0: chastised.
1: Weakness in prayer has made kings become beggars, and beggars are riding on horses. According to scripture, 1 Peter chapter 4 verse 7 says, the end of the world is coming soon, therefore be earnest and disciplined in prayer. For this reason, Freedom Time Praying Partner, FTPP, is inviting all to join this power-packed prayer program every Sunday, Monday, Tuesday, and Wednesday midnight, 12 p.m. on... This power pack program is being led by Reverend Bernard Owusu Ansah.
2: Everything in you that attract evil people,
3: Jesus,
2: by the blood of Jesus Christ of
3: Nazareth,
2: we kill it by fire.
3: Amen.
2: Amen.
1: Don't forget that the fervent prayer of a righteous man availeth much. Therefore, be part of this program. For any information, call 0244 115 618.
3: Freedom,
4: the Lord has done.

0: Wow. 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Father, we thank you so much.
1: Amen.
0: We bless your holy name. King of glory. The ancients of days and the I am that I am. We want to say thank you. Miracle working God. As the day now, you are ready there. Yeah, two whom you say, I am ready. I am ready. The sentence say, you kind, you will ready. Why you dear Mayana? Now, say, you sit down. When we sit down and we remember what you have done, all the good things that you have done for us, you deserve our worship. You deserve our praise. And this morning, we have come to say thank you. This midnight, we have come to worship you.
1: Amen.
0: This month, this week, we have come just to say thank you, King of Glory.
1: Amen.
0: Amen.
1: Amen.
0: Amen. 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Whenever your worship becomes many, your worship becomes plenty. O na se be do so sen wade srede a enna na ma obo ade ne timi hira o anadwe ya ma ye na se ado so ye ka se oru a Yesu asedan kan. Thank you and thank you.
1: Amen.
0: For everything you have done for us in the name of Jesus Christ. Somebody shout hallelujah.
1: Hallelujah.
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3: Freedom!

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Ebi anani de dikan awofidie ababeda ha. 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This is FTPP. This is Freedom Time Praying Partners. E dru Sunday and I say ya yesha na watch foforo asifiti kina. Ya na di wu hia kesi ya mpaibo. Whenever you are beginning a new week like this, one of the greatest things you need is to begin the week with prayer. Odem pabosha na watching us here. Emania menina yeye de ma wa how be a mechre. And that is exactly what we are going to do tonight. So I just want to encourage you, obia denya na ka chense sorry na Pastor Bernard de Moaba. Jesus. So that we can all be praying together and win together. Menoka say we are live on Adom TV. We are live on Praise TV. We are live on GH1 TV. We are live on Sony TV. We are live on Light TV. We are also live on Home Base TV. We are also live on Famous TV. Ago TV, Angel TV, TV Samabobo Dinina Yedemo Life, Sony TV, Catch Obi Non Funny TV in Toho, Catch Obi Non Funny TV in Toho, Radio and Sonto, Radio and Sonto, Yedemo Life for Adom FM 106.3, Vision 1 FM 93.5, Top FM 103.1, and Asempa FM 94.7. 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

0: 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A 99.5. So far less. Et if I read you to her, if I read you to her. Na your mom pie. 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And I'm patching demo life for V. A year Facebook. Facebook also a dini ya Bernardo Swansa. A dini ya Bernardo Swansa. And I said, what do you ball? Original FTPP, the Lord has done it. Original FTPP, the Lord has done it. And you best sent by bonus in tempa. Not your being tem. It catch you be no funny radio into one funny TV into a not your mom pie. Can be a say, I am not a dance here ever and a shay in Kunai. To me, one pie boom a year, Juma. There is power in prayer. Baby, I will be a year beyond what the radias are sorry. Ye be an what the radias say. Obed denya miasia ma wum. Obed denya miasia ma wumba. Ufi wabusia. Yes, afia si yang che you. As you see, ya kone busumi munum. Obeka tu ni betu busi jina December. Sofu. Yes, I got 31st. And one mom pie a pan as of him say. Yes, I see and cheer you. As one go fast at you. Opa, come watch the quarry. Whose eyes are upon you? Come watch the quarry. Men on pie bunny. Oh, can't change me on Concono. Oh, dear Radiasia, my home. Oh, dear Radiasia, my baby will be any demo. Be another Radiasia. Lift up your voice. Lift up your voice.
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0: the Lord. Rabana Padima Lahasanikate Balahasua Fala Padina Mahasua in the name of the Bompire Srebone Fache and Yabe Bompire Pa Timmy Pacho Ubia Denyan and Mammy Wai. Was a sorry, and it was here Bompire Pa Mekadibia say. Whenever you get an opportunity to pray, Unya Akonya be a Yempire Bafa Hushim. I normally say prayer is medicinal. And by Bomama Esaya, prayer brings restoration. And by Bo Eddie Anna Musheba, and here may be a fruit in some Pibo to make chamber. Prayer brings deliverance. And by Bo Eddie Ojeba, Menoka Sibuquana, I watch you a yes, Shasi, a fidia, yes, so many as for the Ketua. And by Bonu to meet Jew Freem. And Pibono at the Ojiaba Ojiano, it me Jew free Sanya Manim. Now, Craden, you need come on Pinsel Boniface because Sir Uram Pibomi say na if he bonny be one Piboni Yajuma was ready for me boning in our chemi. Nana Gia, so mammy Pibo, baby, I will be a open your mouth and pray for forgiveness. Somebody In the name of
1: Jesus Christ,
0: Yenjia Wadin, a Wanya Meho, Babos, who being to me call Wadin for fear, just watch it, children. One, sir, you can never battle with a strong man unless you bind him, you tied him. This is our next prayer. Oh Lord, my God, give me divine power, supernatural strength in my prayer tonight. Everybody, my name is Paibo Mahwadeng. My name is Paibo Mutumi. I will use you demo.

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0: By the grace of God, if you are live on Facebook, I beg you in the name of God, share the link for me. 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Mama Yinina Yenshe, let every one of you please share the link for me. Let us be a blessing to everyone all around the world.
1: Freedom!
2: Praying time with your prayer leader, Pastor Bernard Oswan.
0: Freedom! 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
0: 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We now got on in Yama. Yes, in the bay. So for me, say, I offense is an air. And then Sunday, your points on Mammy be bam and Chebby Homie. Mammy Penny be as often in your feet. Shall not some other buy. If your team, yes, why you bay for. Also called Methodist. And also, so, yes, why you bay for. 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Only my divine. It's in the mama woman and Colas 7 or Munan and Kasa. Obejamon mo so Pastor Bernard. 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
0: May the power of the Holy Ghost destroy them in the name of Jesus. To me be a baby, ye yam juma. Baby, I will turn on yama. Ben maybe a wishian or baby a wishiano. What phobia was she on your account once and born and found what you know? May the Yesu Mujah Domisadiano.
1: Amen.
0: May the Yesu Mujah Domisadiano.
1: Amen.
0: May the Yesu Mujah Domisadiano.
1: Amen.
0: May the Yesu Mujah Domisadiano.
1: Amen.
0: May the Yesu Mujah Domisadiano.
1: Amen.
0: In the mighty name of
1: Jesus Christ.
0: If you are live on Facebook, I beg you in the name of God, share the link for me. Share the link for me. If you are live on Facebook, let us bless somebody. Let us bless everyone all around the world. Go ahead and please share the link for me right now. Share the link for me. Share the link for me. I beg you in the name of God, share the link for me. Let us help somebody. Maloko pati la mahazadia. Ifro safata la kafate de vezutie. 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Shuka pato lebeteles. Thank you, Holy Ghost. Thank you, Holy Ghost. After you caught the next prayer topic, we'll see every satanic law. Satanic law, L-O-W. Satanic law that has been passed on in my family. If you born myself for law, what honey say yangware? Oh, ware kweni kwansa wo. Yangware etuko bo humusu ko ware ya be manu betiti wama. NSA no beat me banjo se Pastor Bernard. Me fear while you may pen and my warranty me near Hoto. Pastor Ben, I fear quaint when you who Timena met me too quiet. Maybe draw brooches, Reverend me near Hoto. Every satanic law, evil law in my family that is affecting my life, that is controlling my life. Let that law catch fire. Already, Emra Bonnie be a yashaw me bush him soon so mumra bonnie. Emra young. Emra young worry. Emla emisi mreni buon ma air time to the stand say bem ma no be won so onware o eto buon ma so fo wa won so u busa ne say na kra ne papa wo yose hmm onim ba bia bem ma no kra ne nam onim ba bia bem ma ne nam onimu bem ma na yira wo disappear tie mu ka de make up declare every satanic law,
1: every satanic law
0: that has been passed on in my family,
1: that has been passed on in my family
0: and affecting my life,
1: and affecting my life,
0: catch fire,
1: catch fire.
0: Yes, it could be. And maybe a radio show me, my mimi papa fee. Na a year, you met me. Young worry, medium besame worry. Young medium besame wo. Yen took a medium besame took a yen ye medium besame ye. Let that law catch fire, radima ujan tossam running. Every evil.

0: Holy Ghost.
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0: Thank you, Holy Ghost. Le para katapata sotele ke palia salagadia. Ye call the next prayer yero ho pa. Me say o mama mem o baba fi ho. O mama fi ho. Every satanic law that has been passed on. Mrabia ya se wo fi o se enware. 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O be ya dwuma dens wunya mfaso bia. Every satanic law in our family that is affecting our life, let that law went to nothing.
1: Amen.
2: Amen.
0: Let that law be canceled.
1: Amen.
0: Let that law be canceled.
1: Amen.
0: Let that law be canceled.
1: Amen.
0: Let it be canceled.
1: Amen.
0: Let it be canceled.
1: Amen.
0: In the mighty name of Patikata Padia. Frato Selicate Pelehadi. Ivando Mahalaha Salicatelia. Rosso Falacate Mehilua Setini Mahaza. Thank you, Holy Ghost. I feel you caught the next prayer topic. You call the next prayer topic. And penny food will be say. If you are in Yawa above winning, Yanya day, in Chasun Yaya day, it was here. Was every root of problem in my life, every root of problem in my life, I uproot you by fire. Every root of problems in my life, Erade. Or how beer I yet dear on my brabum. A man ye beer a car, ya dear, ubu on my adien ye dear, de beer will number drew. De beer will number drew, de beer no busa. 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Unimubia or shakra, de beer will number drew. Whenever the evil has been planted in your life, you will always be looking for solutions, but you won't find it. Every evil that has been planted in my life, be uprooted by fire. Be uprooted by fire. Yesu dimu mi tu asiwo Yesu dimu. Afi ti amuni akodi clear. Every evil.

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0: me catch us and your bomb pie panty, you know. 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Ivando Malahazalia Kato Lapade. After you call the next prayer to be, please, if you are live on Facebook, can you please share to help me help somebody? Yes, if you are live on Facebook, just share the link for me. Share, let's help somebody to pray. Share, let's help somebody to pray. Somebody really need to pray tonight. I beg you, share the link. Let us help a brother. Let us help a sister to pray. Go ahead. You can even share like 5 times. Help a brother to pray. Karo topa salikatia. 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Yes, zelekete palia. Igarabate lepete sedia. Thank you, Holy Ghost. After you caught the next prayer topic intensively, you bomb pie with and then the bar. We'll see every satanic bet, BET, bet on my life. When you say, Ubiti me to honchia, some of your sofa, see why you be who you be see. Must you worry? You should be see. Must you wire the acquired passport? It wire the when you have a son to be too kind. See why I'm pants over quaba, you be deport. Must you worry? And then they will make a bet over your life. On Pai Buni, we see every evil bet over my life. And she be a ya two or me benade home. 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
1: Amen.
0: Erade masanchi anaya to me hono. 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Declare this, not declare. 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
0: Canadian, Canadian, Canadian. 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
0: Ivalo sofa lakatia. 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
1: Every satanic bet.
0: Over my life.
1: Over my life.
0: Fail by fire.
1: Fail by fire.
0: You could be failed by fire.
1: Failed by fire.
0: For the last time, every demonic bet.
1: Every demonic bet.
0: Over my life.
1: Over my life.
0: Failed by fire.
1: Failed by fire.
0: You could be

Yeah, yeah, yeah, yeah, yeah, yeah, yeah, yeah, yeah, yeah, yeah, yeah, yeah, yeah, yeah, yeah, yeah, yeah, yeah, yeah, yeah, yeah, yeah, yeah, yeah, yeah, yeah, yeah, yeah, yeah, yeah, yeah, yeah, yeah, yeah, yeah, yeah, yeah, yeah, yeah, yeah, yeah, yeah, yeah, yeah, yeah, yeah, yeah, yeah, yeah, yeah, yeah, yeah, yeah, yeah, yeah, yeah, yeah, yeah, yeah, yeah, yeah, yeah, yeah, yeah, yeah, yeah, yeah, yeah, yeah, yeah, yeah, yeah, yeah, yeah, yeah, yeah, yeah, yeah, yeah, yeah, yeah, yeah, yeah, yeah, yeah, yeah, yeah, yeah, yeah, yeah, yeah, yeah, yeah, y

0: wo sun sum ani abe hu se bibi cause wo sun sum pa enne ye bom pa de bi abe hu sa na dwi dia na no den ye ejuma pa eti menye mere why we are almost there
1: freedom
0: thank you Jesus afi ye call the last prayer ye call the last prayer jero hone bom pai we mame pa me so why the last prayer this is the last prayer we say every trap that has been set before me and behind me found that for if the bible wo menim ani machi me hweme se bom pai uja entom empire bebo no every evil trap that is set before me and behind me as I clap my hands in prayer let it catch fire 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
0: afiti e moka de mika be de declare see every satanic trap that is set before me and behind me in this year and the rest of my years
1: catch fire
0: empower your boy and small boy this is our last prayer finish it very hard our last prayer tifa gum for last in a guso efidie bia yesumo mani mana machi owu efidie yade efidie ahokire efidie eka efidie ohia ohia efidie shamodie efidie ujantum declare

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0: 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Say by the anointing of the Holy Ghost.
1: By the anointing of the Holy Ghost.
0: With this seed I seal my prayer.
1: With this seed I seal my prayer.
0: By the fire of God.
1: By the fire of God.
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0: Can we shout amen 5 times?
1: Amen. Amen. Amen. Amen. Amen.
0: Powerful. Powerful. You have really done well a lot tonight. I feel for freedom number no. Ne boa for the mema din punches. Osebade me bomb and pipe we swap for the air. We use to demo. Take the number, uni number number me for mouth. Un number number me for mouth. A year 0595. 0595. Now about 5 7 yeah, yeah. 6 7 5 7 I repeat 0595 5 7 6 7 5 7 5 0 6 0 5 0 6 now about 35 no about 8 2 9 2
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All right, my name is Pastor Bernardo Swansa. This is Freedom Time Praying Partners. Nyame Shira no CTA. 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And a Facebook and YouTube. 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And a ebenade de ye nimi wachina chi Tuesday. Yebebo modin. Eshi ya wala pass. 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Ayabra bebompaye. Tuesday evening, I have never bumped by. Come and let us pray together. Now, Adechini Bukwada Yawada Yawada da Yenimi Ibishia Nopa. 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A bonnet Bonsam by your small boy. They can be in Bronsam. Obey your small boy. Obey your student. Then your bachelor, na dear. Who used to me. I name it.

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1: amen
0: Ebiana would see me. Was a Pastor Bernard and come me war, me pay more prayer lines and on that met me in my bombire. But me for prayer lines in a mound. Who will help you with me a friend and wedding come off near bombire and so amount. Patrick J. I is 0591 number 36. A few ball. 1818 18 18 36 18 18 me 0591 aha no about 36 18 19 Bobby 0591 36 0591 36 18 19 36 18 19 afi je last number no je last number no and also see a 0591 no about 36 patchobo 1820 the same number no last two numbers nipe necessa 0591 na wabo 36 1820 36 18 20 0591 36 18 20 Oh Jesus Christ demo. Amen.
1: Amen.
0: Medibu AC Christo ya domwa. Yenu bishia anopa. Ewo race course. La Paz. Eno be ye Tuesday enyumere. 6:30 enyumere ni yeshia waho. Tuesday biya. Ye ye deliverance service. Ba mame nyadi we biya wuni me urade. Wose Pastor Bernard. Me besana dwi me deme homa Christo. Fan satu akumaso. Ne kan die me ke be declare. Say dear Lord.
1: Dear Lord.
0: I know I am a sinner.
1: I know I am a sinner.
0: Forgive me of all my sins.
1: Forgive me of all my sins.
0: Write my name in the book of life.
1: Write my name in the book of life.
0: I repent.
1: I repent.
0: And I accept your son Jesus.
1: I accept your son Jesus.
0: As my Lord.
1: As my Lord.
0: And my personal Savior.
1: And my personal Savior.
0: Lord, forgive me.
1: Lord, forgive me.
0: And take me just as I am.
1: And take me just as I am.
0: In Jesus' name.
1: In Jesus' name.
0: Amen.
1: Amen.
0: Yami shrapa nempaya waboy. 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Ayanwa join freedom mpaye bonibi. Yebe wo Facebook ni YouTube. 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Eye 103.1. And a TV so yebe wo Famous TV. Nyami shram mame. Never did you okay say. We used to demo. Amen.
1: Amen.
0: Bye bye.
2: Freedom. The Lord has done it.
3: Weakness in prayer has made kings become beggars, and beggars are riding on horses. According to scripture, 1 Peter chapter 4 verse 7 says, the end of the world is coming soon. Therefore, be earnest and disciplined in prayer. For this reason, Freedom Time Praying Partner, FTPP, is inviting all to join this power-packed prayer program every Sunday, Monday, Tuesday, and Wednesday midnight, 12 p.m. on... This power pack program is being led by Reverend Bernard Owusu Ansah.
0: Everything in you that attracts evil people,
1: my Jesus,
0: by the blood of Jesus Christ of
1: Nazareth,
0: we kill it by fire.
1: Amen.
3: Don't forget that the fervent prayer of a righteous man availeth much. Therefore, be part of this program. For any information, call 0244 115 618.
1: Freedom, the Lord has done.

0: Boss.
1: Hi. Aye, dear Sam.
0: Boss, good morning.
1: Morning. What are you?
0: Boss, me who you? Me who you?
1: I dear Nancy, now we know where you boss is.
0: Boss, me who me who I'm matching you.
1: Hey, you. Oh, I mean, I wonder, I'm matching you.
2: This is the hour that we need to bless the people. Every son, that's everything we need. Magnify this. What shall I render?

Good morning, good morning, good morning. We thank God Almighty for the gifts of life and the great things He has done in our life this morning. It's a brand new Monday, and the good Lord has been faithful to you and I. Need to rejoice in the day. Many other things the good Lord has done for us. So wherever you are listening,

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William Fusase. Fusase is F-U-S-E-S-E. Join the page as we go before the Lord in time of worship. As we go before Him in the day. As we celebrate our Jesus for giving us life once again. What a day the Lord has made. So many women, you know, say, yeah, fast, you don't make them for young couple on a pay. And you're not dumb, you're more broad, and you're not my mini woman, you know, yet, I say. And you're more dimbo, and you see, could be a year war. And you're near yet to me, yeah. As you have life this morning, it is by the grace of God. So wherever you are, join me as we celebrate Jesus and give glory to Jesus. Maybe I would hear me will be here. Maybe I would hear me will come. Maybe I will share me what you need bench. Maybe you will be here before I call to mind one anymore. The message I'll give to you before we go before the Lord. No matter what you are feeling today, or no matter what you are facing today, no matter what you are facing today, remember that your current situation is not your final destination. God still has great plan for your life. Stay faithful. Keep praying. Never give up. Because your breakthrough and your testimony are on the way. For the Lord said, weeping may endure for a night, but joy cometh in the morning. Psalm 30, verse 5. Weeping may endure for a night, but joy cometh in the morning. Keep your focus on the Lord. He says, I know the plans I have for you. Declares the Lord. The plan to prosper and not to harm you. Plan to give you hope and future. Jeremiah 29 verse 11. So no matter what you are going through, God has a better plan for you tomorrow. Just put your trust in Him and He will do it. My name is Pastor William Fotese. Maybe you will be joining here. Before God do my hingan in him, I'm sorry, right? We have Pastor Bruce Lawson and Mrs. Bruce Lawson. I'm sorry,

0: This is Bruce Lawson. Yeah. Ready anymore? Sorry. Family Apomboko. Thank God for seeing you once again. Then I will catch you your team for 9 years. Sorry, Eradi Arafi.
1: Okay. Nyame Adam yeng ode enesua cheng. Say a TSC in Quandi, Natchez and Yame, it will be Pamay.
0: Yes.
1: And to your dear Adom, ye and I, that's a TSC, dear. Sorry, Annie, a devil man.
0: Yes.
1: Amen.

0: We bless your holy name, O God. Of a truth, you are King.
1: We bless
0: of
1: you.
0: Of a truth, you are Lord. There is none like unto thee, Lord.
1: God bless you.
0: We give you glory.
1: God bless you. Jesus. God bless you. God bless you. Ala wa bom zin.
2: Apa chonya mi adu mo oko.
1: Yeah, yeah. Abodi nyankopon asu. E wan kwa ori ya che. Ise ya che pa.
2: Abo chari. Jume ya.
1: Yeah, jume ya. Che se.
2: Jume ya.
1: E kwen she da ni ho. Eh, ana peiti ya wade na wo manya mema.
2: Ya danya miase se wache ya mkwa.
1: Okay.
2: Also for say Christopher, if believers will have confidence in God,
1: yes,
2: and in the word of God,
1: oh,
2: we will realize that we actually don't really have a problem.
1: Okay.
2: Because when you read John 1:1, it says that in the beginning was the word, and the word was with God, and the word was God. Meaning that the before creation began, the word of God was. And the climax of everything is the word of God.
1: Okay.
2: The ceiling of life is the word of word God. Of the God. Law of life is the word of God. Of God. Everything that is in this world is as a result of the word of God.
1: Word of God.
2: If we can have confidence in the word of God, if we can have courage in the word of,
1: in
2: God,
1: the word of God,
2: if we can have faith in the word of God,
1: in
2: we will realize
1: word.
2: That we must live a life where we are relaxed.
1: Okay.
2: Because everything in this life is subjected to the word of God. The word of God has power.
1: Okay.
2: Look at what is coming to me right now. That if the Old Testament is the shadow of the things to come, if someone in the Old Testament was told to build an ark so that safety will come to the people of God, today when we come into this word of God in our days, no matter what is happening around us, we shall have safety.
1: Okay.
2: Because it is the word of God that was proceeded to that man of God before he built an ark.
1: Okay.
2: Everything from the beginning of this world, all the works that the people of God performed, the entirety of it is the word of God.
1: It's the word of God.
2: We must begin to value the word of God.
1: Okay.
2: We must place premium on the word of God because everything in this life, the ceiling of it, the end of it, the climax of it is the word of God.
1: Thank you so much. We're trying to simple. Bibia yenyamia sam. Uwa sam na wini how cry. As I were ready, Shrampa, na on your case, Wabaye, Shramaye. But just so be pair no more for any program. Anyway, you're not waiting for any program. Pacha Kwanwa, meaning, sir, we are busy man. Asofo so Jenny, or your military man, and you know, Ayana on Tanya Queen. But we Ufrena, and I'm so warm Bremania me. Now, Conomania me, a German tin Ufrena. Babama, baby, I to me, I come up. As of what aroma, who social media handle be able to do.
2: So, Pacho, who social media, Elvis Bruce Lawson.
1: Elvis Bruce Lawson.
2: And I say, who person whom my wife saw, Linda Bruce Lawson.
1: Linda Bruce
2: so
1: Lawson.
2: That is the names we use across TikTok,
1: okay.
2: Facebook.
1: But
2: we are most active on Facebook chats.
1: Okay.
2: Yes, please.
1: Please, can we get your contact so that
2: okay.
1: we can reach you?
2: Okay, so 0207.
1: 0207.
2: 634.
1: 634.
2: 631.
1: 631 again.
2: 0207.
1: 0207.
2: 634.
1: 634.
2: 631.
1: 631. As I've always said,
2: I send greetings to my father in the Lord,
1: okay.
2: Reverend Dr. Silvanus Elom Amegashiti, retired.
1: Okay.
2: God bless you so much, Daddy. Your okay. prayers are working.
1: Okay. Your prayers are working, Daddy. I was here in a mission of us with video at Asampa 94.7. This for session with Pastor and Mrs. Bruce Lawson. No matter send your baby busy with you with piano. Frena on yambre. And you easy. I set up for Jimmy and a payana joy. And a mini pewo friend and brebia. One home or dimpa. But Radin Shropa. On you so. Military name, yes, in your name, who Christopher. I want to own him Christopher. Namuhu Christo. And I know said I will use you. Ne kwanso kwan kesi mu pa. Ari shiro no nyo kesi bibri. Ani wuna ma minzro he. I mean, your special birthday, one or two birthdays. I mean, for you, me didn't you know, embrace every and now, your special birthday to Nana Ama Lucy Akufo Yirenchi of the Apostolic Church Ghana, Bubuashi Women's Fellowship Leader. Mama Eradi Maung Quatentini Apomodin. This is a special wish from Pastor Richard Kwesinya Mabwedi, Head Pastor of the Apostolic Church Ghana, Mamprobi District. Asim informal se radin shira upano onye ukesi na onye wakumasu ebisadi nyina emfa emao. May God respond, amen, to all your secret prayers. Amen and amen. And then another special birthday to Mr. Alice Kwenidu, Alice 1,000, who Italy, Abridge Memo, we are free. 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

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Pastor Charles Chiaopa, Victory Praise Assemblies of God. 81 year. Sorry, none of mine. Of Dodoa Road. 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Anti revival e shase ene shase ene. Empire pa. Normal we Sunday. 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Na ya mumpaye. Yen celebrate a day so. So of benip kesi episode jumedien so. Iti men yu hum free mokura. 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Emma, Mr. Robert Yeboa, Papa Verse, Radiman Quatentinia Pomodin, Kuma Subisadin in a Radin Yamau, O Yesudim, Amen. Happiness, Miss Post News by Alatula, Macrao.

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3: I'm sure say a lot of people didn't understand the call up media ecosono, but the understanding is very simple. Date name yet was a FIFA international date, and because it's not a FIFA international date, no, the two teams no by agreement say you may not get all your players and almost your mupenisa. So because of that, no, the coach thought it twice. This is the way he wants to go to look at other players. And then on June 2nd, no, we'll play against the Welsh team in Womho. Now I follow to the World Cup. And that is what we'll do.
0: We kakra GS Ede Etuja FA squad no eho Yerem Ewo the under 17 Bobo Kurum the NS Starlet Nenso no Ewem Eye Naochi Ewe Memre da Omene Uganda said the winim like Kiste Ewe Kocha or no Ekita Uganda 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
1: I've been working on this match for a long time. I know what at any time they can do. If things are not going well in the first half, I know second half, with the quality that I have in the bench, we can change things. So we are okay. If we watch their videos and we practice what we can do to outwit them. So we all know that we have pace wingers. So you watch your opponent videos then. You do what you can do to win the match. So that's what we need. So if, for example, we are going to play another team, we watch their videos and apply what we can do.

0: no pole pole how to fuck AC from Mr. on it medium ano or bo more than second be aso or better anything around share canon nine emma mediema etimum you know ever ho or selenoma echo ya mediema agile no dada but after game no did he draman in so ekasa edifa modimoa and rantiano a boy no said the omu maintaining a focus any intensity ya omudi area this campaign no nanioma echo ye or a club on soa or non so intimi enter untimi in jail be a emanenko na still ano omutimi ejina omona so etuto nioma dea nese nioma echo ye edema heart of folk.
1: I don't score goals. The players I keep acknowledging you know the effort, the energy, the intensity and aggression that we bring in our play is our identity. So the sense of commitment that these boys have produced. So sometimes I get so much agitated and I turn out to say that well that is the best they can do. So we need to be more expectations sometimes. I think that there's a lot about the clear internal culture. There's clear in the direction that we have been able to adapt in terms of tactical approaches, which is very key. And everyone has had the chance to do that. I think that they have been very, very important to us. That we try to believe in what we are doing. We try to be very open-minded. We try to be very, very objective in our assumptions and our expectations. As I said, we're the only club who didn't have the opportunity to beef up a squad.
2: Even
1: the clubs that were going on relegation, they still had the opportunity to beef up. So who will I praise rather than my players?
0: We are hard to fuck with GD Dramani. I don't know, Mr. Omar's in the corner. We are now has supporters been so ekasai after 90 minutes.
3: We are suffering. Our pass code, he plays third, right? So now we are placing what?
4: Hey, change the number, bro. Everything. We said, can we check me? Said you in the area. In fact, we a failure. We check the last year. Then a failure. What I say? Now has a place I go for. So we need more boys. Number four is the beer. Make an amount of money. And that's mom. We need a question. What I say? Because I mean, that no kita dwarfs. I'm a boy. Okita. But the Bofak is an amount of grass away. So, and now there's a Kotokochi, Bofak is here. The same thing, Bofak is an Emikai, Sanity, what I say. Who does Sanity? Did you catch him? Say, Kochi, Biao, Biao, Yadia, Mufan, Mugai, Bofak is Mufan Kochi. Nabe, I feel there a failure.
3: So, I don't see anything that Didier has added to the team. You get what I'm trying to say. So, we shouldn't say, oh, Didier is the savior, Didier is that, Didier has come to, do great things.
5: For two. Is a big club are winning Champions League here. Now your position are your third, definitely you to me. But the reason why I say a Nigeria Baka Kran is a team as a champion for two at least next season. I think say we need to look and get about two strikers in addition and then one midfielder. I think it will be good to go.

0: bitimi agyina bra ne e di ama mediama.
1: No, I think it was 50-50. I mean, after the first goal, we came back very strongly and we had almost all the chances. And then second half, the early goal also keep us behind, but still we keep on fighting to the last. I think 4-2, I mean, they win, but I congratulate them, of course. Not a lot. I think after the season, we have to sit down and then analyze the whole season and then look at the position that we think we need to help us in Africa and in the league as well. So definitely, we are going to do the work.

0: PM no kakra or the two dra any.
1: Yes, sir.
2: Yes, sir.
1: Yes, sir.
2: Yes, sir. Yes, sir. Yes, sir. Yes, sir. Yes, sir. Yes, sir. Yes, sir. Yes, sir. Yes, sir. Yes, sir. Yes, sir. Yes, sir. Yes, sir. Yes, sir. Yes, sir. Yes, sir. Yes, sir. Yes, sir. Yes, sir. Yes, sir. Yes, sir. Yes, sir. Yes, sir. Yes, sir. Yes, sir. Yes, sir. Yes, sir. Yes, sir. Yes, sir. Yes, sir. Yes, sir. Yes, sir. Yes, sir. Yes, sir. Yes, sir. Yes, sir. Yes, sir. Yes, sir. Yes, sir. Yes, sir. Yes, sir. Yes, sir. Yes, sir. Yes, sir. Yes, sir. Yes, sir. Yes, sir. Yes, sir. Yes, s

0: season you call the we are in a golden boot, you know, 19 goals or share, you know, while overtake your branch and any okra or no AC Akan Edema Bechim United. You don't want some crown so Emma and Anno Pay. You call Vision there. They say, and you ye, your man could ye and farmer Vision FC after say, or call away Echo Share Carilla, a cover, Aqua Carilla United, Antimi Antino, Ninano, and Yade said, your man Echo so Edema, no relegation, Nano, and not Nations for so Aqua, where much is a course, so I saw Vision 3, Adriana Neil, Bekum Chelsea 3, Bechim United 2, Holy Stars, and so Trefie, Emma Dreams Echo Share, Kanaya, or Timu Bako, out of book 4, Mediama 2, Kotoko, Etrefie, or Paul. All allegations, of course, so bribery allegations in your man, you know, Mr. Swedo Oblast, Echo Share, Kotoko, Kami, Noa, Kotoko Timu Baku, Gold Stars 8, 11 Wonders 3, Young Apostles 2, Samatest, Nick, Carolina United, Neil, Nations FC 1, over table, no, they are, Nessa Mediama, already, kind 62, Gold Stars, I was 60, out of Voga Tosso, me and Sam, 54, Dreams FC, I told you, 952, Brekum 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Yere one Sam so Emao Ewo Kasim and Ano Pay, Mesero, Nirem Ewo and Sam Fufum dia, Natchese Amarane, Nira Nerese, Nio Matia. England, Nurse, over the weekend, you know, City, let's nephew Emma Aston Villa, Echo Shane, Cap Minua, yes, City, Etimu Baku, Crystal Palace, Sutra, Fima Asna, Esheno, a Cap Minua, Crystal Palace, Etimu Baku, and Asna FNC League, you know, with 85 points, City, let us swim, you know, 78, United, Tosso, me and 71, Aston Villa, Etosu, 965, Liverpool, Etosu, Noom, with 60, Asiono, 1 hour, I was so a Fibino, Mr. West Ham United, Etosu, 18, Omko, Belly Tosso, 19, Omso, Wolverhampton Wanderers, Eto so 20 ya, omonso e from Chelsea struggle, omoto so edu with omoto so edua, omonso no nyoma anku yi anfamo this season. Naka 17 days na World Cup no eto for mnyanko na World Cup minute no yemfa emao.
1: World Cup minutes. I can't handle doing so. Not 2026 FIFA World Cup. Etojo USA, Canada, and I think so. Mexico, no, Ashasia. So I feel defending champions Argentina. I bet JC was stressful. And I say, a man for fro. And I bet you crew, I know. It's serious stressful. And yeah, sure, group Jane. A man, yeah, boy, we are singing about what I can see. Once what you would do, it will move you. Yeah, sure, Belgium, Mino. Belgium, I call World Cup and pray do nine. Now, the wire, dear Pano, will bravo toss me and son. It was 2018. Oh, FIFA World Cup. Ekoso ewo Russia yeshe Belgium wo modern ball ewo yasi nyina board bo akensi mu a afit 1930 a jumedie no ehshase no wode wo eji jumedie ni mu a first round na eno wo fi mu 1990 1994 and afin su 2002 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
2: The ultimate sports show. Honest to Ghana. Let me roll the time back. Few weeks ago, we played against Niger. How did you guys feel when you went back home to your bases, having drawn against Niger? How did you feel? Were you happy? Niger! Come on, guys. You drew 1-1 against Niger. That was the scoreline. No joke. 1-1 against Niger. 4-5 of the players who played in that squad, cannot play in my club. That's the truth. But Ghana played 1-1 against Niger. What did we see? We saw a Black Stars team without energy, without passion, without the desire to play. It is not possible like this. The minimum Ghana expects, is a team of boys or men who show passion and desire to play for our country. Not when you are dribbled and you be seen walking on the pitch and the ball is heading towards your nets. That is impossible. I told the coach, you see that you guys decide to play for Ghana, to play for the 30 million plus people, or decide you will not play, then you will never be selected. I prefer being the man, being the leader, going out to the public space to say that, look, this is the group.
3: The ultimate judge,
4: FE, former vice president of the FE. The AB said, say, we need football, mo. We need experience, a progress of work for normalization committee. So, Omo, they are on track and assessing the city amount.
5: No comment.
4: From time omo she adwuma se ebe pim na aka mreka kai na omo di adwuma di aba wiye no wo judge FE saying na hu normalization no.
5: No comment.
4: And the first time when you had the opportunity, you had a juma omaye, say a boy football people, and I said, feel, say a juma in young so many.
5: No comment.
4: George, you have a woman, a bone, a doctor, and a funeral, and I said, fear of victimization, it wouldn't mean challenging.
5: When we're Japanese team, a barracks boy, Zongo boy, Australia.
4: And then, mama opportunity, young boy, say no normalization, Edumano.
5: No comment.
4: Kofo capabilities all bar on that committee no. And so who is saying?
5: No comment.
6: Competition I ever organize it.
4: Mm-hmm.
6: And who balua abba. Yeah. Back and forth. So I'm not to me organize it. I'm mad. Are you telling me, sir, George, do your opinion or something away now? Is that what you're telling us?
3: Okay.
5: No comment.
7: Fantastic. Coach, you say about Ghana and the campaign is set on Asempa 94.7 as a Operation Phil Babayara. I will say you're back in a bulk majority. Preparation at the same. Cut it, flow. You can't only the ultimate sports show, Kasa. To President Nyabu Tremau. Why? Na Ghana for a known
5: intelligence.
7: Kacheno, Mijina so.
5: You want to work here, I'm clear, I'm
7: clear. Kaja's a maestro, no, Kasa.
5: Maestro, okay, I'm clean.
3: Asempa
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8: The Ghana Edina, I'm going to conquer the Asempa Sports. Asempa FM. And Ghana two in the two obi ti zuko gburushi okanshi kaneshi teshi akoda akuma akutema bebia.
7: Discussing to the point, say, I see, acquire the coaches factor or to add Dr. James Kosiapia factor and a big play critical role. And what it's game no more. Oh, as an expert, former legend of our national team, and it was a technical man. No, oh, say, team, I afraid, and a mountain. I'm okay, send officer. I was here expecting as a game to be
1: called. I said we should expect a very difficult game. In the sense, one, Kosiapia, yes, former Adi Black Stars coach and former Adi Black Stars player. And so that's even an association. We need to sit down. Let's keep them. I'm being your own good thing. Now, boy, it's serious. My friend, because the Umba had what they gave to us, about 80% of our performance, our class.
7: Senior, reason if we him for because me say he has a lot of years. I'm for cry, share cry, say election. But we're saying to also now the Juma power.
9: The ultimate show.
7: Waiting here to also. Say personal reasons. I be drew, baby. Ya be drew. Boy, I'm coming to cry.
8: Who for you? Who call you to buy the bro for himself? Sometimes, you know, your listeners, you know, they might think that we can only speak our local language. But the way I okay, then with precision, oh man, it be beyond man, diction, only be beyond, and my manager and paper.
7: Hello, good morning.
10: Hello, good morning. Very proper maestro.
7: Kwaku Willison, emotional intelligence.
10: I wanted to come to you. So you were nominated and you never advertised it for only a single second.
7: Debbie Mamosukra.
10: I said, no. And then the big, why are they? I'm sure only award number one.
7: But that's emotional.
11: Elizato. Whosoever beats the drums of war must prepare to dance with the warrior. When the rhythm of any music changes, the dancers must change their dance steps. Champ-

0: In the name of Jesus, let us pray. Father, please walk with us through the bad times as well as the good. May we be heard and understood from the suburbs to the hood. May you judge us by our hearts and not by our mistakes. And see that we get a breakthrough, however long that it takes. May you fill that void in our souls that will lay our fears to rest. Because there's no way we can live for Jesus when we're living in the flesh. So I pray that you allow our spirits to be born, grow strong, move on, know right from wrong. 1 John chapter 2, verse 15. Do not love the world or anything in the world. And we know what that means. But listen, we know the distance we need to be away from fire to keep it missing. That doesn't mean we'll listen. Lord, you take care of fools and babies. You teach women to honor their men and men respect their ladies. But lately, so many of us have gone astray, doing wrong for so long that we've forgotten the way. Please bring us back home, instill in us the word, which is our backbone, which is children that act grown. There is so much that we're entitled to, yet we receive so little. Because in this time of spiritual warfare, we're comfortable in the middle. So I pray that you open our eyes, give us the anointing to recognize the devil and his lies. If we keep our actions wise and our prayers sincere, our heads to the sky, you will diminish our fears. In Jesus' mighty name we have prayed. Amen and amen.
1: Ladies and gentlemen, it's showtime.
2: I say it,

0: 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It's the Autographs. Back in the room. Ready to rock the world with the boom. So I hope you can stand by me.
1: Yes, I'm going to go to the hospital. I'm going to go to the hospital. I'm going to go to the hospital. I'm going to go to the hospital. I'm going to go to the hospital. I'm going to go to the hospital. I'm going to go to the hospital. I'm going to go to the hospital. I'm going to go to the hospital. I'm going to go to the hospital. I'm going to go to the hospital. I'm going to go to the hospital. I'm going to go to the hospital. I'm going to go to the hospital. I'm going to go to the hospital. I'm going to go to the hospital. I'm going to go to the hospital. I'm going to go to the hospital. I'm going to go to the hospital. I'm going to go to the hospital. I'm going to go to the hospital. I'm going to go to the hospital. I'm going to go to the hospital. I'm going to go to the hospital. I'm going to go to the hospital. I'm going to go to the hospital. I'm going to go to the hospital. I'm going to go to the hospital. I'm going to go to the hospital. I'm going to go to the hospital. I'm going to go to the hospital. I'

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When Sam Yasin Konyano, the Monday's edition of the Ultimate Sports Show. And Yabre Asson, Yadi Asia War, non Kunonifa, Nedinina, Eddie C. Forman, and Opei, Evo Jumedian or so. In fact, a wetty morning, Yachachobia, and soon a Gugu, and Tiwundam Formana, Wayashi, we are driving in Swa, now what Chromie, what else here, and soon a Gugupa.

Enti ahwe ye enye ye mfaso na bibia enko ye. A very good morning to you. 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

it is our duty, it is our responsibility, sir. And open so yatina se near sinkunya, yasum Ghana, a yasumpa, a good year quite so live on radio, live on a sampa 94.7. Now yeah, the Monday's edition of the Ultimate

in supremacy. Na ye de enen kwa mano so. Ye team of able producers assistant kama kama pa. The Ankensio and Anope ye di Asia wa. Ese ye Monday's edition of the Ozime Sports Show. Asirebi wetra production team no. 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

Abednego the Dotman, Eric Esiedu Bueti, Ken Kaninja, Pablo Aima, Bernard Padibuche, Nanama Owusua, Kobe Stone, Professor E.K. Wallace, Patrick Osiagiman, Samuel Kwadadi Renchi, Midi Eddie Obeying Kweku Andy. Ganes Maestro, I'm your super simu, and Matrasia. I don't pay you didn't come on in Eddie Beshisha, so I would you made so, Eriti Ayana, Washington Super. Yeah, live what the YouTube, live what YouTube, Asempa 94.7, Asempa 94.7, live on the YouTube. We see me hot, what same beside, what 10 year, what 10 year, what the four hundred bar. Yeah, bet you bread to me, boy, Jack and Kenny, Eddie, I'm our Samsung Air Live, what Asida. 105.9 ewo takwa de and afi wo takwa live wo mediama 92.9 ewo takwa ayade nkomo nyina.

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And also, latest, Kakre Wetri, yeah, the bro, Pep Guardiola, the final game in charge of Man City, you know, and your man said that Ankoye, and Hunkomo Kakra, and the other interesting update, Nina, Ewamanani, and on the play, Yatinaswa, Yadinina, and the Asia. 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

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And now no meme that the national under 17 side playoff on the Uganda boy and also so and your man uncle ye crap menoka say team no atimi attach base and now no pay ya menoka say uko piemwo eye wiemhyen wa bia ho team no ewo ho a wo

And the half, and this hour, and coming in now, and the April, and which made you so. Now, the last round of the GPL matches, you know, in a banner, we are now just 2025-2026 season on. Yeah, we now games are a course, so and a mook of our baby nations FC, and to me, I'm Mickey, and TNA, my cat teams now are called relegation nations FC, relegation, and come on, baby, now, never why, yeah, baby. Now, and 2025-2026 season, you're the better twins in here, so now for your head. The good, the bad, and the ugly. And your ma, a course, and your ma, uncle, and your ma, also a modify

and a pay ye. But interestingly, and right not me ye me note, no, me the many D and you mabaku me be a chief. Except the top scorers, no. So by here, Boliga, Kakania, we are not a last game, no. Over here, Nabaku, Ashebe, 6 goals. Nabaku, Ashebe, 8 goals. Nebi Ashebe, 5 goals. Now, Oja J, I hear the top scorer. A binacy and run. That ye bo game, na player Bakua, one or contested for the top scorer, no. What's your goals, Makumaku, and Sia? In fact, me notes, I'm me, yeah, you know. A ye bebri, a chess, a Phoebe, a Sadin, a BC. Now, M. Sir, a Brasso, sir, the Ghana Football Association, then a nursing form. Sir, a choir Sadia, that is the fairness, ah, ma, see a book game, a year, not player Bakua, Sincia, Washam, what you, but I know they do go kill. For

0: afi ye wi a ya baby sa top scorer no ye twa ma na ahyen ne city e mu nkomo nyina na anope ya bo aboano a ye ne nyina e de asia o e se ye Monday's edition of the Ultimate Sports Show live was empa 94.7 ya tena asia no ye nkofa ye ko wa kata no boso no emfa emrew na afi ye ba enkomo bebre na no ene wa kira ye de ba Moshe Ban beba na afi ya san ato aso e wo enkomo bo no Ken Kaninja Atrasi. 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
1: Tom, good morning.
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1: Pressure. Are the pressures in? Some so pressure.
0: No pressure.
1: No pressure.
0: Pressure, we
1: ah.
0: Abu, to the baby. And also to baby.
1: Na ano pressure nim.
0: Pressure nim.
1: Yeah. Yeah. Ofene yeah. Fire. Yeah.
0: Ene di enkorare sori a. Omo di akọ. Ene.
1: Oh, isa korane do omo mi ho nti. Mommy nso to ne pressure ba. Nti.
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1: 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Obi anya ne die.
0: Me di die I had to say, you know, na me enra me catch him say, media ne Ashanti for woman. 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
1: 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Eh, we de be Ashanti for woman mum.
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1: great
0: ese o be eyi eyi
1: we de fantifo wo ma fantifo wo ma
0: e ko de oniti
1: oniti
0: me so tin wo be dey
1: Mr. T, yeah. Asante for woman. Asante for woman. Yeah. But I
0: don't
1: know. I'm poor. Papa, yeah.
0: Yeah.
1: China, no pay. Baby, I will be. Yeah.
0: In China. Moses Parker,
1: oh, Moses Parker, yeah. It's my phone, man. And you tell me by a million.
0: Okay. These are the major issues I have
1: been. Great.
0: Medicare about the top scorer and the surprising way you really gina you timinya ubia winning the top scorer.
1: Okay.
0: And medobe call yeah the history kaka and ramekada you know and you manafi yahe. As a final game biano, you need baby or set 4 goals, or set 3 goals, or set 5 goals, nay because of the top scorer. O best or GNT. What you say? I was a federation of my Nicole. What you say? I was a game, no, you play no competitive. Now it is a maple go king at general. Last game, you send Komobi de Becoso, said then, Nani Papa Quash 6 goals. I am now, it raises a lot of questions. If we are the 2025-2026 season, you better know my back, you know, be a game, no, I'm your friend. Now, if you're a friend, be a dear Munyanka Kaba game, no, and you might say a modifying, and I say a modifier no going for it. You're better enough, you're better the prize money, sir. Yeah, teams no Ebenya. Under 17, appalling performance on the day against Uganda, and also you're better Okakra, and I feel Blasters not starting come. But the biggest AE players are on board against Mexico. Any woman, your face will make it the marker, and also with me make it the final squad. Nina, yeah, Komodibia, and a player. Surprisingly, Nations FC. Eco relegation and also a Comodia at the Hano Pay, Ubiko Akata Mobosona, it is uncommon.
1: Okay, Papa Manasi, Nam, Oya, Ebia Quamusano, Mamma Quenya Ways, so Nam, Membo, Yuman Penning for Basso, Otase, Ejumo Way, a moon penning for Membo Mabasso, Ewa Noma, Omudigu Quamu, you know, the technical men on the day, Ejuma, Omo Boye, Omo contribution, Oko TV, TV crew, no, papa, production crew, Omo TV, no, Omo heavy, pa, when him say, now, no, no, day, and I'm a sample from community sports quiz, you know, yeah, the final, no, it was beautiful, it was colorful, it was an event, and an eye opener. I am a first time and I'm here in the crew no ebo bechi dom ebo aye ema jubede no e successful ya de asidebe ma malam amuna omoje ye na jojo ono represent malam ono ena o imeji as the winner of the Asempe FM Community Sports Quiz 2026 no tosu mienu e Accra New Town Asari ena eno nsube represent omu ena fe Masud eno obejine mu edema kasu ofu awa tosu emye nsa Masud ukradye he's an active 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the final three na footballer eka ho bi yeah obe represent katua I can so sorry inti papa yam mom penim fa na afi no abenta didi sheriff ye event executive papa abenta no bo juma papa so so podium ne 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One and also a share BBR set here pa. Ye di BBR baby. And tip as an perfect community sports quiz 2026, papa. A barrier in a colorful, I mean way. Malam and now Maji, yeah, you say next year. I'm a community sinina, sorry. Send next year domino on the jimpa, yeah. On the bay.
0: But Kokuan Sana Bekonum. Unse on the 30th year the UEFA Champions League final.
1: Yeah.
0: Electroland a chedi yenebe doso.
1: Be good.
0: Na diyamidi tu mni se, from ene, e kopim Friday, oye kola na ofre ya, your question bakwa yedebe mamu. 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
1: 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My cousin predicted win, Ninti. Meme chorus corner, Yamia Duma, if you had a. And I'm the Baba with you, so. Na Machel, Timwa, Obeje, Champions League, you know. Inti, and only Kakamede, but Papa. 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

0: 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Now the banner headline was in Netco reels under 15 billion Ghana City funding deficit. VRA Netco staff claim. And on ayanko, hey, papa yesika, abedahopa. Hey. And you say VRA for them, and Netco for omenya bre, ya womu, eye, nyoma, asha buama chesi, bipi, and sweet me aye kama ewo san hyehye ni nso emu president mahama kasord for project inspect regional hospital opens ICT center ewo pay 24 and 49 respectively ewo daily graphic enso emu nti unye bia na so betumi akenka wabra picture ba ye no nkorate ba edemu ya computer si omo enimu na president 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style with victory over Midiama Sporting Club and no a picture and so at the utum say house in Midiama picture a buyer kama and so be pm holic table and so and a die trend confirmation from the Ghana Football Association but a league table no so ewa ha utum say Midiama for the D kind 11 wonders and so obukotwa say woman to me nation subsidy relegated despite final day victory 11 wonders humiliated 8-3 by Gold Stars. And also a kaka. Nessa Nunsu etumi ebetom ewoku wakata winsu emu. Daily guide maminfa enwe ewoku wakata emu bosoninsu emu. South Africa xenophobic attacks. Minority slams delay in Ghanaian evacuation. And I will pay 6 year Samuel Jinapo and then a picture a disaster story winsu echinano and yeah.
1: Adding.
0: Nah, also minority now slam of Ghanaians evacuation. No, say you delay. Nah, I know. Okay, well, there's a ban on to break and come from one and a yen. You, Yati. Malian government investigates Adamu's sister company over tax violations. And also, a story back when also Abba. And I feel, I say, we are coming for you. Yohunu to criminals.
1: Okay.
0: I'm all drunk. Hey, no, what you come for? What no come answer?
1: So mom warning. See ya ba.
0: Oh. Oh, when you answer, we need baby. What no come answer? What no?
1: But tactics.
0: Tactics. So. No, I'm not meaning for you. I need it. So what catch him? Say obey.
1: Yeah, say you obey. Jai book.
0: Into paper and no, and no back page of the daily guide. And a pain was a Ghana fall to Mexico in international friendly ahead of World Cup. And then so I bought the cup also the 2-0. Black Queen set for three nation tournament in Tanzania ahead of WAFCON 2026. And then so Abba Abetoha. And then so AM Koma AP Kamakaba Panti. Papa Yenina Sway, Nakuaka Tamobo Swano Pay, Yam Fanin and so Mfa NCHA El Hon.
1: Very well. La Lucien Fois Sempa FM Sinye 94.7 da ho etin kunya so yemfa eye dadwene no emfa mra yemfa dadwene no emran tempa o se enkomo bebre wo hon mai wo se yidi na fe yetumin akwe ni mbade kito adu wo eye di top scorer ade no ade a me put in the app ni
0: okay
1: in 1984 eno eye in league ti eni wo kwaku in 1984, I see on the 26th September 1984, that Olympics beat Kotoko 7-5 in Kumasi in March the 18th, which was 4 matches to the end of the league.
0: Okay,
1: and Ben Kayode surprisingly scored 5 goals. The 5 goals were cancelled by the GFA after investigations, and Asante, in fact, and Anani Kobo became the top scorer. Me bacho me che danya on. Eh. Any 1984
0: year. Ebono hini ka ebo me nya na moye ayi wa chiro.
1: In 1995-1996. On the 28th of April 1996. Afenya lost 5-4 to Ken Faisal in the final round of match day 26. And Joe Famille surprisingly scored all 4 goals for Afenya, even though Afenya lost the goals lost. The four goals were cancelled by the GFA after investigations, and Kofi Debra became the top scorer. Ofolo.
0: You follow, pa?
1: 2006-2007 league. On the 29th of April, 2007, Asante, in fact, Kotoko beat Great Olympics in Kumase 5-3 in the final round of match day 30. And surprisingly, Emmanuel Clote scored all three goals for Great Olympics to bring his goal tally to 14 over Alex Asamoah of Ashanti Gold. With 12 goals, but Emmanuel Clote's three goals were not cancelled by the GFA after investigations. So Emmanuel Clote became the top scorer. Alex Asamoah did not score in a 0-0 against Feyenoord in Gomoa. And in some of the this thing, you know, cancel after investigation.
0: Okay.
1: Some so you cancel. 2010-2011. On the 5th of June 2011, Nana Poku of Brekum Arsenal scored all three goals for Brekum Arsenal to beat Edubiasi by three goals in March day 30 to be the top scorer with 17 goals over Emmanuel Clote with 15 goals. GFA did not cancel Nana Poku's three goals after investigations. 2021-2022. On the 1st of May 2022, Yawano scored four goals when Ash Gold beat Brekum Chelsea by 5-1 at Obuasi in March day 27. Yawano eventually became the top scorer with 22 goals over Frank Etoba in Bella with 21 goals. The GFA did not cancel Yawano's four goals after investigations. 2025-2026. On the 24th of May 2026, that is Enra. Gold Stars beat 11 Wonders 8-3 in Bebiani in the final round of match day 34. And surprisingly, Samuel Atakumi scored 6 goals, increased his total goal tally to outpace Augustine Okra of Bechem United with 17 goals. Let's see what the GFA will do in this particular score. And this is some of the trends also when it comes to a year the goal king and all other things. I mean, if you said also investigations, it's because one game, 6 goals, Goku, and I have
0: him. Nyame for free was some who came and he said. Then Sanyo Mawi started course way game na nyeke to kre kwa bresu.
1: Akoswa
0: na meboa. And we should be a start free ye. And you know the chronology of event akoso at the Ghana Premier League with regards to Gokin and how last round of games amount for be chago suni be gum. Sene be ye ye be we no ne so omu na ma bom humba deno. And yen nene ye den e shasye.
1: Yeah.
0: Na unim papa ne yemu wanwa kakra eye yenkora ya sempenimfone ne ese wan mus omu no muse omu. How can you tell me ya bo a whole season? A season a ye boy, ye who send a season no akono. There were other issues that we need to deal with. There were other and someone abba from every venue be also to meet us in a properly. You do who and Kobono. Now your barber do level or no share 8 in a player back home. A 6 goals in a single game.
1: Yeah,
0: their man said, oh no, Naji. Inti, and you want say, I quite remember when Abednego Tete Oji Gokin Waha. Now, you see, debut, it doesn't make sense. If indeed you see a league, you know, and your league and penny for a dear channel or more, you be a proper investment. Now, to me, a bomber league in a quiet idea. Then, Papa, how can you convince me, sir? A league, the FA president is aware, a league, the escrow is aware, a league, you were stakeholders, so I'm going to do a music room. Now, your ball league, you're in a goal score, you're doing a blasters here. You see, you want to go, Kenyan to me, Manu. Call up. So uncle blasters.
1: Okay.
0: Simply because ghosts no more show honey engine.
1: I mean, baby, now you cooked.
0: Ghosts no more cooked. Ghosts no more manufactured. Hey. And how can you see? What the hell?
1: Hat trick. How many hat tricks?
0: Ghana Premier League mu hat trick.
1: Now about
0: six goals in a single game.
1: I think some investigations. I was about to say there. Now I didn't make church.
0: Baba, you see, say investigation and muscle. Yes, sir, fairness in Yejuma. Investigation and Kosua, fairness in Yejuma. Because me, I can't remember, say last but one games here. Now, yeah, but one son, you do this level.
1: The panel of yeah, games.
0: Exactly. Mm-hmm. We were talking about Augustin Okra. How were you very committed and dedicated to the Ghana Premier League? And for his age and at the time, we do our career. Akwai ko anase opening okwa no ba papa shene contribution in the league. He's not playing for House of Folk. He's not playing for Asante Kotoko. He's playing for Bechem United. He had the people around him, but every time we be obekwa obeba back biano o make sure say o deliver on the field of play.
1: And Albert also a team from Spain. Also now no kwani e make case for top scorers to be called
0: into the national team.
1: But say Samuel Mawe koso dia. How do we make cases for a top scorer?
0: You can't. What do we make a case? What do we make a case for the top scorers? And Papa say, Bebo League, baby. And for me, oh, so we're a good player. Papa, you're a top scorer. And then Kwane, do Kwa national team. You know what didn't come in? The last game, you come against Mexico. Saliba Adams, one Kobe.
1: Oh, Kobe.
0: Or your top scorer?
1: Derby.
0: And you're a top scorer. And so I don't know where from this is. And like I'm saying, and yet this administration, Kwan. And they started to almost so. What yeah. I say? A kofwa where your system. And if you say, Papa say, and set primitive measures. Ni ya men penin form for my Nancy for moi. And you know, the league ni nkwan, you best send, I mean, you better use a BB cross. Now you better be do level kura and the top scorers in you know, San in now, Musha demo no cookie.
1: And the investigations in Koswana, like what happened in the.
0: Last game, you know. Yes, last game in the Koswana. I think it's the last game, you know. In all centers. Last game in all centers goes in CC and Ina. Especially on Momode Pregoke, no. I think so, the FNO, you know, or some launch investigation into the matter. Now for your show me.
1: 1984, you know. September, Great Olympics, Eshe Kotoko 7-5 in Kumasi.
0: 11
1: and your last game.
0: Imagine.
1: Now play a Baku, Abo Benkayo, they were buffed a year, 5 goals in the game. But I'm making sure it's investigation because so I'm going conclude this and no, Sagus are saying for my
0: ha, and then you're about game one. Come and see the baby idea. I'm sure, sir, this shouldn't be a difficult job for the FE. If indeed they believe in credibility and they want people to know, sir, there is fairness in the game, there, they should launch investigation. Another school of thought, and so I catch you, sir, the same FE, yeah, no, you're going there, but the same FE. Had a game almost share so it was between Dreams FC and the RTU. I a ball match here. Oh, mama, be at SS. Ukofa impersonate. What you say? I didn't crofua and some for that game for that matter.
1: Yeah.
0: Team near trauma. So, but every single team be a serious game who stood for Dreams FC. A player by question 5 goals. You have the credit in.
1: I don't see another point.
0: What you say? Iti yon investigation na yon fairness in your juma. Oh, yon sanction crophobi.
1: Okay.
0: And you say ghost in kwa yeti free mu and you ghost in kwa. But if you bet to me kwenya kukudwa sanction ni team wa team because team in a bow home and the team will cook that thing for a player.
1: You're starting gaming as a league. Edin say player back obeshe hat trick. Ebia yenya hat trick amusha ban ba obeka the number of hat tricks ayenya. But for one player to score 6 goals,
0: Adi.
1: Particular player,
0: na cricket
1: score 6 goals. Now I think say I was here lunch. Coach, good morning.
2: Eh, kwaku.
1: Bibia boko die.
2: Bibia boko. Eh, me hoya wonso hoya die.
1: Me hoya ba na me wonso jina podium so na.
2: Oh,
1: Joe shines ah.
2: Oh,
1: you too much.
2: Oh, kwaku.
1: Me nyawmpo.
2: Oh,
1: me nyawmpo.
2: Kwaku za.
1: Oh, you too much.
2: Na bi say dem ma manage yan say at least Ghana me who come make say as a magan ko stop on a man here what he is
1: yeah
2: no ka sense be kind
1: yeah
2: na am say wa ma me hwe kura no a that recognition kura no
1: enough
2: bro a bruce ko be mami cause I don't know
1: but don't yes say and can say confess can tell
2: us no because say I last because say because can say now ohwe mani mdin you say me kokwa ne boni away osuku now so me can just say why it turns up oh but I spoke to how he entered Accra Academy
0: sure
2: because of him and can me lose my job because for 1 month na me tfie say me go school because so head business not admitting there, don't forget it. What did I say? Make another school. That time I was a hot cake. School be able to be for me. Temasco, Pisek, then there, woman for me. What did I say? But I wanted to see what I saw in him, the woman didn't see. Maybe I make a say, oh, head business. and I had master. Then in this post one, Kwaku.
3: What problem?
2: What problem? Pa? Say who the sport master? What problem? Pa? What does it? Until later, no. Obeji akwara no akwara start say o making name say o start bobo training ground no abet na hold on say am pass akwara no am say oni bobo no bobo na o fami coffee say papa ni kuru no na say o say who kuru no why don't say that you forgot you didn't want to admit the boy think he had taken money. I never take money for anybody.
3: Okay.
2: You know enti no kwaku debia why am wash me cry
3: yeah
2: wash me cry
3: yamra yen komo iso na you we are now the yaba na fi yakọ the next issue ni Mexico boys na boy you know o ma ho ke kan no say per 5 and say 6 I can the squad no one when you make it that impact I feel say I was with me na call be hwe no coach enka
0: na na league ni yewi
3: imi e be dey
0: no yewi
3: enka
0: yeah
3: sure we are top scorer there you say yeah football kakra
2: kwaku em say last week. Was it Monday? Dabena kotokoni ni bahano.
0: Monday no.
2: Dabi Monday and Wednesday.
0: Wednesday.
2: Ni
3: yeah. Ni.
2: Ane o ka kotokoni ye ka samachi si. Kotokoni All Blacks. Nations ni Karela semu ha. O ka sebe mbisa ni question ba ko o han kamani be yipa. Me say do you have the men to beat All Blacks in Kumasi? I ask him here. Me bisa no ha.
3: Me kai fa.
2: Yeah. Because Marco get 4 baby. Marco get 3 baby. What I say? And I'm about home. Team no nye. Na team wa ko delegation dia determination odi ba no. Hwe, ojamu o, owiamu o suase o obekọ.
3: Kotoko na oni team ti.
2: Na say. What I say? You know. Yeah. What I say? You know. Kotoko failed to help nations. What I say? Nations dey say, "Oh, I can't say we make here no na." All blasting and say, now goalless draw. I'm drop poor carnations quite. What I say?
0: Some draw a crank in Cebu.
2: And then me name, and some of the abano, and then some bebre, and then Mandino, and some dorsum.
3: Yeah.
2: What I say? A caligi, near Cacotoco Brabun, some, near Beca under 17, some, near Beca, sir. I don't know, sir.
3: Yeah,
2: so. Now, so the way they came out, supporters came out.
3: Oh.
2: Yeah, they be caught to police. Oh. Yeah, they be a police station. I don't know. I say, ah, second, I have one here. What I say? When you talk quiet to me, this can't mouth. And so, and so,
3: and so, and
2: so, and so, and so, and so, and
3: so, and so,
0: and so,
2: and so, and so, and so, and so, and so, and so, and so, and so, and so, and so, and so, and so, and so, and so, and so, and so, and so, and so, and so, and so, and what does it mean? Like I was happy say what I said. We ain't yet get to cook time. I
0: see what I mean to us.
2: What does it mean? Or run cast out to a crowd or film crying the time crown or no her ball. Catching out or a house supporter.
3: Yeah.
2: And the Miko training war a year. Rabbi Kochi Hassan. Miko training grounds or Baho Bebe.
3: Okay.
2: No journalist. Obey. What does it mean? Look at that time, Grandis. What do you want to be? And you go match the league, no. Yeah, boy. Upe umpo, eh, ukorigeze. But talking about the goalkeeping, you know. And now, yeah, I say, eh, yeah, every phone, but Kwaku, enkusive.
3: Enkusive,
2: enkusive.
3: Abdul Salam Yakubu, eh, President Manuel Edbia, say, President Mache.
4: Jojo.
3: Na, wapombo kodi.
4: Yes.
3: Anope inkoma ya boi, usi kakra, upe sode kamono ni ya fro, say, buwa ya kakra.
4: Mami, nchia tifo, anope, wede quick one. The person who said the character of the team now, Gustavs and Homo Boy. I was very close to the ultimate sports. I'm saying, the team of my idea, the Indian makers of my idea. Like, you know, most of the TV, first round. Homo Boy, OBN. Say first level one left. You will first round and be a normal done. Now, like in a moment, me mobile. Now, be a close to a moon, say, every moment to us because, like, you know, the budget in my neighbor. The next customer home, and then you might be pretty home. Do Abu Salam. Or not a cojit timono. And I know pussy timono. Do with the support of Obiaka Kaka. Nano mo pushi to get to the point of having no person with Abu. A simple FM. No mo pushi omo. But to get to the point that omo, omo ko your friend saying match Ukraine omo resist Ukraine a problem the match we omo ko he assume say ufi etupias ufi yakra na ko babiani babiani be dukum se odukum azenzo awesa ko be 2 hours and 3 hours now the 15 players e ko bo goes to asa no person wa jelek we could do an upper. When Colonel Modi can't break crowded, and then say, maybe I'm against a ghost as Caribbean, my yard. Say, yeah, in football, no. Say, what is our character we call Macha? This is a the team of 8 years in the Abra with my soul.
3: Ni Papa could be to match 6 years and a bazooka.
4: Well, it depends. Nipano, it depends. The player, because player. Already, Ukraine is so ahead. That I will go keep racing. Only now, with starting win or starting to say six, I'm say goes to wash it together. The minimum wash it together. And to me, the only person that can say, the team will know on any boy. And yet, to me, they are like, you know, maybe we are there. Allah, the minimum was endodan. They are where endodan upon the team could do here. The team will go do here so. I don't think you will be a very 20 players and nothing. And the team like a Zomudu, no matter that. It, you know, maybe a year that's had and also never credit and so much. Your friend is saying, maybe a ghost has.
3: Okay.
4: It is maybe a better investigation to other team, you know, one prepare seriously, sir, or yeah. And then because I'm going to share more, maybe I commit myself more than 18. And to me, it's nearly no, and then as me as administrator, I can say, any player or share your friend saying, 6 million.
3: Okay,
4: I'm a player, and also, no, when you say, I'm a player, and I'm more, you know, be pre a quarter of it. It's a young one. The man of a coalition, me, my, the Gemma, congratulations, so my idea. So my winning leg, you know. Now it seems you know my core relegation I had here, but especially nation, all blacks, you're so no more mobile. May a pompire is a zone 2 every year they are there, but this year I get to the point that not two teams in there now pressure on the bar, your friend is in division 1, and then also no nation by hardy. But congratulations to Apo. I'm so fight you.
3: Yeah.
4: All blacks.
3: Yeah.
4: So my team is staying.
3: Why are they?
4: Team of Oya, they are poor vision. This you get to the point, you know, correlation. But I'm so in the 3 matches, sir. I can't even, you know, I'm not so good. If you vision, you know, you must have a chance more than vision. And you can go vision. But I'm so secretary and call an almost fight here. Ah, 3 matches I can't to me winning in a what you know, really get across the Mavana. So, my idea, oh, the idea, apart from say, Momoko relegation, better luck this time.
3: Coach Chapel said, I wonder why I'm a strategy.
4: Satamona, I'm saying, we didn't need him on the papa, but I get to the last point not because of Nebraia involved in it, you know. Maybe involved to the team like that. But coach, because the coach is a material as a blaster coach, you know, team baby. Sorry, we see as a blaster coach, you know. Yes, so pursue guys. I am a team, I'm 2 days in me. Uber Busha, you probably mean a bit of a boom again. Because that team never match up, you know, only the team on one Vanco. Oh, I want Vanco World Cup, and I'm right.
3: Okay.
4: Oh, yeah, your papa coach, dear, still like a commander.
3: Right.
4: In absence of Coach Afrane Nomono, what you mean one day, Magana, and Sana, or the co retirement of Krawako. That you're born of us, or the Ghana football.
3: Reconciliation Committee Chairman, Arupe Yenawasi.
4: Yenawasi.
3: Enti Abdul Salam Yaku and Abusa for Motin in Canafi Kwaku, Mummy Amra, Ghana, Mexico, and Ranti and Modimo, and a woman of yourself also Mumiki, the final squad. No, Timno, I started camping with UK Dada, but Eddie and Mube in Sinyadia, also Mutini, a Koka, a Black Stars. Aye proper no na ya e kama pa
0: before be ko blasan oh Abdul Salam Yakubu ye yebra peni oh yebra he is speaking like a typical Ghanaian administrator san say no modwene yes say no modwene and ye wea na ye say GF no geto kreku no na egu game omo no omo ye football no the club administrators they are the one destroying the image of the game
3: namdi omaiden
0: Among you,
3: no, my name. Abdul Salam, I hear them.
0: Yes, Tati, boy, no, from so I say, baby, any ghost as a whole day, no, a bro level one as so level one as one prepare in Tisawunya player back on a share 6 goals out of the 8 nominee show. Muna and your news because the player is good, the player has been scoring, and the team nominated boy, no, a weak opponent. And I'm a boy,
3: yeah,
0: Nintendo, so because I see nothing wrong with Niakoso. No. And I make sure we say a typical Ghanaian administrator and say na omina omujini.
3: Okay.
0: Into game, you know. Sometimes you know quite quite say we are crying more than the bereaved. Yeah, you're teaching in a year. Those that are doing football, more running football, no omunim de woman in omunim de omuye.
3: Okay.
0: And maybe the brilliant question, but I say, so after all this year. Yeah, you know, we advocate this for local boys in Koblasa, for local boys in Koblasa.
3: Top scorers.
0: Top scorers. We, the last 5 players, so many top scorers were Ghana. Check, baby, I'm winning them.
3: Okay.
0: Now, born winning, born saying you come home, Kwano, so to me, born, Anna. Born is saying you winning, born, you come home, Kwano, so born. But the last five seasons, top scorers were many were Ghana. A big crowd, you crowd were retired. I bet no good crowd were retired. Or their top scorer now, or they retire. What you say? For the last 10 seasons, I'm more my top scorers for Ghana Premier League. Mu. Tell me, baby, I'm one born or more born.
3: Tony Beblin, so they be by say I was here share defenders. No, so your investigation. I was here investigating.
0: I mean, we are doing. So you investigate matching in now. And you match now, baby, any ghost as boy, you didn't you investigate. So when I'm at home, and I'm when I'm at 8, and I'm a player at 6, you in case a South caller into me and say, "Is football?" Of course, before this time, no matches are now 11 on the sub, and two teams are now show more 5. Like, how much said that 5 goals? You know, Dreams FC show more, I think 5-1. And I showed you Oblast and Special more 5-2. Today, two teams depend on this season. Oh, my team has shut that number of goals. That is 5 goals and your good net team against 11 wonders. But for baby, any goal starts to score 8. No play as a 6 and home command AD. And I maybe said the last 10 years. Mom, she says she goes soon. Now we're going to Premier League. No, where are you? Your best goal scorers are called blasters. Where are you people? If we go soon in Geneva, there should be continuity. What you say?
3: Young man is you. Mammy, Nana saying to Obeka Queen, Mammy managers some team with non so Mickey, the initial coming up here. We are Yenya Abote.
2: If you are a demon bomb,
3: Nana Machi,
5: Majosu,
3: Bibi Abokodi.
5: Oh, Yami Adum, Bibi Aboko.
3: Yeah, we are 2025-2026 league season. No? The good, the bad, and the ugly. Yeah, beginning now. But I don't pay the any share no year. The history I produce as far as your top scorers in your concern from 1984. Obi Awaji top scorer be a last match. No, I said 5 goals. Wait, last match I said 6 goals. Obi Awaji feeling you to me cancel that top scorer. But Ebas here in the ending line, I'm understanding. Any Obi I said I was here investigating. What do you see now? No, maybe any goals as after the game player back 6 goals. I know share. And only concerns are pay. You raise as a dagger idea ever.
5: And yeah. Wadaruma, me made you ever come on saying, yeah, moon wide in and your top scorer as a moon.
3: Okay.
5: For the last bear 4, if my memory serves me right, bear 4 seasons, a quite league in the first week, you know. Same penny for any abrace when we football now. I was a
3: moment
5: you call. What I say, and your top scorer and quan. And your top scorer and quan. Asem. Because I reho. See, she say league, come on. She say, that's it. She say Ghana league, you know, you're born the first round, though. Second round, now, can it be? To be BD. Enkoye.
3: Okay.
5: Enkoye. Me come, me catch you, Pia, including Miami team, Asante Kotoko. A fast, we league. and Munyam Sinim and Mguasi. She a ye last four seasons. We say Tim B or Corey Legacy and it's Bobo Nubia Cotona Cosi. I mean, I am who
3: never could be the commentator also. Obedipanetti.
5: No, I did. What I say? A drew baby. A bit of crab with me full. I call last minute was me move him. Nafe ni na kasa ano obo. Edu bebi asu bi beko relegation ti. Chale ye mi ani mre ni yenka ho asem.
3: Ye be ye ho adwuma ba.
5: Yenka ho asem.
3: Ye be ye ho adwuma ba.
5: Se ye ye nani ani se ye tretre nsa blemu ya blemu ya blemu ya e be miss point no. O si ye holistic analysis of how our league ne end. Ani ani mgu ase de bre ye. Nti omo no mo ye mpenimfo no mo nim sa ne ma ni nyina no nti na.
3: Ye le adwuma na se omo sa se omo hwenye.
5: Yes. And it drew send out a player selection as a national team. Why, woman, near my uniformity? Who says any panel for man? Me, Anna, me crook, any more, auntie. Eden as any panel. So many are present, busy, be a meco fano. What do I say?
3: Okay.
5: A hard dream, maestro. A hard dream, papa. And of a minima, someone, a beer would be a candy, would be a geniano.
3: Okay.
5: But I would wish, say, would be asking me a walking piano should point to some solution be. Problems ni nyina identify say no crane ni football na ye bonim.
3: The good, the bad and the ugly.
5: Enti e kwan a ye be fa so a ye be so anon. Tobe no ni de de aye ni be free over the years. But ye nya solution.
3: Okay.
5: Is a solution ni de him. Because o hwe ye football ni ye pa kwa na ekofom. Hwe enra o se nani 3 days na me hwe highlight be from Kenya. Kenyan Premier League. Ushe ni pe gu stadium.
3: Yeah.
5: Enoch Morrison, Bobby, I was saying na say support is gu a good job money mono. Kenya ha. And to kwe si wa me yapata. Koriwanda. Koko divoa. Diye deni ye diye diye fe diye kura.
3: Ejin semu.
5: Yenye ni pa kura mama we match.
3: Ejin semba.
5: Ankenura tima a winning league. Ene one of your finest, your biggest teams. Asufuk e bobo. Kwe ni panel wo Accra Sports Stadium. Kokumasi kwe All Blacks. Ene kotoko kwe ni panel wo stadium.
3: Yeah.
5: And when you na chino. Ni afa kwa bi soa ni bia kem. Ni afa kwa bi soa ni biko. Ni afa kwa bi soa ni bia jibibi. And yet it's ho sa na say okay. A serious issue.
3: Yeah, no.
5: Enti da bia no ye ko bibi ho a na afi ye jaba under 17 ni abe ye betena fi ni abe kasa ni edie ho atemo a Blasters as ye beko ni akọ ni aba ni abe die ho atemo a obe ni ba bia ni e mekọ ni nye.
3: Yeah.
5: We should be serious as a country.
3: Okay.
5: Away football no ho na Edin me hu se kotoko a management a release statement
3: me we be high kakra me kan e mo performance na
5: obe ni o masa
3: performance
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3: Yeah.
5: Amana yede.
3: Yeah.
5: Kina me kanot ya se.
3: Oh, why not? Na ti ase ba.
5: Nti enim guase na omoma na katim no se season we no. Enye kasa.
3: Mm. Omo tun guase no mo sheshe.
5: Na ma ti se o se e ba be ye drastic bi gidi ohun. Ni a pump players 20. I don't know.
3: Yes, sir. I don't
5: know. It's next season. So, you're rebuilding, sir. I'll go back 10 years.
3: Because, I'm bored of it.
5: Because season, be where you say, yeah, make us say, you're penning growth for a job. I'm going to go.
3: But you're letting be at the end of the season. You'll be
5: delivering. Yeah, quack of a baby. I'm going to go back to the house. I'm going to onso tene kumasi a uditi didi mucho ni fufu nya ne ge na na fe bo na sa article
3: na no super so mo bo eye jollof ni bi
5: e asem
3: na na ba me na asira me ma fansi an a china ni ato aso na na sei ampof wajei and we have more training cause mpfm sini 94.7 way eye the Monday's edition of the Ultimate Sports Show and na eba wa come sense you live or asida 105.9 e wota kra. And if you were Takwa live on Mediama 92.9 Ewa Takwa, Mediama 92.9 Ewa Takwa, and Yasim Kumakra, and mpanfo da ho wa ha ye kwa the final round na fi wea ye de atwe ho na fi de wo no ye timi de aba kan ja fe bra ye mra Ghana Mexico expectation with me meeti and afi ye hwe the playing body see ye players in sia me players no mabo me players no edin wa ha
0: be
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0: 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Yeah. 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Ntima memfa na 17 in fetch kakra.
3: Kituabi.
0: Yeah, kituabi. Papa ha adwene. Enya na 17 na yan qualify no ene hame. Eye ye coaches na omunya kukudro. Se omune this administration ye dwuma. No munya fallouta. They don't sleep in their rooms, but I'm going to talk also just to make cases. A human, I'm going to meet you. You see, a commission is being named. I'm going to meet you. Because me a part of the people that crucified Lai Kingston. One nanyanti Lai Kingston, na noasem asunyo a senior one under 17 na na or shishemayen. Up to now, so when you're the close associate to Lai Kingston, almost Lai Kingston knows something that on your address for now, but come once
3: him.
0: Obemini, but what you can, what you my neka, what you my neka, and together what you can say, if Cesar no money, your new man is seeing progress in a coin, a beer, your new man beer, and money professional enough. Say be to be delivered the amount of call mine for so and we share on the two hour car. The same thing Kwesi Appiah did to us, denied us by qualifying to the AFCON. And also cry the same thing, fall out with the FA or come for Sudan national team. On paper, the San Kobia Becas Ghana and Sudan, they'll say to me, Kwesi Appiah, ESCO member or say your coach, one also cry a cofanity in Hunyoye. I'm a pain. I said, Kenya assembly. Go to Kenya and just check in the city corner of Kenya with Goma here.
3: Can you hear? Yeah, yeah, we look at cry. Yeah, but the football now, Omabefa under 17 years. Yeah, we should be to my post motim no. Yemra game, so it was a team, so I started campaign. That was UK there.
0: And this one of fan on the jet team and say, I know, no, be. Any training will be for national team. Honestly, say, we are with team. We are more call up no. Benjamin Asari wasn't part of the team. Aramibwa. And will be filming or be shame. Then your opportunity against Mexico. I don't know, maybe the goalkeeper say you're from. Obia niwa. Na are you part of for a serious exercise here? Per se, you're the share performance. They probably you consider for the call up into the main team ever called World Cup. Because if that is the rationale behind the local the goalkeeper say you're from there, then I don't see any sense in it to say you could do your sending Benjamin Asari you could to pay one to that time and say you're the goalkeeper for a better pool. The exercise in the exercise is to give opportunity to other players so that the technical team can properly assess those players. You could do one number in Manasari or Sandapo.
3: Okay, Cosway.
0: And he made me who line up and then who's a Benjamin Asari in the Dapo. I was worried because your goalkeeper, apart from Benjamin Asari. It's extremely difficult for an ordinary Ghanaian to believe in your better Ghana Pomubium, apart from Benjamin Asari. So, the game now you're born, let me feel like a coach in my opportunity. I'm a goalkeeper now, but I did it tomorrow and you're here.
3: Okay.
0: Papa, one department, I'll see you prepare for this particular World Cup. Hey, midfield. So, we attacking issues in the free more. Your midfield should be a department or see you pay critical attention.
3: And the engine of everything.
0: Absolutely. And no na ma just say 76 close to 80 minutes Emmanuel Ejiebo every single technical member that was present for the Mexico Ghana Blasters game will tell you something.
3: Yeah,
0: he's the guy for the na here kwakwe no walk up nothing.
3: Oh yeah, dear pa.

0: as young as he is, all banner, sunny, and I perceive Huno at that level. No, Papa, you know, coach, you're so handy, majors are taking cars, but what teach you now, sure. The rounds of the striker, and you know, the commitment, you know, in your dinner, no, this shit game, you know, how he was pressing the opposition, you know. Now, be the other says, Afinajan should be a player, at least, because walk up here, you're crazy, Papa. You're striking here, midfield, you know, and one issue, you know,
1: none of men who are Shimeru, sir. Because that Shimeru, I know, is a ball carrier. Of a ball now, 10 be a person call offensive. But down to 10 be a Emmanuel, a JG ball be a person of a ball. No, Emmanuel in Chenwa. It's either what match fitness or lucky and answer say injury be over here. Because the Shimeru, I know, footballer, but they run it to space. But then I say, or general pass it, wait 6 never jump or over Jeffrey Nissan. I don't know.
0: What then change for almost a year? Yeah, or then change pa. And to send a walk kind of say your blasters. I mean, we party every one. You know, a typical proper ball career. Ubi or jib out to himself, or take your position. In fact, Majid Ashmeru was the best player. You call AFCON, you call Ivory Coast. He was our best player. Ko ball no, sa AFCON no. Mikai's go no share. I think your last game or so. Or she go be by a very beautiful goa or blasted one from outside the 18 yard box. In the Ashmeru situation, in there, I think sir, it boils down to the number of manta or call the sideline. No. No, he's not a bad player. Yes. On your bad player. Obey too much. Very deep. Obey too much. No, a bad, sir. The productivity na ye pe. Oh, midfield. Midfield, because no. If your team no attacking sequencer, no, what's all the linkage between. Your defense, you know, any attackers, you know. No, no, moment fail, no, moment pass
1: off. After the blunder, Osebi boss be brave. Obia who says he were matured. The certain mistakes and so try not avoid it.
0: You see, sometimes, me sure say overconfidence. Yeah, I mean, if you are confident and you believe in your abilities or you believe in yourself, or be anyone who will problem.
1: Yeah.
0: But when you overdo something, what I say? We yam and bro so hard. Papa, this is the World Cup stage, and I'm expecting the technical team to let the players understand. Say every single game, 3 points. Ulu swa sa 3 points. Yam farmer obiem. You new home and away.
1: Yeah.
0: And 9 points in the equipri. Group no, when you're 48 countries, when you're 4, Kuanua, you have a better chance of qualifying to the next stage.
1: Okay.
0: Young country, you go keep and say, Abroso, aye ye, nim no bet me aye on the day. But he shouldn't also be the reason why Dan Elusu game. Into Pacho, I'm Tesso. Now, goalkeepers training now, Yen Huiju.
1: Okay.
0: I think, sir, the world's game, you know, will give us another opportunity to assess the team. You know, that time, you saw the main team number.
1: Yeah.
0: Now, coaching, and so, sir, when you saw Nakasana, I want in Kabim.
1: So,
0: I'm going to go. Wait, you're better than you. So.
1: Yeah, sure.
0: Oh, Yanni.
1: I'm coming, yeah. And she, Kwaku Diana, no, Miss Mediano, Natalia Leje. Defender Biana or Bo Centano or Bonitica.
0: Yeah.
1: Defender,
0: you know what Bonitica can.
1: I'm telling you, so old Pedro or Nijakua and Kenya Bad. I'll pick Nathaniel Leje in the midfield. I'll pick Emmanuel Leje. I'll pick Afenejan. I'll pick Ashimeru. Now, one
0: other. One Masalim, that time, and one man.
1: Saki. I don't know why women choose that set to start the squad. I don't know. Maybe the leagues are more important.
0: Okay.
1: It was through over.
0: Yeah.
1: And maybe a moment opportunity. Okay. But I mean, yeah, how it goes. Alassane Ibrahim, Babangida, the bookmaker.

0: pepe dia wo enso atena se baba machi
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0: bibi aboko
1: alhamdulillah
0: me ba cho ma minti wo so de
1: yes
0: na sapomra na de time no bebu ye ni
1: papa masu
0: ba de yen kan kan wo
1: yo congratulations to Vision FC say for the two running season mid table performance mid table finish and a super and darling supporters president Mr. Michael Osekere, God bless him everywhere he is. And he able management to say, yenda obiase, niti through the media, yen namase, niti through yen critics, you people strengthen us along the path, abwaye yipa, enti se muhu ene, criticism a seem constructive, Monfamra, you are sincerely welcome. Papa Maestro,
0: yes,
1: Blasters any Mexico game, no, na eye one motif, eno omayene ye de koye. And they say, as a national team, after some few days to the World Cup there, you can't sit down and say, a fair na woke up Mexico match to know your squad.
0: Yeah.
1: And now say, to know the strength of your team. But Papa, a platform and an opportunity for a lot of players. Now you can verse your mom, say, these players, you know, they should have an inclusion in the national team. And to me, a yeme de. Say, I'm forming in line with the FIFA calendar, you know. Now some of the players, you know, they're obviously, now we didn't free Jordan.
0: Yeah.
1: Obviously, we didn't free Jikuse Onja Fenerbahce last game to play Mexico friendly when it is not FIFA sanctioned.
0: Yeah.
1: It will be an opportunity for some other players, because Senka Anko, yes, I did the usual suspects call, yeah. Papa Anka, yeah, who say a comeback for Afenejain, it will look impressive.
0: Yeah.
1: Papa, say, I must this opportunity, yeah. Kaya me who say a certain Nathaniel like JB, eh, baby. And get me who say Prince Amwakwa or Nigerland, an Oman opportunity, you bet me about. So, Papa Maestro, I'm happy with the decision. Technical team ni take it. Whoever looks at the scoreline is a figment of his own imagination. Because yes, Freya, who say a football country, and then Tanzania, say Ghana, we are not praising them for the investment, you my yet. But we believe say a trump card Kuta as Ghana, 2 times world champion, and Winti say Oshaya and say. Then who do compare Mexico? Then Blasters and Mexico. It's like Papa Maestro 4x4. And you can cover them with the quarter. The gap is wide.
0: Mexico team no more
1: aesthetic. Since 1930, we about World Cup. Next World Cup, after this World Cup, FIFA centenary no can be. Papa Maestro, currently Ghana is ranked 74th, Mexico the 15th.
0: Yeah.
1: So it's pervious to logic, say Mexico now on a good day will be host to World Cup. This is the third time I will host to the World Cup.
0: Yeah.
1: Ghana, I mean, this is the fifth time I will Kobe. But Mexico, now, this is the third time I will host to the World Cup. 1970, 1986, and then co-hosting in 26. Mm-hmm. Our prepare. Our Papa Maestro, ni coach in technical direction, what enjoy stability kakra in the last 2 years. Xavier Aguirre and Atiwa Oyele Juma. So compared to the NOM, Ufa coach, Uonveli, no, only to personal reasons, only to make cry and travel with the team. So assistant coach, that they call, now Papa Maestro, a team here call a platform, players, be a year or more. I think the emphasis should go there than the scoreline.
0: Me say, now no credit main team, no call, Australia share 5.
1: Aye, yeah, Maestro, no man can say host to the choir, Australia share 5. That is Baba Njira, no better, hala. But Papa Maestro,
0: yes,
1: Blaster said that when you know me problems, a two pay.
0: Dear Henny, dear, yeah,
1: me problem, pa, me summa Blaster, a full backs, Papa Maestro. Still, no, your full backs, no, the problem remains unresolved.
0: Mm.
1: And I know my dear, still, but Papa Maestro, we the full backs, na, a very important role if you want coach in here. Another role, I elude and pa for a very long time, Papa Maestro. Why? Because a combative or diminutive midfielder.
0: The engine.
1: The engine room. MPK, yeah, for a very long time.
0: Yeah.
1: After the Comoros game in October last year, I think Kwasi Sibo on that day, am I a very spectacular performance? And my Ghana for whom said gradually, you know, your problem is getting resolved.
0: Against Mali.
1: Again, starting from against Mali and then against the Comoros.
0: Yeah.
1: Even Papa Maestro, on the day, Germany, he lose 2-1 to Germany, he was Stuttgart. But in the genesis of the game, he said, he was very impressive.
0: Yeah.
1: But then, so if injuries are hammer, then other than the intimate shifting and focus, and from this 22-year-old Emmanuel Eje, Papa Maestro, I have seen Dundee,
0: Papa.
1: Oh,
0: you're good, Papa.
1: Se oka holding mate for this. Opele basi orthodox. Orthodox number six. Tete number six now. Papa, anytime you team ni ye good, ube kai the days of Michaelisian.
0: Yeah.
1: Ube kai the days of Antoniana.
0: Yeah, Pablo Aima.
1: Pablo Aima. Antoniana free hoko eno. Ame ye consistent kakra. Eni ebe nye Rabi Muhammad. Ah, obabe se wa. Obe fail e gabo no. But after Rabi free system, no no. Idrisu Baba, entimi me ye consistent. Weba entimi ye consistent. Elisha Usu bakakra, ne weya bakakra. Papa, me share minya daji share game no.
0: Yeah.
1: And I believe that this boy, Alanuya January, and will move to Dundee United in the Scottish Premier League. Papa Maestro, share 11 matches our ball for the club. Consistently, he has been on the team sheet in 16 of the matches.
0: Yeah.
1: I was starting 11 times, one goal, one assist as a combative midfielder.
0: Yeah.
1: Papa Maestro, wako

0: fourth cap ni ebe hia because papa sa wo na anu ye ye ble mu Majid Asmiero yi creativity ana e missing. The creativity starts from the holding midfielder obetimi aye enough a supplier the amount of offensive midfielders so sa not nine click here papa mansu agro na woody and I watch the boy papa any sa wo hwe no Mimi, you're impressed with the composure on the ball. So ball more.
1: Confidence.
0: It moves our confidence. But also, another key determinant, let's say, as a combative midfielder, you should be intelligent decision maker on the pitch.
1: Yeah.
0: Oh, Akolao, Bafinyansa.
1: They're
0: passing the balls. So I believe said Nyaka and your coach is confidence. If we miss him at the World Cup, you're missing a great opportunity because I'm not talking about their competence and I'm in doubt of competence.
1: Yeah.
0: Say on a good day, Kwasisibo Oha, we see Emmanuel Ajay. On a good day, Thomas Partey Oha, we see Emmanuel Ajay. But their fitness is a concern.
1: Yeah.
0: Their fitness as we speak today is a big concern, a challenge.
1: Yeah.
0: And to say a challenge, yeah. Then why don't we give this young chap the opportunity? Mm. Not even the tournament, you know, and understand him, man. Because, say, over fullbacks, and say, holding midfield road now. But, man, so, and no near dia, I had DM blaster.
1: Now, sometimes, Dundee, come on, a ball left back across. What do you mean, ball left back in account?
0: Then this is what we call versatility. Because on a good and his left back and right back, we still have issues. Though people are there, though on a good because of also me and dear Masia Huni say football always come with near maybe any mystery so kakra. Also, so kaya do kwe papu.
1: Me kind of
0: on the journey to our first World Cup qualification. Do kwe papu a take the left full back. From even Athens 2004, Edico ran the World Cup man. Oko committed that blunder.
1: Yeah.
0: Eventually, Habib Edibe replaced. You know, Papa Maestro, that boy had his development in Israeli league. That was a Hapoel Haifa. And what he Uba Kaya, another player, BM SLA form a current assistant coach John Pinster. Also for more than a decade, Obe taking the right full back position. You know, Papa. Of Liberty professionals, he also had a development from Maccabi Haifa, and also Israeli development. And throughout the career, no, of Ghana and Europe, but Papa Sako for SG Ashdod in Israel.
1: Yeah.
0: And players are a free circle and any enclave, we never write a national team. But most of them are intelligent, I'm a composer on the ball,
1: I'm
0: a confident, I'm an energy. Just say, oh, the guy is super. And I believe the technical team will move to here. Near Yama Ghana, near Babakan. Papa Mansu on the day. Benjamin Asare Koso and Eli Blunder.
1: Yeah.
0: But I was still on a performance and they say we can rely on him as number one.
1: After the Blunder, no, you're there for...
0: Majid Asmiero, who there from where you sit as a former footballer, any the pedigree because we a player when you collapse upon collapse. Okay, I say in 2019 or may say collapse, a whole Asamoja came to criticize the system.
1: Yeah.
0: Say Majid Asmiero there, and to your asset. But Papa Niente young woman to the fullest me full send a recovery, no, that can be. So going forward, Onya a lot of matches are Papa Maestro, you be a lot of improvement.
1: Okay.
0: Emmanuel Ajay, fantastic. Nathaniel Ajay, Prince Amwako, and lastly Afenajan.
1: Afenajan, yeah.
0: Papa Maestro. Come say Ghana ni ema ye strikers adwuma no so ye ni nyina fira samwanjan
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0: na
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0: 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I to say we have AFCON. Now we have the days of Etomo, ni Mboma, ni Asamoah, no. And then we have these modern strikers. Now it's AFCON.
1: Why you five?
0: Enti Papa Maestro, Afenajan, why is super?
1: Okay.
0: Why is super?
1: Now,
0: but I believe that yes. But I believe that your combative midfield responsibility now, I hear a big problem for the team. Now my team now lacking both rhythm and structure. No.
1: Okay.
0: Now Emmanuel Ajay, I believe that. So statistics and the data is clear. We're

0: substitute two and crowd was 75 minutes in that game. And Papa, how come Scottish League FC Dundee mo? And then the other team is the same.
1: Celtic.
0: Celtic. Mo, these are the big matches. I have and Kotoko ne me diema and we mo ho. And in all these games, say Uya a 22-year young player. 90 minutes, 86 minutes, 90 minutes, 75 minutes.
1: Okay.
0: I think it is a step. Goes
1: up on Brian. Goes up on Brian. Now so kaka krebi wo ho na fi. Mo shaba na tina si da na fi. Ome e confirm me say no crazy nations call relegation na.
2: Kwagu. Kwagu. Akwani din out abo no me de pa pepe ni de be pepe ni de o ko din pa
1: Alas and Ibrahim Babangida the bookmaker.
2: Yes,
1: pepe de wo.
2: Okay,
1: teni ba.
2: That's right. No wagu nukreni asem da hwa na twene da hwa emo nche.
1: Yeah,
2: bibia be for Black Stars fiti e bia selection e bia recommendations be in Ghana. Ghanaians as a whole know who are good players.
1: Yeah.
2: So they can tell you that Asimasi.
3: Asimasi. Oh, yeah.
2: But that's it. Because most people are check.
1: Yeah.
2: Until that, sometimes, you know, Uko Pakia, ne di coach at Emma, won't you say? Coach, you know, they are supporters in whom it is who says, ah, coach. Enti na masisi bolo boy eya ofe coach won't he not at the media starting
1: eba
2: eba no what does it
0: enti woni coach no mo mo ni mehwe
2: za enti ni woti ho na o mo ba so no na by a group of people be na discussing that particular player and eba so at ya you supposed to say kasache coach no what does it sense na eh wo ko outside say playing as a competitive eya na ma bebre wo ho a coaches no o mo hu enti no say bia woni Pepe Nini ayi kasai. What I say? We want to train. We can say no. Let us go and look at this clip again. You watch the clip because we forget. We record it.
1: Yeah.
2: You watch the clip. He says, "Say, Mama, can we?" And we can. And so one day, we turn no because ah, and I send a message. Ah, Kwaku, Maestro. And now no one.
1: Baba
2: can you know? I feel me who say correct. I say correct. Omano, Ghana man, yengi nadia.
1: Yeah.
2: Yeah, bet you are going to pack a say, Bobo. But few are chosen.
1: Yeah.
2: And now, no boy, Now, I, as a coach, you know, and yet, scores now, or machine, I'm sure.
1: And now, okay.
2: Michel, play, sir, one day, and I said, coach, I sent coach back, I said, oh, Kwakuba, so, and now, Mosaba, and now, Bumfantum, I'm only coaching a head coach, you know, I discuss it. Sankoban, sir, it means you are the same coach, you know, you're a failure.
1: Yeah.
2: Because I could match and say friendly guess, you change mummy and MV. That's right. What I say. And otherwise, you know, it was a test match before you, this assistant coach. Who head coach, you know, or Maho. What I say, but you might have watched it on the telly.
1: Yeah.
2: And I'll say clip on the man.
1: Yeah,
2: okay. I'll be so I brought for no very very intelligent. Now my 7 no boy, no, the same. So you have mentioned other players. You didn't mention him. I don't know what I'm what did I say?
1: Yeah.
2: I guess I be on who or me cast seven CS so. Me call drafts. I'm called relegation. I'm called justify. And I'm catching on say about 80% of the players. No, okay, because no, I'll take them because
1: okay.
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1: Yeah.
2: Now him, I got about 6 or 7 play coaches. Now me think change. So justify. No, I'm sure picky players. No, there was one player they didn't pick. And the boy we are made the omigi listen. No, me sure my boy no, he didn't come.
1: Okay.
2: I'm saying boy we abano, he didn't win. I'm so coach now boy no now. Eventually he became my star player in drafts. I said put him in. Kwaku ata so amekara.
1: Ati ase ba kuchi.
2: Enti no, sa asan coach me boye a. Oba boye as Ghanaian sa. Boni no ba we Ghana ni o. Four matches as say you no ko. But who as a Ghanaian no, you have to help us go somewhere.
1: Okay.
2: Enti ai iman mo sama mo kai ne yi no.
1: Yeah.
2: It is good. But I will not sit here. And people say Fasima sibo and afa obentem bo. So what I say? So we now rely on coach no. Then Desmond
1: affair
2: to give us the insight, the actual players. No, we say before God, the man and your manager, the best friend, and your chairman, be the best friend, before God, I say, coach, you know, what he has seen,
1: okay,
2: that will benefit this country.
1: Okay.
2: And yes, sir.
1: Okay. Obehaye. Mate. Coach J. E. Sapon and Otin in Kano. Franco Trading Enterprise and Opey Ekai on open Nokia phone, Samsung, iPhone, Smart TVs, Ahuduina, say CCTV cameras, Ahuduina, Ubinye B. Ewa Franco Trading Enterprise. 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
3: meju so papa
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1: yeah
3: and so or the owinia obeko 65 draw obeko 63 olusua or the 62 and a baby season and TCC no the records are not set here in the 2022-23 or the 60 points the season as lowest points as champion in the Premier League since 2020 no and they or the plus of 2 are count and the Uyi Kotoko 2021-22-67 now where you go stars 2024-25-63 then Afiwe Midiama 62 then you talk about Samatex and Heart of Oak 61-61 and Sana Midiama 60 now, or the 2022-23 season, or the announcer about the tattoo. Then you look at an interesting Twitter. It means see once a twist and here say, coach OG League last season, no season was the team co-relegation last season from Paul Manson,
1: yeah,
3: at the year Gold Stars at the Ghana Premier League, and or the 63 points Nigeria this season, in the course of just after match the one. And Obofi team no more joining Nations FC no so the team no called Division One. And at a point last week Friday, now yeah permutations now share the chances of Sojo Blacks, the chances of Young Apostles, the chances of Nations FC. And so Kaya last week here didn't come on your say among the three teams that battle relegation, one per enable of you. It is our one now Obofi no advantage sin. Two na omoko away, you know, and Oshaya yeah, Young Apostles we need 2-0
1: yeah.
3: Into omoko 45 points now 42-42-41 and to the most team are now disadvantage kasiye a year Nations FC because not Nokita the least point in the relegation battle yeah. Or 41
1: yeah.
3: Into now your permutations in your car said the only way Nations can survive is by winning against Karela and also hoping that Kotoko will draw or beat Sojo Blacks. And that was the only way I beat me keeping Nations. Again, the only way Sojo Blacks beat me Akan League is to beat Kotoko. And it's straightforward. No, no. Oshé Kotoko, Oyinia results have been cost war. Or that center. Intiandra, now Nations lead 1-0 or Trent Kumasi. Intiandra, first half, 1-0 Nations FC against Karela. Sojo Blacks 0, Kotoko 1. Inti, Oshé League team will allow us at first half, now Sojo Blacks score relegation. It's the first half of all blast score relegation.
1: All blast,
3: yes. Yes. And yes. Yes. And Rudolph. Oh. Rudolph Shekotoko. Swedro Asan Shekotoko. Ewa Kumasi. And that should tell you Abrantia need the opposite. Kasim Mingolo Kansi. Also Kotoko. Owo. Oko Nations. Na Kotoko Breast or Besheno. Owo Betems. Na Kotoko Breast or Besheno. And again, with me, I'm maintaining that dominance. Aches and Pa OBB. And so that is it. But Adepa Kwa Ye. Interestingly, after season, you know, interestingly, was a 2020-21 691 goals, 2021-22 627, and at 2022-23 644, 2023-24 628, and at 2024-25 591. And Yetumia, you call the 2021-22 season 627 total goals tally in the Ghana Premier League. And they Uyi Premier League in the total goals I asha 627.
1: Okay,
3: yeah, you call 2021-22 so season you see 627. Oh, yes, Yetumia, wow. Yeah, only one season per Enna Yetumia 600 goals. And yeah, last season 2024-25 season, see, and yeah, but in terms of clean sheets, no, so I'm say, how's in terms of clean sheets, no, so I then, also Zachary Musa FC Samatex, so you're 17 and Odiwie at the most as most clean sheets. That's a Samatex goalkeepers coach, yeah, dear pa. Since I'm about a year Ghana Premier League, no, Lawrence Ansah 2022-23 now per one of the best goalkeepers in terms of clean sheets. I know, can Omuji League, no, so Kofi Ban. And soon, yeah, most clean sheets. Inti, continuously, yeah, just a summer text to me produce goalkeepers. I had a I was say, you need come, irrespective of the goalkeeper.
2: Oh, no, oh, Cameroon.
3: Summer text produce goalkeepers. Pa. And to this time around, Zachary Musa, former Oko United shortstopper, no, it means yeah, 17 clean sheets as the most. But oh, come back. You know, 2020-21, Richard Atta and Razak Abelora. Kotoko Heart of Folk, Enya 12-12. Enna Abdullahi Idrisu 2021-22, season at Kotoko G League, no? Na Betim United goalkeeper, no? Enya the most clean sheets, Enya 18.
1: Okay.
3: And then again, 2022-23, two goalkeepers, last season in Medium and G League, no? By Enya Joseph Addo, na Obon the last season, Diama Idiana, Enna Felix Che Medium, and Enya 15-15. Enna 2023-24. And great Olympics goalkeeper and the Heart of Folk and Blasters number one Benjamin Asare and so Enya 16 clean sheets last season. Yumano Kobe, okay. That was 2024-25 for the 18 new year. And Onya, I feel but he called the records of Abdullah Idrisua only the 18. No, and then this time Yasansu Enya 17 in the Zachary Musa records are known so Eddie area the season. That's an impressive record. That yeah, the Baba Heart of Folk any Kotoko season way. Home and away wins, you know. Gold Stars, when you say Gold Stars, Penny, the only club or come beating season, it will feel only 15 home wins, 2 draws okay. In the 17 games. Basa Kenya 12, Karela, Dreams, Medema, Brekum Chelsea, only 9 12 home wins, and Samatex, Heart of Lions, Young Apostles, only 11. 11 and Abichemo, Enya 10. And in terms of home wins, you know, the Phobians, Nina 6. And away wins, you know, how to folk dominate with 7. Medema, the champion, you 5. Idiana, you 4. Kotoko, Gold Stars, Sweet Draw Blacks, you 4 wins each away. And Bechem, Vision, Dreams, Nations, you 3 wins away. And the way, yeah, records are in terms of most penalties awarded, Samatex, you 8. Edwiye and Medema Kotoko. And the 3 teams in your most penalties awarded me in your Samatex Medema Kotoko 8-8-8. Then Nations FC in your 7. Karela, Baseke, Gold Stars, Young Apostles in your 6-6. And then Sweet Draw Blacks Vision in your 5-5 each in terms of say penalties GG. In terms of NASCO player of the match, Salim Adams. I was in a kind of Medema on your 8. And Salim Nenya the most MVP. So it's the last year, Razak Simpson.
1: Salim Adams.
3: Yes, when you're 8.
1: When you're 8?
3: Yes.
1: But when you say Salim Asema, Akofabe.
3: Aye.
1: Every other year, I call World Cup. No? Mm. So I look up.
3: Yeah.
1: This time around, Benjamin Asari. One more local player, Benjamin.
3: The two pen echo.
1: Not three, likely.
3: Three. Exclusive now, the Mayan.
1: And on the field, Nidia, local players, Benjamin one. Salim Adam too. Back where I come the question mark but to a mark.
3: Oh, and it's now what
1: but now no here in 8 minutes no. When they obey yeah.
3: Oh, chibo na.
1: Obey near free kick the
3: home. No free kick. No, say the one. That's so. That's so.
1: What team is that? Danny Denmore.
3: Yes. So. But so I shake it, pardon.
1: But oh no no. I'm saying what the chain. But the first one across it. I was saying one called bot drive or bomb a ball or one.
3: Yeah. But oh good, but we saw observe. We want say, Michelle Howard, not Benjamin Asari from Heart of Folk. Efima goalkeeper Solomon Agbesi from Heart of Folk. So Abba, Ahagi, you know. Okay. Yes, and Agbesi so Abba the passes ni be to say yeah. And, yes. Mikai those days time of fee. Dream Selfs no prior recover and Nami caught Madina. Astrotef Koshani training. Our Alunkono goalkeeper school. You will not turn on him. No keeper will be anymore. And it looks like local based players from Koini now will be on your chance to be on.
1: Yeah.
3: Eche ne bobre. And good. Yes, it's the good, future. Is it's bright good, yeah. The future is bright for us. So Papa, only me say Ediana UVA season on your red card 6.
1: Oh, sir.
3: I'm not much to do. And see Ediana so trophy or not see anything or the coin. So Papa, you bet now say na Friday, yeah, the and come on, canoe and sweet me abba. Na ya be
1: the book in chatting my
3: say, and no, what Canada and send what Canada.
1: Okay,
3: so I talk to Michelle at 19.
1: 6 na I'm not sharing a count.
3: So I should 19. What was your 19? Last season, Amankuna share 15. Last two seasons, Amankuna share 19. And Tiwaba, the second goal stars player. Oh, in your more goose in the season. Sabed Nego Tete Sunya. Yes, into a Barbie, the second goose stars player.
1: Okay, why are you? Why are you? 0302216545 0302216546 Oba Nafi, question Bakupe, oh, Honey, the amount. Na Yetimin Akwe, Nimkaku, Sabibia, come on.
4: We are fine, Baba. We are fine, Pa. Oh, I ready. Wait and send your moon shed and your idea. Aye.
1: Is it look at the MC Saliman?
4: Oh, yes. Sir, you're the local place, Sabre, dear. Local place, you're the Munu never co walk up. No. Senya, you're legging, you're the local place, Munu never co walk up.
1: Okay.
4: As Sentino, Salim Adams, any goalkeeper, Benjamin Asari. Aye.
1: I'm in your trip, Requiem.
4: Because Nanka, if you say to be more considerate, you know, Nanka say the top scorer, Nico Nesabri, I say in the
1: day.
4: I Yan say, I am Cobra.
1: Okay, Matt, you never be in common. Hello, good morning. Hello,
5: hello, good morning.
1: Good morning, Chaman. But where are you? But you're frozen.
5: Me do mean time refer to Bubashi.
1: Menta Bubashi, okay, Menta.
5: Yeah.
1: Mentana on the 30th, no, I didn't hear quo ye ewo ye T Havana.
5: Final match against Real Madrid play PSG.
1: Real Madrid ni PSG.
5: I think so. I'm sure.
1: Hey, Minta. Bra Minta. Real Madrid ni PSG. Me bet you TV on our kikasano.
5: Hey, my correcting movie. I said, no.
1: Good morning.
6: Hello, good morning.
1: We about to lower radio set. Nika kama mwai.
6: You about to me lower.
1: Number two, Efrao saying.
6: Pastor, good morning.
1: Good morning. Number two, Efrao saying.
6: I'm Pastor. Me di kwabina chance. Aware.
1: Kwabina. 30 at the end, Eba so.
6: I'm Pastor. Champions League final.
1: Now, who are the leading top scorer award this year's Champions League? You
6: know. Dembele.
1: Huh?
6: Dembele.
1: Hey, and two per TV in here.
6: Oh, so ask Nani PSG, did you change his question? Ask Nani PSG, yeah, he never bought.
1: One air top scorer, and no question.
6: Top scorer. Oh, and the baby, I'm a meal.
1: Baby, I'm a kafra. Chewadre, and the uncle, and never from Ram.
6: Oh,
1: hey, I'm Kwani per TV, you know. Champions League, yeah, boy. Arsenal book games,
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1: How many games now Arsenal abo in this year's Champions League?
7: I'm going to say 7 days.
1: Hey, yo, say.
7: 7 days.
1: Hey, yo, say.
7: 7 days.
1: Kwampe TV. Go TV what they want.
4: In the league physical, boss. Can you
7: explain? Jesus, don't mess me. I am a boy. I am 7 days.
1: And I'm say, TV name's a plan on me.
7: Last
1: caller. Hello, good morning.
8: Mame, soccer the macho.
1: Arsenal free him, PSG free him.
8: Arsenal, if you England, and now PSG, if you France. Even if you are, I'm a little question. Yeah, the other people here, talking about you, to the bottom of my mind, the problem.
1: And they are with him, dear bears. They say, and the winner, one eye, and the winner for the day. Why? And I
8: said, yes,
1: we need and the dinner. Why?
8: That's it.
1: To a chance, you better win, you better take you win a barco. Nah, copim Friday. South one I'll be winning in on Saturday in your Abisha or Tia Vana.
8: No problem. No problem. Come to my day.
1: Tell you.
8: Let us see. Patch up. It comes to Yaru, not some for the day. And I tell my people, come and let the power. No way, yes.
1: No way, pa.
8: But then I'm asking. About my shoe. You're the league rabbit here. And we sent some force to my day. None of the brother to my day. But I never qua. And one dear Fantastico, we are
1: morning. Hello. 0302216546. Hello, good morning.
9: Hello, Masu.
1: Yes, I'm Pacho Hwani.
9: The person is me. You did JB Danko.
1: JB, ain't you?
9: Damasi. I'm say Kotoko. You can't. You can't see, but I feel the baby one. 2 minutes ago, supporters and the team this team. What you say? Still will be an eco team. The action is also Omer and the team is with football and fear the moon. And you will be in the bit of a routine. You will be on with football and you will be a bit of a routine.
1: Hello.
10: 0302216545 I am Sakumina because record paper the main system will be that. A day. Tina Travabera, I must say, no blast, I'll be so 2-1. Now, if you don't call those, I couldn't do but open source and say, and your house of folk component and show home and away, name of this team, I honor the modern one Shadania, a human nation to call allegation. I'm not as good a bandy man as Andrew and giving that a lot. Apart
1: with
10: the Messiah.
1: Mati,
10: I'm going to be brave.
1: Yati, you have a final one, Invencia. Hello, good morning. Good morning. Yes, I'm Bajawani.
11: Macho, Macho.
1: Yeah, I mean, you have been able to call
11: you. You're here, you're a papa, no, so I'm afraid.
1: Yeah, I'm going to cry, pa. When
11: you didn't the job, you didn't the job, boy. A personal brand to come to you.
1: Job, boy, young
11: oh, Macho, I'm going to have question.
1: And then you're winner for the day, no, and to go at an out to me, Bantama.
11: I can't send a camera, you're so far, and you're crying.
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11: I feel a term on ocean, Madame Bow, boy. Now, the cat is giving punk with it, legion. Now, Sophie and Papa, Mpoma, we're very abam. I'm a nation, I'm a young papa. And I say, one for Brown. Now, I feel family, no one qualified abba.
1: Okay. Matty,
11: Papa, my school.
1: Yes, sir.
11: Nyame
1: enka pa. Yem fancy na yem home so kakra emrasi sia. Ebusu afu asem perfect sini 94.7. Ye try ho aba sisi na afi dia kanon. 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E dia ma ye ba Black Stars en common no. 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
1: Over 1,900 matches brought us to the Football Finals Month. 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It's on.

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0: na fe mi dia ma 92.9 e chan yo kakra bi jiabo afon krato max buy max buy and so e kan ho say Samsung anaze Infinix Philips product bi ya wo pe bi ya eno an so betu na ma na wa ba e max buy shop ye ben wo bi ya e ba cho ben ya timota aya Brian shop wo no and I'm say drew fiada ye ye de friend of Fala Friday. 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DSTV, friend, was it the biggest football tournament is here, and DSTV is giving you front row seat to all the actions live. And then a DSTV Eddie Mao. We know you have FIFA World Cup 2026 and a FIFA Day Mao. Was it BBA bet me a train? BBA Empo Enna bet me a train. When you come create me, because we're a chameda, name of a World Cup radio. If I talk a train and train, Nina, a DSTV, and a woman I possible. DSTV, because your home of entertainment. I don't pay almost okay home. Electroland Ghana. And so, okay, home. Wouldn't say, Eba, a chadia, Omada Roma. Yeah, chadia. Copy him the 30th of May.
1: Proud of Africa.
0: For the final of the UEFA Champions League, you know. And now, what they are chadia, Kasia Naba. Just buy LED smart TV

say Nasco, say TCM, Media Nasen, the account, you know, they are Electroland Ghana, Womodiano, and they are papa. They say, was here, I tell you, baby, now, of our phone, no, I dial it, *928#. 8888#. Mami fani bi *928*8888#. And wa no no no register. 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O me say yemfa e ma won. Na bibia enye kama kama pa. 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

0: and many more. Nina MROs MOB. What the other so befray 0559 650 682. 0559 650 682. Ofray, yeah, bejo so. Now open a chira kwaya. I just send the Kantanka Automobile Showroom. Ewa Chimota. Now we come out so. I just send the police depot. Genasi Road. I hope any of Nadia de Wachini said, yeah, free nationwide delivery. And to baby, I want Ghana have ya. Otoya. Yeni Ebetebri. Near the Abijao. And I say, yeah, bro. Maybe be a Yakama Kamapa. Eric, I see a dubuet. Team
1: Zoom.
0: Mr. Machet.
1: Ya obi adie.
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0: Okay.
1: Agukuruya se up and down. 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Ya tesi kwan ni mu anisa. This weekend it is the big day. So ya ye tutu ya na kakra kasa na mada. What's the World Cup no so men? 17 days. We you so Ntiyanda nebe ya, ane 6 days, anase nebe, nebe ya 6,
0: ebe, se ya Saturday.
1: Ya Saturday. Ay. 5 days. Adina do who?
0: Abeba.
1: Na wanshishi bibi wa tema, na animi hundi ya maye?
0: Oh, tema ya media. Tema ya media.
1: Tema ya odia.
0: Ay. Na se download ye, the whole day nina tema ya media.
1: Ntiyada ya na?
0: Ah, the king of the, ye president of Until, ye fan club.
1: Na watu onfi ya ono?
0: Chila mdi mikis, nebe ma, ye studio ha. I'm a beer.
1: What did I say? You my year, man.
0: I said, Kerizim.
1: Hey, that's so many. Until. Well, you better have a busy. I mean, I because we bring us a old.
0: But my main control, I mean, confirm me, man. One Black Stars player will be our guest on Saturday.
1: Okay.
0: Now, Wednesday, Namdi Dina Tuga.
1: Okay.
0: And in Faroba. But they're a very huge personality, but I could have been able to count.
1: That's nice.
0: And he said, Mr. Tintia, Blaster player, and it's personality in it here. And yes, I'm Ketua. And you play a crash, I'm a patcho. I know about
1: now. Oh, you didn't mean the weekend at your bed. And other dignitaries are the bed, Baba and yes, I'm Ketua. And he, Mobia and Tamuchuku. And he, and then of Pojesi, and yet in Chancha separation, and Jaman, I say, Arsenal, and I say, no, in Nijesi, I will be out. I would wait to me, Yaba. I shake a cane, and shake a bama. In fact, about her ball. UCL fan day. It's just where Jesse Bibra. Now you know, I am Shibuni Adia. Tell me, send in 7 weeks yet here. And now, Brunel Beatrice Jabatun. A birthday, called Rincy Royal Montessori. Yes. Brunel Beatrice Jabba Chum, and then a baby girl in the bed. Small girl in Japan. Yamisha, baby girl. No one to them call them wifi. Then I'm a swagger ho. Or say Yamfa, a man, a lovely daughter, Brunel Beatrice Jabba. And then I'm a swagger number for them. Brunel no answer ho. The Sandy Beatrice can.
0: Okay.
1: Aha. Ni panipa. Ni be panipa. And farmer may subay. And farmer may subay. Be a good girl now. Oh, I mean, I swear. Be a good girl, okay? Tough on me, ho. Like I said, no, someone's a man. But my show.
0: Yeah.
1: Empty sequence. So we need to be at the bay. You want me to sequence. Let me come and get you at Twitter Continental. But let's take Messiah's power. And yet, the air panel. Now, and some of the beer because we can be. You're rapping me beer up or beer on the last. Why are you worried?
0: But young confirmation said the 1st of June, Blaster Squad, the BPA Bunty. Yeah, baby, bona, come, movie. Local boys in three. Namate three. If you
1: three, like I say, you are a few more two.
0: Two, baby, come on. And one of them, of course, Bay Salim. So far, but only the on field player, or local boy.
1: Eh, Salim Beko.
0: Of course.
1: Okay.
0: Of course, yeah.
1: Mm-hmm. Yeah. Yeah. It's not. I don't know you, Hupia. Let's just say, so you're your top scorer wrong, Gobi.
0: Why?
1: Ah, your top scorer was just his goal. No, be a whole year called Cap, Yako Pegua, and no beats Michelle Sautikruma, Mohammed.
0: And then I don't pay Namade the New York gratitude to Jan. Or share the history of goal a year top scorers. I say, and pay me three last games, no?
1: And no, Munyan more. The guy some time ago than Apoku, their last game of body. Oh,
0: in fact, those times, not if you need investigation into it. Be a cry council, young Fagos, man. Not your toss me in rubber. But I says he's in a jai. Because, see, I started.
1: Yes, I'll be on your worthy top scorer.
0: Of course.
1: Because I say,
0: so for your investigation, you know who said, wouldn't deserve his Agus, and Timmy Pemdia, not just on your worthy. Because you started gaming.
2: Maybe I didn't take credit from the, some at a comedian. Mm-hmm.
1: But well, no, he's had the wonderful. You're starting and all.
2: No, so good. But maybe a hat trick a crown. Maybe an hour, but crown about could be no. Actually, to score 6 goals in just a single game.
1: Now I came crying.
2: You say eight. You say eight. Only one shame six. Ah,
1: adding. Maybe I done on an hour here, poor one.
2: And I make it possible.
1: Very possible. So near any day.
2: But
1: it is something. It is something. Yeah. And I will say television. I will say all petals scratch it. Dano do say nede. Oh, oh, oh, oh, nede. Nede.
2: The last game now.
1: They say. They say India 100 Ghana 1 no. Hey, they say 1 goal no. Born in Bana Ejata. Tie 1 goal no. Oh, baby, they born in Dani Dani say no. Say, ah, God, this is my last chance. And trouble with me, the whole Ghana. Now, what are these 100? Are you by?
2: I am going.
1: It's 101. And I jata, and I see one of Christ. I want to share a good one. One that Milo chance in
2: all.
1: Hey, I did. She's a born a buyer in swa, a cookie panel, so jata. Your place is so ever born than that is saying. Since you almost say 100, no can't answer.
2: Yes, sir.
1: Mamelodi Sundowns are the champions of Africa, and in fact, they have Champions League, you know. Omaji, for the second time in your history, woman far about a ball, 1-1. No, I say one. It's 1-1 is a 2-1 on aggregate, no? Or the Aji Air Trophy, no? And yes, and get to Accra. A decade ago, 2016, no GB, and this was a bad way at the account, no? One penny, hey, G, already acquired my match to $6 million, and you're bad. Last season, you had a up to 50% increment. Now, once I'm cast president, they say this can only be bad in the power. And then saying some cash via buying some keto, you be increasing African competition and discover can't come. It ultimately edge champions like 6 million. Why, take me dear Mercury. Me dear Mercury, Jenny, quite 6 million. But if you do 7 years on Mercury, I sent to Macau. Oh, yeah, I say I look creative more.
2: Then the corner said, I'll be calling ye. Then I don't know, say Anglo good for name. As good for ne do a film for engineers and planners in so many number on board.
1: Yes, go.
2: At least we might donate be $20 million. Mining community, whatever Moses Pakanye, non far and I think so. Baby, Mamelodi could do ye. Every crop bit my year. I had the first Ghanaian clubber, which me a breaky to the money zone, maybe to the final of it. Bet me investment in a heavy.
1: Wow. Now, so on it to say the super capital is a conversion capital, USM. Of Algeria, and then I saw a JNT on any boom or the super cup premier had you bet me at J and so calf super cup about $500,000 business. So ashes, I couldn't anymore. This guy, but it will. And I guess I know why some of a second time. I 10 years ago, what you was Shazama like Nigeria. I was Shazama like Nigeria. And say we were actually a far from the idea. We need idea. One period on my hand, you're back representing the FIFA club world cup anymore. And I want to ask someone or no. Now, most officially. Next same weekend, the other trophy, no, Esha stands up. It's a nice coronation. BBI, a fine. It's not a bro for you, Moody, and just inca. But you can run SNK, the media, Maddie, and Shannon. So
2: I
1: played the Aston for you, Moody.
2: The history of the coronation is over car from back in the days 2004, 2005, and I saw at any buy. And this inca, for instance, yeah, Bonnie, hey, na. That is the time the miners will come out because of Pesca Africa. And so you say ni ma invitation to Edria Prim engineers and planners as good. Why good?
1: I get it.
2: Now we need a Into Muba, Omu the projecta. O meti me a pledge. Okay, ya be ma 2 million, ya be ma 7 million, ya be ma 10 million. Na ma coronation no, aye symbolic as si kan so bebe me nya coronation keke sa.
1: Great, great. 26 wins from 38 games. That is Mikel Arteta and Emrante no. There one more aye. So one penny on where? Hey, 57 or losing on the 19th of April in a game and here cast a title. I'm gonna hear something which is the Asna abanenima bobo boti twa so sa. Sat mama for say games are can Asna to me and share. I said, oh, share your share twa so sa. It's an idea if you want buy it on some forever. Now, after the game, I'm a captain, Casa Martin. Odegaard, a young guy like that, to me, I bought my Arsenal jersey. Pidgeot said, "Not goosebumps, my shoe. Not go fall. Now I go find your chills. I'm gonna pack this one day." Over the 22 years, and even an Arteta back to back, second. Or by Arteta, but don't run against him. Pump players, fa. Odegaard.
3: So many emotions, what we've been through, you know, so much hard work, and to finally get over the line and to celebrate it here and lifted with our supporters there is, yeah, unbelievable. I can't describe it, it's so good. The way we've been fighting, you know, coming second a few years and then had a few difficult moments this season, but always stayed together and, to get through and over the line after everything we've been through, I think that's what makes me the most proud. For sure, we want more, of course. It feels amazing now and we have to enjoy this moment. We have another big one in a week and we want to do it again there, you know, so I think when you get the taste of it, you want to do it again for sure. But I think it's important we enjoy this moment, prepare now for another final, and then for sure we're going to keep on pushing, keep on going, and for me.
1: Right, so Martin Odegaard. Yes, that is the company. Now, Mikel Arteta, manager of the Arsenal, has been saying, Odegaard, they can say there's a big one and next weekend, blah, blah, just a Champions League.
2: Yeah.
1: I don't know, Udibaku, now you have a Dibaku, I don't know. Until the Buan and Tifio, that's your house. We're going to Tifio, Uko Tifio, Nede.
4: What a feeling. It feels so special because of the manner that we've done it. Because we have to rebuild a lot of things. We have to transform certain things that weren't at the standards required to give you the opportunity to live these moments. And we've done it together. This title is about the we, that everything and everybody that represent this club has contributed to that. And that's why I think our supporters feel so proud and happy about it. But now, this shirt represents something else, you know. We are the champions, and with that it comes a different magnitude. It comes with a different presence, and but as well it comes with a different responsibility. So now these are the standards, and we need to aim for much more. So we're going to continue. I'm going to continue to push everybody as far as we possibly can, and the first stop is in Budapest in a few days to make something historical for this football club.
1: Yes, so the next stop, Budapest. So maybe be historical for this great club. Okay. That is the man Mikel Arteta. I say, it's been long time coming. I feel finally, the battery has ended. And of course, you see there, where until BM.
2: Until.
1: You pay Joseph until. That's how they're going to jump.
2: Yeah, Rihanna. Can you on the 30th? Mauzo lawyer uzimu techi huti. Onim dia banko so da dia che.
1: Mauzo.
2: Yes sir.
1: Mikela Pep Guardiola wish tenka obe wie no on a high note.
2: Yeah.
1: Well, I do trophies me no be odi be share ni ade a. I wo ni o wie ya but ko nyane ko obo Aston Villa. This Villa game na krofo even time officials dey betu jana krofo say sisi do be wie ni games ina. Villa na say ho no. Obi ana Pep Guardiola farewell. Now, John Stones farewell. Now, Bernardo Silva farewell. They did it in style, bro. For the way they manage it, how we job coach, Quine, as the coach Bekasa, and a coach that feel born near Nani Su, and the idea. Man, so what do you know what is happening? Now, the north stand of the Etihad Stadium, no, you name it after Pep Guardiola. You feel no, the Pep Guardiola stand. Now, in the statue, I see what. Tomo Ben is statue. I see the north stand where the Pep Guardiola stand. Ho, see if you have a park in Pep Guardiola. Say, yes, I'm ketwa. Take a house or stadium, Abia, I took a few, the late. Yeah, I don't know. I took a few stand.
2: Okay.
1: Sir Cecil Jones, I took a few stand. My strong Kenya bad.
2: Kenya bad.
1: I can't suppose you know when you're going to me.
2: There be holding.
1: I'm from. Okay, Abia hey, Pobima. So, wait, man. Pobima Abia. Sir Cecil Jones, I took a few training to the ground. Anna.
2: I know the Abia, I'm sure I said too bad for the moment that I'm making my man stand or home more.
1: They say be away be big great. You say the time when they your people no say why your mom in 10 years no. What do you mean? What try? Why the league here in South and other thing? On what league no dia? What me? As I just get what was so.
2: I prefer the BBI any more.
1: But we also need no Champions League no so Jim has a fucking style. Cause we pack up, cause Jim is star. I can't keep two big club World Cup for Jim.
2: Nezim kumbi yangu.
1: Nezim mchwe mono.
2: Kumbi yangu.
1: Oh, send him. Let's do it. Have your dreams. Yeah, keep your dreams. Be basso. Anna.
2: That are
1: the mass on. Mass. Major Pep, near Pep's last words. Yes, we're woo. But, the old feet it had, no? The okay, it.
5: I never could imagine the amount of love. I have been an incredible, tremendous honor to be your manager, to be here during 10 years. And that is the huge honor I could receive for this club. That's why I want to say thank you so much, of course, the Sheikh Mansour, but especially, I'm pretty sure they have to know they have a huge responsibility to maintain these standards. That's why, hopefully, they continue fight and give everything with this amazing club. And you find me in the streets here, in Europe, in the States, and whatever. If you are a Man City fan, come to me and hug me. I will need it. It has been the huge honor to represent this club all these years. Let me finish what I said a few days ago that didn't allow me to say it, but I say it. It has been fucking fun.
1: I told you I'm fan chain. I'm fan chain. Matu, you know, say time to be but Premier League player of the season.
2: Okay.
1: Bruno Fernandes. Man for the.
2: Oh, I don't know. Oh, deserve it.
1: Player of the season. Assist in Indiana. They said they were setting a record. 21 assists in a season. We track Kevin De Bruyne and Terry Henry. Now, catch also what equal. Now, we say assists over the weekend. You like to force my year, Brimo. Yeah, maybe we had the on a high note to pass.
2: Brighton crowd
1: in
2: Chiana
1: Musa
2: challenge.
1: Ah, Bing. Better. They say, you know, Mohamed Salah, so Eddie Jao, Andy Robertson, so in the last game. Omusu, ma. Now, we're Salah, Bunny and Usu. Now, Musu, and you got a young way. West Ham, Burnley, Wolves. And Echo, Etipatro, Arsenal, Man City, Man U, Aston Villa, top four for no.
2: Okay.
1: Hey, United, Motor Sumi and Samu. Where are
2: they?
1: Where are they? Liverpool, Tosunum. And of course, yeah, Liverpool, a bad boy Europe. I was saying, I don't know, permutations, no quiet, no, we move Coco Boy Europe. I go for Aquaji, Rupel, Aston Villa, Coja, Banadi, Liverpool, Mike, yeah, Tafaso. It's Timbacho, the Echo, our EP, Animono, Oco Pima, Cremonese, Verona, Pisa, Esso, Anna, when we have some relegation in Italy, and of course, hey, AC Milan, my Europe, or my Champions League. AC Milan. Inter, Napoli, AS Roma, Como, Maestro, Fabregas. Oh, it's quite deserving. Yes, Fabregas. Fabregas, I'm about Champions League next season. AC Milan, Juventus, Pepe, Europa, giving Concobo. And then the Abba, I don't want some. Mallorca, Girona, Oviedo, Soccer relegation in the Spanish La Liga. It's an honest and a seven society. Unipaguzo, but now that Tottenham had Hurricane at the second trophy. The DLP poker, Papa Hattrick, or no one share goals. No, as is the Maestro, goals are washing Sanyas and Ketwa. The goals are washing chain, games are above. My Maestro, that is nice.
2: I had it.
1: 61 goals in 51 games. Maestro, I ding. Hey, Queen, Maestro, Oshawa, Oshawa, Oshawa, yes, so waiting about World Cup anymore. I am so waiting about World Cup anymore. Teams are no better, pa. But I soon have for Franya Ghana, so I'm kind of no. So Oshawa goes over Shagana, Bear off, Bia, Benjamin aside the poor one. Odeshi.
2: You.
1: I was running out you name the idea.
2: Okay.
1: But you are signed the promo. They shall see you.
2: No.
1: Tell you, who should go see you, Chigan Abbasi?
2: I don't say no, the promo now. Mexico, no, this way.
1: Mexico, yeah. Mexico, you're a boy. Why, yeah, okay, to defend us, we need to come over capital. Mind you, the difference in me. No more. So I break up a teacher 50 and pop back up him. Go keep an answer. Da, da, da, da.
2: Okay.
1: So I'm a team now. They are in a banana. We are Messi. Make one. Hey, Messi. No, over the weekend. Okay, hey, home. 73 minutes. Yeah. When you're Philadelphia, phone a bono. Channel of FIFA Park. No, so I ask Kelsey. Hey, you ever call World Cup? No, man, go, bread, go, go, play. It's a man, a phone number, shake a car. But he has to be there. Must be people who are so much.
2: Yeah, people who are man.
1: Hey, could you summon for Bonnie keeping to training and messing in your call? What else I say? And I want to mingle.
2: Yeah.
1: Oh, so now I just say, we could be at me, bro. A cacket to him, Gakway, bro.
2: A cacket to him, Abono.
1: The cacket to him. Recover over an oya, dear pa. When you sick, you never let poop upon the say, I carry back when I landed. Was a recon or a kickboxer and a Bible boxing. I go about G belts, no. My chairman, sir, I retain the belts, but unconvincing.
2: Yeah.
1: Sending him, say, sick, econo. A new second in
2: here. Maybe opponent in an anodin.
1: Ama, I'm going for class verdict in the crown. Very close. Oh, you're seeking out to be a bono. When a kickbox say, Kwan. I don't know you close. And I was like, no. You have a what was I retaining the belts? Yeah. Emma Raducanu, my first round of the French Open. British number one. The 12th first round. That's true. Debbie. But to a film. So the other games in the course in the French Open, the BPM, the fan came here, the Bebro, and the idea, the Tiano, Cash, and Sosa, and so at the my Yang, when I'm saying, when I'm sorry, time I book off, which is going to be really, yes, it is controversial. My was a message, but it is very, very controversial. But he's won. Maestro, I'm drawing this from Eric's repertoire. Score as 6 goals in a single match as possible.
2: Okay.
1: As a man could shoot once and score a hat-trick twice in a single night. I don't get it. As a man could shoot once and score a hat-trick. Oh, send me a man there. And a different match. Any match, win your pay. Imagine, I don't know, one or two things that you see over the weekend. You actually could food. You have a man for whom the course will crack in every sport. And they are not pay. Yeah. It's my mom, I qualify for Europe. I'm not a league anymore. Copium, Nessa, or the Olympia. Real Madrid, we need it. But yeah, not a league in the pageant. I'm fine. We be a Barca, Madrid, VRL, Atletico Madrid. Madrid Betis. I'm on a Colombia Summer Champions League, and then of course enter the Vigo and Hetafe Moapo rather Rayo Vallecano and submit me aje in Wednesday.
2: Okay.
1: I know kwa my narrative no sense that will spin honey at the other day kwa you don't want some and so ever. Memame Baku age in the best day. Beautiful mother, Auntie Rose, aka Miss. Yes, I love you so much. We so feel Mr. Jeff, we are fit, mommy, and my man. Of course, you're wishing a well. Mommy,
2: okay.
1: Happy birthday going out to you. And quite in Pumudini yesterday, I'm continue. Being amazing, okay? Yamisha, Papa, Power Timinka. Hallelujah. Amen.
2: Eric, Siedu, Buedi, Kejuan Angaza, and our Tininka, and which of us and Perfem, Sini, 94.7 Abidja Fuatna Serada, Masabansi, and Shasi, and Afi, and Incomo, Simenu Muaman, and Afi, Diduina, and to me, Emra. Master Martin.
6: Yeah, we are here.
2: Maybe I will call you.
6: Namedo.
2: Young Quaman and Nanti Chikaka.
6: Yeah, Menda will be asked. Most of the leagues, the top leagues in Yamashu, in Kamea, is sitting in Abbey. And weekend, one of the key matches, and I'm for the manufacturing power was two teams between Tottenham Hotspur and West Ham on a Beko relegation. Spain, now, so Genoa, more, Mayoka, more, heard a Beko relegation. Italy, near where teams will meet you room into the Champions League slot. Napoli already know you have book in time. Now, I just like in so it was AC Milan, Como, Juventus, and an AS Roma. And also, I'm play the 4 Champions League slot. And the, all these games in an as Catao, Europe, and I just a man for now. The runner ahead, you beat me over, you beat me a room, you beat me out from there.
2: Okay.
6: Now my video is here with you, and I was watching West Ham for fans how I normally reacted to after winning 3 goals against Leeds United. Now I'm watching Tottenham winning, you know, reacted to it because I think West Ham and they are the cause of their problem. Edubebi, West Ham normal battle for relegation since some seasons ago. It's about 3, 4, 5 seasons. West Ham air pre-relegation, sir. And I'll confide them. They will always be paid their free relegation. But they have a very solid team. Doko Yakwa, your first trophy in 46 years, that is the Europa. Then West Ham decided to sack him because almost so up a beautiful football. Until then time, before Zana, David Gold, I think I need to check this. But the two owners of West Ham, David Gold and David Sullivan, Bakou, I need to be very careful. Before I say Bakou, I need to say West Ham, the sporting director, Uncle Fan from Germany, decided to say Uncle Fan Julien Lepetegu. Beautiful football, but they know it's Ed Anyafe. And now West Ham has been relegated. This is not the first time. They've been to relegation on about two or three occasions. And I touched them for surviving. I feel, sir, players are more Tottenham Hotspur, especially any gun and you also Tottenham Hotspur. No, and you pray no on your time no heal because Tottenham will go to another chapter next season. Om the Nibre Panabe Copa.
2: Okay.
6: And number has on the players in Bibria film their captain, Christian Romero, who issues with the contract. The Van der Ven, some of the key players in his own deal with on contract. Tottenham Hotspur stay. And Omko relegation can be very bad pa, because of the investment.
2: Omu venue,
6: no matter how many, the amount for which I'm reading, it is the best stadium in Europe, FFP.
2: I say, nations, division.
6: Stadium in Europe, FFP, is the Tottenham Hotspur stadium. And also, Kopio, AC Milan, before Sana, yeah, kick the last game. No. Now Milan with the Champions League. Now Milan with 70 points. Now AC Milan the third position because Inter Milan the first, Napoli the second, then AC the third. So AC needed a win against Cagliari. They be America said, oh, the win here, the Cagliari don't win in your head. Como also needed a win against Cremonese, and that win never pian Cremonese in talk about the relegation.
2: Relegation, yeah.
6: Sek Fabregas, kudos to you. Sek, upon whom are they? Emma, Tima, a friend, AS Roma, and so called away to Verona. Verona has been relegated already. And tonight, Roma is here win at
7: the ultimate.
6: Milan, a goal and the first minute. Still, they lost that game by 2 goals to where AC Milan are dropping from the Champions League. And I know that I'll share the demeanor of the Milan players, the fans, and everybody. My two, AC Milan, the answer, the micro side of Abraham Angasa.
2: I said,
6: you're saying. We're trying from the ground Olympia. And I told Milan, it goes beyond footballing reasons.
2: I also want to ask you a
7: few names. The ultimate sports.
6: While Milan is a number two, they find it difficult to attract players. Where the UEFA champions, the IFA, the trophy, Milan is in the top three.
2: Okay.
6: In the end, AC Milan has struggled to be in the Champions League. It's another big news. But so far, I think the European India story is a peja and a new corner. Genoa. Okay. The Genoa 2 seasons ago, about Champions League. And then also, they have been relegated.
1: Genoa.
6: Yeah.
7: The ultimate sports show.
6: I think I'm right. About the Champions League. About the winning games. They even won some iconic games against Barcelona. The next season, no battle relegation. The next season, be about them now. Genoa has been relegated. Indeed. And only idea, notable teams are making relegation.
1: Man City 4 there.
2: Girona, no.
6: Then I think one team is
2: sure.
1: Any Bologna is top players. Or Gini didn't about to top players.
6: One team hold you to the players. No? Most of the players need a coin. And the reason why Girona so I drop it to the one team and hold on.
2: Okay.
6: Next season, you be who teams are back. Manchester, much like the ABA, I really love it. And another Pep Guardiola bought the last game for Manchester City. Pep Guardiola bought the last game for Manchester City. And Koya man against Villa. Me who the starting lineup of our the players and a good bench near
2: No.
6: Now have a team of Paredia. I'm going to have to a change the car, but City is the same to Dudu. And Villa Paredia almost bear 90% of the team they share in the Europa final against Freiburg. So, my whole squad, I called Madame Bako Philip, said, Philip, I but he caused it. The starting lineup, the players on our bench, he didn't have a lot of attackers. When he had any striker, he had it. Okay. The reason why, about the last game for Manchester City, Utimi Lucy, but my so about nobody. 7 trophies in 10, Premier League in 10 years. 20
2: years.
6: 20 trophies in all.
2: Incredible.
6: 16 major trophies. 7 EPL, Champions League, everything. I think he will go as the greatest or one of the greatest managers in Manchester, English Premier League.
0: Mati, Mami Nasipa, Master Bunsen, and Otini. Can of Asabri Atina says, I'm going to coach up on Ewaha. Last time, Ibrahim Babangida, the bookmaker, Otini, Ba Pepe Diewu, and so Ewaha, Womo Edi, a year discussion segment, you know, Eba. But on Saturday, Arsenal for no, me Bastia, you know, Deba, Nami King singing, Kutame. Arsenal for no, get it ready. Laya Usi, Onyumye, when I'm at the Mountain Stage, Dano. Aha. Tia Havana, 30th.

0: Okay, enti on Saturday. Na case look with time and I win a mounty stage, you know, lawyer we see way. And we pie na Michael Cancer lawyer on so appear. Asna phony na muhino mube sunsio ama moamo sedi nioma SCT. Ava machine. Aba bibia bakori
1: Adam
0: e de nyame ase pa ko sapo ne eye baba de medical eni omo e de asia e wa ha dada ofa mami ma the first 10 minutes na you need come ya wrap it up match in fact 2025-2026 season the good the bad and the ugly ye be hwe na ya hwe relegation say dey see koye the last round of games no say dey see koye e hun come o ha under 17 the playoff like in Sir Mayan says from and also so one semoha and a Black Stars no a pitcher camp and as I started camping now no your boy against the Mexico. Is it discussion I open say local players in Mienu and I'm in San Equa. It means Benjamin Asari and Salim Adams plus one other. Ning na discussion now, you go swear yes, you know. Of a family chance.
1: Yo, I couldn't that's it. In chat here for so.
0: Thank you for Jesus.
1: It's Chelvia. Mr. Otin was around.
0: Mr. Emmanuel Otin and Ramenene Kasai.
1: As I may seek my sinity now, Nam Pesset.
0: Oh, yes, oh, no, yeah.
1: I mean, he said, he owns a omustage some bribery allegation be. Am I zero referee being a dear new moon? I think Yachi referee, no, and a Land Cruiser B, and your 200,000. I think as any stage.
0: Indiana Bermu had a club statement
1: about. But you see, Kwagu, it is very, very, very dangerous to pursue that line of a. Omo critique certain impression say all blacks e chi omo ku omo because you call Hussein see into you be ku omo crave eventually mo supporters am disappointed
0: yeah
1: because the hopes that they had in the team say they see I was red drone no a revenge now finally I'm a revenge you know you have disappointed them
0: yeah
1: now yana kotoko issues no we yana be bia nyem nika a medejiji mani a post-match reaction of the fans.
0: Yeah, supporters, yeah.
1: Post-match reaction of Kotoko supporters, no? The whole night. Because the way Omu Kasa, feelings Omu Kasa, no? Especially the typical Ashantis, no? Omu no, Omu Kotoko, no, say, a yadi a wufi u. Yes. Enti dudu na kasa mugu opinso ni mase oso enu na mudi gun ni mase mugu opinso ni mase so ye ye especially non Ashantis na bobol ni ebokotoko no
0: ese
1: mu samba kra de omse bebi odru na ye omuni ni omuni ni nasi enti in fact kotoko scenario no ehia more discussions especially ye really gi or come and discuss it properly.
0: Okay.
1: The expectations and the way the supporters look at the team. Any the reality are dawning on them. They are worthy of discussion. I say okay. Can discuss it. But Kwaku, mami more Prosper Harris Nado Abaso.
0: Esquire.
1: Yeah. So on the general administrator of the FA.
0: Yeah, general secretary of the FA.
1: Now on say for once, a league in the European league is not synchronized.
0: Yeah.
1: At the same time, for him to administer the league, you know, but can you know? I can feel about first round of view.
0: Is that what team you are coming to do?
1: You know, rope for number you know. I feel you should be second round, best at the second round. Intimate ball prosper, but so pa. So one manager, I'm a seasoning, you know, are the same? And say. I'm an only for Ibefia. Omni and Crow for you, so we feel in our fee. Omojo, my homie pepe. Season is that here. You know, Mungin have a starting pepe. Any customer, a semi bo prosper, and to some extent, the executive council and GFA president. The Boma Basupa said, dig, you know, you're synchronizing aye pepe with the European one. You're too soon, Kuku. I mean, jump on call Blasters and Katri.
0: Okay,
1: whoever organized this friendly has done a good job for us, at least. And already, see him Samenyo.
0: Yeah.
1: In Jordan.
0: Yeah.
1: In Naki Williams.
0: Yeah.
1: But I'm expecting a certain Afenyo, Afena Jan.
0: Mm.
1: Eh?
0: Yeah.
1: There's an attack of Afena Jan, Jordan, and Semenyo. Mm. I want to see that attack.
0: Mm.
1: I want to see that attack because me, Abia, try much, but looking closely at the game, I mean, we say, Afenyo wasn't bad at all. Mm. In fact, he gave us a small example of Asamoah Pagano.
0: Okay. Because
1: disturbable defense at least. Obey disturbable kakra.
0: Okay.
1: Into me nyanya an IB, a small IB a war attack, you know, with the inclusion of Afenyo Jan.
0: Okay.
1: We do uniform, maybe a air friendly,
0: yeah,
1: or maybe the expectation of him, you know, there was no need for him to continue and try before from now. But Ashimeru, I was expecting to say, Kumuni Ashimeru, come back, my Ashimeru, not Salima, because no, near share, and also pay no.
0: Okay,
1: no, not near share, and also pay no, as Ashimeru and Salim.
0: Salim, okay.
1: Mm. So, okay, and also, yeah, dear. Me per se, mihu oho, so that Pate, Enizibo, Ashimeru, Salim, four no, and yet the central defense, such central in my
0: midfield,
1: no? Yes, central midfield, no, and none per se mihu, but to ye, Ashimeru, no ye, Afenejano, but overall, almost substitute near Bermuning, especially. Yeah, about 5 minutes to the end of the game now.
0: Omungina be
1: give a good impression of themselves.
0: Salim is your man who can create a
1: goal. Anna, the small boy be with that left side one, small boy be. That dribbler. I A work up on BSB a kicker on home. Nah, second one I will see, and so ever main, some hope.
0: Yeah,
1: though we're beating 2-0, it wasn't bad performance altogether. It wasn't bad. Yeah, Mexicans, omo starting lineup 7 in the starting year.
0: Yeah.
1: 7. Regular 7 the starting year. So what you say? And actually, almost the crackers in the count. It wasn't bad performance at all. Now, coaches, you know, will be satisfied with seeing some players be a knock at the door of the World Cup.
0: Yeah.
1: Now, I think so after Wales match, you know, we will all be clear in our minds as to who are ready to join the senior colleagues.
0: Yeah.
1: They say. And the senior master who are to now are back. We'll get a squad.
0: Okay.
1: We'll get a squad.
0: Okay.
1: I am optimistic. Above everything, be optimistic until the final day or until after the end of every match. And I meet me as I say, be optimism, no. Not founded or unfounded. And I still have hope.
0: Okay.
1: Say, you call wake up now. You beat me, I will be kakra. Now,
0: Mr. Emmanuel Otin, I say greetings, or say extend my greetings to Maxwell.
1: Mm-hmm.
0: I want to see him on Wednesday. And Mr. Emmanuel Otin, anyway.
1: Wednesday, just a minute. Why not Monday or Tuesday? Wednesday. Time
0: After show.
1: Okay. Mm. Okay.
0: My greetings to the crew, especially Ofa. Look for your brother. We don't want you to hear or. Hey, you want to hear? I became CEO at NHI before looking for me. How about that, bro? Hey, we need to have Franklin, secretary. And can my name be CEO?
1: Debbie Franklin. Or is posing in a certain way. Because me, Mr. Franklin, but this is Unia. Only me didn't come over your catch, Mr. Unia.
0: Yeah, man, transfer.
1: Hey,
0: you're in a free island, Cape Coast.
1: Jeez, keep the hair, man. Keep the hair, man. My main channel, no pay. Blasters, need me, a certain hope. Inti me any Wills mumie.
0: Okay.
1: Ni who say sir squad ni na besa ko Wills wo.
0: Omo
1: nyina ko Wills.
0: Aha.
1: Aha. Inti
0: omo ko G5
1: for omo ma
0: team we yakobo Mexico ne ko
1: ka. Omo ma aggressive na bi. Omo ma ni na inti we all start aggressive start. What does it?
0: Okay.
1: I've been starting up Benjamin Sari in Travon Kakra. Benjamin was cementing in a year on Travon, my ABC. And because I say, no, ABC, Adizigi, and the rest in the UVB.
0: Yeah.
1: And the UVB said, ABC submit me, I rise it to the occasion. Now, league in India, it has ended so well.
0: Okay.
1: Mean to me, Metrahan Kasa, without mentioning all blacks.
0: So my idea,
1: I would say the whole of Central Region team in
0: my
1: team in and he said Oblast and Folly Outer Anchor and Yen.
0: Yeah,
1: my idea, but I was a league, you know, see 2026-27 Premier League, you know, they were burning in our B and A region.
0: Okay,
1: you're burning in our
0: but baby, you die, you know, any conference of struggle, especially in the last matches, no. I think say it should be a lesson for them.
1: No. Obiano horse or catch them say a lesson. Obiano horse, and rap and you move from his catch them say you might not be second time lucky.
0: Lucky, yeah.
1: Ain't he? Yes, sir. Yes, sir. You whom? Yes, sir. You will premium him.
0: Yeah.
1: But I believe in Ato.
0: Ato,
1: I believe in him, say, obey beef up the squad.
0: On your day, on
1: your now, root of the month, on. Obi obey Rudolf ya mbo vana samuko no ha.
0: Onfa ma media ma
1: van ko. O media ma de nkeye. But ibi de ma cry de be ma be loom.
0: Okay.
1: Onko bua wo mu. Ne fire de yese. Nyame ya do so na scouts no hunu na se ze okwa dia. Ageze ni babae. Enti mami congratulate be de ma so so for winning the league. O my mi mo Moses ne ne. Na pamfure ngambo mu na tanku ya mu na o ma ya de.
0: Anopa of na wonye a part of the discussion. Meaning say the discussion on the top scorers, you know. So follow
1: ya. Me follow it, but me only view about how we declare goalkeeping in this country, especially in our contemporary world. Says here, you mean? Here, Kwaku, me say the benchmark must be 20 goals and above. Obi want to mention 20 goals. It should be definitely can. League na yebono want to mention 20 goals. No goalkeeper should be declared. You're more benchmark, you're more standard.
0: I'm even looking at
1: because you're strikers, you know. Maybe I'm a sir, your bar will be go king agent. No, now we're 8-2. No, be as a 5. Yeah, declares a go king. How? Only 5 shah. I don't know. You bought 34 matches. Only 5 shah. 33 matches. 1-5. 34th match in Abbeza 5.
0: I know the question I say.
1: No, go king should be declared this year. No. No, sure. Sometimes, you know, as we are evolving ourselves as a country. If we are seeing ne kujaye, but yet try the enemy, enyashi ya, enuna ekum kruwe.
0: Okay.
1: Nas news file, Kwame Akufu Esquire.
0: Yeah.
1: Or can send be for Galamsey know how to stop Galamsey to the extent he say, you shoot and kill.
0: And also mimiti.
1: Yes, what I say. And me nini ya drink. Because me nini ya drink yes.
0: Shoot and kill.
1: Yes. Because Galamse na wutu no. The overall impact on Ghanaians.
0: Okay.
1: And yen na se dachia. And ye devastating. And ye who say I'm Robert Dutuesi Uso.
0: Yeah.
1: And to all of them who are engaging themselves in Galamse, for instance, where they made a vertical crime, for instance, are all criminals. Who by the activities no air threatening the human life?
0: Illegal mining.
1: Yes, I'm saying I'm threatening your life. And to be our threatening life, Obi Odi to see so Obi Odi knife as you so any knife number who and I was say you football no, you did mra, and mra you tighten pa mra titiri and pa. Because Ghana ni nu jani kakrebia do di ni freedom ni beye no
0: the last match do di beye no
1: yes edi 5 year ko sey boy no me pana sempa just imagine me pe boy na sempa or you one of the top strikers in the country
0: already
1: and why are you consistent for about 2-3 years in why very consistent but o makogu ni mase
0: no dey say goose
1: do makoy ya no ma gwanagudi wagu ni ho ni mase atakunye gu ni ho ni mase do mama na koye no ibi gran ko nye but do mama na koye no ogu ni mase.
0: 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Wow, we are to Alassane Ibrahim Babangida, the bookmaker, or Tenny Basso and Twasso.
2: Oh, Koku, Michel Offa. Offa, somewhere.
1: Anyway,
2: I'm say, Obey predictions, you are, I'm say, at whom? Who can say Kotokone or Blackson? Mubashe Kotokone.
1: I say.
2: I'm sure you produce one at whom? Why are they?
1: Who can say at whom? I just say.
2: Abum.
1: O kan bi keke na afa ho abeye nokre
2: so fa ho go
1: ka fetcho say the oblast special koto
2: na me ka me say atom
1: de
2: be me na me
1: o abem ah de me ka na abem
2: yo abem
1: abem atom de je say o focus na be mu keke
2: na me say o fa sa na we eh
0: but do you say focus
1: and your focus me can emphatic say oblast special koto
0: okay
1: na abem
0: sa ko ta bore yen kwe
2: ni yo go kwaku I'm sorry, Prime Minister. Black Saffron, I'm say. Me as a coach sitting down here, no. Me yes, selection so far. Babako, I'm for Kokuko, I'm for Ofako. That one I will not do it. Baba say one I'm a kind. Let's say the only person me can say Obaboy any assistant coach now or here oversaw the
0: game, no.
2: Game, no. Because he's to the oh yes, on the recommend it. Say, coach, we are the head coach. Kwaku. Your boy, Kwaku, you say.
1: But coach, you're going to have you. You're going to have
0: you.
2: You're going to have
1: you. You're going to have you. You're going to have you. You're going to have you.
2: What I'm saying is that we are in a country where everybody has a say. What I say?
0: We were making a case for Salim Adam.
2: Yes.
1: It's just a thing that I'm saying.
2: And I'm a guy, say, Sawoko Stadium, now say, you did coach at Temoa. And then we are coaching him. Supporters in who sing coaching. What I said, you know, be most of them are they should listen. That's what I said this morning.
0: Yeah.
2: And you know, Meme dear, what I want people to calm down, ne, Benjamin Asare, mistaken way, in the whole world, no,
1: be a yibi,
2: who keep a zibi,
1: who
2: keep a zibi, who should be a, need a cry, defined. People are on the hell, but trauma being at our bottom. And so, what I say, but it's a way of so you learn from your mistakes.
0: Yeah,
2: it's better say, or call, you know, but like I say, sir, I can see, and so my demo, so I shall say, because people are even mentioning Atiziki. Say, if you look at Atiziki's exposure, no, well, why are exposed more than, friends say, Asari? But that is left to the coach to decide who should keep, like I said. And you know, I can't read this, Goku. Let me say, I can't tell this now. 17 days. Mm. Like I said, now nah, apply.
0: Mm.
2: But you remember how the casa there? You both ways match, no? Ah, you and Crawford, no, you say. A new woman, a becono, Kwaku, a one, a bebo bunim.
0: Okay.
2: Right out there in Namukeke. What I say, she say, no, only no deba. It needs listening by. Oh, boy, I won't cut that same. I get it, is it? I get it.
0: Emmanuel
2: Aje. Oh, I guess say, what for Nanka? You have a say, but he is the man on the board.
0: Yeah.
2: Like I said, okay, now who you know, but who I guess what I say. Mm. Like I said, no.
3: As a coach, you believe in transition. So we'll be captain under 20. Now we no opportunity, but blasters. Yeah, the best of transition.
2: Yeah, it depends.
3: Yeah, the demo name, Ajiman.
2: Yeah, we did it. We did it in our time.
3: Okay,
2: we did it in our time. Say, who now a rising star? We invite you.
0: Yeah,
2: what I say. There's this boy from Kotoko, Akwafo.
0: Michael
2: Akwafo. Yeah, that's no kaya. But people like you, journalists, started saying it.
0: Mm.
2: Oh, Enti Kojito, Oni Enti Jones, Akwafo, Bora Kotoko, and I go say, Malafo, Frebra.
0: Mm.
2: And I didn't buy. Oba boy, any Benin.
0: Michael Akwafo, do yes. The Totti.
2: That's right.
0: Mm.
2: Oba fine. But now, my boss were ways off. Enti make us assistant coach, you know. Should be somebody who will help us in the selection process, no. A day Akwafo no a hun or Benin no then call any pando heart of lions. A couple friendly match. One shiny. One bamukra And I go to say, you see your man now, you see, one match he was shining, second match he received, this is even a local match. What does he say? And then I make say, is the assistant coach, Desmond, who convinced this Carlos. Carlos is not a Ghanaian. You are a Ghanaian, and you tell him, look, this is the boy I saw, he can help us to make a case for those boys we saw. So it doesn't matter, say, it be Bobby, I said, it be Babbo. No. Sometimes we're holding a bathroom. If you look at Pate, Pate's strength is coming down.
0: Yeah.
2: It's a fact. But I say, most of our players are almost sent ever down.
0: Yeah, that's why we need the young
2: boys. We need one boy to revamp the team. It's just idea because we now qualify, and you know, you found two moments. I'll come out to a cafe. Daddy, where you cafe, Macho? Where a match, I'm going to do speed room. Because we're the Kukra for me, share now, you're the boy. Boy, Emmanuel, come on. And the boy, all speed, so speedy.
0: Yeah.
2: Because speedy, the boss, no pressure, the boss, won't me. What I say. But of course, no. Then, like I said, no. Let's play the worst match. Yebaha who have something to say.
0: Okay. Coach Jerry Sapon, so Eddie, no. Alassan Ibrahim Babangida, the bookmaker. Oteniba, Pepe Diego, young coin. Now, where's the senior? Okay. Totti. Okay, Francis Akwafo, not Michael Akwafo. Okay.
2: Oh, what's that day?
0: Francis
2: Akwafo.
0: Baba Bra.
3: Baba Masu. There, 1 week. Confirm American Bazi. Michelle Lajia can be home. Then you sit.
0: I
3: much on TV now. Like you see a stress lamp. I like to toss city and with this time. Oh, it's a
0: lesson.
3: I'm going to get a lesson. I'm going to get a lesson. Papa Masu,
0: yeah,
3: I'm a payment chair, the head of PR and strategy at the Ghana Football Association, Mr. Neil Armstrong Motagwe.
0: Neil Armstrong,
3: yes, head of PR and strategy, Ghana Football. Football Association. Papa, unyani pana se mere bi eduru na obi timi fani mo site me fani phone e frew na se bi nya biribia nya ade bia na edi sika ye ade bua ye di nipa na ye na otime frew na baba na daily graphic paper no na wo hu se wo so de no sa odwe no ho nti menchia na ye pa papa nia eto Dr. Prosper Nathi Ogun. Say Ghana for problem has not been say want to me unqualify from the group. Sir, a bim problems there because okay a competition. Now in 16 minutes you are leading by 2 goals. Now after 90 minutes, say opponent na miss a penalty and won't lose by 3 goals to 2. I casted doubt about the competence of who the technical handler. And yeah, Ghana for the DSR. But papa, okay, dear Bako, a Ghana for Passoa. And saying yeah, Tanzania, where you Ghana? Echo World Cup. Uganda, where you Ghana? Echo World Cup. But Obia, Nanka, Jumel, Omina, and Kutano. But oh, Dako Payeko, that's sorry, ya. On the Ghana Football Association, the Ghana Mine, a party ways. Ebe Pimone, Obia, and said the new reason, whether sporting or non sporting reason, and Namsoa, Coach Lai Kingston, Eddie Jaisa, a Jumano

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1: 98% of all their expenses in their campaign was borne by the EFI. And the Yemi Yama EFI. But as on mine, we have not done what we should do. I deserve a place in the World Cup, and that is the resource I buy.
2: Very well.
1: Papa, lastly, on the GPL, Offer me, dear man, Oshay goes. Papa, maestro, the next highest scoring side was Bibiani Gold Stars. So it should tell you, say, now we almost say goals. They were scoring goals. Then Media Marshall 52 in the entire campaign.
2: Okay.
1: So before the House of Hope game, now Media Marshall 50 goals. And then Bibiani Gold Stars and so she 46 goals. So it tells you say the two sides, you know, now almost say,
2: but not individual.
1: And not individual, but Papa Maestro, I agree with you. Say now Oshe a player in 33 matches, Oshe 13 goals. Now in the last game, and Papa, he was also playing against the last team in the GPL.
2: And
1: he
2: also on Kwashi 6.
1: Yes, oh, sir. Papa, he's the marksman. Penalties in your account, you're a penalty to another player, but Oshe 4 and 5. And the Papa, maybe me woman said be a CC playing. And to the beer, comparison and contrasting. But however, we can't also take a credit from Obia or no why any preparation. Now when you're a wolf, Mibra Abdul Salam say wolf a pie. Now a wolf a pie, babiani, papa babiani cronumuno, nkofu aba parking in every good site naba skating team on bottle toa, or yichra atakumi yesika kitwo, sena beji, and a washen wakonji. The papa man so funny golden boot man.
2: Yemva mano. Na me investigation.
1: Oh mubeti mia investigation, but I bet you say investigation be and baby. He will come out clean. Sena Brantiano was prolific, talented. And was on a scoring spree on that day. Papa Maestro, Dr. Kwame Chieko relegation.
2: Sometime last year.
1: Yes.
2: When the basic issues, Dr. Beka said, I regret it so investing in football. And I think this will be one of the major regrets.
1: Yes.
2: There's a correlation with all the facility. And then, apart from Abraham Kesano, our junior team, academy, Omuko school, training, our show, and the investment, investment, virtually also be called.
1: Now, Rehusem Krane said, the captain of the team is with the senior national team now, so Obagana, Oko Division 1. Who said, Rehusem? So, media. Me person Dr. Chi, a personality like him, an investor like him from Kotoko. Ede sa Kotoko for 6 years to nations. Sika a Dr. Chi abrapa odie wura football munu. Sa di webe buna bame be yemi ya papa. Papa Maestro, they are people la. You believe who say anka omu investment in the game no be swaba. Nanka etime a hwepo omu other colleagues ya. E wasika te se Dr. Chi no mon pempen swa. What's the cut? Say, Mr. Moses Amapa Kamon Pempenso, et me aba into the game. But say, Kobase, Dr. Chemo Bamu Bebu. Now, of free league, went to me Angel League, I would be second crown and conductor, regretty. The doctor ever called Division 1, they asked him, Papa. Papa. Into Papa Manstro made the Manusi.
2: Festival of Amra.
1: Sally Adams is a player. Not because our camera for anything will deserve a call up into the national team. But Papa Maestro, see the statistics, any data, scientific data, ever back your argument for Salim Adams, that is why I feel say a champion, you be a favor to the boy. Papa Maestro, this is Salim Adams. Ready season, 26 matches in the GPL.
2: Yeah.
1: Out of the 26 matches, 23, 90 minutes.
2: Only the highest MVPs.
1: The highest number of most valuable players. Papa Maestro, 11 goals as a diminutive midfielder. 11 goals. Papa Maestro, until Atakumi Beshe 6, they are called 19. Not only as a striker, not only Salim was separated by just two goals.
2: Two goals.
1: And this is the national team assignment. And Anaka Salim Suwaha in the match, the 33.

0: that emra. Papa Maestro, I argument and Kayaka for the gold, the race for the golden boot. Kai to that different story.
1: Blasters, no, compensate.
0: Papa, and so so far, this boy has played 2,195 minutes in the GPL. So that is 84 minutes per match. On average, who strike it to the 26 matches our ball, who divide it by the 2,195 minutes. Now, that means in every game, about not less than 85 minutes.
1: Oh, can't you say?
0: Me, can't the ababi si say? People believe Serbia is a champion for the local players. Now, local player, no, just because oh, no opportunity, the club will be enjoy FIFA. Eh, my club will be a player, I'll be call $11,000 a day. And eh, be a new DBS player, no opportunity, and care, yeah, now, can't find Samata Sebaco, now, can be a fan, Cranser United, Baco. Also, I don't know, in your football reason, it's purely economics, and you're phobia dream. But Salim, there were any day. See, to me, the statistics, any data, and back is. A player where Bobo Manojelan about 26 matches in a season, about 2,195 minutes in any tough light league. Papa, if that person deserves a collab, then Salim, then why not Salim Adams?
1: Okay, I see. And yeah, sure, of a bride. Now, young Dr. Kwame Che Nation's relegation amount for account investment. But every club owner. A investor,
0: yes,
1: every club owner. But you ask yourself, say, oh, yeah, investor, now investor, how do you manage the club? No, so, another angle, I think, I will say it to me. Of a bride,
2: Kogu League, you know, somebody must go to the relegation,
1: exactly.
2: The nation
1: square,
2: somebody
1: on.
2: You see, the fact of the matter, they say, nations, now, because the reason why. I think they know.
1: They should know.
2: And we should not look at it from the point of view, say, we are Premier League in Kuwa and our matter. You can be a very influential Division One club. What I say?
1: Yeah.
2: And it depends on your vision. What I say?
1: Yeah.
2: If the vision is to play in the Premiership all the time. And as a division is to win the league, go to Africa as many times as ever. A your vision, you know. So I just say, recently, the almighty El Ali, Omasaki coach, Omas Spanish coach, Omasaki, Adaya, the audited.
1: Now, Western, no investment, I'm sure the core relegation.
2: What do I say? Since from 2003 to 2025. Since 2003, Omako Africa every year. And your benchmark will be different from somebody else.
1: Yeah.
2: To Elali, you know, Omu deserve it is their right to go to Africa every year. Omu vision, you know. What is here? And I don't know, Dr. Kwame Che, Division 1, no. Ebedi is origin is here. How do you mean, Penti, me invest, Bima, na. What is here? And nobody, when Wawayene analysis in AVA, but if he is desirous of coming back to the Premiership, it starts from the day now, Muko relegation. They can definitely come back to Premier. What do you say? Even though it's not going to be that easy.
1: Yeah.
2: And you know, Muko relegation there, but they weren't bad in any case. Or more, some players be one man. They are players to watch in the league. Yes, Omoko relegation, but that is what it is. And then one should join the already gone two. Now, Okan Omane three in Omoko.
1: But we deserving relegator. Also,
2: yes.
1: With the investment in there.
2: There be no investment. Two questions why invested. All of them have invested.
1: All the
2: CEO. Yeah, so they are invested. Which are here.
1: But how do you manage your investment?
2: No, going to relegation doesn't mean that you didn't manage your investment well. Premiership is a club of equals.
1: Message in the same. You sacked your CEO who qualified your team to the GPL and nearly won in the second year. What decision did you take in replacing him? Either he was sacked or resigned. And Penny Kessie, the football.
2: Not only the CEO, the coach to Mingles also, almost sacked.
1: I don't say sack and I resign.
2: But me no sack no.
1: And the CEO there no so sacked.
2: Yes.
1: Down
2: the second one. And performance so so be ever yes sacked. Performance so be yes sacked.
3: Oh, wait. What do you mean? I say mo ka sanya no. Amaje akwem akọ we bi so. And say doctor a cat 1 point say, oh yeah. Football, no? Okay. He made a statement say, oh, yeah, yeah, in a month for Kasaki. Which means, well, purpose of being in the air, you know, I say he's fed up. What I say, I said, that guy and say, come hot me, no, I'll quit, I'll quit football.
1: Sometimes the numbers of the team is 0% good.
2: Yes. Oh, that is only basketballers issue, no?
1: Yeah.
2: And these are they say, ball going to be
3: aside,
2: but after that, we'll be back.
3: No. Sir, malaria, Chiwa, is a malaria and baby. Malaria, Chiaku, into malaria, can you view?
1: Yeah, the doctor,
3: I'm
1: not
3: malaria. So, I don't know, I can say, only by the I can say, and call you. And I'm for Cassacher, and I'm soaking my bar. Hey, malaria.
2: But one must go. At all costs. One ain't terrible one. It, you know, it is what it is. I take a decision to toss a coin to qualify somebody.
3: No. It's not so professional.
2: No, sisters, no, you took coin. I don't cry, I took coin. You have to be in a bonus and in a jam movie. If you look at the case of Kotoko Inglibet and the rest, a history of tossing coins. But those days, no. And then they, and I am, yes, calf of all. Or you should toss off a coin to determine who qualifies and who no. At least the two teams could have played a match, or there could have been other means of declaring it. Two teams will get near Yamo.
1: As I will find it difficult to understand, say, a rules.
2: They say a Kogana favor cry would have been angry at the toss of the coin. What do you say? Because we shouldn't entertain such things in this modern era of a scientific football. What do you say? Toss of a coin to qualify somebody to go ahead of a competition.
3: I don't think so yet.
2: But all the same, no. Where you're 70 years, FA president. Omundes banditi.
1: Oman inkuta uma.
2: Oma ogum ni omunko. Omunko. Omunya another group of U20 bia. Ibeti me yusu omun for another tournament. My man kwala no and split it. But all the same, competition I acquire and under 17, we weren't just lucky. Luck in any side.
1: Of us, see, I mean, you be a disturbing a yipa. I say, Felix Ohene Afenejan robbed after returning from Ghana versus Mexico game. Got home in Bergamo last night and everything was gone. Watches, jewelry, shoes, bags, personal belongings. He is broken. No be easy. Sometimes people forget the sacrifices players make or go through.
2: Yeah, it's true. Very bad.
1: Very bad.
2: This thing didn't happen in Africa. I betrayed the name of Bibro. I think the team will be able to compensate him. But yeah, had the anchor, no one could never be Kofi. But what do you
1: want to hear? But of a young correction, who's a balloting? Mm-hmm.
2: Yeah,
1: balloting
2: here, mm-hmm.
1: But
2: yeah,
1: can't
2: quite toss of a coin. Balloting, balloting, balloting. You use the right word, balloting, and yet toss of a coin. But union, the same as toss of a coin. SNO.
1: Offer Maxwell Lasabre coach J. Safon Shapiro. It has a part the ABC game, and so I simply dial *262# and one on your phone. We have the opportunity 1 million Ghana cedis. No, which affair woman on Sabi to me? I can na Bibia Eva. Yeah, the best year na ya humeso Adom Dumia Ochina. Yeah, best year Sinkunya near the another wonderful edition. Eddie Abro live was Sempa 94.7. I said 105.9. Now for me, dear man, 92.9. Me did your being Kweku Andy Ghana's maestro near. Yo, Supremo, and me tine dwemu edin komo nyina ba. Ochina, another wonderful edition of the Ultimate Sports Show. It be show. Until Ochina, on behalf of the production team, Dasipa. Until Ochina, peace and blessings. Good morning. Akra obia.

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0: 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All talk all day. By the grace of God, Radin Yankopon Day. Yasai Abba Ebim Aha, the only station that exhibit high sense of professionalism. Meaning the prophet Nana Yasafo. Men out na free break up mebra premo ebeto. 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My men fa kwenya we na menda mi programs director ase champion sky eradin shrao and afins mi programs manager obi eradin shrao pa and mi executive producer dr cosby and deputy dr parkwasi eradin shrao joel and afins so ayua and J. Cole, Omunina, Yechiaman, Ope, Radin Shamunina, Enche, Yabesorio, Radinia, and Coupon, but a brother of mine, I joined me, El Casafidieso. I'm in Obedin, Comosime, do upon with the one sem, and we yame pa. So there is a need, sir. Metal to be beer, come on. I'm a wet to me, a sippy, not wesita. Now one day bar, and I'll be to me a year, Juma. Ama bibia so etimi akonkan bemena netisen
1: prophets me hoye pa na so
0: e radi nyankopon adom o wa hene me so me hoye papa
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1: ai and award no so congratulations
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0: me say about 5-7 years ago and me two manum to say awards ne kra no
1: wa bre
0: enka ma bre
1: wa bre na no wa da kra e be bo dan dia bre wo
0: enka ye fa ma ye brantin in ketesia no ya wo e
1: da da wa ba go kra
0: so mi ur mai on the more serious note, do you adwuma din na wo ye adwuma pa no you yeah. Get all the recognitions
1: exactly
0: and some of these things no e boa e serve as inspiration
1: yeah
0: motivation and so edema adwuma na wo ye no
1: yeah
0: we do my own says how my crowd are so your brand
1: here
0: intimidacy
1: contention no the whole mood and why we're doing it and there are there's a affair say no not the ever never be teaching yet there but now plaques who go home them are plaques you go papa then we are the day now rather musician is on us and we are not pay more. It's do maybe a Monday bass. I'm on fan near my PhD in FA you would the uncle so yeah don't must
0: say maybe it's the same.
1: The mere idea could be for said Nunsu at once. Who watch it? No, call you what? Who call a leave is as an on them UK near there. Cause we can't see that I was America top wins so there. Dollars, baby. And why young guy? And I'm a father. Why young guy? About a short sleeves.
0: What can say we?
1: What's that? Come up. Why young guy too much?
0: What can say we?
1: Because so.
0: Nah, and eh? The am de brown, you say, okuku siku.
1: Eh, just say.
0: Eh. Unipa. Papa.
1: Ah, then my.
0: Unipa, you're bad.
1: Oh, prophet.
0: Now, say, and then why do you born yes?
1: Daddy, I won't catch a woman, kuku siku, you mean yes?
0: But see, I dear, I never dare banano. Now, what to me, I
1: dear, of course, we are not Dr. Fagosi.
0: There be more bearding. But send it was your German one, then it's all the bonisi.
1: Oh, prophet, there be you, me there.
0: Hey, why ne?
1: Me pa, some day.
0: So be the boniezi.
1: Oh.
0: Kabaya chrinipa.
1: Maya chrinipa.
0: I didn't know I
1: did. Marco Cerebon, if I chew around there. Maybe, me be a fancy nipo. He didn't hear.
0: Bepema.
1: Oh, dear
0: chrinipa.
1: There be yes,
0: or baby.
1: Ubepema, dear chrinipa, and I'll be tribute, dear chrinipa.
0: Nadia.
1: Media all kind of men.
0: Sending, I will see a boot, I will see Castle Obeyano. And then I was
1: only, I dear me, name ye piano. Mean to me fancy.
0: I didn't know to me, I want to be fancy.
1: You be near ye.
0: There be with a said juma.
1: Ah,
0: Bonnie, some nyeka.
1: Oh, now Bonnie, dear, who are Bonnie, who are the Alans upon some two mupa.
0: Bonnie, Bonnie.
1: No, Papa, then
0: you to me, dear Bonnie, any penny.
1: That be Minkas. Oh, Prophet Minkas.
0: And you trim you are no biadu or no si Bonnie.
1: Mrs. Sadia, juma, me ye, and the memory any day.
0: Okay.
1: It's Yanuna, me yen ye,
0: and your bonnet so.
1: Mean fit the pediment fancy. It is all she amenas, Miss Sonia Manameton, Jumua,
0: and your ferry,
1: and your fedi, but Juman and Auntie
0: and the Mount Sacoano.
1: Yes, sir.
0: And a mouth to your bills.
1: Yes, sir.
0: by all Nigeria na mouth we discuss and then
1: me
0: baby any bia ya tna se e na o tna medical catch us e na o tna free sa break up me bra e ye promo e beto ansa na wea ya science we shia e wo Adom 106.3 between 1:30 and 3 na ye the Adom live worship bro until then no ye the yasitrem jumedi and I'll pay shh. Ye de eba wakwe mamenda aye GH maestro asi papa maestro nini crew no eradin yanku pon shia won papa. Okay, say Uptown J. Cole, and now say Ashtown J. Cole, say Nampansa J. Cole, say Enkrai J. Cole, or no, ena ene, or tria petty, we are safe and enina. Our social media platforms, and so and then on the page. Jago, want to say now, uni microphone, mo kaza on. So very. Muti ho anama di mo try aba be si eh social media. And so mo di mo baso anama very. Oh, hini yanya juma.
1: Prophet yo. Now, okuku se kuna okra.
0: At the same.
1: Prophet.
2: Oba di shi.
0: So for now, want to say. Bibia eboko di. Okay. 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
2: Papa pacho me num papa ba ofie na.
0: So am to me.
2: Pacho.
0: Okay. Bye. Ntinya o di enu atutuka. O di enu atutuka. So for ku ya ho ye.
2: Pacho no ye.
0: De radi nya ku pase pa. Me chian ba bi wo bia.
2: Pacho yo.
0: Bro wa hine.
1: Prophet, who could say Kunumente? I say,
0: oh, we are not true.
1: Definitely, maybe as I worship to us.
0: Never will time and find 3 months as an open.
1: Mamma told me, Dream, I'm sorry. What shall I say? Did you ever hear?
0: Anyway,
1: now my brother's boy.
0: Why? Amor, Pac was in a doctor. Amor,
1: and then soon shall I say an open, and I'm a dress, ever twice wine no way, dear ne, dear baby, dear baby.
0: But who's over for my drink, pa?
1: So that's two boys
0: about the field party.
1: It's also from Wagner.
0: And Rana Juku, and I'm going to say, Dr. Cosby, I said the message, and that's all Benjamin.
1: Yay!
0: And I'm saying, ah, now I'm a kind.
1: We leave time as well.
0: And I'm saying, actually, I'm a shame, Jumazi. Okay, what can we view?
1: And I don't know.
0: There's a Nanya.
1: And
0: then
1: I'm saying,
0: we have mistake, but no, so
1: guy said last week in Ababa.
0: The Banya extension. Anyway, with me, I joined in our Facebook Asempa 94.7 FM. Asempa 94.7 FM. With me, I joined here. Yeah, now why the need for by sharing the live stream? Sansona, Oba Facebook, or search for Nana Yao Safwa, and also with me, Ash again live. And so, yeah, che emanen son again, groups are who do be a you won't be our far fauna, no share, of our fauna, no share. 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
4: very funny
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4: asa ne man tre tre bi sa
1: eh o ton na busu why word e ye hu dede
4: I'm the Jacob's all good to me.
1: Hey, boy.
4: Case name who? What's a case name?
1: Yeah.
4: But I didn't have a bar. I'm a. I didn't pour about him.
1: No, or turn up some saying.
4: Say.
1: So, obviously, I'm called you free, baby, in two power for coin.
4: I'm called you free.
1: As I know, Muka. 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
1: Why young guys?
4: So, and the apostle made a genie in a jomia 1, 2, 3, 4, and I said, dear Bobo. Now, quote the show, and I say,
1: Hey,
4: we are seeing whom?
1: Who is it? Couldn't be
4: me? We are seeing. Hey, Ukukuseku.
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4: hu hu seku
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4: 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You bet me a share beam.
1: Yeah, yes, sir.
4: Okay. Sister Abba, now what to say?
7: Hey, ready, Admo, Eja.
4: Ade, then they all
7: say. Aye. Oh. And send me now, Makaka, and Emissary.
4: Kukusikuana.
7: Oh, Kukusiku. Where do you tell who be Jew? Hey! As empire, they are several boo. As empire, they are several boo.
4: Okuku sekuni bi a minim na award scheme bi bra me award a me kra no na minim se me na me je na panyi na nkasa tutu na namo e de bra me okuku seku oni pe bi te ya waso ntokam
7: ah
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2: At camp, I'm a dream. Abrana. Eja, we be see. Media make it come in some more radio soon. 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And no say, sofu, media na minyanti, sa a poor muabono. 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
3: A rabbi?
2: Eh, yemi.
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2: 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And eja said, ya may yanya fresh arma bray any radio juma. 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
3: e
2: wo kuma se radio station bi
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2: e wo Kumasi
3: no church program
2: e wo radio so
3: okay
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3: na bo say
2: na bo be tu
3: ewia na program ni ewia program
2: am one I know an so say me brain ti me dey ni say nka me ko duro a
3: aso for no na obi ka so o di ko si ni so be wa o no
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2: Okay.
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0: There be say, as I say, me be son, how our program name so back. 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
1: dear, dear.
0: Yes!
1: Next time, when you
0: say, hey! 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
0: now say, Bassa, who could see him with you, and I mean, dibi me.
1: Mese wudi bimo, wuni bimo, medical patcho.
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0: Sa.
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0: One day, may shock you.
1: Shock me.
0: One day, may shock you, Mr. George.
1: Come at the radio.
0: May shock him, pa, only John the Baptist. May shock him one day. Now, why, me say?
1: And come at the radio.
0: You
1: say, okay, a damn person will shock him and say, so be a count of qua. Now, me will fear near frames. I was near Barno. O be a cannon to qua power, me and no. 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
0: I want your radin sem. 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Never miss you.
1: Maybe say, would you di? We are sure that's all for no. Oh yes, I want to. We are sure.
0: Me, oh, man, tell me, sir. Mankasa.
1: Wampa.
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0: 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E honum say. Ne bi ba e bi e ura hotel wa no ma sheda yo mu so mo yare apache.
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1: Okay.
0: No, Master Dayom, who's home yare apache.
1: Why am I your
0: mother? I saw for no.
1: Ah, me, ama, why you dame?
0: Me, you know.
1: Who was in the Nichium Kakrati?
0: So for now, also all call Israel.
1: Wabashe hotel.
0: Wabashe hotel.
1: But before Beja dying.
0: Oh, see if he can, you mako hotel room.
1: What this guy's in
0: home? Why, young, who's so be a yare apache? So, see me boy. Be a line, me too, nebisa. 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
1: woni nante ni nyina nante mame he
0: wa look
1: yes, yeah, action, mom.
0: Eh,
1: yeah,
0: action. Messi or bar, no, I ain't 90. No, oh, yeah.
1: No, Kagum.
0: Oh, I'm not catching.
1: Ah, say the intro of a man, I
0: sir. Sir, or on Peso be behuni, sir, or no, no, yes, of a or that. I'm sorry, we are.
1: Oh, okay.
0: Okay. What you say?
1: There's a reception or number who say we are Yari Fubi open baby.
0: And she said, Omo, we ain't so no more bequa. Be obedibe 2 weeks, 3 weeks, and now 1 month. Ewo ho. Now we'll be free one more. I say, Mako Israel, Maba. 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
0: 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Momra me didi. Not a thing to show near the room.
1: Osofo.
0: Men are me catch you.
1: And the show no, I didn't see a brown as a dint obey.
0: A bro, what was say a bro? Bisa say, a dear no de goon in room.
1: Okay.
0: And son, all betis and to show no gusso. And no na ya asem no.
1: Nti wo di bia de na beyo.
0: I know no say why you slave. 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
0: 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O sofwa first out guni hu.
1: Okay.
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1: 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O search for Nana Yao Safwa. 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Eti yen twas go do.
2: It's probably way no. 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
2: no, no, no, no, no, no, no, no, no, no, no, or torn up some disorder called good dem as some own fowl.
0: On found Cock Canada, ho.
2: You
0: are Cock Canada, Tina. On Cock or Bianco
2: Canada, go
0: on. Ah, Bosom Nanny. 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
2: I'll go Canada, Cock or Wobra.
0: On found Cock. Or Bianco. When on found Cock.
2: You don't know.
0: Sir Hoss, obey your bet my consultation. Anfanko
2: nti
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0: enti no enti wa ko jivi sa wo de ko no busum na enti mi yiska ma o
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0: and make us say, a papa, and call no back us all for Canada.
2: Or tow a bosom, or they are going sales, while Pepper Tow, or no, the old Canada, or Cobra, New Chroma, or Bobbera.
0: Mine, a Dijano.
2: And you know what, Tona,
0: a Jadia, a
2: be
0: honest,
2: and
0: you
2: are
0: son, and you are
2: son, and you are son, and one watch your boys, and yes, car. It is the import of this story is Obin Timi Mwao.
0: Hey, Azan.
2: What you say? Aha.
0: Hey, Azan, pa fraud. Hey, a fraud.
2: Robert.
0: Boy, no, onye
2: busumu. Yesha busumu we ya see.
1: Okay.
2: Ena, ye te se, on him maybe, ya boni chiu. Ewo, eye, Fawadi, ewo, eye, Kwabri East. Kwa area ho baby na
1: fadi
2: aha
1: santi u firi kuba santi u
0: I say fawadi think am say say fadi no kan say
2: says fadi na ye kan
1: fadi
2: na ma bi order si
1: okay ma okay
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2: ai e ma ne contract
1: eti o nipa hu
2: robert oho ano no no that your that prison now ultra 77 years no friend say when your contract amano
0: obi other prison
2: yes
0: and your contract wa
2: amano story way there's a story way prophet ebro madwe ni mentias yes and was a contract ben was you oh ewo
1: fadi
2: nti contract ni 50,000 contract moja na ma famo de na mo de meme de ato akira ma mse so o ma ye ni mumu amano say but as I was a coffee on every prison bar,
1: yeah.
2: Ombeka Chase said they are able to assess phones. Omoya, Omoya, Jimmy, Omo, Frosters, no, Omo, is half was there no crane,
1: yeah.
2: A chess almost cassette free hobber. Omo, Omo, Fresh, Omo, my lotto number, Nina will be prisoners. But I fit ye. It was a contract, no, and about money more, Omo, 40,000. So, it's about money more, 40,000, no. Anna,
0: Papa Ben, when a man contract?
2: Oh, your man contract in here. Oh, here now, when any
0: woman. When you hear someone,
2: ah, we do it here. No, the police focus so na. Hey, prophet, we are seeing.
1: The patrimony sum.
2: We are seeing. Eji se si ano. Omo timi. 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
1: okay e ko prison ho
2: ano wono so kire se de we ne na twiman so no
1: ohene no
2: ohene no ohene no no se wono no odi hini wo ho no wasi ni fie okumase atim okumase ano odi hini wo sa area ho and the police force or born in the police force follow intelligence or more corner hole and cause home question instant now police for drew and I know I want to bribe 2,200,000
0: hey
2: and a police for G 200,000 in half
0: I'm
2: a G and on the evidence against him
0: wow
2: so what I say or G said that's what you to and all bribe woman and on G half of the money at the year evidence against him. Prophet, what do you have a hour at the end of the
1: year?
2: Obia, on your Obiwa Mansoon, aha. I contract to Obiwa prison.
1: You're that prison.
2: I'm the whole prison. I contract to Obia on the in every prison. I'm about on an I'm a more cocoon worth of 50,000. According to Omukra, Papa, need to have 40,000, 10,000. One for my. They have killed this woman, 42-year-old woman.
1: Oh.
0: Welcome, our massing.
2: Oh, so oh, how I started to hear Cromuha. She will be no man so abundant. But I quit the bim. The contract will be a prison. Obia is all prison. How is he able to access phone? I will be tweeting in your contact. Emma or no J contract. Emma will be a B. Escovet on a number as I see a E out to be. Emma or no so far boys more quite this age, you know. Robert, you see how that's a you sick chroma yenye safe.
0: Yenye
2: safe. Robert, there's a chroma.
0: Yenye safe.
2: Uno obinya some granny jelly ni pana. Ni ta met ya contract
0: to be a wa bontia mana be kun. Or that jail kun so wa wa obe obe kun.
2: E ti prover obinya jail so whisker.
1: Obi da jail no osifi.
0: No oye business wa.
2: Save wa hu. 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
2: safe we hu
0: on in chat on in plan
2: eti they were within the place na police for o mo di wu na relax kra da hotel And for what the hotel crash?
0: So, who's the fear? Who's a baby? Aha, me said, dear, man, frewa won't me.
2: So, be who near you, or man, you near every cronym. And a hotel, or my jail, Modahono, or Mosaba back a bed die. No, mother. It's a day, Chiana. Police for a dreadful instantly see a police security by alert. It's a barrier by Coso, and it's a bizarre time, MP, or Musha inside. 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Can you imagine?
1: When you're at Naya, Domne Koya, opposing Nibi on his own kind of crat, is a Koya, or no, a factory to an order, Kojina, mobile
2: money. I just
1: got on the Bessie, or not the uncle, I just
2: scribe on a crank on the Papa and
1: Benegushi.
2: Coming in Ben is at 200,000.
1: Enter makers a police for the be a correct power. Police for the be a correct papa.
2: Police for idea.
1: Oh my idea. Oh my idea.
2: Oh my idea.
1: Pa.
2: My idea.
1: Or say IGP.
0: Obi mami.
1: Sure no born a
0: bastard. Obi mami. We jump on our sing. And now I'm a dream. On our sing. Kitu a woman di sing.
2: Oh.
0: O be come cross high sing.
2: Oh na dia ya cross. Omo kuma mami. 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Se se wakojo be mebi be mebi.
0: Eh eh kunu na mami.
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2: Oh, I told the BBC a kwa fa so judge ni ayira evidence, ni ayira the real truth no.
1: Odun sister idi. 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Alatani bi ono de, why na dwen say? Club e no be din agro, no free club bi anso a. Obekwa ashawo.
0: Eh.
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0: 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Mi meka o so fo na.
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1: adabi
0: ah ye denyame ase
1: na tie o de nyame ase
0: ene ni kro mu ase
1: o de agbogbo ye o dem o ga na ha
0: oh oh ene de me so china fa me te ba ko mu a chiro
2: la se kro mu chi boy bi o e kgt a onu so sa no ye onu so sisi no ho so oba o jeje nkofu ze o mu busa na o se or corner one or no rad them now, so or no rad them now, so soon anymore. No watch your chin, no, I said they're pushing it to a
0: mount.
2: And almost ah, I don't go for there, no rad the almo, any anyana, or this ever be drawn there, no, no, be as I say, and to be a dream,
0: any anya, I prefer.
1: Maybe I said you're done enough.
2: It's why yes, I did this car, who says it to their partner, man, I say, oh, here, any ahochere. Prophet, and your mother will cost you in an as our cross dressing are cost content creators.
1: So, I'm
2: an incophobia where you or my name say, oh,
1: yes, sometimes I am. Why a Bama or so critical content
2: cross dressing?
1: Doesn't make sense.
0: I saw for crash, baby.
2: I don't hear your mamma and my yes, our content, the mamma's when you oh, why a cross dress no, or a Bama no be a vusoba.
0: No, my sister, my yet,
2: talk a cow, content creator. 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
0: Hey,
2: I'm watching it. I'm watching it. I'm watching it. I'm
1: watching it.
2: I'm watching it.
1: Or yes, so person in the Bibino. And now, of course, so the new
2: food.
1: No, mattress.
2: By mattress, and I shall.
0: Silicon,
2: and I shall.
1: No, say, ah, where do you?
2: Hey, I'm going to address your chapel.
1: Why,
2: oh, perhaps I share my name in Jim Bryan, our boob tube.
1: Yeah.
2: Well, there must say ye in the jar, you know.
0: Why? Na can be any home with the bay jam on a man at wash.
2: Oh, it's a dear, this is a tube. Wa Bema wa Betty say, Uncle Pedro,
0: Uncle Don say, your brandy be a home, my silicon, I say, into a child,
2: my
0: dear, I say, we
2: know the brandy boy breast cancer for one year. You
0: know
2: what they say, they
0: tell or no cocha, not the asset tube
2: name. And as you open your to cry, tell munition and as if for you, I've been assessing it easy. Hey, Mumba!
0: Shanny, why am I
1: barry? There's a
2: bank of all come you. Probably who's a trouble who grows you?
1: Oh, send what the guy did you
2: be? Why did you be a son of money? Hey, and what's that? Now, what is that? I
1: come up,
0: Mrs. Sayana Bob Risky, Stati Yan, and eh, or so what Daniel Bar. Me did a video saying it won't who be so bar. Bearman wise,
2: oh, Sabob risky money, go for me. Ghana saw about yourself and educator.
0: And only educator, no
2: educator,
0: and only dear way.
2: Oh, and I know honorable judge. Some judge can count as more say, some judge, yeah, no, cock ward, and the cock was sick asylum. Or I brought for better genuine and free, cause I kick us.
0: nansenso sa ye se ni aba ni se se wo pese wo kwa brochire a US a
2: ana meka se
0: ye nu mu fmfam mo ho na mu twetwa picture
2: e bi se Trump twa sa Trump de wo be pam wo
0: na
2: Trump lo so so sa se fu di su bi
0: mu ma no so so sa fu so nya ho na o mu gu
2: Trump na wo Trump ba wo wo se o ma shia so mu ye party da
1: on a more serious note Oman
2: Yantiye, Prophet, Yantiye.
0: Ye were danger zone.
2: Yantiye.
1: Yantiye.
0: Ye were

0: Dada Kra ni adie tse President Mahama wo opposition say oba ya acti we are the co parliament dia breno mo asan na ye mra fe di oba ya o say enye important
1: politicians here
0: o say enye important o oh omi en to lu krebi nchire ye ho
2: o di free Nigeria o de ba Ghana o
0: da bi ye wo bi wo Ghana ya me kana se mo e Ghana ni
2: abi yo
0: omi en to lu krenche ye ho. We don't hate anybody, but a dear be a cripple into our society. A best said the fiber of this youth, the youth of Ghana. Sir, educator and naman and nam TikTok son and nam kwa kwa red carpet son and nam. Ghana penny for him for ye di ministers aye di police aye di obey dina kwa wen in them chromwa sa in the name of human rights.
1: Okay.
0: Mummy, you're careful, oh.
2: Auntie, pro. Debia Friday. Ebi here all night. Friday, Thursday, Wednesday, Friday, Saturday, Sunday, Monday, Tuesday, Wednesday. Empire ye bunyi na. Ah, niema we no mukoso. Empire ne kwa hi.
1: Ama. Say a monsu ankani baby yesu ene nam.
2: We obi anso ni ne title. This thing must stop. We must stop. Why must stop? Where must stop? 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
1: 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I'm a main activated phone lines. And numbers to call. I get 0302-216545. 0302-216545. 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
1: 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Very well. 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
2: Where do you tell who
3: Papa, Neba, any one of this or one of the university, I want Ghana has
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0: 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The man said, "I am a friend. No, who said? I just read the plan. When you are on your own, you should be coming here to the plan. Uncle, stand there. Who is the minister? They are now who? Yeah, that's the minister. Oh, you are that's the baby. Now."
1: Ano de aye futu a odi amano esa ches emida se okukuseku hu tia hu bedwiri ankasa papa very well ma memfa obi fofro pacho ofra no ma radio na kofom why ma radio ne kofom mesro
2: hello
1: 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Good morning. Hello. Okay, 0302216545 0302216545 and 0302216546. Good morning. Hello? Okay. Power specialist about hospital. So near to 20. Am I a networks? No. I basa. Good morning. Hello?
2: Hello. Good morning.
1: Good morning. At your saying?
2: Daddy.
1: Yes.
2: Pastor Yaminsha.
1: Yaminsha also, papa. Pa.
2: Oh, yes. So, God says, where to find?
1: Ani, Rade de Maba.
2: Oh, yes. Yaminsha.
1: Amen. Amen.
2: Daddy, as far as I am power, say, Siano, if you are saying who could you be a tea? No, I'm not saying who that as animal. If you say, Nipola, say, I'm a young guy, Nipola, say, I yet said, me who can make the Akakura? Because why are I just a woman, Nipola Papano, not the body but Chauka? And I remember now my own son, man, also.
1: Amen, amen. O shall papa panso. Se also wait me a se wa daje ewa ye hon. Ozo wait me a fre na wa baso. 0302216545. 0302216545. And a 0302216546. Power specialist about hospital. Ekra ye mo se de ho Africa. Womo eno mwenya hepatitis ayarisa. Ano a drew. Enti udnya hepatitis A, B, C, D, E. For nature power specialist. Specialist about hospital, yo Kwabinya off ACP Main Road. Sumpacho, good morning. Hello, sorry, I'm saying lines no a high kakra. And to you, Uko Kwabinya, ACP Main Road, Neswa, Usubisi, your power bar stop, a yadia, ubetimi, and so Akwakoja, Yarisa, yadia, BTT, ubia, Fabedine, power specialist about hospital, sciatica, arthritis, gonorrhea, syphilis, dumpemu, ayarisadi, omoya, dear pa, and afeiso, ulcer, hernia, kidney problem, biafedawong. 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And I think so 0555797878. And so I saw your WhatsApp number. 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Aye also tamfo. Haxa mixture. And haxa capsules. Adre one more. Okay, good morning.
3: Good morning.
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3: 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Now, Mbuye program Bisaya. Ubuha, who's use more Kasakeke, but then Yakeke. We blast. Osha will be a Yamuho, Yamilu will be a Uyasin. Nancy, you soon yet by. 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Oh, man, a woman says, no, wow, but can't operate and attack at you. And you're a dirty politician, and you're playing with Ghana. Are you a hoe? African Cup qualification. No more Jana will come a car once.
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1: 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And also a word jamas. 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Aha, DJ. Champion DJ, friend Cecilia, na onju details. 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I bet me a register. 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Fred DJ, it was 0246 108812 0246 108812. Mrs. Subiem, 0246 108812 0246 108812 0246 108812. 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Who is the sun?
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1: Opa.
4: Okay.
1: Umpedia. 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
1: We try 300 Ghana.
4: Ah, F, Papa.
1: 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And you bet to me, and so a day amount. Na bibia, and so a timi, akoye, and so a day amount. 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
6: 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bra. I can't tell you what I'm doing. I'm not sure what I'm doing. I'm not sure what I'm doing. I'm not sure what I'm doing. I'm not sure what I'm doing. I'm not sure what I'm doing. I'm not sure what I'm doing. I'm not sure what I'm doing. I'm not sure what I'm doing. I'm not sure what I'm doing. I'm not sure what I'm doing. I'm not sure what I'm doing. I'm not sure what I'm doing. I'm not sure what I'm doing. I'm not sure what I'm doing. I'm not sure what I'm doing. I'm not sure what I'm doing. I'm not sure what I'm doing. I'm not sure what I'm doing. Eye mefat wamu ne kuta yomu ma wiye present bombe dia squad obi dum ye edu ku mene
7: akwia bo achi wa yi adom jp abusia testi anga sakase bo ebre ne so na so eti sabre ye ne ebra facebook no youtube no ne wono mu ne etu ye muse ya frede news ene ye di tumu ama wo facebook de ne wo 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
8: 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Yamo bo, a real queen, I said.
6: There are no artists, I would say, Nipa Bonifa would be said, would you hint at your trip? Will be one Yamia who has answered Busuan, Sugia Tro, Musun Yanada, a good trip to Sabia Musabia Yadra and Wapampasona, or Mafu to Kadabi, and Sonia Rukas, what you can come on.
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12: my life is at risk as well because I can confirm that is in my blood, is in my genes. God forbid that I'll be part though, but I mean my dad died of cancer as well. May his soul rest in peace, and my sister, so we are scared. And I think everybody, whatever you read online about cancer and how to prevent it, we must be serious about it because cancer comes in different forms and you will see it coming, so yeah.
13: What type of cancer did your sister die from?
12: Oh, she went through all types of cancers. It's sad, from the breast to the spine to the blood to the...
7: Abusia wabra baba iti asie na yenu yanum Joy FM na nuwa nuwa okasa ena nipa nubisa anofa kukura muhono wase he unipa kura otide ubofa kukura muhono tesa ya chironi bebia shiemuye tieniye evisa 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watch them, which them, which them, near see, yeah, young Timra.
14: Because it didn't be this cancer, you see.
15: Cancer,
14: man.
15: Cancer, when you see. Cancer, they call papa, cancer, they call the big sisters, you know. Maybe on no check, he said, when you be on your internet, they be all check, but only earlier, but I'm
14: earlier.
15: Oh, nearly a
14: bomb. It's also checking.
15: What checking? So, checking not a beanie, more checking, checking. So, what checking the last time you said when you said, I think was that thing. So, number says, there was a video also a year for the car. You might be aware. But then I make a penny. I'm not something like that. There's nothing you can do.
14: No, my mother.
15: Oh, mommy.
14: Mommy.
15: Oh, two girls.
14: Two girls. What time is it? A few more.
15: So they are and draw air but and now he much look at car.
7: Abusia, where your Fabia Ramatu, Enna, Chesse, Wano Benya Busiano, Tinchremu Kakra, and Wadia Bano. Na young Koyan Centreni, Bella Giddy Glow Ave, Enna, or Wabusia, Fear Wanomo, Yam Konyan Shen Yakoso, Ewu Fio Senye, Yadi Video Noa Tumuno, and Yaw Share, Mame Penny, Yo, O Shako Konoa, Yenya Ba Beverly, Nemame, Enono, Yam Kona, Bella, near Ekosu Fio, Belle.
16: Minya.
7: Then I cost one of pay.
16: No, it's an opay, you were in your bar, Beverly, after glue your war, on Webus and she a war, the mark on tonight. Now, your baby, you have no pay, if you are no pay, in Siana, Eto. But Nina, Chimunso, no, and then for four, and eh, after four, and what Hannah would say, our money, she was here for. Kasa ewa hanu se na ni sister Penny a oye queen mother ewa Volta region ono wa hanu se ya one ye ebe kasa afa ye si ye no ho ya teso se nyame ya aduma Saturday 1 week bi ewa honu mo nini na awa ha se ya ye no no ebe jitwen kwa moka kra afa uma mpacho ye makwa ba eba aduma
17: nye nye
16: utina chese ya ye ye nye nye
17: na ya five is a big standard. It be an air and the air question of say receive guests. I don't no money and no more free and in a half hour more internet and also no a yano crana to my bammy a concerning no credit. Any about Beverly Yadin in a would you hope you I can't go.
16: So,
17: if you have a question, the first, you are my wife, our traditional area. Beverly and my sister, I'm a tuba, you know, and I'm.
16: So, not
17: yet. They are 1 week celebration on Saturday, because it was Saturday in Nankai before the NK, and you 1 week, but you are my shop, Air Santini. In a baby in 2 years time, you know, we deem it okay, say at least no. The basis in Kunyana or more went in Yamba this week, no, Mbaba next week, Saturday. Now, you have to say, now yes, no, now yes, I'm celebrating, no, because Nigo Lady, eh, yeah, I said next week, Saturday from 12 to 6, you're no 1 week observation. Now, from 3 to 3 and 4, so then night vigil, where are your business of candles nearby, you was near there, and you can congratulate them, you can attribute whatever nice things you know about them. No, Nayaka, meaning on your bed with green flavor. I'm tonight here, a bay, you know, the idea all by all by your app. To sign the answer, you know.
16: It's in India, Ebia, and also I send you over person, baby, Sana,
7: yo, Nana, where dear, your mamunina, ya quabusiano, ya mamoyako pa, yejina, adome feme, jumekoya, nemo, emma, moyako, if say, send ye, Bella, Yamana Bahono, wunya be interviews, a horror, what 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
17: Matter, but on the Chimuana say, on your cancer, Nana was strong. 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And maybe on your breast cancer. breast cancer no nya ye no ye surgery nya bi nyina it kept coming to my cancer so you find a triple negative and you're very invasive nya se sike ni ho sika ho a this thing na e kon ye se nke be si ano e o you was na ko ba ye so so atwata o kon ara so so we need you
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19: So currently we're finishing the medicals. I'm sure the results of the medicals is coming out next week. Because of the sheer numbers, those who went to do the medicals were over 100,000. Because of the large numbers, and you know, the medicals, some because of the blood, but this time we did additional medicals, mental health. Because within the services, we can have a lot of mental issues. And then drug tests. And then, so all this are coming. But it's interesting, some of the things that are being revealed, because over 4,000 people got discovered based on drug they failed the drug test.
18: Yasi bomo chiche friswas be kacho se denjeme wua yenye ne chinyi wasofu wa wano ene hwe fisem ni amanyuwe won sem sobu wa mayimu interior minister eno no alaji munti akamu barak na atesu wa den 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
20: And of course, drug abuse is becoming too much in this country. The minister did too. And then contemplate. Nani ya yini anamu kumai ekope the police ne yeso jana dadi muako akonan. Sorry, police, prisons, and immigration fire service muako. Anna and she and about to whom be said. Narcotics Control Commission yeng conducted drug tests on all the applicants. In the centers now, we call them across the 16 regions. No, who view medicals now over the drug tests to an alcohol test and here run a test. I show anything within the last 1 month for the day and out now. This is another friend and I would name anymore. If free best of a summer, but from the union, a

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1: Youth development initiatives. In the last 1 year, we've done a few research based on data gathered between our tertiary institutions and our second cycle institutions. And the trend we are seeing of the Honorable Minister for Interior, Yeru Amuntaka, and so it doesn't come as a surprise to us at all. And this is just one area. Yep, I also have reliable information. So other organizations, I'm going to try to more recruit other young people. A lot of the young people feel similar to because of some of these issues of substances are not a woman journey. And I've always said, 41% of our tertiary students are aware of active use of drugs on their various campuses.
2: Ani ayi kwoti eye ye osofo a wo ha mabunu ye die wonsam so wo mai mu jojo pariado no no na wo panyini wo ye psychologist ye friend Dr. Set jojo ni cap en wo dia tu dwa wo se se ye adwene mu hawo 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for any be no bonnain or the other chap here, two or no worrying a JJ.
3: There is a lot of things that went wrong in our system that has brought us to where we are now. Bako a parental guidance, on the part of parents. I'm telling you, sir, as a clinical psychotherapist, I can tell you that about 78% of every Ghanaian has a mental issue somehow. Say, abofrana and as you to know, every jumaya, when you're depressed, when you're stressed up, when you're, I mean, and your mind is not to be real. Not always juma paye, when you're good association. I'm telling you, this drug abuse issue and this will be broken. And I agree with the statistics because if depression is also counted on as mental health, if so much of excessive stress is accounting for it.
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0: say we are best about film. 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Now, see, now you know quite trust all the fabric before fra, a bacon hydrate before fra, and conform realize their power in Sukra.
1: And your MPO, MPO Hunter West and watch the Mosere, and she will be Chilensian near one young who, Tredium for Duman Kumaja Padia Wabbo, no watcher and the summit the water, Nyanko Posheda, and what is your two baby man, Shiokai, and what yes, as a Prada, so send Nipa Montanaha, it is a Nipa Matina Sierra, then sure the number, and sure Mamma Quai. No, since you're my man for quite no, didn't ya? 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
0: There's a lot of galamsey or hunters, mean chantro. And also, as a result of that, you know, it is see, you mean insurance, you did that, dana, and can you to it, meeting it in a funny name, now ubia hotono, because of galamsey, indeed. Insuring an SC, my beer. Your fans may be a quack of fair and recourses up, maybe a no penna, a canton, and surely no directory of moon about before and a marble for about a faqua no musan. It's moving forward, no. It's an action, you better say, if you say, even as a old bridge in Oma, may and confess because I'm young as I'm a hunter for now, or me into Galamseno, you know, Mokasa say, or Momodi, Nangers are Galamsena, yea.
1: Abusiam na shabe gani odo man for you a hunter west ano when we yam for maybe school kwa bisiu. 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
2: 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And my name is maybe do fee, you know. Yeah, and say, the minister wa. 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And that is it. Yeah, we need to find a permanent solution to it and
1: Abusiani awuti ye abaka chepeni wa hunter west onwabo Ebenezer Kofi Edu neno no. 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
4: da chem je mu so
1: aho de wo de
4: ya me che ase ye ho ye
1: AUD ya ma ye ni nye ye wure nho ana ye nye den
4: wa I'll be very controversial here. AUD my view, as you are my area of dancer, you are not.
1: Oh, I didn't hear Sanka and Kabomudi and Kadudomu.
4: It is never the case. We share unions of nations, organizations of nations, congregations of nations. Ah, yeah, the African Union. African Union is far bigger and bigger than European Union. It is far older and older than European Union. Even ECOWAS is older than European Union. Now, I've heard the European Union as a test case scenario. They started it with something called Coal Miners Association. Coal Miners Association, they have 6 countries. And then the three Benelux, Luxembourg, Belgium, and Holland. And Germany, France, and Italy. These were the things, no, coal mining. How they develop it? I team added members in 1991. Barroso, a sworn in first president. European Union countries, the almost free Ebedu until say, not even all the 43 countries forming the Middle Europe and the whole Europe and AM members. But look at countries like Greece. Our economy core form. Germany came out and built them out. Yes, I think Greece is a country. Now compared to the African Union, tell me one single declaration, one single charter, one single agreement from the time of its inception, African Union HMI implemented. One, free movement. Zero. Right of living and right of abode, right of work, right of residence, zero among member nations. They have created AFTAC, our Accra headquarters. Look at the money they pump into AFTAC. A day in AFTAC, you can't go to Togo and buy Cheluate and cross the Ghana border without paying duty, exiting Togo, paying duty, arriving in Ghana. Is that the echo of the African Union we are talking about? Then let's talk about governments. Main reason I did Tiako was, one of them was the political. The other one was also our traditional cultural heritage. The other one was the bilateral, diplomatic, economic, and social. It's been very flexible. It's been very normal. It's been something that we can say hello about it. Nothing. Reason being said, not African Union was here. And the African most modest economy, not only one single problem called economic problem, social problem, and my on one in the member nation, the nationals, was Mama al-Gaddafi. Look at where and how the Western allies, America, France, led by Sarkozy, our president of the country and as head of state. Yeah, they need to abandon. What did one single ECOWAS country and the African Union say? Except at that time, Jacob Zuma, when even he mobilized, said, no, we should go and cover our brother, be to his aid. African Union, Obien Hawakoye, giving the Western countries access to allow Gaddafi to be killed. On top of it, Romu Bombo, the 999 aircraft, more than 25 aircraft. Is Gaddafi, is Libya having any peace? Where is the African Union and Congo all the time, timelessly? Time Congo, Kumbiano, the Western, they go there and then also blast Ebola so that it will exacerbate their stories, push them out of the fire of the forest, and then they mine their diamond. Where is the African Union and South Sudan, Sudan as a country? I deteriorate one of the African stable economy was Sudan. Where is the African Union? Where is the African Union headquarters itself? Ethiopia. Where? Which country has problems? In the eastern part, in the northern part, Ethiopia. What about the Somaliland? Only Ethiopia share border. Where is the African Union? What about Djibouti? What about Eritrea?
5: African Union, no, Wamonia, and so Okaka, when near a dear and a dear, and I wait in a cassa, and only the Anya Shukras, what I could run when in Mirka, Womaya, wait in the Abbasbody Amon.
4: Only the name that they changed in 2000, before it was Organization of African Union, which they themselves claim is a week. A lot of things. And Womaya transformed in 2002, His Excellency President Kufuor, His Excellency Thabo Mbeki, His Excellency Muammar Gaddafi, His Excellency Festus Moghai, His Excellency Olusegun Obasanjo. These were the major pillars. Some can say, no, Yanya transformation. Niyan change the name, they changed it 2002. They had a Durban declaration. Durban declaration said, Yama, your member countries, NNT, MP, Timkobebia, Yentukanko, Yajuma, Gaddafi took up of himself, said, Obetria, you have one passport, said the Europeans, you know, Obia one debate, Yenya free economy, Yenya free movement, Yenya free borders, everything. No, no, Baba Moka.
5: Was that Oka free movement, no, Kronabay, Nanuya, Yachia, South Africa. The Omodi ya o manfo ade hye pa bibi man ne bibi man na chese ahomtre eno no u ayi u betu aka se eyu fo o ma yemu mu ho anaze bia wo mu hye sumase no wo mu toto no ma se de be ye to betu atwa
4: bibia no betu ma the useless silence on the part of AU is what we are experiencing in the case of South Africa. Why? Because the Durban declaration in South Africa was where the presidents, including Thabo Mbeki, including Ibai, Jacob Zuma, Durban declaration. I want to say, Africa, we have come of age. Yam said the Europeans from Ban and send the 90s, Yoma Baye, Yama Hong Kwai, near Ghana, near Mintima, South Africa, and Intima Ghana, Yenya Fruitman, and Yen Yetsa Visa Kwanya Beja on arrival, but not through our embassies. When South Africa enacted that law of the African Union, Omi enacted that law, right after that, until when? Last year. And a Ghana woman nearby is a free weaver, useless, even Kwanu Kwan, and your weaver, Papa. Look among the African countries. Gabon, on its Cameroon border, they don't have eye to eye. You need visa to go to Cameroon. Gabon, Nini Guinea Equatoria, Omo border, Omo Sinha visa, and San Romako. Central African Republic, Bongi, Oni Gabon, Hia visa. Central, Congo, Brazzaville, Oni Congo, Kinshasa, Hia African, Hia visa. So look at the whole thing. Look, I have been part. And I'm saying on records to your listeners and yourself, President Nanado Danko Akufo-Addo is my witness. Madam Hannah Tepe, she stood in for the United Nations representative. 2019, second December up to 11th December, there was a special declaration called Ngungi Yamapoja Declaration in the KICC, Kenya International Conference Center. Nanado, you spoke second.
5: And there's a one on a casa here, the atosum, you know, chino, chino.
4: Yes, Nanado, on the opening confab, no? Uhuru. Nanado Casa is the second president, head of state. Madam Hannah Tate, on the representative UN. This idea, not xenophobic attack in Biaba, from Mandela Freehall. Xenophobic.
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4: COVID attacking the HPNC 5 major ones. The smaller ones now, air affected Ghana for one thing. What can you now go my FOB 10? From Thabo Mbeki, who took over from Nelson Mandela. From Jacob Zuma, who took over from Thabo. And then also Cyril Ramaphosa. All of them. This declaration, foreign affairs ministers of the African continent condemned in all stronger words before the declaration was adopted by the head of state session of it. Papa, again, African Union here. But this is the key. This is the catch. Yeah, well, President Malcolm Yenubi, Yenshua Bitsa Pokagami, fantastic president on the African continent, Oye Juma. Yet, Yemusa said, our political opponent to Okroma, answer is no. So we are talking about democracy, which is part of the political ideology philosophy. Ah, yeah, the year, African Union, no? Say, Yame, a political democracy, yeah, Pokagami or opposition, answer is no. Pobia,
5: Avanya, Waham, I, Yabedo was young, as I'm bringing Tian Fankunkoha. 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

0: Kuman Kra. 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
1: I know Bosom Kakra. I don't call a message.
2: Music, you know, and yet.
1: It's one movie,
2: it's a
1: Senna. Hey, hello, tell her. I told you, Toby.
2: At Senna, not trouble.
1: Where?
2: Now, base, dear.
1: Where?
2: Me, mobis.
1: Okay. All right, Etty, my main guy at your force, Emrena son. I can't 17 days, mum. Commissioner Sumami. Say, I can't 17 days. Now, FIFA World Cup, no. 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I just say, no, they were the panel. I quite say, sense be a ye de ebe se bonimo. Na, ye timi apopono. Na, de tia de se, boro a se se ye bape yusu e o FIFA World Cup no. Ye be pompe bo, ye be charge. Bono ya pompe ye no. Ye say, a charge bono for 6 hours.
0: Bono.
1: Ye charge ya, ebe sa last for 6 hours. Ansi ya bo bono.
0: Hey,
1: you be charge your bono. It's you say bono, you say, you who near pumping a keke. It's you live on Facebook. Boss, then a good park, and so you charge no.
0: Hey, you have a grade, Abramo.
1: Yeah, bro, say,
0: dear granny.
1: Now, when in a bay official World Cup match ball, I just said, nay, and perfor HSA, a dear, a kitano, and I said, Dasono, a Adidas Trionda football, and I said, match ball, and no NSABRI, Yeti Eremo. Now, a kita tiny sensor, yakasa tiny, and I say, sensor kit will be at a ball anymore. Said, yeah, sensor, and I say, ye be charge sensor, no, no sooner Juma, eba abaye el park, and so in ye. Kumi bono eba abetrake every touches. 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Eba abetrake every movement. 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
1: Diya yasan e diya abano no. 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
0: na bo ben kwani be bo sa 6 hours
1: na once a bono so no di e tie ni se emperifo che se e ba be yusu camera sa e wo park ni su nyina ya connect bono e di ama camera sa wo park ni su nyina e ti no movement bia ni niam e be koso e wo park ni su as far as se wo kick bono e ye concern no and they and no any dear and penny for the Abanti 2026 FIFA World Cup because of our Canada, USA, any Mexico, no, and they ever be you know a you a borrower, ye charge answer ya bo a sense and so at the board, which way a kakra and national international. I'm a James Siama Mante Abu Buano Ediama Kobe Stone or Kuman Kra Bakwa Maka and Suruja and Dura and you know it's come Nese and the World Cup minutes.
0: Kwabena, Kwabena, yeah, Kwana, and the Dabena Ghana, yes, we have a yes, we are born.
1: Oh yes, they say stage na you want your be my balance na ama speed in the moment you say your park ne de da so kama ye nyen duru sa level no o se video no kure ba ye nyen ne no e bi nyen meduru ha e ti ase to yebo kakran kakra goal line technology e bi meduru ha video ayi assistant referee no e bi meduru ha e ti nyen we ne na wo be present we cry back. Why are you not like to put it in your charge?
0: Hey, yeah, so whoa.

0: Kobe Stone, I don't know. World Cup minutes. In order, brain. Okay. Messages need be a half a bit trimmed.
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0: 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Ninja Amba was also Fonso at the speed of 12% or person. Yo, yeah, we drone on Mefat. It's near 3D power. 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
1: Any tea, Tiabuchen Como, Aqua Manqua, Acuntejo, and you brought was Sempa 94.7 FM. So,
3: the dreaming done, I see young woman on name. You almost see a cacra, you almost will hunu, yes, yatia, in Etnasia, Yakabum.
4: Memory Debia, a bonusia, a pemusia, a question of what you change your home, our abruce, said the Yakum, any diabetrufi, the Yahu, near her, the Ye, near the Abba, the Anyano, and you can say,
3: Ye, abrochin kuma na dimu tintim pa
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1: 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And someone would want a singer. 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
1: O chanu nie.
2: Wine jalo.
3: Songo.
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2: Wine jalo.
3: Songo.
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2: Wine jalo.
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2: Wine jalo.
3: Songo.
4: Say boom boom boom, no way about to say well. I say boom boom boom, no let me hear say well. I say boom boom boom, no way about to say well.
0: Fireman, we are Oja.
5: Oja, Oja,
0: Oja.
6: Shatta Wale, fireman.

0: You know, we're not going to do that.
1: It's me. It's something that is still there. So.
0: Wow. It's not intentional thing.
1: It's just a habit. You know, it's just a habit. Mm-hmm. When you were young, you were doing it, and it has stayed.
0: And it looks like these days, I don't really see it because you're a captain.
1: You don't pay attention to it.
0: Thank you. Thank you very much. Thank you very much. For Chi. Make a check on that for you. That's what I want to say. Ghana for me, Damasi. Ghana for me, Damasi.
1: No, no, no.
0: Ghana for me,
1: Damasi.
0: Ghana for me, Damasi. Bro, fire.
2: 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Girls, in the BIA show. Me say, fireman, Oja Nishua, Obeba.
3: Fireman, we Buta, Oja Nishua, wa Obeba. Baby girls, yata wa,
2: fireman, Oja Nishua, baby, I want to. Unya ba, tu Oja no, na isi su obia. Tu jane mi, tu jane ma, nasu watu wa momu. More fire.
0: Sunday. More fire. Oh, fire. Now me to my fire. 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Oh, John. 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Oh, my pa. Hey, oh, John. Oh, fire. Oh, John.
4: Me say boom, boom, boom. Now we're about to say

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1: Shatawali,
0: fireman, fire for fire,
2: more fire,
0: champion,
2: SM for life,
0: Kakai,
2: Peoja,
0: fire for fire,
2: fire for fire,
0: so fire.
1: Shatawali,
0: fireman, fire for
3: fire. Say boom boom boom, no way about to say way oh.

0: say, well, oh. It said, boom, boom, boom, now let me.
1: Ah, we gonna show our bed over, but no time for any imbecility. Momentum, fire Monday. And that momentum, Nina. Where they are fired throughout the week. Monday, Tuesday, Wednesday, Thursday, Friday. Fire for fire. Adom TV 10 p.m. to 11 p.m. And Noana Wushi. The most popular television sports show. And then my lens me and I'm be doing me lens me. My fish in the one me and my yammy. Time was soon so semi-ba. When no one of my fish yam, which is my miss out to me kind. So my day will mean who very old. A dear irradiant lie. Me, Miss Pelwan, no crown, I mean, him say, but want me bargain when this is why me far bargaining him. I send them a human. Mean shell lens and many money that was so my own. Fresh is something here, Dada. Who's going to be just in my face? We are fresh, Dada. And I'm in your face, Dada. And no one can't you look with any clear face. But not the one can't you look with my face. Matthias here. Matty. My yard, Timmy, I'm a no African. Minim the seat, nothing, baby, be a question. My bag in Uzua. And can spare one issue, Mrs. Wa and his wife. Me, baby, and his wife, tea. Obey any, sir, more fire. Tell my army, a more template in what? More fire. Momentum, fire Monday. A dada momentum, said the Makachan. I is a maglev train. The maglev train. A busy show. But the move a commentary position. Now me fire, now must my fire be in a professional way or blast us. And a Ghana football, a very under 17 that Benny qualify, a co World Cup. That's what I mean. Under 17, Yaji World Cup. Under 17, Starlet. 1, 2, 3, 4, 5, 6, 7, 8, 9. 9 consecutive times or whatever. 9. Consecutive. Just say 9. Atua tuasu maku. 9. Enkuno.
2: Fireman, we your jack.
1: 9 consecutive time. I youth football. 18 qualify for World Cup. And you are under 17. Under 17 starlet. Stone, you are World Cup in Gwabese. Minimum crowd two. If you can wanna. And say runners up so for Yahibia. Yeah, he be too cry. You under 17 now, but you now the late Samadu bought a multi system now. You know, Samadu bought multi system the late. We be able to be both short to share from defender, midfielder, where you know, no striker. And yes, oh, now we're striker. Striker, but we be a shibby. Code 95, right? Okay. And Danelado, darling boy, most so. Almost the time there, say, cry. And this was 90s. Which I see, sad 90s, 191, 95, Utofista, 91, so Utofista. Utofista. Aha, I would do more crime, so man, your crime, woman, your game. The boy, that G and the 17 World Cup. Yaji more than it is Yaji 2. 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me running comment she players ye de koya bi ku kwansa Samuel Inku, Dede Ayu, Dominic Edia. You blend the local with the foreign boys, young boys now. Mumunya kwa bruchino. Goalkeeper Daniel Eji from Liberty Professionals. Celeste Tebobo, one of the new coach. Runs for the say. We will be sure to see ya. We will be sure to see ya. It has a DF year back, now runs for 50 years back. No paramount to DH, they could move this. Now, today are you now, Gaza? The maestro himself. Maestro in the battle. What? Today are you? Omukomo Egypt was. We are singing under 20 World Cup. Sometime Ghana G under 17. Ghana G under 20 World Cup. Hey! Echi, nesi ye kwenye ni manu na Ose sanko fuwa mutimi Pati ni aside wo Blasters wo mi mutimi bede Ebe check up a progression Utasi, a progression Ye shots here from 1, 2, 3, 4 ni ye kwenye ni Eni ma penko fi this 5-year development plan ne bae Because so much is our national team here. You need a development plan. You need a plan. 5 years, 6 years, 7 years. Now, what is your plan at all? With a good coach, with technical team, solid scouting. What I say? We said on your day, Enfa players, Emma loan. Now we said I'm free woman national team say we fear the boy woman or essentially players in ni and I nipa back with ya. There is no proper scouting. Oh, you're under 17, you're under 20. Your national team's ni na. No proper scouting. You're fair players and go based on merit. Then carding tina 9 years in me. And then say nine consecutive years, 9 solid years, 1, 2, 3, 4, 5, 6, 7, 8, 9, 9 years now, and the 17, IGV as a World Cup, you know, it didn't go World Cup, and then Uganda, and I qualify, Jagana, ho, and here, yo, Mukrani say, oh, yeah, yamau. 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Aya waya, lai kensi kuta under 17. That time, nami were off. 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Utasi, wumu mbe fire. Yes, sports journalist inu. Aya mi kwa na mi fire u. 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Yeah, under 17 selection dada. Let's coach about yeah, selection dada. I feel a coach abba. What for coach who under 17? We say yeah, selection dada. It teaching na empty one and one won't find coach today. No one found your one uncle bo. Coach in the soon himself. Oh, yeah, proper scouting. If you are obeying your better players, a change your mocking, a change the average ones here, Moscow, Yamagana, and the 17. Yanti, who I say, not coaching a boy. Coaching Kupimu, Uganda, like Kinsen, who coach Uganda, and the 17. Washe Ghana, and the 17. Basa. Washe. Our new idea Uganda qualify at the expense of Ghana. Yako under 17 World Cup, Daji World Cup, Neda. Uganda for Ashay, a Yefima, Ghana under 17, under 17, Intiminko World Cup.
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1: 8-9 years in here, Intimin qualify under 17 World Cup. Ni na in Nimzusu. But party pretend this is be a normal. I was say Ghana football, yeah.

0: Sika sika ni be say born ni mana ye o. 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FIFA sika na mo kwaje. Mo de sika sika ye di. 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No one plan here. We need planning. 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Ni awasha se no we to me. Ai dey akowanim na wudie wudie akowie pa no e diskany na amawa untimi nya e diskany na amawa unt ye football people sikani nyina biko FIFA o sponsors o aban o sikani na ko si a buying team discussion your league musa because sponsors Johnny Free Ghana league musa sponsors and the sponsor ba e wie ya no ko and the sponsor ba e wie ya no ko contract ne bi okra enso no ko a buying the discussion and so so a yenye ne ye Ghana football I say as in enko ye sad in a sea. Omo mu ye football ni ko ye. Me peso uti sad in a sea. Also mu ye worried. One kasa also ye worried se Ghana football ko ye. Under 17, 9 years omu ti mi qualify anko World Cup. African stage omu ti mi ye wu. Youth football ni bit me developing ye national team no. Under 17 ni under 20 ni ye ti mi qualify. Your quan ye EFM. Now no Uganda na EFM. Your quani a say under 17 quani a say. Under 20 quani a say. Under 17 quani a say. Edien chase Ghana football ni kuye. Edien chase Ghana football kuye. Oh, me drok it. Oh muna wafu zombia. Me drok it. Oh me drok it. 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you're worried also a big question and a big fire and I'm me say wafu zombi holo omutimi boto na me na Ghana age wafu zombi holo Ghana bitimi age cup ne saa ba ye kaye nyina ye boma under 17 Ghana ye timi qualify
1: fireman we yo
0: under 20 Ghana ye timi qualify enti e di ade entia aye dia dintia me joke it you are not seeking for the best and I say you are not seeking to be on top me ye bi ana say me ye bi any whole resources e ku waste a whole resources na ku waste ye football no see ye ni ye football enkoye wo Ghana tiasese enkoye jitun se football ni enkoye eti jai wo tani ni nisa udi wani si wo bi ho udi wani 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The X, the Facebook, YouTube. Umbe abuse we be di duwate ma because omo mu ye football na omo ye di ye no and ama omo sa hwa de no and esisho umachi aso omo putupa. Say go ahead and do that, but umukwa no masaide. As a baby CEO, ababa fireman ho. Say I say you.

0: football ni nkoye nti wu wana e die me ma office football koye fire we me fire the baby si blasters mu am wati no me biase Ghana football nkoye to the stand say confusion controversy any ayi bad preparation and a twaso and blasters world cup ayen
1: fireman we your
0: very questionable call ups lack of communication too much media dear secrecy around important decision were blasters oh it is no money in see. Sano mani yine haye. Sano mani yine seye football, seye blasters, World Cup ayeko. I didn't know who appointed a new coach. At this particular time ayeko, World Cup ayeko, here coach, obetimi ayye gumanama Ghana blasters, TSC ako rely on experience and a pedigree coach. Na what me appoint coach we? Na for who catch the Ghana for some personal reasons indeed. Yeah, both friendly match coach mint mint na bench. Again, thing the mass are reason by Ghana footballer in Kuyi Jitum. Ghana football in Kuyi Jitum. Jitum say Ghana football Kuyi. At this stage. Ghana football and the blasters it deserves seriousness, transparency, and our faces so no credit. But go for my go back to the under 17. Uganda year under 17, AG Ghana under 17 free my young go World Cup. Uganda. 9 years without qualifying under 17. And you're unacceptable. Who catch them say Ghana football? Who catch them say Ghana football? And yeah. Look here. And I want you to say, you only just want to abuse me. Me, fireman. He can send me and send for the family home. But a Rasta man threw one stone. Under 17, he failed to qualify. Over a decade, who Ghana here who abusing me, fireman? Me, I'm not in charge of Ghana football. I am not the president. I am not football people. No. The journalist, the fireman, and I make senior Ghana football is here. Over what a decade now? I can 1 year and I do 10 years. Ghana under 17 AIG World Cup. Da. Omuntimi qualify for World Cup beam. Omuntimi qualify for World Cup beam. It should tell you, sir. There is your bigger problem. Ewo Ghana football development because under 20 so soon team qualify. Under 20 AIG World Cup. Under 20 AJ World Cup. Ghana under 20 near film say. Ah? Satellite. And here satellite. Ghana under 20. A satellite. And a Ghana under 17. A starlet. So two teams didn't know much World Cup that. She said, "Women to me qualify for World Cup. Starlet the 9 years, 10 years, in women to me qualify for World Cup. Ghana, lose identity with football. Youth football identity. Ghana, ain't to me benefit with youth football. Mu say. Ghana, benefit with football. Mu yina ano. Neye youth football. Youth football." I would say young talent. I any born poor, very promising. If you are seeing any deal with Omoji under 17 G, a year under 20 World Cup, Magana, Omo, any progression in boom and moon, send an anchor blasters, Miss Eco. And the Ghana football, your bobble will be a slay. Ugandans, Washanda, Washa, Ghana, Starlet under 17. Ugandans, under 20 qua, will be a set light. Blasters, qua. And it's your bubble. Mexico fridge in our shower, who are born as a whole. Omo di omo training, omo di re, omo form, chase. It's in omo here, and it's a omo besa 2-0 be. Tilly chase omo person, omo chase a score line, idiot. Yeah, Mexico, see a second until Yashemo 2-3 be cry, okay. Niakae, omo di air practice. Jitum se Ghana football ekofom. Jitum se Ghana football enkoye. You have to accept that fact. Se Ghana football enkoye. Se Ghana football koye under 17 mint now. Se Ghana talent ayewo. With all this talent, ye ntimi anye proper scouting. Ye man go for chance. Players wa see mu chance. Players who see a scout woman, you farm a woman. Players who see a TSS, you bet me a form at a youth level based on merit. Say OB, say only B. You have more chance. Football people, GFF, Ghana for expertise, say, you bet mama in Chilichimu. Send you under 17, you under 20. I am Basani Ghana football. What's a major?
1: Fireman!
0: Under 17, I am Timian qualified for World Cup. A Uganda year free mono. Also, F in the main church. Football. And Koya Oka. What's who did the Biao saying yet? Who did the Biao saying yet? Mid the Biam saying, you know. Aye. Under 17 a year. Ghana qualify. Can't me qualify Uganda EFM. O foundation in yet. It will be Diabajiagu. That is why I may say, when the fundamentals are weak, you will be exposed our tournament. When Ghana football fundamentals are weak, Ghana football will be exposed our world stage. Tournament. Every tournament will be exposed because the fundamentals are weak. It's in a nine.

0: the World Cup da Ghana. So two teams will match the World Cup da. But because moving forward, the fundamentals are weak, we are always exposed. Either tournament and as a dream qualification. And Accra Blasters are net. Blasters. Confusion go on. You need identity. You need ball, Ayako ball, and World Cup pass at now. 18 days to go. You catch them on the first and a blaster squad. Remember, when? We probably have some provisional list at the core World Cup. Say FIFA soon. Fako. She said, I got 17 days to World Cup. Now, what do you mean a provisional list? Oh, my God, of whom? Sanity and I may be so. It's a normal, sir. Maybe it's a big summer. Who gonna be out me? Who are you team me? They be out finding me as problem. They be out finding me. Me kokwa jima semina me problem. Me too. Me nye president of the association of football. Me nye chairman be. Me only team be. But the be out who see Ghana football now say no. What sign? Who mo mo ye in charge? Who mo mo hustle? No abba me hona. Who abba abuse me? Me who mo abuse me? Sa ipopo. But my God is there for me. So I say, he will always wipe my tears away. Because I have a friend in Jesus. Who will wipe my tears all the time away for me. And I am a strong guy. I will always weather the storm. Say, my friend will abuse his name. I will say, my friend will tear me. Mudi e jane se mo kakre bia na mo nnam. Na mo nnam. Na mo hu ni amonya mo ho. O ti ase. Bi pese me timi ho ase wa wo hwe me. Wa wo tie me. Wo gane ni a wo hwe me se ye beko World Cup. Ye timi tam list of players. 55 who say whatever. 50 say. 53, okay, Udi 53. Provisional. Edukoma FIFA. Abra. Omae no sa provisional no. MPMU. Eye norma. Oh. Mwa mude musimu ni madieno. 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Enye reno. Muni mnyanse nina ano. Mako musuku bibiano. Mude mwbe tanchereme. Eye norma. The experts and the football analysts for the experts, why football analysts for the experts, football pundits, the researchers, mona moshu she no ma mu football, mo he mumra, mu me kan chile mi fireman se, fireman he, enye na kwa he se, oho se. If you never term list ako, and I am not quite say if you never term list ako, abra, a coffee for our background of winning list crop.
1: Fireman, we are
0: the Ghana Blasters, or mine, a Japadi, a co World Cup. Or mine, no, players who miss your kind, your provisional one, a bear or seba. Provisional one, so o the co, so van coil, o the co. But on my end, you name the provisional list. Never. You name. On my pay, you need some transparent and accountability will blast out. And me, confusion, because you intimate for players are also more World Cup number. I didn't hear you be seeing me play away. We see me play away. And an influence in Kwan Ekos. And an influence in Kwan Ekos. Say coach ni in charge. Say coach ni na selection. Say coach ni na. Eh, ye dey. Eh, coach Ghana. Now, a normal yabasa. tina mi busa mo se mo mra me kan kire se bibi se ni wo so a tim no camp camp no mo no 9 10 place ne wo blasters tim no a mo se wo camp no how many place ne wo how many players in the world? I did preparation me. Me who's happy preparation will be done. I will gun and who's happy preparation will be done. When also on shall now come. On shall no one go. Why wouldn't you mean that? Jamming a missing car. Now Daniel abuses. Now Daniel did your tongue. Now Daniel somewhat and some for touch. It's a but the main problem no was say on him say Ghana football I say it's a Ghana football I say but on him to me sir me nim ni awo nya wo ho me nim bibi awo nya me nim ade kura awo nya but yengina e ye clear the man say Ghana football the national teams under 17 9 years on team qualify for world tournament under 20 15 team qualify for world tournament blasters in team in cup blasters in the world cup 17 days to the world cup your list in my oh catch them say on the first I a guy in the list beba a dear corner, my king curse. What? I just on the first and also place a diva. A dear, my king curse. You need players, maybe. And I'm finna move with your players. And now, maintain me once. Say, yeah, we all say you are in charge, baby. It's me. May I smart? Let me the dear call. Let time I'm a permit. Mamma, the list of bar. You were president for crew him. Listen, it by our dear chair, your boyfriend game. On the second. Ade. I'm paying for Kromo. I'm paying for Mokroma Mussolina Mukasa, president of one in a parliamentarians, anyone nobles for no. National team blasters, and it doesn't belong to one person, yeah, Oma. Omo shaso ene omo kwa ne wo nyansa o ene omo kwa nyansa no mu di betim dia ayi blasters and sports minister also o luku sharp sports minister ego ni blasters se besime ye hu tim no ye nim players no afi no mu si o ayi omo di players ni di ever bane I got 17 days to World Cup. No, me catch them. Say, we be top of beer anymore. Our blaster, sika you go waste. No, sika waste of the taxpayers' money. Waste of money. Sika FIFA, the my sika taxpayers' money. You are pumping to blasters. We are going to waste it. Blasters of Ghana. And listen, a Ghana footballer, say a basano. Blasters, people, say a new. And a blasters. Send one, see your blasters, you know. And Guasini, you're in Sabaquaco, come World Cup. Power will be my foul. 10 seconds, about fire. 22 bet. Okay, Mami Ko Said, 22 bet. Said.
2: Hello.
0: Said ye tio bonfire.
2: Hello.
0: Said ye tio.
2: Tango, good afternoon.
0: Bonfire.
2: Yes. Only you are down for me to be a bonfire. Nansen, or the black sabbath, ball baller. Mommy is friend of you. Because near my personal.
0: More fire.
2: I said, my opening is perfect. Now, can you follow? Can you follow me about some? The people won't get me. Thank you.
0: I'm having 22 bet. More fire. Football, I say, blasters, and this is what people are saying. Blasters squad. Into mutu mi fama. Part preparation. Blasters squad. We see. 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Sa muna musima kofa pedigree coach. Coach awo. Ukuta experience. 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Adena. Ajise play away. Efrim. Enase play away bemu. 030-221-1701 Arafat 22 bet.
2: I order
0: Mozart.
2: Sungu. As you are born on Ghana Hadi.
0: Ghana football.
2: Blasters. Ghana football. What does it? It's a Ghana football to you.
0: In Kuyi.
2: What does it? It's a Blaster. I wonder yet. Is a wrong one.
0: Politics.
2: And I'm going to go to the home.
0: Sikana eko waste sa yenyeska wum yenyeska wo Ghana football but Ghana football resource bia ma resource bia nim resource papa bia ma Ghana football sikana eko but resource papa bia ma resources na na say ti asese football nkoyi football no nkoyi jitu justice ye 22 bet no fire
2: so go ya jitu de nkoyi kra. Ghana.
0: more fire, oh, your football and passa, Uko Kaumu Maunka Uko Kaumu Maunka, football, oh, my and passa, passa. Edia didn't cry, and he didn't grow him. I didn't bear pan a minia, who didn't grow him. I didn't quay. Nipano, when we are keeping them on their toes here, fire, Oma, they would defend it, Nianni Quansa would defend it. Why? Because Ghana football in Koye, Ghana football in Koye, and now Kwa Didima Blasters World Cup 17 days to go. She confusion, basa basa. You think there's no confusion? There's confusion. Maintain me, what say? Selection team in out. The NHL say, I mean, we will be prepared to my coach, ebe coach ya. Now, modern and I'm baby. Coach, I have confirmed about who's your coach. You try and cut who's your coach. No, now more than number. This assistant coach, and then coach. What is all this? What is all this about? Oh, come on! Ghana football, and koye. You meet my coach. You want to know? You create my coach. You know? Montiasi, you under 17 koye, under 20 koye, Blasters in koye. And my football, or the upper moon qualify. Umba qualify, Umba tournament. Near you, my film. Omo Kobia, near you, my debut qualify, near you, de Sabuichi, no Mokono, any Pedia, no Magic Acrano, any Cacre, any woman here, Yanni here, Uma. I'm a good. I ask myself, because there be a Oko near you, a film, Oko near you, a film, Oko near you, a film. A banner, a man, so soa. 17 and an ya yeah, you my free me 9 years on team qualifying for World Cup 20 is also one is also on team qualifying for World Cup. Meanwhile, under 20 and under 17 at the World Cups at the Amman Ghana. So you're progressing this year of football. Eh? Football, you call you. And one year, I can see some, sir, quota, I can see some, trying to be autocratic and, you know, outsmart everybody and show power and, Charlie, how my word? A Jumana, Moyama football, it is zero. It is zero, Ankasa. Ah! What's on your own car, Samuel? Assembly, send your city, you now do we need the baby in the class or do we need it? 22 bet. We bet to play. We bet to win. You come with here. But that 22 bet. We bet to play. We bet to win. 22 bet. Ubeka. Ube day. Ube D. Arsenal PSG. 22 bet. Promo code near fire for fire. No.

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What up? What's up? 22 bet. 22 bet.

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1: Hey Eja Obi Osof Obi Osof Obi Kasi suma sema
2: Yeah, easy
1: but I must commend you for what you the work you did for Mother Ghana when you team you know in 2023. It will amaze you to know. I mean, Chiasof one penny for Muti. I don't know if they will want me to put their names out there, but Minima Sofo Ghana, the fathers of the charismatic Pentecostal faith, Muti this platform.
2: Amen.
1: And they listen. The last time I was, I met one of them and said, "Oh, Uba Sempane Miti, Sempane Wana Miti every time, yeah.
2: Wow.
1: Miti Obi, he's doing very well." Wow. So it just tells you the impact that you are making. It cuts across. I think people appreciate the depth, the dexterity with which you approach your work. Odia wa juma enye onkwa ono producers ne omomo kan nya ntie da asempa fwase one o management ne omomo kan nyina say 2023 by the grace of God you helped us mudi nyansa ni ndie ne nyame adwen through education information amudi by amudi boy me assure say 2024 by the grace of God, you'll do even more
2: even
1: than
2: more.
1: You did.
2: Even more.
1: You've done even great, more. But we know, sir. I keep telling the people who are around me that there is always a place called up.
2: Up.
1: There is always a place called up. No matter where you have reached, there is another place called up. And so you don't have to relent. Yeah. You don't have to be complacent at all. Yeah. You are doing well, especially in the CIA election year.
2: Election year.
1: Ye nimse. Nyame Adomni ni Nyansa and in a homo Roberts now so to steer most of the conversations right so that the day or how ni abinini or yini any usu ebeba or my nimuno nyame befa so na wa calm every
2: Amen.
1: Because this is the
2: Amen.
1: Only nation we have.
3: Freshest burger in town.
2: Obi.
4: Yami Adam, the vice selection I can't eat it. You have 2 weeks so now. But also, my
3: effect.
4: Obi, my name says I was fan, sir.
3: Sir,
4: hey,
3: I was here, fan.
4: Miss Miko Convention, Apostolic Convention. So, why are you painting question? But I'm a Apostolic Convention of Baltimore. Apostolic Forward the Larry.
3: Okay.
4: Mrs. Ketchy, no money, Cromwell, no money. And now, Obi, now, it's not Obi, no wound. I feel because I'm saying Obi, Warrior, and I'm Mr. Mini Facebook in 2 purposes. They love you too much. But
5: why
2: CEO of the Kingdom Group Abekan Saiwaha Ora Jonathan Amofa boss na bibi akoye de
6: director
7: Yeah, na mposa wono ese kusi ye
2: yes
7: inti ye boma baso ye see the good the bad and the ugly
2: sure
7: obetini na so so wo ekosi sen na niamam miensa na modi ye adwuma e ba radio to inform to educate and entertain the sena ye ameka ye na mre bi mobono
2: yes
7: mo ye program mu political program mu asanteh and now come on castation a war a ye gunja and kaye program yabonra
2: yabonra
7: and nakamuku pay so so a war a ye man pusia and kamoye nayiri program na sisi and nemu won cry dear Gamanche kosi sen.
2: Gamanche. 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Sorry, that's it.
7: Nice one.

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1: 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I remember President Rawlings you want to nina term sir because Rawlings in another time no se udi atem na se so mu a and you been okay say 24 for Drew na kokrum and the Rawlings time na attend the na ni ho sir but the rock for pains or Obama.
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1: How na tem did you start say eh papa? E di present ko fo atem to no ho kan ho nsem a mintimi mfa ma no kra den enka bi. Na na ban. Yebra miss cried e do baby obisa say esi ma ayo den. Because we hit it on economy so now we dey one one tear say and then na ye di na tem say
0: Asempa FM.
1: Say go man penny na mpese mi di. Na me bo nipa. Adin te di ma tem say. Na enipa asofa kese pa eh President Akufo-Addo and President Mahama ateni di pa but the entire one yes answer ye reward o mu
2: e for na reward
1: o politicians say reward o mu and me nua bondi ma ban me mo bi edin by in him videos that one they've been rewarded utimi hwe president enim ka jan say we spoiled child
3: ye no man is saying na me
1: so ye wan so wo so ye wan. I know one of my women a bet so because we're a minister. But did you tell me the dim penny for in that time I be a minister? Do one of my who now what you say? Wahoon or oba? Because of his old to me.
3: A bronya some me by ye, oh. Anna me, yes, sir. A bronya cramming follow me, be brisao. Me a quashadia, why ye? And intia, ye did not call to me. 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
4: what in some way Kenya, let's detach emotions and morality from the conversation. We all agree and concede, say, the politics of insult and your papa. But, say, Jesus say, Obia did you obia tem, and obia can say to you, no. Yemfa, the criminal justice system, and punishing nipan, I don't think say proper. And on the MPP, yeka say a constitutional overreach. And on the yeka say a constitutional terrorism. Constitutional terrorism in the sense that Imrani woho, but the government of the day manipulating Imrano, or time Imrano, just to suit their political convenience. In 16 months, or much MPP for 16, and they do a court, jinakota remandi omo. So Obama, fancy comedy, achemkwa, omu ni under section 207-208. Baba Mando, neboni oye any day, yesu wako posti se, ministers ni, bi, waposti AI video, no mushe LGBT, atagye. Ain't you know? We publish false news. David DeSando, yes, we are post. This doom story is back. Now, now, now, me analyzing the docket. Now, me, we say David DeSando post in the Quran or send the question mark. Can say doom story is back? Question mark. Now, ya suma abai munkro for at na long cruises. Yes, see armed men bear 10. E to car if ya cry. Ako Cape Coast go mwa. Ako ako tene the number. If you say we be sub question. Say doom story ba na. Now doom story ba na doom story ba ya Ghana for ya ti doom story. Me ni say doom story ba. 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Because anyway your power. 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The MPP for ye kire ni se party na e koso no se aban ni pese ode embrana harass political opponent no. Enye proper. Enye proper because it's a threat to our democracy. Na sa section 207 and 208 embrano. Ye medication kaka. 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obeka se Ghana NGA independence no abrofo ni begina sa embrana no so aba be che o enti the original intent for the promulgation of section 207 and 208, a transition by riot criminal offenses act of 1960 no. Sam Brown British ni yeah yeah. Send a bay omen the beckon ni pa anua tum. Omen the beckon Ghana for anua tum. Omen the beckon man for anua tum. Send a bay ya. Omen call it for independence. It was to suppress dissent opinion. To suppress criticism. Nesu ene de na yehu. Yehu se abaymbi. E de Sam Brown na per se. South colonial umbrella ye passe no 163 years ago no. Epese or this suppresse dissent opinion.
5: I used to be a security for our party. And through hard working, I got appointment as a regional chairman, as a constituency chairman from Bosonchi for 2 terms. And then that time when we was in opposition, I became the first constituency chairman to become the regional chairman. And that time, the NDC people used to say everybody would sleep, then everybody sleep. Everybody slept. Then that time, I woke up. And then when they brought me, stealing the ballot boxes and stuff, that's lost. So now we are at the regional chairman. I'm here also to plead with you. I'm here to plead with you to have your support. And what I want to say is that when you support me and you elected me as your national chairman, believe me, count yourself that the MPP, the national chairman that you are giving to me you will know that Dr. Alhaji Mahmood Bawumia will be the next president of Ghana. Let me tell you, all of you here, few months, few years to come, all of you are going to finish school. Now, so who is school? Adia Woshisha, Ayaduma. Unia no be a year school, Amunia Duma. Unia no be brave. A fear. Omude anyema na se siaja padia ene do aba school ye wo school tino samu wo school tino eduru ba bia mudwe samu nyina mo ye baako mo wie school a eho na mba hunu se se obiara e ko ne fie anu no obi e ko ne fie. That is the time wa de wo be sua no wo school mu ha se no wo nya se obi ba boa no watime anya adwuma.
6: It's been a tough period. Yeah, what it is, sir. Where we are addressing a situation. Let's not assume, say, we are as a party, we have saints around us. People are wicked and they are in government.
1: Papa,
6: for this government, they are doing stuff and they get to us and they've gotten to people. Just that the NN do such season, you know, MPP is not attractive. It's normal to raise issues, need be crown, it's me holding. But they are packing them. So people should just be careful. And you bet me a cancer no crana chemo. You should just be careful. There's some of the things they are doing. And you're open the other day with A plus. I can say, Onimobia.
1: Yeah.
6: What I said within this short period, and Yama, he's not alone.
1: You know some of them?
6: He's not alone. But like I said, you know, but the Bible even says that we should not let our righteousness be evil spoken of.
1: Yeah.
6: What the right thing is, you know, don't make it appear
1: bad
6: in such a way that people will turn the good thing to look like a bad thing. It is your timing, and good timing is everything. Your mayor, Saadia na wo ye no, ubetimi atintere so. Now a mayor can grab them, and it will legitimize what you want to do. But your baba mu wa mu yan ye. Now your man opposition be people knew who you were. Before. Now all of a sudden. Diema tintin gidi gidi gidi gidi gidi gidi gidi. You are raising eyebrows on yourself for nothing. Sabini power pointing unankasa crowns so tia. How will he take it? You understand? Yeah. You know, yeah, must have advice now. It's not because you hate somebody. We are in a system. I have a pastor B. I'm sure by now he will be listening to me. He loves NDC to the core. But every time he's drawing attention to the bad things to me, just so that we can fix it, so it doesn't give our party a bad name. Every time, if I know I'm picking link, you know, or they are forwarding, no, I hear the comment, I say, can you explain?

0: understand? This is a big pastor. You understand? Mm-hmm. So, and you be behind a bit, you have a radio, so you have a kind of public. But we will speak in parables. He that has an ear,
1: so listen,
0: so listen to what the Spirit is saying. It is, yeah, Pemuye. Obian, person Betty said. I mean, these are young guys that we grew mm-hmm. up under mm-hmm. our feet. Mm-hmm. We saw them at the rallies, at mm-hmm. meetings and party programs and all of that. We see logos.
1: Yes.
0: The young man can't make canas anymore.
1: It's true.
0: When I knew logos, he was walking from the University of Ghana to programs. Friends, Independence. Yeah. Every time. He will walk oh no about by we are catch us Charlie honorable so honorable the one mommy transporter and then the son auntie I call.
1: Wow.
0: Do you understand? That guy served NDC
1: with all his heart.
0: Master.
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Ma yena munyana seni and Simon munyana akwaba. It's another week, Monday afternoon, in the year of our Lord, NA 25th May 2026. Me need your sabons, so check with your time. We've done 34 minutes after 2. Many thanks for joining us. Eko si saying Sunny, and it's live on your radio, online, and on mobile. 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Oh, multi TV decoder ni nsubi a radio channel no Asempa 94.7 FM. And you may want to listen to us live on there as well. Utu waka mu uwa office uwa fie radio ebenwa na wechim frequency nedi ato 94.7. You may want to also call a friend to tell another friend to tune in and listen to Eko C saying, our nation's biggest and the most authoritative political, social, and current affairs talk show. Ene eye juwada, ene me hear same segment, no, Ebe Bremo. Omae hene kwa binasantu will be joining me in a moment. Na fe, yede sa ankomono atwa moso. Ene insem egua pnoswa, yebe shena fe, yedi hon enkomo. Don't be left out. Your WhatsApp number is 0548-443-523. 0548-443-523. Me, sisubiu, 0548-443-523. That's WhatsApp number.

0: 20, you would want to join us with your thoughts, your comments, your observations, and let's share them with the rest of the world. Unim se enanu ye din komo e waha efa one of the social media influencers are ye a fan, a known fan of Shatawale. Now he was remanded into police custody for I think 2 weeks. And they almost sign echo court. Na guy in the crowd, in the DNA, they say, web, is it web kid? You know, into yeah, web kid or a Shatawale known fan. Na the accusations against her charge sheet, prosecutor said the corner just say, Omuchuma, why post be etia. And the complainant in this case, na is Stone Boy, you know, and they almost sign call court. And we are told, say, Omo call court, no, Attorney General, I withdraw charges, no, I file new charges. Into WebKid lawyer, bail application, I'll file, you know, that bail application was on the old charges, no. In the bail application, never be moot, essentially. Court, no, assign a remand, a branting into police custody to reappear on the 10th of June. I mean, that's cumulatively like almost 1 month. You know, in custody. Ah, the defense crowing to me, what we are told, they say, prosecution, it's a mumugu, so air investigations. You know, and he will get to speak to the lawyer for the accused person. Now, yashe, what really is happening? Yeria, Omani Henry is here, yadime here, same segment, no, Ebe Bremo, na afe, other issues are canon, so no, yetumi, Ede, Atuja, Amamo. But, I just also want to say a big thank you to your sponsors, Ebuayemi Ediekusi, saying Ebremo. In the war, Sound of Our Time, that segment is sponsored by Kale Charcoal, Millennium Insurance, Franco Trading Enterprise, and Atabia Herbal Mixer. Me here some segment, and so EcoBank Ghana, A Better Way, A Better Africa, your Haxa Capsules and Mixer, all Satan for Africa Queen Mackerel. Warauba Cheke, Syntex Tank, Strong, Tough, Siblings Roofing Sheet, Max Buy, Sasso Spray, Common Ton Tom Preco, and your HM Evolution Service. And you may quay, and I swear, and I say, Ecosi saying, Yemfa Emremo. Yebekwa Homanus Nafe, Yene lawyer for WebKid, Eddie Nkomo, Moses Kojo Akofo Esquire. I'm told Moses is joining us on the phone lines. Councillor Kwaba, let us say.
1: Obi, what I say, I'm not going to be able to call. I'm going to be here for.
0: Here for a jail. So, and the last time you didn't come on, I remanded a client into police custody. I'm told, sir, and then now it was a more sign echo court. Now, once I prepare a bail application for a client. Eko si isa yungo court ene?
1: Yo, meda se, Obi, nti no, sen ye di kan kasa e, on the 11th of May, ye ko court, ena, me de two judge ne nim se, ye befa me client, no, on the 7th, ye amani police inquiry bill, ye de need to ma eba court on the 11th, So first, the 48-hour rule, it was breached. They make the arguments, I mean, in the superior wisdom of the court, you know, or can I say, I'm far my client, you know, to police custody for 2 weeks. In the Missy court, me prepare a bail application. And I'm a file a bail application, you know. A week ago, which is last week Monday, na me file bail application. Okay. So me file is a bail application. That very day, na and I'm ensure said the Attorney General was served.
0: Okay.
1: Yes, served. It was my hope. Say, me, the court, Yishinka would move the bail application. But interestingly, Friday, and you may know honum na. I had the information here. The Republic has withdrawn the earlier charge sheet, you know, based on which you make it the bail application. Or withdraw.
0: Okay.
1: So even before we got to court today, the bail application had been rendered moot.
0: Moot, yes.
1: You see, an appeal court now almost serving me with a fresh charge sheet. Ah, almost the two other counts. Account, you see, I make her say, Webkit has been charged with 6 counts.
0: Oh.
1: Move from 4 to 6.
0: To 6.
1: And interestingly, they see what court in there. I mean,
0: no, but,
1: a lot must be done about our system, because it came up in court, say, application that was filed last week, Monday, I said the AG, maybe want me copy. It be in that docket and also. So the court couldn't even, if it was minded to even go into the application today, it couldn't have done that because same wasn't on the docket.
0: A bail application.
1: I'm filing last week Monday. No, I was due to be moved today. No, there wasn't a copy on the docket.
0: On the docket. Wow.
1: So assuming imposter the Republic had not withdrawn the earlier charge sheet now. I wouldn't have been able to argue the bill today because the court hadn't had the opportunity to look at it.
0: To look at it. Now when the AG withdraw earlier charge sheet, no, were you in the known as counsel for the accused person?
1: Debbie, I'm going to withdraw file a charge sheet on Friday last week. So today in court, then they withdrew the old application.
0: Okay.
1: So they filed it on Friday. This morning in court, they withdrew the earlier charge sheet and relied now on the fresh one. So the plea of the accused was taken today based on the new one on my filing. And interestingly, Obi, the first time we came to court, the argument of the attorney general was that all your investigations into the matter.
0: Yes.
1: And my lady agreed. So I'm out 2 weeks. Go and conduct your own investigations. In the Yaba quarter, you have mounted the same argument. Here, you are conducting investigations into the matter. Meanwhile, you haven't even adduced one evidence establishing your case in court. So the point is that even before the accused person gets the opportunity to say a word in his defense, he has been in custody for a month because he are demanding to appear on the 10th of next month.
0: Yeah, which is like another 2 weeks.
1: 10th of next month, like I said, 1 month back.
0: Mm.
1: Even before the accused gets the opportunity to say anything in his defense, this can happen to any one of us. Or maybe to the police station, I call and say, oh, Obi, why am I saying?
0: Why am I saying?
1: Police don't have a foul. Before you get the opportunity to say a word in your defense, no at them 1 month. And this is the system we are in at the moment.
0: Based on the facts, the earlier charge sheet upon which you filed your bail application, and I withdraw, no, when you're quite and put in a request for bail, even on the new charge sheet, and right?
1: Good. On the new charge sheet, you know, I made a viva voce application on the new charge sheet after the accused person, plea was taken.
0: Yes.
1: I made a viva voce application. I spoke about the fact that the 48-hour had been breached before he was arraigned in court on the 11th of May.
0: Mm-hmm.
1: After that, the court remanded him to 2 weeks. We've appeared today. The same argument is being made. He has, what, fixed place of abode? Because police 14, so the police knows where it lives.
0: Yeah.
1: And in fact, Obi, something interesting also came up. Sir, whilst my client is in custody, he has no access to his phone. We understand, sir, because the alleged publication now make it has ceased to be on X, no?
0: Yes.
1: It is the reason they are holding on to the fact, sir, he should remain in custody because they believe that once he is released, he is going to tamper with evidence. But the question I'm asking is that, you have held on to this guy for over a week, over 2 weeks.
0: Mm-hmm.
1: You've taken his phone from him. So how did he get access, assuming without admitting Imposa Yampa, to delete everything online?
0: Mm.
1: So the AG realizes, he cannot prove the case against Webkid, no, is using some of these tactics to punish him even before he gets the opportunity to put in his defense. That is a strategy being used.
0: Enti ene no after several years with Viva Voke application no judge ne can den
1: say judge dey, I mean, you can't fault her. Oyenejuma, all she said was that based on the argument I have made and based on the opposition by the attorney general, the prosecutor, she's minded to remand the accused person to reappear before her on the 10th of May. By which time, you know, it would be the expectation of the court, say, the Republic would have concluded its investigation into the matter.
0: A 10th of June, rather than a 10th of May.
1: It is sorry, 10th of June. Thank you. 10th of June. 10th of June.
0: But did the court even attempt to inquire from the AG why it takes so long and some of your investigations?
1: That didn't come up. That didn't come up today.
0: Yeah, because that didn't come up. 1 month now, accused person that's who are custody. All in the name, say, prosecution in your investigations. That's
1: it's worrying. So does it mean, sir, you're about the next agenda on the 10th of June? Not a still. Omunwea, Webkid will still be in custody?
0: The new count now, Modia Kahono, of course, Uwa. Now, acquire 6 count, run it through 6 count for or more. Ebia enim no Webkid, a social media influencer, one of the staunch supporters of Shatawale. Now, he is alleged to have made some comment against the wife of Stoneboy, and a Stoneboy echo complaining to the police, and a police for Coco Fano. And since then, he's been in custody. Oh, they ended 2 weeks from Masandiaman Nekahua. By the 10th of June, no, our custody for bare 1 month, even before so being your opportunity to put in a word, even in his defense. Kojo, into the new
1: yes, count. So count there, one. Mm-hmm. Count one, publication of false news contrary to Section 76 of the Electronic Communications Act, Act 775. So he's alleged to have made a certain publication on the 11th day of November against Stoneboy and his family. So that is count one.
0: Mm.
1: Count two, offensive conduct conducive to the breach of peace, contrary to Section 207 of Act 29. And also, on the 14th day of August 2025, he's alleged to have posted a certain communication on his ex account, which was a breach of the peace. And count three, and also a publication of false news contrary to Section 76 of Act 775. He's alleged to have made that publication on the 4th of October 2025 against Stoneboy and his family, which publication is alleged to be misleading. Count four, publication of false news again, contrary to Section 76 of the Electronic Communications Act. The said publication is alleged to have been made on the 23rd day of February 2026 against Stoneboy and his family. Count 5. Publication of false news, contrary to Section the same act. And it is alleged that he made the said publication on the 11th of April 2026 against Stoneboy and the family. The final count, the same publication of false news contrary to the Electronic Communications Act. He is alleged to have made this publication on the 13th day of April 2026. So what they have done is that they have picked each post. And advertising based on the post
0: individual post, Nina.
1: And the facts remain the same. So, my point is that, Obi, a lot has to be done about some of these things. People complain today it is what kid, tomorrow it can be you, it can be me. Because, me too, so people can say, oh, Kojo, you have done ABC. The person goes to the police station. Even before I get the opportunity to even say a word in my defense, I am going to be remanded into police custody for well over a month.
0: Yeah.
1: And the question is, what if at the end of the day, I am acquitted and discharged? What remedy is available to me?
0: Mm. And all in the name, sir, prosecution, your investigations.
1: All in the name, so your investigations. So if it takes the prosecution 2 months to conduct investigations, I just obey them till that time, which is not fair.
0: Yeah.
1: So for me, I have no problem with the court. The court is just doing its work. But the problem has to do with the Republic, the AG. We hear the Attorney General say, oh, maybe I'm not against bail application or not. But the officers in the AG departments, you know, whenever we meet them in court, they oppose bail application. So why is it the case that the boss is saying one thing and the subordinates are doing the other thing? Because we know, say, recently, Abonya Casey, the deputy AG went to court and he didn't oppose bail, and he has always been consistent. Say, oh, no, he is not against bail application.
0: Sure.
1: But why do we have some subordinates in the AG department, you know, whenever you meet them in court, they will always oppose bail
0: otherwise.
1: Application, no matter what you do, no matter what the offense is, they will oppose it. And this is what happened in court today. Very unfortunate, but this is what happened.
0: Yeah, quite unfortunate. And I think, sir, in as much as officers of the court, we will not want to, blame the court. Sometimes the court should also know their role in our justice delivery system. I mean, it's sad. Upon the fact, as you've put out a year, if any court should be seen to be aiding the prosecution to trample on the rights of individual Ghanaians, and shada enchei, especially when the sole reason, and it's Omugusu investigations.
1: That was the only reason they gave. So Omugusu investigation.
0: The court should not be seen.
1: That was the only reason they gave.
0: The court should not be seen to be.
1: And that's surprising. Say, all these 2 weeks, my clients, a war police custody, not even on one occasion did the investigator go to him, say, I am going to take A, B, C, D from you in terms of statement or anything. Not even once. He has been there. The only people who visit him are myself and the family.
0: Yeah.
1: And the supporters of Shatawale. That's all. So what investigations are they conducting?
0: Anyways. My young share into minim sir as counsel, or legal strategy, what you would want to do next. But that may not be for public consumption. Very well. Yeah, that's
1: right.
0: Ekosi saying Suni Haya Sempa 94.7 FM. That was a lawyer, Moses Kojoako, for on a council edema Webkid. Webkid, a popular social media influencer, one of the staunch supporters of Shatawale, and Nehuakwa Kudie JMO, for some alleged commenter were making a border, according to the prosecution, on publication of false news and some other charges. Omode Abono. Ekosi saying Suni, Haya Sempa FM. I'm also see a day. May he have some segment ever to Amoso. On my Hene Kwabena Santiatna say, O Adrenchra 5484 3 5 2
2: Mamincia, who boss
0: Bobby Banson.
2: Yeah, Mamminciano, and Mincia, where about cool friend to Madibia, the minimum to Timmy Coco to dear Kwame Kufu, and Jimmy Vancouver.
0: Now, you won't be fair.
2: And I'm on me in this level, no. Tradition, culture.
0: Yeah,
2: the cocoa, and I'm mean we.
0: Oh,
2: damn. And moi. Because of
0: the law is a conservative profession.
2: Because I did conservative, as I say.
0: They are annoying.
2: I see the day annoying. In the end, yeah, I drink a bit of a such them, Kakras,
0: they make us for now.
2: They be a while lawyer in Kaukwa, say they will crew for the dress.
0: No freaking
2: thing. But Obi, you're the Yamiasi, honestly, you're the Yamiasi, but I am not just worried. I think beyond confusion, if there's any other word, I don't know how we want to progress and develop and live in harmony. May draw attention to Nkoma ODCCA. It's not pleasant. In as much as Ubiakudi nkomo bia wo no wadwene mu ne bia mra kwanso no osusu se enam ne kwanso debia de komra ni ma

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1: onya kwenya
0: but this one dey be
1: it's not
0: this one dey e ba se this one dey e ba se
1: even before he says a word in his defense yeah, 1 month
0: dey be how say e ba se na jesus afi no abro adwene oh, ntia se so then people begin to read all manner of things into it so aden oye stone boy ntia na aden omune ni wa yonko fabia aden mra na omu fever you know enya fine ya ka gana from pamcho munti that is why I want them
1: ntia we no ehia ne se so messori ako police
0: yes
1: na ma call report is there so in kwabna sante aka asem
0: ya straight away straight away
1: police invite wa
0: straight away
1: yo we omu invite no no order police cells for more than 48 hours so omune ne ko court court no remanding for 2 weeks.
0: You know,
1: and the Omar court another 2 weeks remand.
0: You know,
1: so prosecution said or your investigation.
0: Sir, you know, minimum because it will be taking it 3-4 months to be done with the investigation.
1: Now, okay.
0: What it means is that a brand here no and a ketesia no and say papa no and mama no and so deaf yasia copim say. You know, how minim but how is this possible? Messi, ni kwanse bebia no yemani yetutu nyo meji jemusa. Honestly, messi pa because we have just one beautiful country to live in, and where we've gotten to know the tensed moments now. You woman no eya broso every way, every ka, every te, every kre. No, he say eya de fufu kra. Jemusa, he said there's too much chaos, there's too much noise, there's too much a certain fear, there's too much. Pain and
1: when you get to a level,
0: it's not healthy.
1: Woman for no begin to self censor.
0: Yeah.
1: In the orbe can be beer.
0: Yeah, yeah, yeah.
1: Orbe dream whom you know me and
0: No.
1: Then we are treading on
0: No. It's not healthy. Oh, say bribia de etnani a car sem tre ya. Yeah, we are to young fool. They are not bribia de can say, oh, man, be anywhere. Ya dia ni ya enswa dia ateni ni nyoma ensem fatan chato so eni guase ya set people up to get a certain result sa mine no ho me be dress sa mine so no enya papa we ho sha no pa we dey we atem we cassette away we won aye bi adam ye bi say ne then we leave the core issues there ene erabia me chance upon the write up social media obi and this matter and this odi can dey buy so answer no dey call in your eyes, you know, and you're worrying, okay? Mommy, and me panic with that concern because once it's on social media, I think I can read it.
1: Yeah.
0: Or see, I have seen certain news outlets reaching out to me. Sally Akwa, baby, I don't know you, but good afternoon. And with your permission, please grant me because it's an important conversation. I have seen certain news outlets reaching out to me. Promising investigations, interviews, and exclusive stories. But my friend's story is not going to become just another headline for engagement and traffic. We already know the problem. Women are dying because systems are failing, because negligence has become too common, because emergency healthcare is still treated like a privilege instead of a necessity, because people in authority only seem to react after tragedy strikes. Just recently, an MP was on her knees begging for a road to be constructed to a hospital in her constituency so lives could be saved. It made headlines. People discussed it. Then everyone moved on. This is exactly the problem with Ghana. We react emotionally for a few days, trend the issue online, grant interviews, make noise on TV and radio, then go silent until the next tragedy happens. Meanwhile, families are burying daughters. Husbands are losing
1: wives.
0: Babies are growing up without mothers. My friend was not just a story. She was a human being, and no family deserves this kind of pain because of failures we already know exist but refuse to fix. Enough of the headlines, enough of the performative outreach. When are we finally going to act? And so how? She goes further. You know, this morning I have been have been so worried.
1: Madam Fubi,
0: Obi, you will not believe it. Akwala, a young lady, Nimfuni Dahonma, very, very energetic, very full of life. And he writes something, and I wanted to just quote that before maybe my conversation, so that we all get to know that baby aye kika kono.
1: Yes.
0: Say anye careful. Na ye koso so so sa nyoma n sem fatano so sa as omaya will get a problem, and of course it will worry all of us. Mm. He talks about say okwa wosuno and no so no abeye eye musuni e sign bia abe sign omaya ni kom, because ene emadu dona ekwa wosuno. It's not that we don't know this matter.
1: Yeah. Yeah.
0: Emergency service, healthcare service.
1: Let me visit HMO.
0: And this is just still ongoing. Baby, bia obeko hospital, bia obeko any health facility, bia no. Most of the issues that comes up near maternal issues. Ah, a ma ekwa woswa ubi or mashro monkwa. And you are asking yourself, why should this happen? Why should this happen? Why should this happen? Ushe urane power didn't funny na to opa yede RIP to nima. We should start thinking of Ghana, and we should start addressing issues and stop the optics and sensationalism. That's why we keep reminding politicians, any policy makers. Obi, we do a lot of optics and a lot of things. A lot of things. We discussed some of these conversations based on a party sentiment, where we stand.
1: Yeah.
0: We discuss a lot of these conversations. Where we stand is a determinant of how we see things. Because, and we see how. Nanka obi, sebi. Towing service by a minibank call parliament or say omo shama casa ho doa is si kwanso I didn't quenchia ba and quenchia a wo kumasi kwanso increasing more than 80 times.
1: Oh.
0: Just 2 weeks now for a crack kumasi kwanso. And you're worrying, okay? Mami me panic show with that concern, because once it's on social media, sure. I think I can
1: public.
0: Yeah. Yes. Or see, I have seen certain news outlets reaching out to me. Sally Akwa, baby, I don't know you,
1: okay,
0: but good afternoon. And with your permission, please grant me, because it's an important conversation. Mm-hmm. I have seen certain news outlets reaching out to me, promising investigations, interviews, and exclusive stories. But my friend's story is not going to become just another headline for engagement and traffic.
1: Mm-hmm.
0: We already know the problem. Women are dying because systems are failing, because negligence has become too common, because emergency healthcare is still treated like a privilege instead of a necessity, because people in authority only seem to react after tragedy strikes. Just recently, an MP was on her knees begging for a road to be constructed to a hospital in her constituency so lives could be saved. It made headlines. People discussed it. Then everyone moved on. This is exactly the problem with Ghana. We react emotionally for a few days, trend the issue online, grant interviews, make noise on TV and radio, then go silent until the next tragedy happens. Meanwhile, families are burying daughters. Husbands are losing wives. Babies are growing up without mothers. My friend was not just a story. She was a human being. And no family deserves this kind of pain because of failures we already know exist but refuse to fix. Enough of the headlines. Enough of the performative outreach. When are we finally going to act? And so how? She goes further. You know, this morning, I have been so worried.
1: Madam Fubi,
0: wako shirini nkwa na Obi, you will not believe it. Akwala, a young lady, nimfuni da honma, very, very energetic, very full of life. And he writes something, and I wanted to just quote that before maybe my conversation, so that we all get to know that baby aye kika kono.
1: Yes.
0: Say anye careful. Na ye koso so so sa nyoma n sem fatano so sa as omaya will get a problem, and of course it will worry all of us. He talks about say okwa wosuno and no so no abeye

0: eye musuo ni esan bia abesan oman ni kom because ene e ma dodo na eko awos no. It's not that we don't know this matter.
1: Yeah.
0: Emergency service, health care service.
1: Let me visit HMO.
0: Debbie,
1: Obi kwawo ni wo.
0: Debbie.
1: Debbie. Kwawo operation kwawo
0: and this is just still ongoing. Baby bia obeko hospital bia obeko any health facility bia no most of the issues that comes up near maternal issues. Ah, a ma ekwa woswa ubi, o ma shiro monkwa. And you are asking yourself, why should this happen? Why should this happen? Why should this happen? Ushe urane pa odin ufunyi na tuwa pa, yede RIP ato ni ma. You know, just say, we should start thinking of Ghana and we should start addressing issues and stop the optics and sensationalism. Mm. That's why we keep reminding politicians, any policy makers. Obi, we do a lot of optics and a lot of things. Debbie. Obi, a lot of things. We discussed some of these conversations based on a party sentiment, where we stand.
1: Yeah.
0: We discuss a lot of these conversations. Where we stand is a determinant of how we see things. Because, and for her, we see how. For her, we see how. Nanka obi. Sebi. 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
1: Na
0: unhulu se. Sa bia me. Kina tracks no.
1: Yes.
0: Bia ebia bia 50. Iti misaso.
1: Oh.
0: 50. Ana udu sofu adumu chie honu msuna.
1: Yes.
0: Isa nasi honi yina ana. Yes. Ainye pape yes. Biem no. But here, I done about 20 links. The graga, Bakubu Soma said Chasso, baby. The graga, Bakubu Soma said Chasso, baby. And foot wrong quant, cast the pimp, people go, Weba, oh, she, the pam.
1: No, so, is it complaint, sir? Yan Shanyan emergency.
0: Honestly, I don't know because Obi. Me crying my Jimmy, yeah, I'm a big son. I'm TCS as road minister. Say, was someone or more year contractor
1: bypasses
0: and say, I'm so random. Even though the road minister and the road funder over 2 billion, can they not 300 Ghana was 30,000 a that road fund? But this administration, road funding, Kwadi, but you almost what?
1: Yes,
0: sorry. It's honestly, I'm looking at say, Ampa. This Kumasi Accra stretch, the road stretch, you ain't me and rely on it because it's completely gone and gone forever. It is a sanity. It's a nipa bibri omujina na chi omoke kansem na to na omomo den na to no is it ja was steady Ghana for ehuye.
1: Sa.
0: It is yenda nyame ase for the likes of Atufo Osimo. I have never physically seen him before. But utie wona abin osika se won tutue ne hyehye bi odi go akwa me certain restrictions are people go through before abin certain clearance no in terms of sika seminar it's pointing to a certain restriction and discipline because na dia ya me won kakra ne se kosiko enzo no gina kwantia adent ne atwe ho afi IMF hyehye mu na mo ye see policy check bi mi sana me friend kra enye adwuma because we know our weakness already. We've experienced it countlessly. Your boy am one of the three sides, because on cousin we are. I feel no expenditure, no. I tear for so my baby and the so the likes of your doctor to force him. I think that we should give them the necessary push and attention because Obi, they are cutting a lot of wastage at this present moment. Is that all of us are convenience.
1: Yeah.
0: Because wherever Unambiano, whether road contractor, whether cabinet minister, whether business person, Sikeniho. But we are playing a certain game. He's playing a certain game. That will definitely inure the bigger picture to the benefit of Eye Ghana for.
1: And I think to Afro's credit, because many procurement experts be in your class. I know, Katrem said, in Ghana, one idea is it me check here. But 60% of our problems echo a procurement issues. Because okay, I'm saying, Obi, car you turn on the open market for 100,000. So ministry be the procurement.

0: request Eba PPA to go and purchase the same car, or man, Eba Bana $300,000 because a ministry never try a buying sicker. And so, we PPA boss now you are doing, say, Uko insist on the right thing being done. One day, time you also create enemies for, and Obi also penny was at two forces. Moves are why you're relative to saving money for this country. You may have your issues with
1: him. No, of course.
0: But I think he's somebody who has shown without a shadow of doubt, say, about doing things to save the public purse.
1: Yes, the public purse. The public purse.
0: The first thing he
1: did
0: was to amend the PPA law and introduce our commitment authorization. Without a shadow of doubt, say, about doing things to save the public purse.
1: Yes, the public purse. The public purse.
0: The first thing he
1: did
0: was to amend the PPA law and introduce our commitment authorization. In the answer now, procurement bit me a go through. It should have been budgeted for. I what budget mu, and there should be clear revenue lines are the air funds are we know, which is very, very good. It is the commitment a lot of the colleague ministers near the ending. But if that is what was said, but at least it will be a good step. Apart from no, one other thing I think he's done, the value for money office of person who create, you know. I mean, there's been the argument, say,
1: of course, check,
0: but our system is
1: your system near compromise.
0: Endemically, it is crazy,
1: very compromised system,
0: crazy,
1: very compromised,
0: especially procurement from the ministry's department.
1: Very compromised,
0: it is terrible,
1: very compromised.
0: In Obama, say, something extra now, you be kind of doing things, and nothing will change.
1: So, Obi, me is just to encourage him to push him more. To cut us to size, because we need to go through a certain process and time to make sure, say, Omano, Atri, any de yeni, who yeni, sika, eshi, guni, yoma, and semfatano, at least, what imagine a brani, a block, some of these holes, no, amanyo, mechimako, kamadama, of major concern, Obi, ah, bibia, dayaka, once, ma'am, kaze. Yemenimrekakra, if say, as a yetia, to so, kakra, won't cry. The situation is not getting better again, no. The other regions, I don't even want to talk about it. If a guguka krebi acha 1 hour and a 30 minutes, why did this how win in Aba? And that is why I don't point to any government. Where our city planners, maybe I'm Papa now, maybe I was in the special, say, especially Lucas was in the house. On relevance, assemblies relevance. Because these local assemblies, no. Structures are how do I spring it up or mia mia how do I any who can say bano aba manatra na Ramsey side kwa yetu yafaso na assemblies no offer new town offer north Kanishi ube rada akuman na oba east Legon na oba main road ni N1 kwa niswa. You are amazed. You'll be asking yourself, how did we get here? Apart from the fear ebe ya babegu monte so ama eno structures bebre abe impediment for free flow of air ensue. Baby, I'm sure got a case here. No, Brimpombi, Abano, we're here and here. Any abo, no, they are broken. And we've said this countless. Ghana cannot be built by any other person than Yankasa Iwum. Yes, sir. Ensure Kakra, Asha, Segui, this is just a tipo. Ensure Kasia Nankasa Kwano, and Sanchez, no one's been with you.
0: But is it just here, June, dear?
1: Yes. It is debia Daniel Disicasuno, 500 million. Near the quoting got him, there they are quoting him, there they are called big in show him, there they are called assemblies minim Sesano on a winter's war, Ofa Machuanuma, Abokobion, Biano Mubie, a year in show who read that than him, and what could fail in this country. That is where the problem is. Everything is money. We are not conscious about the implications of what money that are, we are taking wrongly, you know, the bigger picture and the consequences it will cause us with. Kind of omuntio. Among yourself, say you. You're no credit, you're quite an echo for more. You need Jay and Timisi Jay. Jay be any why, Timisi. Nakan Nansima would do a chim for my interior minister cried number 2 million Abbey. Sans say one of my avoidable. Anyone be bray avoidable. Nobby, Sabribia, there's yes, you crum. Minimum cremo for me, Chamuni, and I is no way until I'm also mammy, a yen and Now, share Kaukudi Quanaswa.
0: Yes.
1: Since when the honor of the bear rancher, nentwe ebufa so nyina e koso koso kwani nyina e koso accident.

0: say traffic avoidable. Why? Since when? Since when? I'm on phone them. All of them in Nigu baby basa what did you have? Basa, they are not controlled. Yeah, yeah, we know. But such places, highways, I know. I will not say them. Simple. A lot of challenges about. Why? We look on carelessly. Why?
1: Now, baby, I could me cry. I've no.
0: Where's too much? I had a total control on my phone. Total, I'm off for what baby. I don't know. Oh my own him. I'm so far baby. I walk link. Now we are the open bia.
1: Because it's
0: that's how
1: area.
0: How?
1: Complete mess.
0: How?
1: Complete mess.
0: How?
1: Cars are kissing so much free.
0: But I don't know. I don't know.
1: Baby, I'm not my parking.
0: I don't know.
1: The place is extremely messy. I'm
0: like, down traffic light me go so ne dum ne so ne no bia echo no bia atrium no bia ba no bia atrium. It be bia. I just say in the private schools, you know, most of these private schools, you know, fees so much. And yet so wicked. That's what we are doing. Because abayisuku na eko kan wase no abayisuku no ko ka kra yeso tan aban no and the private schools obi. If I tell you some sika private schools ni bi eji wo kan e dia no mo chire e dia no mo chire e dia no mo chire
1: enye regulated
0: enye dia no mo chire who ko regulate wan
1: headmaster na da sori
0: enye hostel dia ni bi ni ko regulate am ya ka chire se why na ko regulate no why mo ma enye careful. No, watch that. The area now, the Banako private school, no, in the last hour, no, not by government school. What you say? What you say? It's Mr. Bebia who don't sell so bien.
1: Yes, sir. Montessori.
0: Bebia who don't sell so
1: bien.
0: Maza.
1: The G parents.
0: Maza.
1: Ochina.
0: Maza. Excursion to Godmere Forest.
1: Maza.
0: Maza.
1: And also, who knew?
0: And your mama, sir. Omo no, omo di nyoma bebre. Abe rum and ne. Oko saitwa. School. Eh chumkoi we have na chumu do birthday saito uko early na nipa 50 school demo ina na e say we cook now ye bibina by force. Parents are just dying leaving to impress. Why?
1: It wouldn't mean cause
0: why?
1: Be mama.
0: Why? It's your mind, you need focus kakakwa. You need identity, you need structure bia. Ye cop by it say ye makwa my way, ye makwa my obia ye di ope. Ye cook now ye bibina by force. Parents are just dying leaving to impress. Why?
1: It wouldn't mean cause
0: why?
1: Be mama.
0: Why? It's your mind, you need focus kakakwa. You need identity, you need structure bia. Ye cop by it say ye makwa my way, ye makwa my obia ye di ope.
1: Say free market.
0: Obia ye di ope. Why? Why? Obia ye di ope. Why? Why? Obia ye di ope. Those medicals now. Because I didn't have a system for 1 month, to say 2 months, to say 3 months. It's a lot of time. Why? Why? Why? Those medicals now. Because I didn't have a system for 1 month, to say 2 months, to say 3 months. It's a lot of people. A lot of people.
1: The money crisis, no, a true alarming.
0: Alarming. Alarming. Today, all Kassel see. Soboro do do nano, omdia wono. Soboro.
1: Oh.
0: Soboro. Omdia wono say tam. Omo catch it of you, ho. Where were ho? Where was. Is when you know you're part of this? Oh, come in order. Soboro. Soboro.
1: Cake.
0: Bokina, cake, toffee, kosia, it's on chassis.
1: And the craze for Nubon, I know if we're in about.
0: Ah, we, on chassis.
1: Frustration, and
0: frustration, bad company, what we say and show on both radio and TV, influences, no? Ebebre. Someone I'm a kosia man, I'm saying, Onipan one found. Ne cry, I can't just say, the definition of gender, dependent on how you feel when you wake up. It's me, Mr. Ne. I'm seeing a girlish and was every matter, no more. Even the definition for gender, it's a problem for us as a country. It's only Nasabia. Yeah, the normal to honor, yeah, who is checking what? No one can have social welfare, maybe so. Well, the last artist almost taking up a certain huge, social welfare under gender ministry. Social welfare. When's the last time? That's why I keep telling immigration for say, how many years are you training soups now? I'm here, you know. Ya kochichi omo mo street so we dey no for bus omo for fuel no more for personnel omo so mo na grrr, no more say bukwa say fetse say kwado ni dia say airport shell

0: washing bin on you. You see the change, I'm on Saskan, I'm on my true offer.
1: Aye,
0: a black market.
1: Omu go hot.
0: And when I hear that we are saying that we are implementing A B C D, we are implementing Q Y W. Do you know what we are doing?
1: Just we are gradually building a country.
0: I don't know.
1: A unregulated country.
0: I don't know. Obi aye do pe no bi no bi aye di opa nanka nine months beko nye ne ne B C na itu de bi ada pump action was site. Every blessed day illegal side beyond pump actions bear 10, 15, na 9 months with
1: just we are gradually building a country.
0: I don't know.
1: A unregulated country.
0: Obi aye do pe no bi no bi aye di opa nanka nine months beko nye ne ne B C na itu de bi ada pump action was site. Every blessed day illegal side beyond pump actions bear 10, 15, na 9 months with

0: action was site. Every blessed day, illegal site, be pump actions bear 10, 15, na 9 months with Yeah, so the four. Yeah, bomb pies on with my brand on my assassin. I'm with you. Yeah, so the four. Yeah, bomb pies on with my brand on my assassin. Obi, do you know as we speak, no? Police uniform, Nanka, Sadia Damica. I'm one of them.
1: Eh, so, ooh, Remoa. Service, name on me, you know. If you're going to also run out of Samoa,
0: wow,
1: some power.
0: What am I here? I
1: didn't. Oh, because say,
0: what
1: I remember. But make
0: us all Remoa. You know, what I remember. It's been a place that I didn't, you know, and quite good.
1: Say you were no what to what pump for.
0: Where am I pump for?
1: Yeah. It is so sense and you know too. Now for the account.
0: Very good. It is a method you're saving him crime for some method. Because I know me be PR for nurses and midwives. So I nurse if only be crown tied your munition. Ebano. And yes, it's some pump page or my hand when you know who you go. I'm going for more. Now, nurse your fashion show business. Cinderella, a fashion show business. And now can nurse all come upon your corner and appear no same say, Miss McCoggia, I said, McCoggia, but McCrane, he said, Esa was yes, and moi. And now who posts if only be pa, posts a name or more trademark.
1: Yes.
0: Or my tad is same in a sifo, and the posts for a sense of one air pamuntino. Now they are so the co posts in your cobbajuska. It posts on one atom machines on the edge. Dear, yeah, me who dream, require no more issue motorbikes.
1: Yes.
0: So one atom motorbikes.
1: Oh, how?
0: Oh, well, ready,
1: police for motorbikes.
0: They own you now. They're sitting in our Jubilee House. It, you know, any special areas. It,
1: yes.
0: They are more than in you know.
1: I was all out of
0: it. Out of it.
1: Not that all the year would you want to chief?
0: What can pay?
1: Oh, baby, I could do none.
0: No, when they will be. Oh, they almost said, me did throw the air. And I'm going to be my most of these police guys don't feed this much. You know, and one personal motors. The danger here is that yasa allow amanipa the same kind of motor to be there. Eba system. It would be a gra. When you're private individuals, they will disguise themselves as part of the system.
1: Now,
0: and they ride right on that and misbehave towards us. There is no media grow. There is no media grow. Send your tip off for power. Now, so dispatch be clear. How do you identify that way
1: already? And I say,
0: because Charlie, there is no media grow. I didn't know about that, Robbie. Tell me, them, sir. They be other than when we get the opportunity and the privilege to sit and talk before a teeth union in Poma. Say, the mother, Roma. Young Trahanka, they be other, say. Young Kwana, say, be Yansan waiting. The answer to you, say. Ye twa juni say, ni ye ya juni say. Ye ke tri sim say. Ye be shama gana hook and semno. Ay, ye
1: ya
0: di. I'm a gana, yet me a conkaya. Because, ye are near careful of him. That future generation that we keep hammering, future generation. There is no future generation. There is no future generation. That is why we should be worried as a country.
1: Chale, this drug abuse.
0: There is no future generation.
1: As a year, fano.
0: Yeah, it's not a joke.
1: And yo, because you see, when you hear reports from our university, and kulano numa enum ri no man. Man, the memory now.
0: Messi on the power, new dreams.
1: Crazy.
0: I'm name in certain sports. Oko Mampo, I say Achramadi. Oko Takradia. You see, race, one more say baby number, Siboku number, then number one. Ura, Kumasia, downtown. Then, just a ghetto snow or power.
1: Let me see, I don't know, I'm a call Roman, sorry, war, Chichere, Sampa in Krum, Chichere. You call program, ever. Now, who say Roman for no, yeah, or ya sorry, ya. It do be a member si be jine ni mo no ma bompae on specific Charlie mami ba akunti mo se abesriwa oba ayo beje ma hode ni mpae nyina ni se ni mpae no no se cheche re mebu no no isi a ri nkwa na boys ni no enenye ho nkwa town after town in I don't know how we degenerated to this level. I mean the level of, because imagine say oh yeah recruitment into your security services. Now, in Mebunu, as many as 6,000 have been disqualified. The reason is drug abuse and a mental illness. That's terrible. That's a terrible statistic.
0: It doesn't favor, but youth empowerment minister. Or there are two drugs that almost bear 7-8 months.
1: Red means stop. No, red means stop campaign. No, Sikari no winya come with the
0: air. But I'm catch us. We're about to say, actually. Say, and your papa will anymore.
1: Oh,
0: and Mebunu, actually, your papa will anymore. That is lawyer George Opariade.
1: Yeah, yeah.
0: Or say, your papa or your name.
1: My campaign, the Christ Cow, Mother Bayer,
0: Christ, and you find it. It's a mess.
1: The drug abuse at the end of the
0: year. Oh, your gun and me, Nautia, Mess Nopi. Miawania, Miawania, Miawania, Miawania. Now, I'm one more.
1: I think where it has to start from, they say, it will always come back to the family. In the end,

0: ne awofo se yani bekwa ye mane ho yani bekwa ye mane ho ene ye security guys ne wa hane ba ko oman na me ibusa no
1: before you proceed yes. Dominic well me say mo I don't know whether you're having that feedback say yeah, both radio and YouTube no
0: yeah yeah YouTube na it's still off
1: yeah both radio
0: it is YouTube na akọ off is the radio also radio

0: who have access to radio or multi TV decoder, maybe please listen to us on the radio channel.
1: Okay.
0: So, security guy in Eden, he is 39. Now, or Tresse, of course, secondary school. And then somebody are from a well to do family when you're bad. But bad company said, and I work out. The first school I'll call or no, I can say, or call Volta region, I think, or say Kitasco, or Moko dormitory, a tree, and now on a number of work on Muri, and Muy in a form one. O free on a call another secondary school, and also form one, or repeating or form one, or sena or Mohuachi, or Munon and Namfoko Vieska, and ye in a D.
1: Oh.
0: Ena or call third school, honu timi every year. But none ruboneno,
1: a womb,
0: ne papa, ebi woo, each ale, ne life. And this from a well to do family. And I make a just a womb. Time and not papa a two for Yano Homachin can no more. But not over home out, enne. Or no so, Yamia and Adom ne yere awo. Na Newman said, I make a just say, a machine shop be a. E wo North Key. Se e ya on faho. Na on she SM e buo. On she diaper buo.
1: Obe wuze.
0: Na on she nantu ni sa ane mane buo. Obe wuze ja. Di e dan e nim no. E di se ye two for at this age.
1: Yeah.
0: I mean very youthful. Yeah. Youthful exuberance. Yeah. O ya akwala Gen Z. O ma ame no papa na e toma udi.
1: Yeah.
0: 20 years from now. Ari obe tina si ye suwa bon sam siya.
1: Yeah.
0: Now e si ye na udi office wo re university in ti. A di office e wasa wo ye.
1: Yeah.
0: Yeah. Now, so bolo, in the end, I will buy the so bolo, but fear cry. And was I will check it so.
1: I'm telling you.
0: Sisiane, Antonio Nupeno.
1: Hey, me, I'm in the pen.
0: Or say, oh, be tell on my hand. Today, Gio. The so bolo, we all the take.
1: Ah,
0: make you no spoil the market.
1: I know the so bolo.
0: Yeah.
1: Ah, you infected one on Okawanima.
0: Any day, minim. One kawaha. And you say, I know the
1: other. Watch us on your lawyer. On your sick case, Bia, say, Okazi, the sober we want it. But on your first sober, I make a one seven. It's just a sober. Only maybe I am in your way. Because the level I didn't call an econ. I'm a necrono, a year or two, narcotics man. What do you call level be blue? No more man for you, and you have a
0: Nasa tofeno, yo ba kubia

0: because the level I didn't call any corner. I'm a necrono, a year or two narcotics man. What do you make call level be blue? No more man for you, never more.
1: 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Ano de ya branding e kama sa ya won to tofe no.
0: Aso kwara de win kwara. Aso school for ni we school a.
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1: We need to deal with this thing. We need to deal with this thing.
0: It's not looking good. Well, we said, I'm engaging the service, some revered counselors, they say, Elder Amos, I'm going to go to our schools, to our, because I'm going to go to our sending pictures of Nkolano in Taku, or say, a dem to say Bob Mali.
1: In Takono.
0: I don't know, a era, choose.
1: Yes.
0: And Takono is an amount of unjimin corner.
1: Yes.
0: I say, they don't do that, but they know how to move into action when it's necessary. That's brother. Entako.
1: That's in the open.
0: In the open.
1: SS form.
0: SS. Entako. Entako. Yabot. Sa concert ta ya. Yape. Yellow biscuit. Yeah. Zatana filanaba. Yeah. I kuta rose fly.
1: Na ye si jamadi.
0: Ye si jamadi. Entako ko shishi. Hey. Eje be mentia simple.
1: One of our listeners, okay, I hear say lawyer Chumberi Mabaho, man. Maybe.
0: Oh, okay. Yeah.
1: Obi, we need a policy to make sure we are not recruiting lunatics into our security services.
0: Yeah.
1: We are living in dangerous times.
0: Kale.
1: Tell Omanyene that he should be careful about police officers. Was it Obi? I know that security guard very well. He was my mate in SHS. We called him Montana. Hey, Montana Ajidin. Anyways, Mamine lawyer Chumberi Mabaho, deputy. Boss, I want Nakok.
0: Yeah.
1: In the Elkomo. Council. Now, a poem to say.
3: Okay, Roger.
1: Jijadi, yeah, me, she, you, and Uvi say everything is under control.
3: Oh, well, I've been here, as a phone at you for. Nah, yeah, can say. Well, I mean, yes, you've been in Temu Chance, a baby, and I could have been here, and I've been in the year and this time around, the honorable minister,
1: yes,
3: and two day.
1: Yes,
3: sorry, we'll be for some time for again, His Excellency the President, and then the leadership of my ministry, the honorable minister,
1: very well,
3: honorable Muntaka Mubarak, and then my boss, the director general, Brigadier General Monty. And still, I'm making for this is the very first time, and as I mentioned, security services, a recruitment now. Yeah, drafters. Me, good man, this is my first boom opening. And so, remember time, I know, somewhere 2005 over, you know. Yeah, drug test on us. Yeah, the normal medicals, and then we went for training. Those who passed went for training. But then, I'm the air questioning the ACC into the hobby here, so I'm buying two sign a mono for the very first time. So, young one is testy on all applicants or potential recruits, who were in the hundreds of thousands. And on per se, we go through the various stages from the entry stage to documentation to body selection to examination to medicals and then wire drug testing account. And I mean, can I say this test was done by an Narcotics Control Commission across the entire 16 regions. And we are testing now. And we are testing on and several drugs, but baby, I need Gina Kese and a Shapano, a 5 main kind of drug components, which is cocaine, heroin, amphetamine or methamphetamine, and then cannabis and opiates. These five were the main five. A mubia, a bit show, you fail. And baby, my mentor, Chiremu, say, test now, and yes, it will be an

0: Fabio no bi keke ani ehunu ye. Obi bi I run inside test no so bi a no. We are able to go back as far as the last 30 days there na akor system bi a ye behu.
1: Mm.
0: On the as the bi ani ye ye test no ti fan so bi an na ye ye wa. From the last 30 days to today no. The one bi a no any of these drugs na me body ni behu o system no. Enti eno hum wa ye na na no ye ru adebetu bi a am so munyina mu discussing. So it is true. But say make no. Yes, and the young said, I do not be a cast as a youth for engaging into drugs and doing drugs. Yeah, and then you said, I'm not for big and the canoe. In reality, now, one who cries as a whole, and I say, and a crosser, one more yes, any man is swamp. But I was there, and upon a mini union man in near Dinkomo, and number can be beaten and say, and Commodia be Coso, I mean, and yet a major policy and as a major official idea. But it been more cry or concern, say, having started with this, you know. Obi nke betimi anka yemmie muma na emaye a national policy se adwuma bia wepe na oga na ha no e wo so kwa doctors and say na adwuma na fa ntutu tweli a wonya adwuma na je obi de ntia man se ni pa na e 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school
1: yes
0: na se ne se bi wota fra chempa ne ne medi wi na adani enzu a menu a sa ne ne ya menu se me be fajma ya ayo asan bai for me me be not asan bai for say me ngwa doctors na me ba na me feel asan bai for me
1: dabi
0: correct so to be a one stop point e be man ne use e gina e koso especially in our second cycle tertiary institutions no as e ya be the order of the day no e twet ni atwa because then everybody will get to know say some training college and person ba we teacher. Before government will employ me, I will do drug tests. You are nursing training college, I'm mad drug tests, and so on. So they can maybe call police, maybe call soldier, prisons, immigration, fire service, NACO, name them NIB or BNI. It may be a banking sector, whatever, maybe a person who may be. So on national police, and as I buy a brand, that one I buy and say, it may be a whole befriend if I find a facade you more. Obi, who is by whom, but who is by whom? Oh, no.
1: I think occasionally maybe that a very important point. Occasionally, because once they are in the service already, you know, mm-hmm. we have to ensure almost system integrity because
0: I mean,
1: yeah,
0: we have picked Intel of some financial rebuild uniform officers being there.
1: Can you imagine?
0: Yeah. I mean, this is the okay. In the so I can say even those in service in the squad at some point, also behavior. So we are about police officers have become police college. Na police kali joma apa si abe kuingi na muni na mama hab abe drug test. Enuzu feli ango.
1: Enuzu feli ango. Na nukwa usi yeyu free juu mani mumpo because you cannot be in uniform and engage in illegality.
0: Exactly.
1: Yeah, because
0: Benize the oko brewu no swam pa fim. Wewe wa oko brewu no wazamba
1: swam pa fim na mo. And I think the because of how I said the wawa cano because of how our DNA ya genes same no our response nesu should be very drastic. I would say extremely drastic.
0: Yeah.
1: We need to be a bit more drastic about it.
0: I agree with you, but we say, there be an me not that's something about my doing more privately. Now we can beat you and say, yeah, I need some will be a demon. Sometimes when you see that, oh, you're caught to a bishop, you see your binoma, you'll be some man for face, oh, as a
1: you do before you. High handed, Dodo.
0: Where are you money, the good one? Imagine, say, yo. Case be a year handled just about 2 weeks ago or so, maximum. And yet, she's a case. Yet, when you planted me, could draw import to about 15 million tablets of Tramadol. Are you okay?
1: 15 what?
0: 15 million.
1: 15 million
0: Tramadol 250225.
1: As in and tablets, no baku, 15 million.
0: I am telling you.
1: Hey.
0: That's the kind of yes, Jeremy Nokasi.
1: That's only.
0: I mean, this can serve about half of Ghana's population. Are you okay? How can you make this your business?
1: Wow.
0: How can you make this your business? And then you're too wa. A friend of what kind say, oh, minimum chum bell my band, one for chum bell my chum bell my friend, you're missing. I hope they are not making a say, come on, dear brother. I buy a better kill. All right, you talk to the person, but can you say, it doesn't matter how many times the call comes, you will still be here. Because you said, you are not being drastic and strict on this thing, sir. Obi, I tell you, you know.
1: Yeah. We are losing.
0: I am telling you.
1: You know, able-bodied Ghanaians. You better use some of their building. Because sometimes, the last election year, constituency watch, I call. Constituency, circle, Ablek, Okaikwe South. Now, among my echo, show no from cinema, be a circle, or whatever, as I say, Rexy cinema. You know,
0: see, I mean,
1: absolutely. In the honey, yes, say, Neoma. Now, within 30 minutes, young guys and ladies be peer betrans and Kunyanes Raja. It's a terrible, terrible situation. We commend you guys for the effort. I'm only ashamed. Let's scale it up because Nipaya. But how on earth should anybody be allowed to import as many as 15 million tablets of Tramadol?
0: Yeah.
1: Really?
0: Yeah.
1: I mean, that's crazy. I was saying a bit more. And I love the bit about people in the security services. And before you get in, you better also attest. So occasionally we do it. Uber school. Now we prepare Juma, we have to do it. Even in the schools, Nekwa say, if we want to be a bit more drastic, universities now should even be I mean, because the Uber Royal University, as part of the test, I obey to enter the uni, you
0: know. We
1: have to be a bit more drastic because I guess I will lose the next generation just like that.
0: It's not cool.
1: It's not cool, Kra. It is see no meaning say, as part of this policy, you know. You cannot enter the security services.
0: Yes, I know that. So what's really? And some of them failed to cocaine, some majority failed to the opioids and the cannabis.
1: But my question then is that these are 6,000 Ghanaian youth.
0: Okay, so 6,000. They are not drugged for only about 4,000.
1: About 4,000.
0: Other ones, I'm sure some of them are mental issues.
1: Yeah, mental issues. But my mental issues. But my worry is, I mean, as characteristic of us as a country, you know.
0: Yeah.
1: We are who almost had 6,000, you know. This is the last we'll hear from them. Yeah, until among Kebio. What is the system in place to make sure? Okay, Yahoo 6,000, Yahoo trade for more.
0: Okay, so the on your apartment, I found the other one. I heard it mean Kasama home, but the drug issues in India because the regional base, you know, all those who feel the year would be tunnel. So we have to engage them and then take them through this counseling processes. You know.
1: Okay, yeah. And then
0: that is what we can do to help.
1: That's one step now. But I think yes, I mean beyond the counseling, no, say ebi mubeja and enunpo oman ede me kwana mi ibusa say and lawyer uwo ho
0: ide. Yes, sir.
1: Because in the UK, you nim say obi echo into this situation or more than into won't mean kasa word na echo psychiatric. But do we have rehabilitation centers in the proper rehabilitation centers wa?
0: The country Ghana no any national rehab center.
1: Yenibi.
0: We only have some private ones, individuals being as CSS, right?
1: Yes.
0: Some CSS be asset 102 be within the country or more use. In fact, I'm going to question every today. I mean, some boss said the enemy push it. You been your baby now, yet me a statue on minor moon so Eddie. It's something that I know my boss, the director general, has taken steps on. We hope that we can end successfully now yet in your comments a national one. Because now we are just about a week or two ago, we visited our counterparts in Nigeria. And interestingly, they have a national rehab center. Ah, yes, I'm from NDLE or something.
1: Okay.
0: Yeah, National Drug Law Enforcement Agency. That I'm from. Rehab center, almost see. It is managed by the NACOC version over there. No, I want more. They support your side, the private ones. No, so the country, I mean, also needs one because the Ghana, yet me your calling my individuals and some of them we have challenges with them.
1: Yeah,
0: these are sometimes we are pushed to even go and say that we have to eventually close them down because they are not complying with certain ethics or whatever or procedures. And the Omana Munya Nedia and that's where I am because some of the things that are happening, you know. The stigma that comes with it and every other thing is war. And we have to learn or know how to manage all these things to ensure that we can say, do one walk of an idea, not good enough to be a bonny bimo. But then, just as I said, about the one, you're young if you need. So I said, indeed, you would not done a kind of crime and what was your boom. But Obi, you are not me quite personally being in charge of enforcement at Nakok. You are not making a fight with Zina Wamua at this animal way balance.
1: And also,
0: because
1: a good way to start.
0: The principle is that since I'm back from New York, I'm to 94.7. Will I get anything? So if I'm able to bring you the supplier down, you get you through that angle in the painful way. Now, I answer now. I'm going to for 15 million tablets. I'm not 30 million tablets. I'm going to go for say. So I believe that if you break the source, those who bring them in.
1: No, I think.
0: Those are normally we go for. Many times we are going to the IRS, it's not really about the users, it's about those who are trading it.
1: It's a great strategy to adopt. At least an entry point, and then we stop it from coming in.
0: Exactly.
1: But we also know, sir. Now, at the end, sir, it's metamorphosis be a koso into okay. Unfa tramor emma. So now, see, I say boys, no. Or more ingenious ways be a. Now, but kwa mete yekra a charm instrument. Sir, or man one word na your friend is saying super glue.
2: Yeah,
0: super
1: now,
0: I
1: agree with you. Super glue. Now, dear, I can crack on Sakra, what on Sakra heading?
0: And the issue,
1: yeah. I mean,
0: should the enemy should be a glue on the issue no more, Obi.
1: The idea should.
0: And there was a Tiana, a doing Sanity tonight.
1: And Sunday, yeah, can
0: aha. And no, Anna, yes, we want to make so of Falcon Tin and Yanas will hear so end. Yeah, that was more. Only
1: All right, okay. Anyways, inti nipana 15 million tablets and mine there mudi jatum.
0: Oh, that is normally the same one. We prosecute you. The case is covered. You wait for the final directives of the court. Directive. But normally it will be said we should go and destroy it. That is the end of the tie. But this year, you know, it will be in our custody to we get the directive from the court.
1: Yeah. Very well. Inti, yeah, but that's yes.
3: Hey, lawyer. Na so nim se tudu de ho ye hob nankasa.
1: Eh tudu. But
0: that's the argument.
1: O se tudu ye ha. How for the sale?
3: Tudu no one say tudu de ye jada ho. Tudu so be greater Accra Regional Police command.
0: Tudu what the sir no.
3: Bibia ho.
0: Bibia ho.
3: Oh bibia. Bibia ho. That's all you are.
1: But
3: many privilege ni some operational guys be within setup no.
1: Yeah.
3: Akokosa they have guys or more guys I will be. You never suspect.
1: Don't suspect this all. Law enforcement.
3: Yeah, no, baby be ashishi ebu.
1: Onu
3: we are na game over. Onu so
0: yeba. Baba be draka no man.
1: Wow. Well, Mama Yenasi, Bibiania, keep doing what you're doing.
3: Yeah.
1: You have our support, Kinti. Bibiania, you have seen it in Komobi.
0: Why? Thank you very much. Thank you very much.
1: Lawyer Chum Berema, and your training, Kanoe, Deputy Director General, Ewan Nakok. It's a humongous fight. I mean, say, we follow Emuhawa. Sadi, a ravaging youth across the country. The fight is not an easy fight. Cinema, I'm making Orion cinema.
3: Orion. Orion.
1: Ubisu.
3: Orion.
1: It's not easy. Fortunately, Medase, Papa. Where is that Obi?
3: But just in, so Clagon, Lashibiquano. Mzesi, insuno ahuhu, fatuso, ahuhu kwa nesi baby kwa.
1: Mayenkanche etie fwase, ye kachre mwose ye internet na ye fixe, a competent technical team e wufi hano, a fixe ame ziyari bibia dem, uba YouTube a ye streaming gidi, ewe YouTube, inti uba baba bi huwe kwa. Oh, where ye hifano no?
3: Clagon. Lashibi kwa.
1: I know, e tema ho.
3: Clagon, say, and they were a young
1: Clagon. Motorway.
3: Nungwa honum no, yeah.
1: Ah, Nungwa.
3: Funeral home honum no. La shibi, yeah.
1: Oh. The car's not
3: parked.
1: You want
3: to
1: go?
3: Oh, can't we? That is why I'm a person and a minister. On, nani brino? Because contract a bia obey said you may be say sapiti. No, be sapiti. No,
1: be sapiti. No,
3: na sapiti no. In ye, ye in fact gusu sa keke.
1: Sapiti.
3: Oh, sapiti na wa huadi kakra.
1: Now, what do you understand by sapiti?
3: Oh, fuck, are you no quota? Now the anya gana the awo da wosu. Ebi fa ini kwa fasho. I didn't manage to tip some of us. I mean, I call it. Oh, Jama Cass, nah.
1: F. Fafaswa,
3: and we're not to grab them. I support me. So, in as much as I'm a person who bought for temper terminal, something is very good for me. So, I will grow baby cross. I'm going
1: to go her budget now.
3: Oh, it is Sicadi, if you be good. No crow car, I'm going to Sicadi, if you be good. So, I tell you, Sicadi, if you be good. A present, Mamma, is what you remember to journal.
1: What's the name?
3: Travelers from August. To pass through security checks at Accra International Airport without removing their belts. Yeah, right, me the wasi. And shoes. Hey, enemy bro. But make out the funny aspect. Who baby, you know? They were full of your pan. I was like, I was like, I was like, I was like, I was like, I was like, I was like, I was like, President Mama does it. What's your view?
1: That's the advanced machines.
3: I should think so. Was it from August? Yeah, from August.
1: That's,
3: no.
1: That's nice.
3: Sure. People when they come
1: out, send me video. Sapperman to media.
3: Media to Sap. Oh, I see. Send
1: you.
3: Oh, I see. And they say, oh, I am normal. I am the show. Tony, I see. And then I see. Obviously, car and corner car bow. Now we quite say show the tone. Concordia and the cars are tinting you. Oh, come, eh? Oh, I Mike Bonsu. Era Mike Bonsu. Or the Fonina make come once. Or say, era Mike Bonsu. Or can't see, but I say, catch it will be saved. But my friend, I made a mark cry. Era Mike Bonsu. Or say, a crack commercial with this man. Yeah, can. And only watch it, but also now they are. Or call a crack, or say, one of the two opposite to any Facebook, or say. Another one. Attempted murder on the Accra Kumasi Highway. I say, Mr. My close encounter of the kind on the Accra Kumasi Highway. Motorists have experienced a very dangerous situation on the Accra Kumasi Highway. Now, do you know about it? When I'm because the cars in people, you don't see anything.
1: In Infutrose, Obi, my neighbor had some boys at his next door, an uncompleted and walled land. They sniffed this every day.
3: Hey.
1: And what they. Or the video na count. I said, hey, wait, when your friend you are in a damn
3: quiet.
1: Oh,
3: yeah.
1: The way, sir, Obi, Reverend Ernest G. Dampare, and na woda, we di 50 years old, and in the Honorable Sampine, and say, we should wish Reverend Ernest G. Dampare a happy 50th
3: Dampare, Yana.
1: Eh, no, dear, meaning. Yes. Where's the Obi? The Tema motorway is completely blocked now.
3: And you know, say construction, you should be tata Obi Bri, and you know, maybe a construction cost will be unexpected. And there, and you know, that's why safety measures should be put in place. Yeah. So, what I say, contractor crow also is in Marapoma, is that correct?
1: Yeah,
3: all my safety measures are key to them. The baby, okay, see, and the ABC complete, a Amasa
1: mine, yes,
3: a Honam, no, or the Abase, a C and Co and Mine,
1: media,
3: see, and there, it's expected, I see. So, what offer quantity should be on in short term, certain areas, you want my Enco, Emma, and there's so much of that, Enco, and Tiano, there is no news to me.
1: Oh, where's that Obi? 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
3: Maybe you might be blaming the police, the judiciary, or the law, or whoever. No? You know, that application of the law, it is a no crane say a chubby to a fiasia. Nasi, a man, a bill, copium say. ye be yen hwehwe mu be wi by the prosecutors a atwetwe aso
1: atwetwe
3: aso atwetwe aso so I don't know ma

0: sa kwenye na na obi tini be bia o si ah we shim bia na ah we shim bia na o si ah we shim bia na enye fe that's what I said. On any day, sebi, obi wa, it is a me kwa, na se tocho, ewo, emaran komo no, obe bema be, enye entwazumu.
1: I think so, yes. There are provisions in our statute that criminalize publication of false news, any other. There is a whole conversation going on,
0: say,
1: yenye den with those laws. Do we repeal them? But I mean, I think it's a fundamental, no man. There is a reason why, emrano, ye was civil, and ye was criminal. Se me ka sem, na ufi se egu, ufi ya. You have recourse in law. Say, obi asem okafa me hu die, eye defamatory. Until you go to court and institute a civil action against me.
0: Mm-hmm.
1: When I'm found culpable, yebe bo me damages. I'm metrie ska ye den, e di amount.
0: Obi nothing has changed. Me call manas e page ko kenkan. Kra ta bia ni Africa ni manpen yo ba ene manpen. Na nyo me bi si ya.
1: Otro. Police watch it.
0: So,
1: Obie Mone.
0: Yeah, so be.
1: All those of our colleagues.
0: Obie know what has changed.
1: And he made the same argument.
0: Yes.
1: Civil action. I'm for never saw Mufa. And it really what has changed. That's argument.
0: It is. As I said, Mumi Antiase, we have just one country, Debbie Adameka. Mumi Antiase, some of these things, no. In fact, the President Mahama, I know, by nature.
1: Mm-hmm.
0: Me nyini de bia da kwa se obeye kwenti kwa no ti tenyo mechi to ensure se as much be them obinti be them in as much as we are yes mampen said on otro craters a tree mampen on ajisi so we are also telling people that let's improve let's be reasonably responsible let's be measured let's be careful with some of the conversations that we because in normally bobi so okay we are the damage at the abano who the chain panu kwa we are nyamia mpata eh forever forever. Obo won say me no na yesi be before actually Oprah then they say o man hini endorses third term for President Mahama na a down amount for friend as if you know. It when you find out such a personality yes. No. Say who need that forgiving spirit and very accommodating.
1: Sure.
0: Say Mr. Oko go and sin no more but you've damaged me. Mm-hmm. So we also need to be responsible as citizens, as journalists, as broadcasters, as CSOs, as people who run commentaries for both political parties, major ones. No? If that responsibility is not checked, so I just say, because basically couldn't have a taxi. One taxi in here, a bit dear in same. Oko taxi suna e bro so so so a e be share si form. Into ufa mia wa fa asem. Uja mi so a wa ja idea. Iti we have to manage this country well. Honestly, we have to. Me Bruno akukudru abaye nyina ye mu a ye se debedi nkomo no. Debia that is one clear line of distinction that will be programmed. Mesre. Momma ye nkomo die ni nyen koma. Me ntime ho ase kra na e constructive.
1: Yes. Yes.
0: I don't know why if you have an office, somebody occupying that office, the performance any so. You go beyond Nipan office, no call the family so call one person so call in call can you does that change the situation that we are faced now? No. No. It's maybe bah road contractors do one number draw my attention. Say more I never more for my quarter time. Meaning say cross the shima in say it is you. A good quality because you trust someone foot through that inconvenience. And so much safety measures are a priority. And so we are doing so the thickness of it. And see, it's me. So I may criticize all contractors and also on Chassia. Now, me catch a road minister say, well, bra office in them. Now, be sure I crack my serum because you are. Now, someone just now banners will be at them. You are heaping insults on this situation. What has changed? And so, Kada riders here and the minimum within Kumi. When they go to the hospital, their claim is that. Doctors and nurses, especially nurses, they are refusing to pay attention to them. But the PRO for nurses is for to see. What do you say? Hospital? You will be any category of a year. You will be a oh no, sebi ampa, o name bu, uu. But we do know who may ma.
1: And
0: you see a pay, sir, home, and you say, until you are not here. Obakase, or major was it? You are all Kassan and Katan say, and maybe cook massy. Images will be many writers in two of them. In fact, many in a cata. Mamma could do one with Seth Kwamba to the child will be an adorama. Makoduji, Doctor Hemza, Jose Obaidi, Odi is a problem, be do, but I'm in for Uncle Baby Canavadi, Ubi. Menina Yabiano, your mammy first eat cricket with Snakum, be a deep crab because Moon Sasa Uncle for because they are dying. In your combat of my education, say, and yes, I won't pay your attention. By amount, maybe Kakra just to calm you down.
1: Oh, yes, your friend, triage system.
0: I tried the only Oka, your Kasa,
1: so it is. I share order.
0: So, it is in the midst of all this, you must say, because most of Fonugusuka, say among

0: nkofo ni bitimi ka eh na omukase mu ebe
1: so omunkofo omo ye reckless toto
0: well obi ti bi busa se omo omo ji adisiana omo because most of these people red lights okoro mu nemu motor riders do no mu nemu
1: e don can you imagine say me drew airport ah meba in who say oba taxi drivers na what airport arrival honda bi busa o ope taxi ana ba ku busa busa me taxi ana bi ti ana dafo ba ko eh na u nim no omo tena eh u nim nsa mo ka fa e o kan and I won't go busa busa ope taxi ana mi se
0: no be any mama. So who free airport? No offer how hard they cost you now? You 150. No be why they wait there. I'm coming. Ah, you be no. So who free airport? Now say only pass if I no cost you cash. Now she has she baby a sorry way. So for when gamma sorry way. Now so what? Oji 150 Ghana cedi. I don't wait, mama inka. It is a when you are a promotion, papa. It is Anna. You catch a customs immigration for someone your first point of call, especially at our airport. So, you know, maybe I'm done idea and your papa. So, I say, yeah, Eddie, you can't wait. Hey,
1: and time, good afternoon. Please, do you know that the Clagon Road?
0: Yeah.
1: Oh, I was at Clagon Road 2016 no more year. And the 2016 they said they are
0: check. Oh, it'll be a check. And the choir Kasaja. 2016. And I'm the choir Kasaja. Yeah, yeah, that's free. Maintenance is a problem. Limex bar for kwa maye kasaja kwa waye DND contractors kwa maye your my women e kwa do do na aji hini pai. I'm yet to let a team go and find out from the ministry or do a research on their own. And no e be hani adwuno ahwe kwa ho do atimi a che pa wo Ghana inyumeku a locally
1: 20 years
0: yes past. Yeah.
1: Local contractors
0: Local contractors we have to think through. So you should subject the Jasmos, the Sky, the Marapoma, the Kofi Jobs, Alexi Boam, Asabia. We should subject these people to a certain scrutiny.
1: It will be difficult. So what I say. My reason is that local contractors 30-year quine like proper roads in Ghana from 2016.
0: We have to assess them whether 2016 or not. We have to assess. Now 2016 is 2022. I say, we have a problem.
1: That's a 2026. That's 10 years.
0: The M5 said 2020. No, 10 years. Equine any local contractors do one year. Equine obviously they wouldn't better. Equine local contractors do one year. Yeah, you know,
1: it's
0: sir. Obi me the basic, but walk up in Eko. Yebedin kunim. I'm happy, says sports minister. Because
1: Yebedin kunim wa hefa. Say World Cup no. Ah, now they won't say the Eko's one.
0: Oh, meaning Bibia.
1: Country be a name in the team. Yeah, team in name.
0: That's why I'm saying I'm admired. But you join say a first who's a like a first junior.
1: Are they a name in team? Is who players in be a start here? What campo?
0: Oh, most of them are say player better. What campo?
1: Ah, some more friendly match be a wasanka. Final team ni be name in the kwako because a FIFA day for international friendly match. Your name in team. Inti players in be a start here. What camp?
0: Now they two. Any two? No matter when you know homunka. Why the has for munti? Oh,
1: that's not argument.
0: Oh,
1: no, that's not the in the place now.
0: I'm going to go to
1: the team. Are they in the final team? No, you have a friendly match. How many friendly matches do you want to go World Cup? In the two more, you can't use your World Cup team to play the two matches.
0: You can.
1: And why are you still going? Players say, come for a friendly match. You're in your final team. Who does that?
0: Hey.
1: Who does that? It's not cool. It is a coach in the movie said, I'm going to need negotiations. Yeah, come about the last friendly match. Deputy coach, I'm going to call it. Sports Minister Bekawa has said negotiations are ongoing. So I'm going to need you. I'm going to need you. I'm going to need you. What is this? I'm going to say, yeah, I'm going to be in a team. You know, my name is my team. I'm going to be in my basa. And we have just under about 3 weeks to go for the World.
0: I said 22 days.
1: 3 weeks.
0: 17 days,
1: 17 days.
0: Hey.
1: Amount of clarity. Because you see, there is so much confusion. Oh. And you have players calling coaches, asking, say, oh, Matisse, play away in the movie. Now then, I'm on fanning count.
0: It's animal we. It's not.
1: Tell them information.
0: I'm going to

0: money my form is sell.
1: Oh, now so your cars are mine. So.
0: Oh. Obi,
1: you near brew.
0: They be mindful. Your cars was the Roger Miller of our time. The Roger Miller of our time. I'm surprised people don't see where I'm coming from. The morale will beat me the above camp.
1: Oh, a man. Oh.
0: Oh, I'm interested.
1: Man from on fire.
0: We the one pan Americana. What's in your together?
1: Ekosi is a 94.7 FM. 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Na omunche into me and where you may queer boy, me at the sounds of our time, April. 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Echo Bank, the Pan-African Bank. Say, also, eh, how? Also. Mwawa, eh, the also, eh, ban. Ubetin, go, for, oh, ochite, we, yem, koma, na, winya, also, debi. Also, a bacteria, and a friend bacteria, no H. pylori. 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Or ultimately, I would bosh a show. Udi dika kebinu wa fu a she bloating. 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And a haxa capsules. Upe biatwa. Akra hoko okaishi drug lane. 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And a tinatet. 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Repass ventures and a tinatet, ubenye biato. 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Godi Ntema Ebusa. Your WhatsApp number near 0548 443 523. 0548 44. Good afternoon to you wherever you are. 48 44. Good afternoon to you wherever you are. Weise Obi Klagon is from Nungwa through Lashibi to Ashaiman. There is a small bridge called Waterways. President Mills started that bridge, and still nobody has been able to finish it. Togbi Agbelezo, ena Udiwe Aba. Togbi Agbelezo. Togbi, we're brutal. Hi, Obi. Help in our campaign will be your central region. Wow. Hi, Obi. As to whether they have heard of Tramore Junction before. Togbi, we're brutal. Hi, Obi. Help in our campaign will be your central region. Wow. Hi, Obi.
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1: To our old market. Wow. Obi, my name is Walanyo in Akwetia. Walanyo, it's been decades. Wow. Thank you, Obi and Erica J, for being loyal friends to our late MP, Ernest Yaokomi. May his soul rest in peace with his mother. Walanyo, yedase. I mean, what are friends for? Ernest Yaokomi was a good man, ain't he? It's only fair. Thank you, Obi and Erica J, for being loyal friends to our late MP, Ernest Yaokomi. May his soul rest in peace with his mother. Walanyo yedase. I mean, what are friends for? Ernest Yaokomi was a good man, ain't he? It's only fair. that we reciprocate.

what he gave us when he was alive. Obi, good afternoon. I would like to what he gave us when he was alive. Obi, good afternoon. I would like to have access to network. We are pleading with the telecommunications network to networks to help us. Akoti electoral area consists of the following towns. Ayisukrum. That be Ayisikukrum. Hey. Ayisikrum. Mpabao. Adonkwanta. Kumikrum. Trotro. Trio. Edumasa. And its areas. This issue has been here since 19. Kujohoho. Ejabata. Oh, Akoti in Suhum. 19 Kujuhuhu, me TV charge. Wow. Oh, God. We say, Obi, my name is PK. The MP has started the implementation of the 24-hour economy at various petroleum depots, including Centio Oil Refinery. For that matter, there will be loading from 8 a.m. till 12 a.m. We know this 24-hour economy was brought in order to employ more people, to curb the rate of unemployment, and for the companies to get some incentives for the additional employment. This Chinese depot has decided not to employ staff to run the shift for the 24-hour economy. The employees at the gantry are to work from 8 a.m. to 12 a.m. and will get no incentives. Please, let the NP and the Labour Commission know the kind of suffering and exploitation these Chinese are putting the employees through. It is so sad we are slaves in our own country. Obi, due to some reasons, I would like you to hide my name. Please, I would like to find out how the Interior Ministry was able to find out there are people with mental issues who apply for the security services. Do you know it was just a 5-minute test? So I ask myself, how can you say one is mentally unstable? How the Interior Ministry was able to find out there are people with mental issues who apply for the security services? Do you know it was just a 5-minute test? So I ask myself, how can you say one is mentally unstable on just a mere test without proper checkup from a medical doctor? Now, let's say your friend, now within 5 minutes, I can say, Quabontine Quatra, dear Bremmy. Now you can't, I want to know who, Umusa de Cras. That's just a clearly, no. Obi, the entry point of these destructive drugs like red, tramadol, etc. should be checked by authorities put in charge to police our entry point. Number Yentie Wimra Yeba. I'll read the remainder of your messages. Now for your discussion segment, you know. Ashesheso Amamo. Say the medical akano. Eric J. Beba be cancer ewo studio ha. And Kojopokun Safwa would also join us. Ewo studio ha. Yeah, but it's here, I'm on training.

dance a match in Mumu or just Chris or Tia Vanatama Community 9. A simple from UCL Funding. Afi, I had your bonus or some concord. I'm upon 9K. Yakuja Hodronia Tedia Pines Asia. I facade football competition. You're not a shooter challenge. A man in Mema. The Porto Challenge. Fun quiz. Sacre. Sesame Bray. I tell you a big deco if you want to miss off for your talent. 4 p.m. I had the grand finale. Asna versus PSG. Yes, or Giants Chris or no. Let my commentary. Yes, what to my family? Yes, and perfect. Why, Nay, we need a match in a bonnery.

Romney Shelter Martin Mumu, James Chris, or Tia Vana Tama Community 9. A simple from UCL Funding. Afi, Iaja, Bunny Song Concro, and upon 9K. Yadia Kudia Hodronia, Teddy Pines, Asia, five aside football competition. Penalty shoot challenge, a man name, the bottle challenge. Fun quiz, Sacre, Sesame Bray. I tell you a bit, Diaco, if you want to miss Afi Hotel and Uni. 4 p.m. I had the grand finale. Asna versus PSG. Yes, sure, James Chris, or no. Life coming to Tia Swatum FM, yes, and Petem. Twine and Winnie. Yes, a match in a Bonneria.

0: Energy. A sample from UCL Fun Day. 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
0: Arsenal versus PSG.
1: Yeah, sure. Giants Chris or no.
0: Let me have commented.
1: Yes, what do my family has and perfect?
0: Why not win?
1: Yes, a match in a

0: 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Franco! 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Still! Phone papa!
1: Is he?
2: Jack Patabare, Vimanyaku!
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1: Ma hi, your friend is Pamela. 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
0: Ana me crofwa was so say me free fee.
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0: E be no dey hope pray to me fee dey mo.
3: 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Na ya upgrade won ko yan ATM services for front us.
0: Na wona me ne ji won ho pa ne wona wo click it kan ne. Ansa na o mo dwene ho.
4: Can no cray, like play. 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

0: want me shall match in the moon just Chris up with the Avana Tama Community 9.
1: A some from UCL Funding.
0: Afi.
1: I had your bonus on some control. On upon 9K.
0: And your good Yahoo, your Teddy Pinas, as you have a side football competition.
1: You know, this shooter challenge, a man in
0: Mamma, the bottle challenge.
1: Funquist, Sacrace,
0: Sesame Bray.
1: I tell you a big deal if you want to miss
0: off your talent in
1: 4 p.m.
0: I had the grand finale.
1: Asna versus PSG.
0: Yes, your Giants, Chris.
1: Let my commentary.
0: You are so at the FM, yes, and perfect.
1: Why, Nay, Winnie?
0: Yes, a match in a bonnet.

0: 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Kel charcoal toothpaste in Sony. Yet the center for.
1: Media magic Kel charcoal toothpaste at two. 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
0: 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And now what did you know?
2: Mom, Pa, Charles, I took place my bad to buy you know. 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
0: Wait, yeah, excuse. I'm a frat, yeah. What's sorry, I know, Pa? And what's the what you do say? I son, where did you? Now, oh no, so Eddie and Ayane, sorry. What you true say?
3: 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Medical kids toothpaste now, or the buy and run. And they treat me soon.
0: Why, dear? Cal kids toothpaste, dear. Yeah, yeah, ma'am, or fat to someone with the infirm, you know, or premium fiancé.
3: Nah, I'm the dead, that's a say strawberry. Now, you'll be sending me dimple.
0: Debbie, any a your toothpaste, and your toffee, why? Hey, yes, sir, you did Cal kids toothpaste. The ma'am, or fra, with the infirm, you know, copy me fiancé, and they treat you, almost say. Every say, a boy, a sea, in one bottle. Anna Ashe, a Pamumwa, Mwawa, a Hase, ne mana wadin mapa, me boma de se, me de Kel Kids toothpaste, me mammy metri true woman say, Abribia, Kel Kids toothpaste, and mamma Francis to tree ye ni jese.
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1: 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Ekosi sayin jumedien wa suguswa utiye no. Ma yenne mu nyinase na yensaima makwaba. Utiye yen na elia. 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Sisi anioma atutum about an hour ago. Niome nyina atutum kama ye streaming live. Into uba YouTuber. Asempa 94.7 FM. You can join us on YouTube. No wa mwyehu. Se oshay. Baby a oshay. So we can acknowledge all of you. Yes, as you know, na internet ni nye stable inti. Yen to me anye the necessary acknowledgement. But mumbe brina na share ye de munye na ase from you know where ye Fred appear nyameche share ye da se papa. Okay, this one says, Obi, I want to ask when the road minister and the Ashanti regional minister will look at the Lake Bosumtwi road. The dust from Abidjan Kwanta to Lake Bosumtwi is just bad. NK Junior, it was YouTube, and on also the way, Abre Kojo, splendid, and so air sharing, it was Park 1124, also sharing Victoria, Selwine. Ain'ty, your best friend was because mo Edina, I appear in your and Ankasa, ain'ty? Oh, send a message and I'll do Ankasa Akahon. A day, wisdom, good evening to you as well. Ain'ty, we appreciate all of you for making time to watch us on YouTube. We say, Obi, okay, you're watching you from Hanoi in Vietnam. Hey. Hanoi, ewo Vietnam. Yedasi, papa. Inti, let's know where all of you are watching us from. Na yemfa mudi entimi entuja. Eric J will be joining us. Sanso ena Kojon Safwa will join us. Henry Enyan, ose o Denmark ena Oshe. Henry, yedasi, papa. We say, Obi, I'm listening to you live from Elmina, where there is too much joy since last Friday after the restoration of GN Savings and Loans' license. Obi, I'm watching you live from Rostov in Russia. Joseph Jamra, or Rostov. Oforia Nim in Connecticut. Good evening to you. It's morning there. We appreciate all of you. Weisa Obi. Okay. I'm watching you inside Akosombo. And a Richard and Soshain from Brighton in the UK. We say, Obi, I'm Kojoahin from New York. Now it's stable. The hitches have stopped. Thank you. We appreciate you. We appreciate you so much for staying faithful. We say, Obi, happy Memorial Day in the US of A. Nana Kwesi Apia Sechi. I'm told saying the UK is when a bank holiday. In a happy bank holiday to all of you out there in the United Kingdom. Ezra Udro, Ewo Dusseldorf in Germany. Oshayin. We say, Obi, I am watching you na Ase. Nyame in Shramo. Okay. We say, Obi.

0: Obi, good afternoon to you. I'll get onto the phone. Be our Obeshena Udinechi in the video, sir. Aya a free high court a complex hall eban Obeshena Udi chairman Untumi Echi. And I believe, sir, he was also involved for what my enemy lawyer in Inkomo Enoch Anshre Afuakwa Esquire. Counselor Kwa Banet is saying,
1: Mama Dominia Obi. Now, so what to say?
0: Yamia Domia, Papa, Pana, O Klein Coca, police for to suffer and no cray.
1: And no crapa police for to suffer and said, almost 2 weeks ago, and a police for to almost suffer, Limia Bakwa, no see NTP activist, I found a Kennedy Fury. And in case, Mina Mary anti Kennedy Fury, the general secretary, the national organizer, and the party in 24, Eba Naiko, Accra Regional Police Command. Na eno na yenua kuka ene other party activity na so eka ho bia ye call ye na enu mu na nte video bi beto abonte e wo social media na yenua kuka ene obi e kasa na enu mu na police for efi say wa make comment bia police the word police e bem enti no na omo ascribe say the intention was against the Ghana Police Service. It's a police for to it will almost a friend. About the invitation, you know, it's him, so same in Fanembra. And then now was like a Friday, and I echo. Now Friday, you know, we were Kukurudia High Court, and me, yeah, kids, the elbow. Until my police war in your NTS Friday, you know, because I'm engaged, you know, yeah, engagement with the police, and it's in my Sugisa, and then me, Adam, and then me, call yeah, me, case, work as well of our High Court. Maybe in 1 o'clock, we midway and it's unit to Nana. You are I call the Accra Regional Police Command. Now, you call a good TD police for a war, a catcher. Now, police for so did you a war no a to your name. Emma, yes, so no, your response. I want to so no, yeah, my police for you know, cooker almost taking a caution statement and a charge statement or my granting a bill to the sum of 50,000 Ghana cedis, say unreported on Friday. 2 p.m. on Friday.
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1: And the charge statement on my granting a bill to the sum of 50,000 Ghana cedis, say unreported on Friday, 2 p.m. on Friday, unreported Emma Police, Iowa Greater Accra Regional Police Command. The Ubisami and Nadia, Iowa Greater Accra Regional Police Command. The Ubisami and Nadia, as well, I can't know our form. Now, no, on your 2 year. Obetre boy or said the na boy on susu bush ya four. Now no no see or no bush and any a chin say and now see at the first acquiring so obey say ya. It is an encounter and interaction between or new or no any colleague ninia and ye bufu so near dea and to be any. But because the word police ever out and it's in a Ghana police force or so ma or more taking into that angle now or no so I respond to appropriately. He share as the day as you know. The police for the country.
0: And not just that the police mentioned in the video, no, not any police as seen a Ghana Police Service officer.
1: There. Any Ghana Police officer.
0: Boy or no, my friend the police.
1: Boy, a friend the police.
0: Oh.
1: Obi, I say boy, a friend the police. Because boy, or an intelligence officer. And he be friend intelligence, he be friend police. The different national security, and you know, different. You know, no car police, you know, and no margin and no accuracy, baby, say Ghana police, no refer to, or no, any Ghana police, any assembly,
0: biaka.
1: Now, or the national Ghana police force. So.
0: Now, at the time,
1: Kuka, you be a, or respected the Ghana police service, pa, now, Oshen and Kita, who be on the Ghana police service, one, I can say, a more cordial, a more respectful than to see, say, or be threatening the Ghana Police Service. Never. Only me yes I did
0: now in that video at the time man on a boy on no a in sa na boy on no wah. Na boy on
1: no na boy on the chile.
0: Or the police
1: for Usher videos media. Yeah call and I'm saying blog as you be able to boy. You don't know catch your boy or say boy on can work for because police and omu do omu kita who dear omu did that.

0: to have elevated this to the national level, no, yeah, they are over say, but sometimes a miscommunication, into the word police, you know, it's a Ghana Police Service, FR, say, back police, there, you know, then so, no, there's a differentiation. Say, your Ghana Police Service, oh, and now, Obi so friend who police, Obi friend who lawyer, on call law school, Obi so, Obi friend who CID. Say, you're a friend, say, lawyer Clement, who Poku Jen, your friend is CID, and yes, sir.
1: Yeah,
0: Kwame Poku. And not, say, or your criminal investigation department officer, now. You see, some of this word, a word of diction. Don't you know? Minjin Lee said the police were the same, no? Said you almost review statements in any interaction, any encounter, any of have a na. They will have a better understanding of the whole thing, no?
1: And it's not okay, sir, in the video, because the video I saw, no? I only saw Coca. But now say, boy, on the area, no hobby.
0: No area hobby, I not boy, your area hobby.
1: It is not only boy, on an air concern, no?
0: I only boy ne no mo kono mo prepare so
1: like na omo yi nsama no no
0: I only boy ne e omo ade e party for omo akoh na omo ankasa
1: na se boy ye ne party ni a ade no kache ne se aban ye nso ye betu mi mu a obi hu na boy no ma tu mi mu bi
0: o se ono kache se boy conduct me che sa se isi ade omo no security for no omo mo ache boy na kwa ko di end side dey ba dey favor on no e nti no hun se a jovial and as a casual communication also between a friend, a party activist. So he said, "Yeah, and this go by a more show." And he said, "Oh, into an amount where you say, what you say, it's where the oh yeah trip come, yeah the bar, yeah members match rubber and say, yeah, she have that kind." In fact, you only police for your name in your boy.
1: Only boy.
0: And now, omo you omo ano.
1: Oh, lawyer. Enoch Afuakwa.
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0: Hey, your name is Nia Boyo.
1: Only Boyo.
0: And now, I'm going to you.

0: lawyer, we're brutal.
1: Fantastic journalist. We're brutal. Osaibos.
0: No, lawyer, we're brutal.
1: Fantastic journalist. We're brutal.
0: 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And please take advantage. And then, you know, and then levels don't change into act the part. Momo den se obe upgrade na bibia akoye. Ye ka say we se obi. Shout out to Isaac Parry, the current assistant secretary in Akuapem North, Honorable Samia Wuku's constituency, for the excellent work done with the within the constituency. Because of your dedication and outstanding performance, we, the people of Akuapem North, will continue to support you as assistant secretary. Parry all the way, Parry still maintain, Michael, ewo ekropon ekuapem, and I won't know the way. Abre, now what you hear here, so, presidential aid under the communications unit at the presidency, and a medical doctor by profession, ewo re na what you hear here. Dr. Sami Aye, congratulations to you and to your beautiful wife for joining the table of men. 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Ekosuo late ekuapem, late ekuapem. And awarien ekosuo. Kama. Simple, classy wedding. Into Dr. Samia, congratulations to you. And omwe timbebe bija ni nina nyame enshra munyinara. NDC party mpenye for his friends in the media. And wana ya kika huwa yi nina yeko kuja anono. Nyame enshra ndushe video ya dasu ya utimu se Dr. Samia yana apart from medicine or science yu ye musician. Ah, ene one Black Sheriff mone ochiame kwame mone sa kwa diemo. 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
0: yeah
1: because mse ye num bin ye drew pempen su bia se e bia o fresi ebetumia kosho bia ebetumia ka so e bia ebetumia na ye ntumi mse me baba akono this is my third time
0: yeah this is your third time
1: and, you know that for me is an endorsement of how I appreciate the show
0: I mean,
1: think say I have to put that out there that for me to do a third time and I think for more to come it means that the feedback is good and obi share me bia e kan ho asem pa say obi there the kind of questions you put and you oma ni pe bia make can be inform hundi into no ba you can prepared into I think you've done well
0: into
1: me dasi so
0: me so me dasi pa nya mi shaw e ko si sense ne high asem pa fm zeri don't go ube kuni power awari no moye dey awari ye wi o awari ye wi inti yes and let me also add say Dr. Samia ye colleagues and so from the NPP being so eba inti Dennis Miracles Abuaje was there lawyer Kwesi Boche Jr. was there a good fellow day of fair was there all of them from the new patriotic party inti bibia ye kama ewo ho mamenchia justice of the court of appeal justice Berema upon Kodie bibina himself a lawyer ya upon and they are justice of the court of appeal onoso ba bpmo justice Eric Chiba for Enso ba bi pie mo 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bibia eye kama I mean kozo this story on nipa over 6000 na afeli security services medicals it be the air drugs and drugs they inquire 4,000 or more mental health issues a 2,000 in a total of 6,000 FLE. But the bigger issue ne, drug abuse air ravaging youth across the country and the deputy director general of NACOC Edin Komo now this whole check up we know on drugs no was at their instance and no moon say how abuse naked they have to do something drastically in your conversation here who said on momo strategy they said they want to stop the drugs from coming into the country in the first place into your mind intercepted importation of 15 million tablets of tramol for example in a show how endemic this challenge is where do we go from here, Kojo?
1: I'm saying conversation we know and sana my cameraman wa video so and chair Dr. Mahmoud Baumia.
0: Sure.
1: The flag bearer and the leader of the New Patriotic Party, and then party in penning for any omwa eja na abia bibi anku ye nchoma ntwaba and neoma who dear kosu cream munti mechi omunina na ye bompa se ye koye nim no omun for manin to form no munti in sempa ye woma womu na 2028 no omato abapa drug abuse me I think say ye be here further and better particulars.
0: Okay.
1: So, who can say 4,000 a failing drug tester? What drug test?
0: Okay, in see, obobo, nyoma na omo share in the blood. In this year, share blood na traces of cocaine, heroin, opiates, any sign you many be woman to omunya traces omo jemunya na apart.
1: Okay, in see, no omo person 4,000 a omo a disqualify omo no omo e use substances.
0: Yes.
1: Like cocaine.
0: Yes.
1: Crack,
0: yes,
1: opioid, and those things,
0: yes.
1: And nipa 4,000 now omo disqualify omo no. Yeah, disqualify omo keke. A omo ntumi nko anase ye warning sunsu ansu bia ye be share man sai nipa 4,000 sunu ebia so omo hia mwa ya boa omo.
0: It was a question I posed to him, and his response was say, Narcotics Control Commission the war. Counseling unit in all the regions into Omo plan is they will take them through counseling and see how best they can help them. Because I asked him saying tis Hanipa 4,000 no after say I disqualify them, no, then what? Because these are guys are able bodied, they need jobs.
1: Yes.
0: Into ever your Omo day.
1: As if him M7 T you know a how can cry as a mabuna and ne oma ba almost 30 bonyoma sa far to the extent say it shows up at, because oh say normally no
0: say sure
1: says some days now you see you now okay yeah that means I hear you
0: yeah,
1: but say oko such a test na say you who say nipa 4,000 for omwa babe yeah it's scary yeah. Yeah.
0: Well I say omo trake over a 30-day period,
1: mm-hmm.
0: in the 30 days to the test, you know,
1: mm-hmm.
0: why no one will be within that 30-day period? You know?
1: Mm-hmm. It's scary. Mm-hmm. The mental patients there, I mean, you're not mental health.
0: Yes.
1: Mental health is not. Oh, say Ghana, no, but them need to know what's happening.
0: Yeah.
1: Yeah. But and then, there is a psychosis be on me finding out recently.
0: Mm-hmm.
1: Obia or craving for too much attention on social media is also a psychosis.
0: Yeah.
1: There are so many levels of psychosis. Ah, Ghana in tracking mental health. And I'm say one. Your was a communal living, no? The be any power you change you didn't come on into. Nya you say it be no more a kankaka. Abuche no unse bua no kwanete. Na into no, it shows quickly. It shows quickly.
0: It's true.
1: It binomu dear anxiety. There are so many psychoses that people have in this country, but unfortunately,
0: you need a system.
1: Let's see. You see Pantang.
0: Yes.
1: Na asalam down hospital who any Pantang. How have we developed our mental health facilities? We'll share how we've developed our mental health facilities. Child will say, you cry, mental health, you know, you're funny, serious. CBC, I'm born home by no, anyhow. In tea, hey, you say, nipa 2000, to not, but my question is, where do we go from here? You know, if we're able to track, say, in cry, 2000, in Pimino. I think we need to when these things happen, I think now leaders of the nation have to now start thinking how to one do intense education in the urban, because this drug abuse is a mostly urban problem. And what is creating it? There's a new trend that, and you know, say weed there, you find say drug beer.
0: Mm, oh, say weed there.
1: I'm say weed there, you drug beer. I'm say, oh, share the way, ubiage, say, and I recall it. Ah, na me boy. But yeah, but it's the honest truth. Yeah. I think now, when you're talking of drugs,

0: I don't think anybody mentions we as drugs. And who's the only one we are? And just a first, nah, you know, you just walk past it. And you know, who's the one bought drugs in the crowd? I was expecting, say, we can't we. But why can't we? We'll say tremor, cocaine, crack. So these are the higher level of drugs. It, you know, I don't even think, say, when they were checking for we.
1: But obo weed can
0: home. Omo no a drug abuse no weed can home. Oh, I said no the omo ya. Omo ya for. Omo ya for will be blessed with a few.
1: No, it was another way. I mean, Musa said, okay, it will be our entire check.
0: Check ya. Omo omo omo omo will be swear.
1: That suggestion has come up. If you, omo ko ebi aro obi abe
0: few. Obi abe few. Omo jina obi. On a lighter note, yeah. I think, sir, you know, it's a problem. But I think, sir, we have a problem on our hand, looking at the endemic nature of the problem. And we need to find ways to curtail it.
1: What, what for me was even scary, and it's as a minor, I mean, said the worker said our inability to even track mental health, you know, unless say a drug level we need Nipana psychiatric hospital. Do you know, say, as a state, we don't have a rehabilitation center for such issues? You are more or more the apart from a few private, you know, facilities, the state hasn't got one. In she now or case that conversation is also ongoing, say, on minor Sabina a proper, you know, say, because some of the people you see around, you know. With proper rehabilitation, we need monitoring. You can turn them around.
0: 100%. Mental health is not bibia is managed.
1: Yes.
0: Oh, I think it is like diabetes.
1: Sure.
0: Most people are borderline diabetic. Yeah. But enya debia a bar is who oh the thing is the stigma a chrono stigma na ye de can abodam hun oze a ye susan yin zoo where but then everybody shies away from you. It's, you know, the stigma, and it all boils down to education. And not only education, now what next? What do we do? The rehabilitation, is there a need to now rethink our education, our health problem here?
1: It's true, Eric.
2: Oh, yeah, in the private sector.
1: And their partner, yeah.
2: Also, me, I'm very interested in Greek more. Yeah. See, you may wear more money at Greek nearby, and I don't want any support from us.
1: Oh, okay.
2: Yeah, because, and right, so we video, we are going to post to our film. Yeah. So, we are, we are supporting now, we are Green Pepe, in our video, and all the Sunday, we say, Kakrana, the man, no, the
1: ordinary.
2: And clearly, no, you could see, say, your support to maybe no know say no when you conform and they can also do something. But on the conversation, okay, say this security recruitment issue by me better now.
1: Yes.
2: Eka.
1: Okay, they now show up so.
2: Yes, me can you know, and see I am the say almost a bad one thing na near my who do be at see. Yeah, of course, number my Ghana for you know, say. Na me fisunyane on Saturday
1: and ajo
2: yes enti Friday na yimbre na me share obi ofi me constituency na me sunyane fe be rex na me to apo
1: okay
2: no so o mu disqualify no for military e you know na me say na e den no so later na mo ko find out from my na yes ne sense webu ni ade enti ono kwa ko tu ni sen na e den a she na fofo enti ono no re na wa wi ata so say
1: Military
2: in the head of a quinty, why any single juma? Yeah, but now how can your frustrations be going? You know, and Tias, yes, it will be since we're boa. Who is a problem, yeah, but almost so quiet on one year, man, your money will be our only panic could do our complications, a babano. They can't withstand. To me, who in an amen, my colleague, because I am a medical doctor. I mean, Busan is a Nancy, your more kind sanity. No, catch him, sir. Or more text be on my running, a friend, toxicology.
1: Yeah, toxicology.
2: Yeah,
1: sure.
2: Or tox screen. Or some which one is short.
1: Yes.
2: Sa testing is here and here. Sa niye ma who do ya mo kan wase mi. Do do na they can easily identify.
1: Mm.
2: But enya dia, de biya ye dada sitne mu ye ye.
1: Yeah, yeah.
2: Inti ni yuhuni se enya dia biya. Mm. But security agencies no, omo fan it very serious
1: sure.
2: Because yetimi di bi moko training or more training camp no beti esi e bia dane ato and ti near ma hodo ayeye mfa ni serious no or more dia ni very different but I think with NCMBC ne wasi enya mass education na nko forte omo ho ase and ti sai ni padodo e bi e feli ya na omo twa ba ban ne de keka hu nyina chi ono na ni tuase bi ofi base kra na okoye test enso obe o san be rubbish e se wa jase nti e best shame bunu no
0: free him base. Base there.
2: Yeah, base, yeah, okay.
0: Sir, you can base at your careful. One who are base for you, you no problem.
2: Man, see what I say. You know, I was saying, yeah, managers and your man, who tells it. Ubi, you will know my kuwa who do pi, you know, you know, you run a test, deba. You know, sir, over some conditions, we are. Omo policy, no, omo mfao. Because you know, I've been on the board, honka.
1: Yeah.
2: And you just imagine, sir, yeah, pay security. Do my kuji na kuno amu omaina. Wa wa mixi umoja mwase umoja. Yado ye shi nye ye. 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Because at the end of the day, I know a colleague.

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2: In your life, say, I also have to be somebody in my family. Yes, sir. Yes, sir. Yes, sir. Yeah, I know. Cassa de Becca. And funny, see, be a baby, a man, yat, and I'm a day can once. Some of us, yes, we had the every similar community in us, uncle for noon, but it may appear free more. Young first, else, we never nine a day, and to your also. So, even if woman named Puna now decide, they say, bra, we are may born and family could see baby, a me free more. Obi, you bet me free. Nti ebesre youth ministry led by Minu Penny George Opariado on some launch program
3: Red Means Stop
2: last week essentially on that on say yeah yes I education e bi obi ti be bia on te wase but maza and all kwai tertiary institutions na enu bone e bi wo ho a e public e ye anipeni but then I will come for Obi sa super glue here this way and Pabwe. When you say science in almost
3: inhale.
2: Can you imagine? Tis a mania beer to the extent, say, super glue now at the chin Pabuano.
3: Me who be an acron will be Sunday, our gallon moon.
2: Oh,
3: our gallon moon.
2: Then our Jew will be as it. So, no, why you win I am foul until Opus so here. Like, very bad. Indirectly, no. About mental health, no problem. Seeing yourself because I don't know what you man are.
4: Yeah, no
2: credit. Yesterday, mental health, you can't. Ebia, to say the senior can, a yardia, your system, na a woman, you're funny serious because we'll be in depression while you're normal. We'll be in your broken heart, a normal. What I say, we'll be fear by pull our hole, a normal. Ninny and I are part of mental health. But because I didn't pay much attention.
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2: ...to those issues, you know. If I say normal in a community, to be to be did you at them, we are near Kazo or your bipolar man uncle. Yes. Into our bipolar, how do we curb it? There's no way. Yeah, Junior Sanya Mani. I think based on this report, they can also liaise with the health ministry. So what you say? Yes, be a survey we are, but after say yes, I'm calling. I don't want to feel it. And your true statement, they are better. Until no, no, no. What can we do if NCC? Omuye juma.
3: NCCE. Uzo omuye juma.
2: Oh, ewo ho.
3: What ewo ho? Ask us more resources to work.
2: Yeah, so they should institution like this, you know. They should resource them.
3: No, because I know. So you see, I'm in fear, and it's. Yeah, education hubs, no. And as you say, I have a breeding grounds for some abuse.
2: That, then,
3: data, chumberry money share.
2: Yeah,
3: you see, a senior high schools, no. And a tertiary institutions, and abuse the world most. Senior high schools is umkolai majority in rule age of majority. Inti baby na under 18. In the wase omoshe ubi ase. If we don't have a broader conversation around GES and how they can help headmasters, housemasters, but in Kwanani Bebre, Omo Eyi Omodi was schools, no? Oko Jam Dormitory, Echi, Omo Ko Jam, it's a bigger challenge.
2: As for mine, there be a whole Kagana problem, sir. Internet, me before, no intimi politicians in Infrima. A toda, and yeah, maybe what I was saying intention about it. Obi time one year, because secondary school. Mobile phone crani and Fabinko. Usu meboa.
3: Now maybe do university and send a me use mobile.
2: Yes, but ne yenu anam kitu yo moko secondary school. Omo yina ko mobile phone shall we? Inti a near manu hino bit me out dana online. Kwa brani di mutu beba bejina wo nature and the be manu security is what entrance or peka kraman or beja to one wa kwaji. So I think we have to be very, very careful. The way yama education set up.

0: okono because obi ene etikruma obi nkan school ni asemu school ni betimi secondary school ni se owo form 1 there ya see en repeat ni pa nti ono oko school 1 week the whole week year no onsi obi obetre exam so pass you one pass you oko nanim o my beni o my beni and I say because of politics nti obi e take decision ebebo o man future osuro. But I don't think so. You bet him for Musa and your corner, sir, because some coffee will be more near the Dutch medical doctors. What do you know what a condemn at the wall? Because already you don't know what to write on them and what from one or the AP.
1: Chumberry must say almost strategy back on a drugs and say, oh, baby, I turn away and you be a won't mean Kotobi will be a beer. It is a share of motion entry point and on my shocking way, you say. Omachi import a BCC. We imported Tramor. Onze Tramor na ye tablet. Baku 15 million. It will be to half of the Ghanaian population. Best supply will be out with Tramor. Nipa baku. To Omachi no. Omo intercepting a new manna. Omo deno air cocot.
2: And he only one consignment though.
1: One consignment.
2: You know how many has come?
1: It's crazy. 15 million. Send Abba. You don't know onyane hot tam.
2: Na Ghana mebunu nemu. Eh yo
0: no nko aso na yo. Obi say ya nhwe ya nye careful a. Ebeji ensem. And honorable me ne wote hay. Ye nyina ye politicians. Etoda madikin aka yesuban. Etre. Obi by election bia na ye call ne ba bia. Ezi kumawu.
1: Mhm.
0: Kumawu.
1: Okay, say,
0: yes, video be by here. I'm say, I'm about how much we know, how bro. Okay, that
1: yeah,
0: video.
1: Yeah, I think it's
0: Kumawu.
1: Sure.
0: Yeah, after John Kuma, and Kumawu. So how can a politician also call guy to any guy to fuck or cast a quabra and watch it? So I'm on your nom. I'm on fine. Just say, no normal pay.
2: When you can't just go to Ruby, do the
0: Ruby. No, but you see, at least, and until now, boy, we may penance and power preach you on social media, through Yame.
1: Okay.
0: When we say, boy, no, any videos.
1: Are they on a drug
0: or call? Yes. You see, or bar, the way I'm haunting and dressing.
1: Or dressing is
0: all. But it's all more.
1: No more, who said,
0: now only one walk, but a ne. We're few, so you can also go out from here.
1: Yes.
0: Inti mi hunu tem bia na me nia gema no because okasanso ansem na oka no inti mi tachi omo yes
2: enukre
0: yes so ye besre asori mpenimfo obia o road to play wa asori ma no
1: say it has to be me, I was saying deliberate
0: me think intentional about that guy say yem fa na nyes
1: support
0: yes
1: because baby adie ni cause see anu say first say no honorable aka no we knew it to be in the urban centers. Na me catch our mind is I may call Chichiwari. Ewa Shandri, a small town. Roman, sorry. You know the Roman ahead, so put your mass server. Roman for mo mass near cause why a fray. Or me open the unconformity leading me a mompire.
2: Yeah.
1: Aha, na. Mammy back where Bessie will be now on an empire, you know. Chichiwari, Kruma, Embrantia, Abba. In Rubon in Guano, no man, in Yanko Poy, so said you move in Rubon on an empire. No, and who said, hey, I didn't do such a way. Small town,
0: no crotch in it.
1: And there's a tower, I mean, plus or minus 1,500 people. That's a Rubon, it's a terrible situation.
0: And we need to, you know, yeah, if free, such communities, ne a Yankee to an Obi. So almost started a habit now. Penny be into me too.
1: That's what
0: to
1: me more.
0: Yes, because in that community, no opinion leaders never honor. Or no.
1: Who need dama?
0: Yes. Is a chrome my foot to be as soon change a crash on. And to old friend Nipano, Nijina, they also indigenous were friend. And to your best, no more, yeah, now you know opportunities near the Adeno. This is the reason why I was a win opportunity or do a Nico Fee.
1: Honorable Collins, I never go with that. Was it Obi Chachere for that was a
0: while?
1: And the constituency. Greetings to Eric and Kajopoko. If I was our programming in the coin.
0: Oh, okay. But, oh, by me, actual model, sir. A Bema with Jumel Group. But you see the mentality of the ordinary Ghanaian. Say, yeah, mommy, and Tetia, mommy, mentorship, new coaching now. At the end of the day, be I am a Missy Cannon, a choir crime, and actually. What was that? The identity?
2: Now, only Eric, problem back
0: a lot of mentorship, no,
1: yeah, mentorship is important.
2: Problem back where only say, say, new parents of status or born your man now.
0: Yeah.
2: Now, when you know, and freezer, a coin more, do be any beer, no, Sicano, Obesino, Obesino, Obesiscano, because I addictor. you have to basically clean the also clean it up. Na o free sa tibia nim ansa na wetu mi abo an bibia hye
0: nsa
2: because say okọ na o de sika ana o de adwuma ekọ hye in that state na adwuma n begu cause adwuma n sika nyina o ba ko bonyoma. That's the big problem, as you say, yeah. Until the first step is to clean up the person. Yeah. Also, we need free that to be him. Not the next stage, you know. So we just know we need free. We now just say so. Boredom, any hopelessness. No, but man, I come back to that thing. Until you know, two stages. I think say clean the person up. You need free that to be him. The baby be man in here. Yeah. I think that will help. Yeah. You might not. Yeah. Some people go to. There's a three word for it when they go back.
0: Senior only baby.
1: Almost I echo back a Columbia.
2: Oh, you've been more after cleaning them up. Almost have, yes.
0: I didn't hear you seriously. What kind of Makaya Davy? This blogger, Kobe, something,
1: Kobe Che.
0: Kobe Che,
1: yeah.
0: He posted something on Facebook almost a year ago.
1: Mm-hmm.
0: So when I chanced on it, you know, and I make a comment, and say he should reach out to me, I'll support. Timmy Oho, and all their brand here, no buy. Now, a brand here, no, then a buy, no, na. Not a victim, is it May 9th?
1: Okay,
0: just an easy, you know.
1: Okay,
0: not a victim.
1: Okay,
0: until you're still losing the parents, you know. And on one case, we have been the more part of anybody. I posted the TBR refi into a buyer, not so on the streets, but up a sub one because he's doing to that in your man. I'm so me who's a man. If I have it, I wish I support. So, they're not per se, man. No, say a brand here, ne so ne baby da on the streets. I'm say okay. Now say Juma Ben or so person in Thailand. I'm say Mati. As I near Bob, I'm be 2 months cry. Yeah. So me the me pocket money and your office sika. And I'm a mama go to tooth now see here ni nyina. And I'm casting a rent no meet you 1 year in Accra. Na say I feel any sense on. Would they do what they should tell me? They are me will be a mayor. Senior no more coy, or madam, and say, come on. Me will have bed 3 weeks, not man, I'll be back. Oh, by our senior, I can answer and go back to the street.
1: Oh.
0: One more than I go to a jumamu, you are 2 weeks, no man, or so up a dime. Chase, or chase, or co. Eddie Miracle Cousin Juma Pono, who no one say, and only a long term,
1: mm-hmm.
0: And mm-hmm. He said, you know, Gina Street in Osoa, no Beggy Jessica, no, or you're comfortable with that,
2: yes,
0: until your Baba Boma and your Nabia, or Chinebino,
2: Uncle Basset,
0: Miko Musa with Gina Street in Swa, and Mako Castle, a Simmons Cran and Bassi, and I'm so seeing a man anyhow because I didn't need any pay because some of us, yeah, Bano, ye see Muyanquan and Eba, will be a major coin. In this audio, when your opportunity say, Obi see or boam work well could do baby. No, who is say, no, so cry out, sweetie, mawa. Obi is over to you.
2: Mm-hmm.
0: Into your best friend. Who decide this will be making something in life? Obi, you can do it. Ah! Etoda! Master, you should not now take crazy V8 to Tremor and now can't see Muno and now have a baby.
2: Oh, no, it's a problem. Or you say, Omoa, Oma, Jane, Daho, ah, Omuni be a dosso. To wa wa gune end the ho.
0: Yeah.
2: Ah, usu ni bina obeso yo ho se. One here endu so.
1: Yeah.
2: Because I was a cra to say the UK need the Western world no mono do na ubi. So mu embrosua yetu mini share. Yes, yeah. But I hano those omo manya preso me yejuma said the minya rekeken. Ubiye na nyabu so baye juma no omodoso. Enti wuna wae on husa de obi jina street and aso bebo nyoma no. Se nipa ne yeso oboa wo na wonye serious a. O me wasting the time. What I say? We wasting the time. Those substance abuse need there. I think there's a need for a national rethink. It's a problem.
1: Yeah.
2: And we are getting there. De bia me ka se in the third world we are a developing nation. You share the developed nation the way we are sitting in the city. Now you who say we might get there one day. Now me mano mon ko disida. Now mostly they are in New Jersey. So there was a day I'm so you be call my cousin go Maryland. Tie ba will drive through DC and then come through Baltimore, join the 10 pack and go to Jersey. Now you drew this, you know, share. Where the White House is, so this is the main attraction to go to White House to go to the and then you try pictures. Timidi UPS no shame, so on fire enjoying the 10 pike. No, you take it back 3 turnings from the White House, less than 10 minutes drive. Obi, baby, you do, you know. Afi na mi fi si ayira.
1: Junkies.
2: Yes.
1: Is it Omar clear on me now?
2: Well, they have. Then.
1: Yeah, it was terrible.
2: Then, 3 turnings from the White House. Less than 10 minutes drive. Obi, na mi fi si ayira.
1: It was terrible. I mean, it was everywhere.
2: And, Omu Gizet, boarded houses, me.
3: Serious.
2: And this is where we can get to. That's our future. Yeah. So today, if we are not careful, that's our future.
3: Now, when you saw and so Mumuye, you call program, I think that was in the opposition, you call program, you hand over Germany. In Tia Banner, you buy Hamburg. Now you say, Baba Chia, your colleagues, you know, so Mumuye, you call Ghana joint, you have your good food. And so, what do you call Far Beige, you have a mother? Be hugging me, Erika J. And one me a video.
2: Oh, that one, no.
3: Yes,
1: at your photo.
3: Who turns on to me, Mephi? Because so on Yajuma. And one me a video. No one whom me would Hamburg then, Master. And to your quarter now, I did our single Miss Anna Macacha, answer a bushman soon himself our Germany.
1: Oh, Germany, oh, Yajuma, dear.
3: Into your honor,
1: Master.
3: Oh, dear, Craddy, I say. Into an honor, or to our one man if you know. Never make compile, but condition of woman and your prayer come. Debbie, Debbie, what can prayer come? And you thought that your money be serious.
1: Obi said, Obi, the galamsey is what is fueling the drug abuse in our towns and villages. In the gold mining areas, it's extremely serious over there. Yes. And also can be a
3: problem. Yes, Obi.
1: But I'm now no more, especially more here.
3: We can't rule it out.
1: Underground mining. Yeah, no problem. No, sure. I'm now no
3: more. I'm saying.
2: No, Obi, so ever be so bomb on them.
3: Oh, yes.
2: Say, be bomb on them.
3: It is a Ghana problem. It's a deal when you be no. Yes, and no one and when you be in India. I can.
1: And it's a major issue. We say, Obi, good afternoon. Okay. We
3: say,
1: I've been listening to your program since 2020. Most of your panel use Crow instead of Oman as country. Please kindly help us not to spoil our local language. Thank you. Eric Adu Okai, Makosa, our fell thumb in the United Kingdom. Eric, yeah, that's it.
3: Was he in Oman?
1: I said, Opa, so refer to country. Was he be more Kroma had here? Aha, but or draw your attention.
2: To Oman.
1: In this country, there are CEOs, MPs, media men, chiefs, medical doctors, pastors, etc., who are all abusing drugs. Hey, now pastors say. A society of indisciplined adults will find it difficult to nurture a disciplined youth. A prof, ewo tema, and odiwe abre prof, ye dasi. Obi, good evening. Please, let's be careful not to make it seem like weed/marijuana use is okay. It is equally a dangerous drug and can have harmful effect. It is known to be a major cause of depression in young people, along with many other side effects. It is also a gateway drug that leads many young people into abusing harder drugs. Please, that should be made clear for the avoidance of doubt. There may be people listening who could take the light-hearted comment to mean it is okay to use marijuana. Bwache, ewo Edinburgh in the United Kingdom. Bwache. Yeah, that's it. Weise Obi, hi. Are you aware of the allegations made by one NDC communicator, Marcy, that the Ashanti Regional Police are involved in armed robbery by supplying guns to armed robbers to rob people so that the booty is shared between the robbers and the police? I'm surprised no arrest has been made as of now, or the police have not heard it. Obi, this is the problem with our justice system. And this is what people have been complaining about. Selective justice by the police. Where is Samuel upon our Asin Atrebuanda? Asin Atrebuanda. And Unwudi we are praying. Loads and loads of messages coming through. Yaominta, usu utie wu new botiano. Yaominta, yedase, papa, se udu a fidi na tuha utie. Obi, I am Boniface, please. If it's possible, can you discuss insurance policy in this country, especially why should it be mandatory for every vehicle?
2: Hey, I don't mess up the driver with insurance.
1: That's what Osu on Tia said. Say insurance, the air can say. one, say be away commercial vehicle.

0: la obe fa amamfo atenem
1: on your power third party a problem ba enya wo ne yesho eye onipa na yes that's why there's third party
0: your private car on fani pe
1: bia that be into your third party insurance no and no bibi to wa enya wo na yesho yipa na one no aha enti no kai say very simple on be here no be comprehensive your third party
0: FM. Eric, I mean, there is this issue so I heard trendy. More national chairman, thank you talk.
2: Is
0: reported to have said
2: Maybe.
0: About former minority leaders.
2: Remember now we interview.
0: Emudia Hino.
2: Kuka.
0: And you cook an kasayo ne lawyer.
2: Then about
0: lawyer Fokwa.
2: Your colleague, meaning that.
1: Then I will change your topic.
2: There be so your interview.
1: There will be so question. No, you did. I don't know. Person of Fakwa, so you change topic. No, Obisa, Obisa will say, thank you, Tono. The cutting razor. Obisa, whether is the cutting razor? The answer, the actual thank you, Tono. There be today, there be
2: your no.
0: No, police for to suffer and
2: say,
0: in the lawyer, the neck call.
2: Say,
0: almost. Say video be an air trending na or threaten police and an lawyer edge him say any Ghana police service officer. Na your no one colleague MPP.
2: Yeah, a friend of police.
0: Or can MPP secretary, a friend of boy or aka police.
2: Come on, the assembly defense. Oh, and see any defense and is a MPP ni be a friend of police, aka police.
0: On and on and on, a year, and then
2: but almost in seminar, can no issue threat.
0: That is what the.
2: But so issue threats, Krana, and you're gonna police now, boy, over the police,
0: yes,
2: and in a threat.
0: Oh, yes, I'm a crime.
2: Yeah, so, yes. So, Koka, open my sample, tell me over to me what I'm wanting a reception or the mommy are very different. And you know, Obi, a juma, we are far too young, see. Senyami Anton and Samfrey, I be a chepa, and also be a uncle, a hoi motifin, they started like us.
0: Sure.
2: Almost started a great beer, no monfi, and you say, former Speaker of Parliament, Urama Ekwemu, Obebi Omotifin Dura, Papa Kofuomo, they all started like us, and Omu Dia Kuduo. And to me, the Debbie, I am a cancer, and we say, an opportunity now when you know, and then they be determined future in politics.
0: Yes.
2: And so, when you send there, and talk about, and do the Okon, see where my penny be, me, Echa Okonwa, or China, one our best happening, you know. So, always position yourself, say, I thought that now the assembly be show cry. Nipa bit me agina baby akase Siemens won ya den. Onka sasa. It is very necessary in politics. And kaneno ena ne ma ne tse de ya tamfo. Ghana nye Nigeria. Omo no musuro mo. Yeah. We are so united. Your class, ye ne MPP fo ya na ti o. I sorry ye ne omo baby ya so aside say your political differences no. Ye nyina ye nipa ba. On the MPP internal election, no course, maybe I want to buy a video. Some comments are not and confound be a pass for more mono. Ye cassane and ye cassapa and ye cassay and hotty. And many a cooker, a man for moon is an orchid cassa and same nobby. And you see, one thing is Obi, say, I made don't whoop a jaw do level beer. We used to see the amount of OP. Because minimum no in the entertainment industry, one and a minimum no.
0: Yes.
2: And sana
0: yes.
2: Is over MPP communicator. Oh, ain't your best three?
0: There were also a MPP activist on your communicator.
2: Oh, sir, I'm gonna know more communicating my lady about me a campaign. No, no, no, say you be a Kennedy Tisono. I'm gonna know more cast answer.
1: Sanka, what you far question? You be sound and can we are drunk about the brother number M. Wa conversation with Baku Crada. Yes, a cutting razor.
2: There's no way I meet me at Tanaka. Say, it depends on you to be quite or more or money. We are team. No, we are then a mini penny, a black, a fairly small or more generation more. And I answer, yeah, but Ninano, I was a ten beau, quaushin nipper back with you when him say. Anya hwe wo se metimi yesi mesi ana obenten because te chairman ye den empro de bia meka wo ha nti ye besere whether say no ne bantima police aka na e kasa so ne hwanyo some comments they ought to be very careful
0: okay
2: and if indeed say a police officer enye me wanwa

0: because yet ya na no ada na na ai minority leader afenye ko point police officer be si na ye nte ho hwe. What happened? What is happening to that case? And if a minority leader bet me a punchy police officer, a funny one dear, no be o dinner cheap, a ni menti dia ane or no, or ko ye will be a news. And this is all about leadership. A thought da said the opposite nipper who now carry you offer. O be intimate, I see, but what is yes, my bosso genius man, your woman. You know me for some time, certain things I won't do. Baby, I can say, Ricky, I call you over between us. I'll call you with one a year. Into a toddler would do stage, beer. My yenya be a bit in their label where I had a pa. Into a threat, NDC and PP will be on your careful. My question will be Sammy if you did. Yeah, rest you don't get an echo na problem. And I guess what pass a comment to be
1: here.
0: And no re Haruna be in a
1: baby, I'm not sure.
0: Yeah, into irony. Senior Poku inim famu. Mimi nimi introduce you in politics.
2: Internet can occur.
0: Any
2: can decide it. Your busa question. Your busa question. Can your busa question? Can you
0: be a casem? And will be a yano. Inti ubi. Inti topic.
2: So topic. And if I mean it, mammy. Only if I mean it, mammy.
0: And no, who are you who is a topic? I am.
2: For minutes, mammy. So into me can be a
1: national chairman, sir. Oye, o minority leader and o minority chief we and son a muti me win election. No more hold the yard and can win election.
0: Obi, or no neko can ask
1: yes,
0: or con a probo. Minim say you've been a bisan kusan and no yano, and our can ask a mary. And the other side, and so on, so respond there. Intimary Kaja meti, she said, no, maybe the general can't any more. Nah, say. The Haruna kind of wasn't
2: bad. But which church MPP move? MPP no matter which him.
1: Is that a sign of some confusion? Be everybody up in the.
0: Oh, there be. Baby, I'm telling you, I mean, I don't see any confusion ahead.
1: Okay.
0: You see, in politics, where they are, we are all going to be argumentative. Ewo maybe mu. Where they are, I know super power. But also MPP mu anameka. Me can try a beko election. Venoms are more split with Kuruma in your internal election. Mm-hmm. E mu 50% to currency election mu.
1: Mo de nya dia mo be sa.
0: Da bi o
2: must start in term.
0: Na o be da ka se ye bi obi ti so in NDC. Ya wo no magazine ye bi e ni ti so ana se ye bi e so wan. Na wa fa wo ho di. Na o sori so o ti flag bearer na o win ye ni fie. Obi e ba wo na receive a ho. Che so na suma o. This can never happen.
2: Emza se mo bi. Ma me ka me de na be wo na me de mo ano.
0: Ye party mpenim for no.
1: Okay.
0: Obi a nya de o ye. Because president ma my marriage appointment. Di enim ne se abampa papa. What a be out in the old Diana and Puntu in the Emra. Emra no so see a co contester. Omutisi for my motisi form. Me men cause about to be many a contestant.
2: Who support to be a?
0: It drew one as a ABA me work when you government appointee meeting me and support to be name a power
1: support.
0: But I'm a penny mamma cast a co support to be free my by one. Me met na by my Jumas from Ghana. Who co contest by when I support you? That is me as a young person. And let me tell you, me, we a penny no team a team. Meme mo nipa ba kuntin se me so me future go bia o future in politics nti if se nkwala na ye be di machi na se mo nka de se mo de e be koso o chenan so ye be yem panin pa in the party e party ni da chenan mo se no. So to the leadership in the party, I believe strongly say ye be ma sanity a prevail na ye wea ye common ade e wo se ye ko eh any allergic question allergic so there so na mo kachiri you see what to table tennis into your ball last week no inviting na po now no so be ball this week when wanna
1: why na po
0: eh fair this week
2: asema o kan onim de o kan obi
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1: the other guy
2: that boy the other guy na on kind din ino bi so mutaka na so yes o se mu ntranchen na ono ena e coach of the team inti uyi haruna ni mutaka si nchen ena o change formation no wa bobo no enya 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curtain raiser na President Mahama na call the real thank you to eko si say me die me kan ofia ha obi say yen yari tonton sansan no na ba ini e di etwapia omo tonton sansan ni mpo na omo e di omo hu aba no. You see, in some P E Koso Ewa Ghana ha, Uti the MTC phone be break ha, Utu say they don't know what is ahead of them. You see uncle him the free stroba and commercial that deche. My main can say muncho Uti Mustafa Bandia or say and one a catcher must say or say one a catcher must say move a court election. And that same thing has been repeated. There is beginning to be a chorus. So I'm sure NDC in Omon court election. They will do a consensus candidate. And the president would appoint Jono Peno to hell with everybody else. I think that's what's going to happen. Because, so what say, NDC in Ibiabeka Chor say, or show more tradition now and to say NPP for tradition. And if that's the tradition, I'm more can't want there. And I'm more tradition here. I'm tradition here when there is always a few people that elect a consensus candidate. We saw it with President Rawlings to Mills. It was a consensus candidate. Then, unfortunately, the untimely death of His Excellency Mills now brought about President Mahama. President Mahama more or less was crowned by popular acclamation. And he said, no, see, you're here. And then, Omo Makenyano. Also, Munyano, Omo caught President Mahama fee every morning, Komani tea. And then, Kudim Komo, Omo, a tony, a shining Pabua, a tona tadia. Because it looks like, say, Onuni be the successor. Oh, well, you don't, you see, am I young fighting some woman? And someone's idea, you see. Mokasa Munich say, you say, there is not going to be an election. And we've heard it from two people. Edo just said it on TV3 this weekend. And Mustafa Bandia said it.
1: But he was not emphatic.
3: Yes.
2: Or say, sir, oh, share the way NDC, or say NDC for no. Omu ye, omu yoma sonko.
1: Yeah. It is because it's possible.
2: Yes, but so we are inferring. So Omaka, now there be other Democratic Party there. Why would anybody suggest otherwise? That's fine. Even that's true. But you see, Mahama beko tetemu, onko tetemu, se mubeyi consensus candidate too. Nini na chire ye se? Ubirimo, ebefa, friend is Abubani.
1: But settling on a consensus candidate is part of democracy.
2: No, it's not.
1: Democracy doesn't always.
2: No, it's not. It is when consensus candidate is when consensus candidate is when ibinimo ubeze. That's why I said consensus. Ubia bejiatum.
1: Yes.
3: To say the
2: way in just a way in the infano. There be a way. Omo to me point jin tum. Thank you, Tono. Which one is there? Obizo can be. Na yamao, yamao, kwa ese kanu se oso unkaishi.
3: Asem na wo kanu.
2: Asem na meka.
3: To say the muko consensus. So omo ni kanye flag bearer abanans. Omo kwa ye party di ene wo form.
2: Yes. Yes. Yes. Consensus. Mobile kanu. It's a no. That's fine. But the consensus arrangement, it was to now position a certain election first. But the meme can say, Mono, Yeah, consensus no. You internal wranglings and and we know how we dealt with it. Though we say it's a consensus, not everybody was happy.
1: Yeah.
2: There were some people actually in the last minute trying to get a court to put an injunction on it. And Timono said nobody mobile idea. And then also ready say there's going to be internal opposition. How you guys overcome that, no, and no the mumu problem. But Muma Yenjin Tumu say and ya dia mobe ye oh on person mo kana ubiaj a ye ubia feelings and this dear nipa mpenophobi transi kasa baby abi kum. But who would say right now there are two camps in NDC and Utie Esedu Enketia Kasa? He makes it very clear. Or say, or no, Ekayeno. Now, who was against it?
1: The president.
2: Thank you.
1: Then candidate.
2: Then candidate. But or no, Esedu Enketiani is the coach.
1: Yeah.
2: Or no, na, and making sure say, it happens. So every time here or here, Esedu Enketiani make a statement, you know, Utumu say, it tells you, say, there are two camps. There's the president's camp and there's the Esedu Enketiani's camp. Because over and over, Wakobe Bibi Ako Kasa, making it look like, say, yeah, the party for no, some unya happy crowd, mude muntinem, unya happy with the party, and non chese, unya happy with the government, now your party near, and non chese free party. So, on my yin ya sonna, so on no dear, or jinahoma party for. Mr. Eric J. Ene ne a man move for no jinahoma government. That is why I only mean you Mustafa in your problem. Because Mustafa didn't know Kwabe Chan has cast Mustafa also your appointee to know as much as we are secretary of deputy secretary. What's our appointment? And the almost any day, I may ask me as one can be, but it's fine. On can be a good news or compare this week on Fan Hon channel. The woman say they have issues or more problems. Yeah, you cry popcorn. You better show one more now. You dear popcorn. But memo mu engine de bida say omu betumi akose kukuom eyi ni pa baako na omo akokumasi sports stadium na omo akokoye acclamation dia no no obeda samwa di bi no it will happen again.
1: Ekosi say is the higher sempa FM. Eric me ba mami 2 minutes. I don't know mommy entie we emra ye ba we deal with any other business na ya hwe asori efejumedia no so sempa FM Sony, stay with us.

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1: shenin so say e memene da bia 6 p and bugger near approaching company.
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8: Na wana manage you one hope ne wana wa click a cane and sana omo jwene ho.
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1: Me. Stay soft, then, Kaibo, Kessie, Biaba. A Fadi, a Duhama who drum and Niger Hono. A buying ultra concentrate bottle for Fronimo. Ni Hamney and Pendu do one night. A show, Hochapa. Impawan Mercensia was senior, maybe. A Hama, a show on Sadia with the morning in na. Yabusian champa bottle, no mouse, Castle Faso. Na esan so che yi. So Stay Soft Ultra Concentrate Bottle ni shene, nani ham no, e che yi pa.
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1: Masomo asempa 94.7 FM ekosi sen dwumedie no asuguso a utie no mayena munyina asese matwen yen amaya ko asan so ababio check with your time 19 minutes after 6 in 10 minutes time you be wrap it up ama ye de asempa itia abremo enti moma yen shanenso ye be fa any other business na ansana no mame mfa we entwem ose eh me ba me ba me be ba o ho
2: ba o ba se
1: eh o se me ye correction business ya na afi weti me akasa
2: okay
1: ye ye earlier discussion we say me can say se wutie ensem o national chairman of the NDC e kan ye on his thank you tour na they me kan ne say na o se se wanyi honorable Haruna Idrisu any honorable Muntaka NDC as a party be lose elections no my attention has been drawn say when Putin is
2: you see
1: onono kase se wenyi Muntaka ni Haruna it will be difficult for the party to win ebe de se party
2: ni e saka sami no na nya pew
1: yes ushemu de
2: nya eh nti chese on say ba me me de
1: and the other thing in so our attention has been drawn they say
2: yeah
1: na un say kojo kase na o say the President John Mahama now na on for sa decision ne so
2: yeah.
1: Ama meme ka say at the time no a candidate I've been told that he was former president at the time now officially o meye candidate for the party
3: at the time when you ye Haruna ni Muntaka as leader no now President Mahama and yet candidate
1: no a former president
2: no a former ampa
3: so there was only a chairman
2: ampa
1: there was a
2: chairman a leader of the party so you see from some perspective na sama general kan yi ye wo abenmu sisi ano the oye leader of your party and ye his excellency
1: mu abenmu
2: yes ye wo
1: sisi
2: ye wo position no the leader of our party
1: is the national chairman,
2: the national chairman.
1: Sure.
2: So all those tough decisions I be take bi ano ni na ona bobo ano
1: yes.
2: Nti meme de kra no sa asem na se general kan ne sa mpo se de mo kana na heden ye wene power nya power na ne pe
1: sure
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1: eh yeah mo abei
2: oh me say yeah NDC be bia yeah free no wo som an wa som ye
1: the momentum ne wo ebi mo echi
2: e na me se
1: e ba de woni pa ba ko echi
2: wo som party a som ye
1: sure.
2: E no anu no sure. Edru ho na wo su hia
1: de so
2: mo she wani mo nyam that is all in party politics nti supporters no me social media be huna we yakop post we na we yakop metesis tamale central so why me chama bi voice
1: eh chama ndo
2: chama ono zo nya butre me ba you see se o national chama na kasa na also obe responding in that way.
1: Yes.
2: Respect Benny Wu. Etoda sebi. 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Your political party ba kwa yin na power crony ye tra hun shia se ba kwa beji akwa mayeno. O cancer media.
1: No, why you careful?
2: Inti tamale chama no me panache wo. Nani ne.
1: Na tun ne was rodo.
2: Ne was rodo.
3: And any interest or problems here, but
2: problem be a mabe.
3: Problem by problem with problems. No, Namadi Mono, yeah, by everyone said to you, Minya Eric, head down play or internal problems. But Opeso Kofa, Ubiasem, Ebekanway, and Amono, any problem, and where be an Amo canoe?
2: Problem be a mabe.
3: Problem be a mabe.
2: See, yeah, what we.
1: Eric, let me buttress the earlier point new with these
2: okay.
1: Fact. Inti, Honorable Haruna Idrisu was officially

0: Officially removed from his position as the minority leader in parliament on January 23rd, 2023. And John Dramani Mahama was elected as the flag bearer of the NDC for the 2024 elections on May 13th, 2023. General was the leader of the party.
1: Now, if also a cholera, as constituency, almost the way a chairman see referred to a mock parliamentary candidate, and they are not very happy about it.
0: I refer to him as that boy. No, that other guy.
1: Oh, that other guy.
2: Oh, but you see,
0: Not that.
2: State General, baby, away.
0: Yes.
2: General Fred Ahmed Ibrahim Gaya.
1: Oh, that other guy, no, kind of, no, no, no, no, no, no, no, no, no, no, no, no, no, no, no, no, no, no, no, no, no, no, no, no, no, no, no, no, no, no, no, no, no, no, no, no, no, no, no, no, no, no, no, no, no, no, no, no, no, no, no, no, no, no, no, no, no, no, no, no, no, no, no, no, no, no, no, no, no, no, no, no, no, no, no, no, no, no, no, no, no, no, no, no, no, no, no, no, no, no, no, no, no, no, no, no, no, no, no, no, no, no, no, no, no, no, no, no, no, no, no, no, no, no, no, no, no, no, no, no, no, no, no, no, no, no, no, no, no, no, no, no, no, no, no, no, no, no, no, no, no, no, no, no, no, no, no, no, no, no, no, no, no, no, no, no, no, no, no, no, no, no, no, no, no, no, no, no, no, no, no, no, no, no, no, no, no, no, no, no, no, no,
2: nipa we na moti.
1: What kind of leadership na mo?
2: Na mo ya to abawi ya mo amu yi mo best 11 was so we most national executives at time dey mo compare there. Na in fact,
1: oh so obi a unique dynamism. Yes. A party be a unique dynamism. Yes. Mo party leadership and here party leadership. Eh, two different dynamism. Look, dey yen ye can say before in some manner AC a party munana mo ye ho commentary no. And then mo so mo dey nam kwa so. Ene ne e pese ye bom koko. Enti no mo no pese mo downplay say mo mo dey no enyasem. It started with the secretary to the president. Ah, otro letter, MOBA, general open letter, say, OBA, Hemunia, and the ministers be brega, say, Honorable Atofos and Inu Lisiska. And don't put the amino, make him be a mano. Yes, Uniska, so I share that. Uniska. On share that, so be Uniska. Uniska.
0: Deputy finance minister, I make the bank,
1: say, say,
0: claims,
1: say, say, I scan the only bin way.
0: In
1: fact, what's
2: this? Oh, oh,
1: oh,
2: oh, oh, oh, oh, oh, oh, oh, oh, oh, oh, oh, oh, oh, oh, oh, oh, oh, oh, oh, oh, oh, oh, oh, oh, oh, oh, oh, oh, oh, oh, oh, oh, oh, oh, oh, oh, oh, oh, oh, oh, oh, oh, oh, oh, oh, oh, oh, oh, oh, oh, oh, oh, oh, oh, oh, oh, oh, oh, oh, oh, oh, oh, people should be innovative. Yeah, they are better than Sunan to say, and I hear that than any person who say, oh, yeah, baby. That is my problem with some of them. Yeah, music and everything. Ah, now, oh,
0: now, sir, innovation, Nijna, the nature of a Juma, we will be
2: Obi, Obi, and let me
0: say, oh, yeah, Juma, Sika, who here, they are best.
2: Obi, let me say this. San same way, no. You're to a berry, and a ye flag bearer. Yes, success is here. Can't want to be another day collection. And I'm a boy.
0: Yeah,
2: into the whole your mouse, you can't see a mouse. You can't
1: get
2: a goose.
1: Oh, my, who's all my, you know, my uncle. Who's almost like, yeah, yeah, yeah, yeah, yeah, yeah, yeah, yeah, yeah, yeah, yeah, yeah, yeah, yeah, yeah, yeah, yeah, yeah, yeah, yeah, yeah, yeah, yeah, yeah, yeah, yeah, yeah, yeah, yeah, yeah, yeah,
2: yeah, yeah, yeah, yeah, yeah, yeah, yeah, yeah, yeah, yeah, yeah, yeah, yeah, yeah, yeah, yeah, yeah, yeah, yeah, yeah, yeah, yeah, yeah, yeah, Omuwa bem kura common fani and fanko form. Okay.
0: Yes, sir.
2: And a yiswa natoshi. Na natoshi say a large baumiana na man and coffin one can overata. Can overata as we are in a busanua dran is so mine. Oh, and tia toda munya butre.
1: Oh, you are butro.
2: Ye in ye party no made me kay a footu, may a omunia ketu or moba. Oh, I didn't be say, a beer, unya be na opa. No, you uncle now, cause any diaco. We are chief executive officer. Now you are my location. Now so be ye be beer many pen who say ye beer. We are ye be we are minister. You are my location. Yes, so be ye be beer mobile. We are because at the end of the day, ye are campaign na inflation in that 3.5. We are not near there. What does it? Ye are campaign. Near see ye promises. See ye be ye. We are be ye. We are not near there. But baby, you do. I didn't want to
1: hear. I will be on new report now, Bano.

0: dollar no almost say international conflict ni na ama dollar no so apija ni sa
1: wo wo obi ono no ka dollar asem na wo akwanya se wo ka bi
0: ah ana mi ka bi o ba ye o jai dia wo ni jai dia mo ka muri jai se se dollar is say 12 say 12.4 12.4 is it dollar 12.4
1: ka pim na ko reverse awaba
0: and oh aba me hu release no almost is the tension in the Middle East that is causing the dollar to depreciate.
2: It's a release from the finance ministry.
0: Your friend is saying social media.
1: No, yeah, no, I'm a stranger.
0: Almost say the problems on the Middle East. Oh, there be more and more releases. They are not free. Unim say, "Oh, make us say, just to create a bit free out there to."
2: It's a release from the finance ministry.
0: Who? Your friend is saying social media.
1: No, yeah, no, I'm a stranger.
0: Almost say, the problems on the Middle East. Oh, there be more and more releases. They are not free. Unim say, "Oh, make us say, just to create a bit free out home." Now, mate, you know, it dream. You can't chuck a cut twice here, but speed

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1: Sebia, I don't know it's here, no. We can't pretend that it's not happening. But as a body, a position has to be taken officially. In TM, say, you better train, I'm not a no, AC. But in the meantime, as a member of parliament for Ghana, as the chair on security and intelligence over here, and as a concerned member of this country who believes in the Pan-African dream, I believe, sir, the course no DAA new. Now we have to do better. Now,
2: Sebia,
1: the account we now know the history of AU, which started with the OAU. And subsequent to that, many other countries, Enya, Womo independence, no. So, Osha, a lot of countries on the continent supported South Africa to achieve what they've achieved. Now, I believe, say, our Caribbean, no. Say, difficulties, when difficulties arise in countries, sometimes the easiest targets are those who are not from there or who are the vulnerable groups. And I think it's also a very important time for us to look at how we govern our various citizens, our various countries, to make sure, say, in the process of trying to achieve targets, you know, as various governments, you know, we also don't allow for room that citizens who perhaps feel said they have been shortchanged start taking it out on other citizens from other countries on the continent.
0: Nipa yatin in kai wano aye second deputy president and I say we kura no betimi aka no second deputy speaker aye pan african parliament wo onwa e mase bedwani made sia e wo aye klole krote he abaton 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ntiai
3: 3 years ago today traditional African leaders gathered in Addis Ababa to establish the organization of the African Union. Inspired by a bold dream, a dream of continent liberated from colonial domination and united in purpose. Among the purpose architects of this vision was Ghana's own Osagyefo Dr. Kwame Nkrumah. This timeless declaration continues to resonate across generations. And I quote, "The independence of Ghana is meaningless unless it is linked up with the total liberation of Africa." Unquote.
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0: be just what they saying that we are saying. We are saying this so qua what they visa and acrom. Na visa noa and yet what they qua and san now walk us what me be people my concrete gun and munum and your quantity and we just walk and busy. Nan no qua and we interview so who do I can see a bro for can see any a catty and yeah who can't hear you go fear coffee. 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
1: nations do not compete only with resources. They compete with systems. They compete with efficiency. They compete with how easy it is to do business, to invest, to visit, and to belong.
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1: And that is why the e-visa platform matters. 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It removes barriers. No more unnecessary delay. No more uncertainty. No more outdated processes. Instead, we offer speed, we offer convenience, and we offer confidence. We are telling the world, Ghana is open for business. Ghana is ready for tourism. Ghana is ready for global partnership. And above all, Ghana is ready for you. But let me be clear, openness does not mean weakness. 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
1: This platform ensures that security is smarter than ever before. 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We assess the risks early, we identify threats early, and we act early. This is modern.
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1: That is responsible leadership, and that is how we protect our people. While we still welcome the world. Ladies and gentlemen,
0: and your one year this year, way I a pengina, wobo my conquer gana mua, and ye a fissam bambo, wano, and I a dana bambo her to be biam, a ye onumia for Mohammed Mubarak, hey, Muntaka, as our crowds on this form, and ye ten in Canada, well, ye, and now swap for on a hair, a ja, a mine, a mine, and kitten who dear swore, a woman, somewhere, or could ya trap blocker, and so they say a twasso.
3: Contract. Which we are not respecting, and that there could be judgment, debt, and all of that. Let me allay the fears of the people of Ghana that there is no such existing e-visa contract. Nothing of the sort exists. We've checked through the files. Our director legal is here. Indeed, the Minister of the Interior also wrote to the Attorney General to find out if there was any such contract, and to also present to the Attorney General for analysis the machine-readable contract which existed, and that is for visa tickets. And the Attorney General's opinion is that that does not represent an e-visa arrangement. The machine-readable contract is different from an e-visa system. And so let me assure the general public that there will be no judgment debt, nobody, no contract has been cancelled anywhere, and we do not have any issues at all so far as contracting is concerned.
0: So far, I don't know how many kita would use for my concrete gun and Samuel. Well, quit your tablaka and I get ten and Kahaya Sampa 94.7 as Empire Cassia when any was Ubusua. Ya bonny say I put to papa to Padiaman Tantam so when the Mikana and the Quandia San was Yako, Weno, a whooping or whopping, Yemli Kana Yabano, Saka Nishua, a Yogura Obian, sorry. 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man said that this is super brave. Now when they can, one can hear now quite be your ho. Now so far, one or another, if it's a bamboo swarm, Yehuda Muntaka Mubarak, Edituja, and a penny or your psychologist, Doctor Derek Opon, and in some Bakumi and Nibiso, and I took your phone, and I know, so far one in seven, Yentimra.
4: Because of the large numbers, you know, the medicals, some because of the blood, but this time we did additional medicals, mental health, was within the services, we have a lot of mental issues. It's interesting, some of the things that are being revealed, because mental, we have over 2,000 people who have also failed due to mental, meaning that all these guys could have gotten into the service and critic. But just last weekend, if you care to, I don't know if you've heard it, a police officer committed suicide using sponge. So we have a lot of mental issues within the service. So we are doing that. So we are very hopeful that, as they say, they will present the report to us next week. We are targeting that, hopefully, by 1st July, we should be able to get them to training.
0: Uh-huh. And Nipam Pimmy, you know, as I've been praying, yes, and yes, I've been saying, I'm not going to have a password, Abby. 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
5: who make it arguments and who make it case bia ebe tuwaso
0: ehe enti peni oye psychologist Dr. Derek Opona yetini kena Obi ye ena National President Edema Mental Health Officers Association. Wanwa wasan ye mental lab eye a technician. David eye nabori. Edino metinya fachami. Suning nemuno enwan babotumnum. Wanu so acting in tum yindi.
6: Ye wa various lab tests a bit me achi or mental health issues. Ye frebi be mental health assessment. But aside that no, ni ame hun se ne report ye chepan omu screen ye no man si bibri na ewa substance so. If you are not a normal person, you are not we, you are not cooking, you are not on panier bi. And also, ka substance use data no one are money. But if you are checking na hormonal functions, no be brain, eh, cause only we no more. If you are checking, so indications say, obetimiya mental health issues. But and on a yes, you any this information, no, you perceive, you need Interior Ministry in Kasa. Now, if you specific labs are more requested together with the labs, no, add the indications.
2: Eh, on the mood, FM.
6: You are not we there. As at this time, no, on yes, stable. See a bit me up and a jumamo because of Nyoma o go through. If there are a one nipana bushiamo or papa anya jumuha or mamianya be on one cassans bit me up in yabi. Psychological issues, if there are nipana ni bano or nya or be repain or an hour of some adversities in life, ni papa cabby, be mammy cabby, be winning a bit me up and ever environmental issues, divorce, any unhealthy environment.
0: Enti, penina ya teni nka, o penini David Wado, ene ya national president. at the Mental Health Officers Association, and at your training, Ken, young in a year at Bambomua. Way, when you can say, before the Adenum, a who are passed one with them, your genomo, Sanus was a loss in Herba Center for Daruma, a genupapa, dear Bama, dear Mamma, dear, a ja, Wabada Rumenti. 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
7: One of the major challenges that we used to have was your long stretch where armed robbers block people and then take all their resources. Today, under the watch of His Excellency General Dramani Mahama, we've acquired armored buses. And these armored buses have been doing a wonderful thing on most of our long stretch routes because we keep branding them differently. Today, we brand them as STC. The next day, we brand them as VIP. Another day, we brand them OA. Just to make sure that we get the perpetrators. And as I assure you, FM. The IGP and his team are doing excellently. We've been getting a lot of the highway armed robbers.
0: And we know your friend no robbery to. And one more tonka crack cram. Now some penidia to and Major General Derek Odru, Edia to your chilemu say. Operations yamp and four person mu ye. I wasn't care kukuomu asem. And you cross one bo be a man ye. When wa wakano, wama and crofon wapo. 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
6: security your principles e wo ho fan ya fa so a ye de ye operation bia even in war your principles e wo ho a business secrecy, how to keep your strategy so secret, is say, enemy no, or counter. And if we don't divulge the strategic way, and our strategy, you know, with the combat, criminals are more so armed robbers now, what so on. I don't know, Alamontubia, or Betu, or Dibena, woman, free Mretin Tini, and armed robbers, I will pretty. Now, when you ever first were. Yadi betoro wo mo ase ana ye be brɛ wo mo ase no aban etu anase security institutions security agencies efa so and you will not hear the armed forces and our police
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6: kan ye se kwan ye efa so a ye de ekɔ atia wo mo ni ebia ye kɔte ha ye kɔye se da bi
0: 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But me person make mad, no? As I'm going to Hey, that's on it here. Yes, Ghana fire, take Ghana, Hano. Ye wu wa hamu chiche mu edu yo song wa chi. 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Ye nti ye, openi set.
8: There is a lot of things that went wrong in our system that has brought us to where we are now. Back a parental guidance, failure on the part of parents. I'm telling you, sir, as a clinical psychotherapist, I can tell you that about 78% of every Ghanaian has a mental issue somehow. Say, abofrana and as you to know, ewe jumaya,
2: wanya
8: stressed up, wanya, I mean, and your mind shen should be brea, na owe juma paye, wanya good association. I'm telling you, this drug abuse issue and this will be broken. And I agree with the statistics.
0: And see, Dr. Seth, you're joining cabinet. You have to do HM say, at Wuba Ghana, Tessa, saying yes, I'm get you, and Crawford is a quote to qua. Say, quote, right, some Crawford in ha will be our one in Tim with the team, will be out in Tim. Na 78 G, me name says a Benghazi, so only view. So, or say balance not catch, you know, me name's a combination in ass, a house on which row, me a crammy, baby, I'm say. I could see a hat and say, or honestly, me never be so, but I could see a dear or no be. Now, Sammy Openi or yeah, a sociologist, Doctor Obria Boa, and so at an interim.
9: A woman said, Abusia, Titia Busiana, yeah, what in my mouth, Bino, a good canoe, what in me quarter of a hole. Basics coming back to the fundamental of the society. A good be a mobia, and yes, I screen a free and cafe any peguffy. And I will be so near you, or better time as you be said by memoir. No, I say, or find a cross will be out. I found young boys be out.
2: Person
9: yes, casting the rat.
0: Say, or my team, sao, or not be a human now, or not be fast, baby. No, well, Ramua, a juma ura, a cuvit, or no person for Ben's dem. Oh, pebe, that young upon. Now, as I may buy yet to see him, Yanigana, this year be a dun commoner, at Yabuso, I must say. Say, no, mono, Musha 78, no more, and answer 22 na cano, and one I must say, at Yanchigana of way.
10: Be brave or ho, Charlie, a dream we are about. One shall also be a boss to pa, but you may be all yen. I will shout to me, say, I'm going with Charlie Bibiano. What I say about in so way, always addressing to Zoom to be in Canada in general. It's no, the psychologist in Canada, but any yard.
11: Yes, psychology now, or canoe, may make me name what dream pa, because a yen okay, because Ghana, Bibli Moa dear, any power of my dream, a how I'm a pa, or my dream count pa dear, a dos will be break qua, or be all who so about type, but oboa. I do not Jimmy and Cassa. Sometimes you call me to my cobby office or crano, Nippon, Kawaban office or crano, or Sabia, as I say, or Timmy, ye be said the mono, but to a very long time, I'm a walk over the than it twice. Serious.
12: They are Jiro, the air torch, anyhow. But like, I don't care. Yeah, many can make 100%.
13: I'm coming to me, I can say 92%. Or more, I didn't know how.
2: I said,
13: I've been one, genuine. To me, so by will be then a deeper and all business. Sir, you see in this radio, in tea, sir, never.
14: Oh, Dakra, now, Jane, now be the following day. It comes with a whole lot of stress. And okay,
0: minimum in I, Jenny. Stress now, you won't more chroma and wrong. I dear betting was a old village, and it's not secular at all in advance. It's radiant. I did not. Yo, na you free? I can't cause you free. Abadam Simizo. You free? One more, Jenny, I have been your hawk a crown. Na Yanko Yakas Yabonoha. And so now to turn and say, the Yasam Kituo. Say, dear, me mumponia, and you do land the Yasam Ketua. He's young, yes, and you remember good, you remember her, near Bedaha, Sanse, Chase, beer to me. Na Adisia, a war or kind quay south. About from Pesuano Swam, and a nay, Wamadia Tuga, Metro, Shaha, Wamadia Tuga, Jims and Ukura Penye, and so I get off our moon, now and so I get off for me, no eya akwantempo a ye de ese contractor sa wantumi nyanwue ye no eno na aka hu bie na asami epani bia wabene pa eso de na no atumbi na ansa na no ye ni kan entie eye adehye a ewo article wonse wo de tuga
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0: 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much from you? Lost in Herbal Center, madam was you. Now, Kupo is Ramu, Papa Fee, and Hogana, farmers in herbal shops, a hoodwall, Ubenya Biato, a dear magiswall, and Nana Ade Mununkumi, a conono.

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0: 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LPG. 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

Hotel and Uni 4 p.m. at the grand finale. Arsenal versus PSG. Yes, sure. Giants, Chris, or not. Live commentary. Yes, what do my family has and perfect? Twine and Winnie. That's a match in a pan area. Yeah.

0: 0242-376-445. 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Nasco. Soccer Bet. The Digital Kiss Condom. 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
1: yes or Giants Chris or no
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1: 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So,
3: it drew me down as the Indian woman on it. You almost see a cracker, you almost will know. Yes, you are here. You need to see ya.
4: Memory Debia, a bonusia, a permusia, a question of what you change your home, our approach, said the Akum, any diabetrufi, the year who near her, the year, near the abba, the Anyano, and you can say,
3: yes, abrochin kuma na dimu tintim pa
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1: versus PSG.
0: Yes, your Giants Chris or
1: not? Live commentary. You are so at home FM. Yes, I'm perfect.
0: Why not?
1: Winning.
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6445 Mekuasia Nasco Focabet Didishito Kiss Condom Siavana Park and Restaurant DSTV Jaga 4 Bites Laughing Mouth Wash Aqua Dot Mineral Water LPG Asimple from UCL Fun Day Mesia.

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0: 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Ghana football has suffered. Ghana football has struggled, but Ghana football is on the rise.
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0: 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Ghana football has struggled, but Ghana football is on the rise. Ghana football is most importantly in safe hands.
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2: Enfi any opinion yene ebe kasa na na Kumasi Asante Kotoko's legend eba ko Safu Jemfi any opinion yene ebe kasa na various nema isi ekoso Uncle Safu Jemfi yemwajo. 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
3: Oh bibi abo.
2: Asa mi huwa chepa.
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3: Oh mi ba bad. Ya mi ba ya na.
2: Hey, Abra headquarters. 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My headquarters in Tunka.
3: Imagine.
2: Okay. 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
3: Ah, well, I would have been watching for a mood. Well, I. Your friend is. That was it. Yeah, you too, my dear.
4: Hello, the problem, Ebeba. And the Yakobo is the woman. No, I'm sure.
2: Not the end of Etimna, Mokobo by.
4: And sir, the referees need to target you. So I'm going to get you. You're going to get you. I'm a bit mad.
2: Na se eyi so a opɛ eyi obi na bi a etu so sa wo de ko police for na se eyi so ja fo wa nko beti ahwe aden na ba bi am ko yi eni yi
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4: Asanjama mle na yeni di so yi di Asanjama
2: okay ti Asanjama mle na mo di so ntina mam ko ho no
4: yeah.
2: I ever put in a mukoe.
4: Oh, you're going to.
2: No, ever.
4: Oh, I want to go no more.
2: Oh, okay. It's a mukoe and saying, when a boss, I came now.
4: Oh,
2: and
4: you're going to be out. A new 2 million crap.
2: Oh, I'm going to 2 million crap.
4: David, who touch now 7 days in now the 1 million at work. Now what was it? Now what Papa Naji or no idea. The and
2: no okay, this
4: Obana we do that, you know. Now what come white? Wouldn't a problem. Oh, mammy, she's a protocol. Oh, the end of the Oba, we didn't work. No, we are no problem. The Obedi and Ray. So the game no come up. And I call baby. Problem be any. Now what do you say? Walk with this. And now be now small. And number 2 clan as we on the cut of two. Say Omo must be oh Oma almost be management more and as almost be one. No more treatment is dying. Ninja I can
2: Enya refis nko na mri omukoe.
4: David.
2: Mo de pass ma pass.
4: Uswaye wajin se ofa kwa. We are again. Now we are na ye old member and now we say. Now so be kwa kutia. Hama se refis me ti ye na. Ni na ka.
2: Eh, eni mo di ni pa koe.
4: Eh, say ye pese justice. Eba gana
2: kibomu. 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
4: Ye, nipe nungu.
2: Nipe nungu. Na maa mwaka more than 2 million kwa.

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Hi, still ASEMPA Asempa 94.7 FM. So, I'm Masungu Swatino. Meeting the Prof. E.K. Wallace, I could catch back up the only nomenclature of the professor's degree in sports, the Al Regina Wallace, the nation's presenter, and Messing Kunyana Mekon, the Quantum Cordin, Small Dwayne Saka, and then you bring Subu Ghana Goodim Ejao. Catch the Bussian 4944, Oyere Oma, O Fase for Nana Mukrumo, and on Plan Food Nansa, Prof. Fenya Transia, Yedin Kumode, the Ghana Goodim, 18 Sejao, and it's Mr. But more than that, so be it on YouTube. So yeah, Asempa FM Live. Asempa FM Live. Also subscribe, or like, yeah, no, I share now the comments. No, it's me at that to me. Permeable, any other day, yet, yes, I can.

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@yahoo.com me private e mail no and afi enoch.walanyo@asempaonline.com and so ye me corporate mail no inti mail bia obi obetun asene me e dia faso kama pa abusua Wallace Unplugged odwani hrema YouTube no so e also TikTok o hwe ma chiri kwan so Enoch Wallace Olanyo me also Nafi, it's me edin kumo el honum. Ebacho, friends of Wallace, open so joining WhatsApp group na 0257023391. 0257023391. Friends of Wallace, no joining Nafi, it's me, I get it interactive also. You adhere to some meaningful and very descriptive content to it from now. And kopem se 8:30 ebitin sambo. Sam ye kwadiri g programs, director. 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Afi Abdullah Audu Abu Nashna, or no any agenda manager. 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on the 7 days to June 11th, 2026 intiana washa no so e dia mame na update ni ni start na end ni na 11th June na the July 19th, 2026 final at the MetLife Stadium, New Jersey. Now opening match no Mexico and South Africa. Estadio Azteca. Mexico City. 3 p.m. ET. And a between Santuja. My patrol skill no. 48 teams and 12 groups of 104 matches across 16 cities in the United States of America, Canada, and Mexico. And Ebebo. Now first World Cup with three host nations. First with 48 teams. And after first half time show. And so at the final. With a cold play into we and a Bebas World Cup no, and the first ever World Cup at three countries and a host to a first ever World Cup at 48 teams and a elbow and a first ever World Cup at your first time a first half time a shoe a final with a cold play and then also a bit in San Tujanti we a bean see baby first timer you introduce and she queen now. Uhuma, there's a broadcast in India rights no deal no finally rest in Mexico so I'm finalizing. Oman now so they expected this week say Yami Adoma fans no can finally relax into Uko aye broadcast India. Yabano no say rights deals no Oma finalizing no Omo share him say Yami Adoma and copy no QED na BBA atudin edia ama India 4 and also ni APMO key innovations for 2026 ni abeni on field and afin so officiating into compulsory hydration break into World Cup ne koso na unse amafo a break na omu bu nso a compulsory hydration break and 3 minutes a break midway through each half for every match biano ebe koso regardless of the weather say we are bull say we are moyo omse sa compulsory hydration break no ebe koso shen so yefene compulsory hydration break CHB compulsory hydration break and a beba so 3 minutes breaks midway through out each half piano or more Edison shares from Quibity and Sabasin. I say, Vano, Namia Doma, Panetti, you say offside, we said new referee Gakushes and Aquae, regardless of the weather. Say we are neighbor and answer our word doom and as in Suto still breaking the Babaso, your baby and FIFA phone. FIFA says it's for player welfare, but it's also as

0: split games into four quarters. See, on basis of split game, no, into four quarters like US sports. Send a Niama ACL condition and say, World Cup, no, US for Canada, any may Kunidi market in the TMC US, almost sports, Bia Mububiano, almost split into four quarters. It is our four quarters, no, sir, 3 minutes break, no, midway through, no, everything about, I mean, four quarters of the game. It is first, your first half and second half, but the name, almost introduce a year compulsory hydration break, and only bit in Sabua, and in your four quarters of the game, like US for almost sports on Sanayana, one a year this time. Your design introduction, Ebem, Wasa, Yako World Cup. Expanded VAR scoop, Yabeni, into VAR, VAR, video assistant referees, no, can now review a second yellow card. What I say, second yellow card, say, move be second yellow card, and you'll be in Sanko review. And now, if you corner case, obey review, not just a straight red card, no, there be second yellow card, no, MBS, just straight red card, there be. El Sanko, Michelle, T. Sanchez, from Kuya, can't get in a midi we mount. What I say, two young baby, I on sports night. Into red card, a BPM, El Sanko. Second red card. They will review the second yellow card. Now corner case. Now if you suggest a straight red card. And if it goes any penalties, you be review. And sana a team at 20 vano. A juma a bear this time. And you be sad at the first time on in this World Cup. And a sign shares on Canadian Basso. And the football AI Pro. Football no ebe AI Pro. And the Omo Eddie Lenovo plus a FIFA AI system for 48 teams no till yeah the football AI artificial intelligence what I say me divine intelligence me DI into and they also the football AI pro oh and a beba nasa football AI pro no a Lenovo plus FIFA AI system for all 48 teams on be analyzing millions of data points ABP millions of data points ABPM Elsa a World Cup you move na give you coaches no any players no tactical insight be momo a tactical na fin so a personalize a analysis no and so edia mom I was in a jumadin in CL Quinty we touch a boss see we touch a boss see we know om Eddie a AI pro who bet 1990 my World Cup and so be no na bo back who true in crown can be go to boy ni na sa e football ya omo eye ni AI pro ebetia saboa e maniama etia kwi omo san di AI 3D player avatars for offside ya di AI 3D player avatars for offside into every player bia e best kind of for a 3D model into semi automated offside technology anom di aba omo use way for a faster clearer decisions with realistic visuals for fans. Into any autistans nim and as also via replay no a AI 3D player avatars for offsides and omitting ye at the amount to TV chair and worry crown a offside refina nya the refini yade and a om the side technology no at me abba. Referees a body cameras plus a referees view. This time referees ne kwa almost now body cameras. Referees no the referees with you no. Well, as a footage fed live to ATV, any stadium screen, no? AI stabilizes the footage to reduce air blur. Today, AI no, abema a funfunini videos abe referee World Cup no, referees nobody comes no, and you never show, so nobody ni better would defe, na ni mkuu kuzuku kubia. After smart match ball, and so bebaso we almost friend say trounder na a contain a 500 HZ a motion sensor zip. Also, what I say, in the way a 500 HZ motion sensor chip that must be changed before a kickoff. What I say, in the way, in Mexico, so a small, smart a match ball. In the match ball, no, I'm see a friend say, trounder. What I say, match ball, I cobono work up no, a contain 500 HZ motion sensor chip, and also Western Mexico, so it must be charged before a kickoff. A track it touches no, enough in speed, enough in suspend. For the season, a born a to say, you know, position in real time. Baby, a born a da bomb exactly pepper to help ever any offside calls. Oh, you may deal him. Purpose in here. One of the smart air match balls, no air ban, balls, no air ban. What I said this time, no, I'm say a war a continue a 500 AZ motion sensors, a chip, a shim. What I say, and I know a boy is not charging now before kickoff. No, a track a touches on speed. Send a born him like a 2 CTA spin. What I say, send a born is a two. Well, and I feel so crap. Position in real time now help Vano any offside course no or World Cup. Now say it is only at this particular World Cup and a sign shares on quick 18 server into fans experience any accessibility ni into live air sign language for every match. What I say, any FIFA 4 or my junior union, mumunia sutre for home. What I say. Yeah, omo ka go omo nte nti mumu ni asotrefo omo e de hyehye so kwetia san ba nti fan experience no and accessibility omo say a live sign language for every match be a better fan be a yes sign language what I say nti sign language we say Mexico so akobi ko work up yan ka sign language we yade ka ko bom e mo ye sign language this time no omo say sign language so be ya magana for on can say keshe bebre sign language dan bi obronya bi una me yes me sua biscuit ne fanta pena me sua me na ka nyaa many anyway ba mintine ne nkasa bibi aji se me sene no WhatsApp wo be den match wo be den sene match na ma no WhatsApp so nua emumu ni anaso ya so tia wo be den sene match na ma no WhatsApp wa chechiri mu se offside anaso eje inti we no om se this time no World Cup we wrestling Mexico so a live sign language for every match bia ASL for US of A for no mo ASL anyway for US of A Canada games no and afi so LSM and also Mexico games no and afi translates a crowd noise almost a translate crowd noise no na afi whistles and afi atmosphere not just commentary match na mko no this time FIFA phone paying for America US and Canada no on be translate crowd noise no and afi whistle abeng ebebo ho atmosphere in center stadium hosti not just commentary nya commentary keke ana ye ko e ko chichi mu dia chrom bi e beto so park no so bia no ye chechem e dia chese afo yi afi extended accessibility package and also tactics on the tactical airbus beba na afi so kra no sensory box enso beba na afi audio descriptions what they say audio descriptive commentary on the audio descriptive commentary no say a move from just commentary on the audio descriptive commentary and a better tertiary building debuted at a club world cup no western nema is a course amount for becker it's a club world cup no on the sanchez be 8 years and by into almost a two munchini oh na abwa emaniama etia quinty club world cup 2025 is she be about be are almost a two munchini tna western nema is a course on the next world cup we bed na intelligent air command center on where we are for say intelligent command center no Lenovo phone no omu AI monitors no all 16 venues real time with air digital twins and a bit in basso to help ops no and I think so air crowd management and so into near abani intelligent command center ever basso ho into winning she says so create bit in saba other air things a bit in 11 NFL air stadium temporary air switching from air turf to natural grass into near abani I'm say 11 NFL one more stadiums no are temporarily almost switching from turf to natural grass to meet FIFA standards. What I say, in see Abaya, we see a Astro Tips in Okonia, but say, maybe a bow woke up, no? What I say, OS and MSC coach, almost a Sunday mina, now I grass on proper grass and Cassa and ye Astro Tips, into we know a natural grass, say baby meet FIFA standard, and a natural grass, no? And see environmental impact, no? Projected to be the highest ever due to air travel across air trade countries, into we, and then Koma at 10 p.m. 2026 FIFA World Cup, Canada, United States of America, Mexico. Woman a host to the latest update ABP more World Cup no and media jail still on Sports Night Ewa Sempa 94.7 FM. So oh anu yebia and as I say bisebia obetimi edia breme ewo ayemi page no so inti eana yakum inti 17 days to the World Cup no winning kuma at SMPM. Na yentin tum biondia asempa FM UCL Fundi Bibia Mikuma a T Avana Tema Community 9 on the 30th of May 2026 weekendi and a Serge Medin Ebas Bebia will be a page sebiche na etwaye ho. Na emphasize she says on intimate time so come on. Nemwa emin na sum enjoy. Blaster opening camp wheels. Na West Nema is a question World Cup friendly. It in 9 players have opened air camp for the Blasters in Wheels ahead of the pre-World Cup air friendlies on June 2nd. Cardiff and a Serge Medine Basson. Among the early arrivals, no, Captain Jordan Pierre Ayo, Ujinum Chimchai, Afe goalkeeper Benjamin Asare, and Abdul Fatau Ishahaku, Gideon Mensah, Jerome Opoku, Nafe Marvin Ayesen. Ana afia so Alidu Sedu omu na dia seen in video amo circulating on social media from nano kwesiada no with most European leagues no have concluded their season more players are expected to join camp in the coming days as Ghana step up preparation for the 2026 FIFA World Cup. The head coach Adetinye Carlos Queiroz ni abani or yet to officially announce his squad for both the Wolves friendly and the World Cup. However, GFA President Kurt Okraku has indicated that the final squad list will be unveiled on June 1st. And the friendly against Air Wolves on June 2nd will offer Carlos Correa an important opportunity to assess his options before the tournament begins in North America. But Carlos Correa is a coach. I say, British High Commission to Ghana, also West Mexico, so Matipu, both England and Ghana, so I'm going to advance from a Group L into at the 2026 FIFA World Cup while respecting the strength of England. British diplomats, express optimism about Blaster's chances and even advocating for the inclusion of Premier League talents in the Ghana setup. Into Ghana has a better team, but there's a lot of passion in the Blasters. Where British High Commissioner, friends, Christian Rocks, will know and will preview Ghana any England clash. No, I will media. Christian Rock, Nkoma or the Abenye.
1: We basically beating Croatia, and then both teams will make it out of the group stages. I think England probably has a stronger team, but you never know with Ghana. There's a lot of passion in the team. So I think it's impressive how he arrived at Man City and became basically a very strong player without much adjustment, right? And when you look at some of the injuries that the Black Stars have, then all the more important that he's at his best during the World Cup.
2: That's his job, right, to pick the players. I followed all the debate, and he had the benefit of having so many players that you can fill two squads.
1: So I think it was really tough, and when I see the names that were left out, I can understand why people are asking questions, but I think he explained it as well. Asimba
0: FM. Was the British High Commission, British diplomats, no, or say, or follow all the arguments, I also. But I'm paying for 100% because I'm interior due. And I mean, yeah, in some catcher, I say, Sir Blaster, first match, yeah, Kwakubui, a match by Kwa, yeah, the assess team, no. Actually, now, on your corn, I bet you're going to Facebook, so say, Sir Match, we, yeah, the under 23. Yeah, the shake, yeah, strengthening Ghana under 23 in the future. Ah, yeah, co work up, no. Communicate on the buy, no, say, first match, yeah, Kwakubui, you know. What I say, yeah, they share Nanke as 13 Blaster team. No, under 23, or they share players a quay. Benjamin Asai, what he 33 years. What I say, he was born on the 13th of June 1992. Well, more than 33 years, well, more than under 23. Oba defense now, Omo de Jang Kwesi Jamra, or 30 years old. He was born on the 18th of June 1995. Nathaniel Eje, he was born on already 23, but on under 23. Into we say future under 23, be every time under 23, bubble match, no bro 23. So, what I say, born on 21st of August 2022. And a 202. And a Afi Obama Oscar upon 21 years. On open as who Queen Kakraho. Years old, no humor. On also 24 February 2005. And ya wono. Ye wo Terry Yegbi. And also see Asimesibi. And a ni player. No, 25 years old. Born 25th January 2021. I was sending my sequence. 20 players a Queen and Oba Melfordes na Emmanuel Aji. Or 21 years old. Born on the 3rd of November 2004. Afi Majid Ashimeru. What I say. Oh, captain team. No, 28 years old. He was born on the 30th of October 1997. Afi Ibrahim Osman, 21 years old, born on the 29th of November 2024. Afi Abranti Efense Ejisron Rak Sechi, on also 23 years old, under 23 were Dibro, 23 and Dada, and Sunday the name of 5th October 2002, and Yawono. Oba Daniel Eje, 28 years old, he was born on the 1st of June 1997. Felix Afenyejan, 23 years old, born on 19th January 2003. In the average age now, about 24.5 years and 18 SPM. It was one of the youngest Air Ghanaian lineup in recent years at ETSN. And so, we have some Mexico's so five players, only five players were under 23. Some Mexico's so move, you know, Abrosa, and then a trust in yeah, Abrosa, yeah, yeah, Abro, which media, you go to eight, you know, and come on, everything else to us, a fellas, Afenijan, resident in Bergamo, Italy. was broken into during the Ghanaian international friendly. Involvement in the Black Stars international friendly game against Mexico. The former AS Roma player who helped Ahmedspor secure promotion to the Turkish Super League featured in a friendly that had Ghana lost 2-0 in the to the 2026 FIFA World Cup co-host. In the Afinyejan property in Italy was broken into and his personal belongings

0: Americans were taken in the process. The release from the Italian police realized on Monday, May 25th, indicates that the issue has been reported to the relevant authorities and investigations have commenced. In the afternoon, I see over a match. No. And I see you're bunny dying. Every mama, you're funny, my binia, dear. Now, where's the Mexico, sir? I see, or no, the fiancasa, ewo, ebegamu, ewo, Italy, in tea near Akoba, a fa, or no, tea, oh, sacrifice, patriotism, name any beer, warm and so you're in it way, or by way now, but you don't know, the meeting. Na waji 2-0 wa mfanasa nkuwa kapa ni nyama so asashwile no ti nkumo official statement regarding the resident of Felix Afinyejan yomudi abaniye omsi ebegamu May 25th, 2026. This statement is issued to address the ongoing media reports and public commentary regarding the burglary at the resident of Ghana International Forward, Felix Afenejan. The incidents occurred over the weekend while Felix Afenejan was away on national theme duty with the Blasters. Upon this return to Italy, it was discovered that his apartment had been unlawfully accessed and several personal belongings were taken. We would like to reassure fans, well wishes, and the general public that Felix is safe, physically unharmed, and maintaining a positive mindset despite this unfortunate incident. The matter has been formally reported to the relevant Italian law enforcement authorities, who are actively investigating.
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0: Getting the keys. While there is ongoing public discussion and circulation of footage across various media platforms, no further details regarding the stolen items will be confirmed at this time in order not to interfere with the investigation. Members of the media and the public are kindly urged to respect Felix Afenejan's privacy during this period and to refrain from sharing invasive footage of his personal residence. Felix remains deeply grateful for the overwhelming support, concern, and solidarity shown by fans in Ghana, Italy, and across the world. His full focus now remains to his club and upcoming football commitments. And in the way, a proper so good management, we have proper statement. Oh, Sanya Chono, Jianji, Uchro, and Nana, the dash, Asha, and Nana, where the way a standard. Or the Abano. It's in the Abano. Abdul Latif already added to Ghana's failure. And the Ghana was eliminated from the 2026 under 17 AFCON World Cup qualification playoff by Uganda after dramatic 2-2 draw and a 8-7 penalty shootout defeat. The Blast Satellite failed to advance to the FIFA under 17 World Cup, ending their campaign in heartbreak. We didn't take the penalty well. I feel sad and emotional. Abdul Latif reacts to Ghana's failure to qualify to the under 17 World Cup despite being named man of the match. Inti Huma Nese Abdul Latif ne bonus man of the match. But rest in the Mexico sa Neman Kuyan Famano. The semi-final fixtures Thursday 28th of May 2026. Egypt and Tanzania Ebebo and no Ebebaso El Moli El Hassan Stadium. Rabat kickoff near 17:00 local time. Senegal and Morocco Ebebo Ewo the same stadium. In Tini Abani Abdul Latif under 17 years older. Unya airman of the match. Ninkomuni.
2: Okay, I feel sad because we couldn't play the penalty. Everything is sad. Yeah. Yes, sure. I'll just encourage them to do more better. Yeah. Okay, thank you very much.
0: And Abdul Latif, or under 17, or man of the match, say we didn't take the penalty better. Oh, question in Mexico, so man, 20 Oh, say, yeah. Under 17, bro, funya gana kasa, kasiye pa, bo mudie, pass, ti, yanda, di anti biana, no unimnioka, pa.

0: was saying we came with ya. There's a penalty, you know, to say you went to me, what I say. It's in the Abano. Now, near Benny Black Queen Smith for the fence, Chantel Boy. Also, Nkomo Hakra to your side, but believe the future of women's football in Ghana, no? It's very bright after say, oh, hey, black maidens, all my action during the under 17 women's World Cup qualifiers campaign to your side, to your. It's Chantel Boy, Benny.
1: Massively, I feel like there's a lot of talent out there, there's a lot of quality players out there. I seen the girls today, the passion, the goals scored, the dominance in the performance. It was a joy to watch.
0: Indomie, what I say, it's so jump from a bunny mark, won't you mean, Hano? When I say, but hey, okay, bro, come on, bro, phone. Hey, it's your guest, what you eat is you. You dinner, you. Team Sema, Mundi, and Trenton, you may be na Ubiana Kamokuma. It is swim, swim as the coolest. Almost so a demand, interim management for Ghana Air Swimming Association. In the Ukuma, there's any Abaddon, Abiku, Omode, Abiku Jackson, Ghana's top swimmer, Abiku Jackson. Okasai, on behalf of the athletes, Inti Abikuja.
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2: 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Elections not being held fairly undermine the entire sport. When the leadership of the Ghana Swimming Federation is chosen through a process that does not follow our own constitution and guidelines, it creates a crisis of
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2: And legitimacy matters because international sport runs on trust. World Aquatics and the Commonwealth Games Federation recognize national federations that are properly governed, transparent, and accountable to their members. When the election is disputed or held in ways that breach our rules, it creates uncertainty. That uncertainty has
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2: The first one is the athletes are losing opportunities to compete internationally. Because of the current governance dispute, Ghanaian swimmers have faced delays and barriers to entry for major events. The Commonwealth Games and Youth Olympic Games are not just competitions. They are pathways to scholarship, professional development, exposure to world-class competitions, and national pride.
0: Nti Abeku Jackson no ana otin nka no ne papa e manim for what I say very wonderful guy, very brilliant guy, and we are sports no swim no amana discipline ne papa nso ne na wo form titi ne yipa nti no abrante no leadership won se na oto no bo ase kasa na se no kan so pepepe nti ohuma na se stakeholders no mu demand group no ekolo to the Ministry of Air Sports and Recreation so mo enforce the agreement reached with air stakeholders no mo implement the 5-member committee decision in full. What I say, we want to ensure free, fair, and constitutionally compliant elections. Now, affairs are conducted by the Electoral Commission of Ghana. After we establish an interim management committee to address accountability and governance issues and to oversee the electoral process. In the Aba, FA swimming, no, no, to swimming for Nanda International Federation. Yes, on train is an assembly standing. When you do do munsimu, and next take this no, and this sound come with it. But I think that when we adhere to this, a bit in Aba, Emma, you do baby, I'll swimming. Senoson, the final day, near Sunday 24th, 2026. House of Folk 4, Mediama Sporting Club 2, Ye, Afi, Bekum Chelsea 3, Bechem United 2, Kotoko 1, Afi Swedu All Blast 2, Nafi Young Apostles 2, Samates 0, Afi Vision 3, Adriana Stars 0, Karela United 0, Nations 1, and Afi Gold Stars 8, and 11 Wonders 3. Baseke Holy Stars 2, Dreams Football Club 1, Hearts of Lions, Dreams Football Club 4, hey, Dreams Nkwan 4, hey, okay, Hearts of Lions 3, and Afi Hohoi United 0, hey, Heart of Lions, Heart of Lions. Could Bashe for him, Obamashe Goose, Abuja, but I say 3-0. Anna or say into Mediama Sporting Club, of course, Omnaji League no with 62 points. Gold Stars for Domase, 60 points. Has a folk at third with 54 points. Oh, has third and your bad. Oh, Johnny Anama Dreams at 4 for 52. Samantha's at 5th with 50. Adriana Stars at 6 with 50. Brikum Chelsea at 7th with 50. Kotoko at 8 with 49. Carrying the knife with 49. Now, if you be chimney,

0: at the 10th with 47. Vision at the 11th with 47. Baseke Holy Stars at the 12th with 46. Baseke, 8. Young Apostles at the 13th with 45. Young Apostles, over 12. Orem. Afi Hearts of Lions at the 14th with 45. And Afi Sosuedu All Blast. The most lucky Swedru All Blast. This year, no one can next year. See, game changes. Game changes. You see, game changes. And quite a few, yeah, but quite a few. Now, if you have a new bit, you can't. Swedru All Blast at the 15th with 45. Nations at the 16th with 44. The Nations, Dr. Kwamichi, any stadium, Nina, Omoko Division 1. Only the academy and care. Hoho United at the 17th with 30 points. And Afi Hoho United for the Omukum Fumu Dada. 11 one lessons on my song. Omu ye, till I 13 points to me. I'm a real cry. Our league log. Listen to near a bay. No, ye ba a top scorer. Most a clean sheets. Zakaria Musa or say 17. What I say, Felix Che Mediama 15. And Afi so a dubi techi kasi. On also Baseke Holy Stars 14, Benjamin Asare Hasufu 14, clean sheets no, most clean sheets, top 5 clean sheets e buy no, and a Prince Ose Adriana Stars 13 clean sheets anu nyae, enti Zakaria Musa onona e kai clean sheeta, unya most clean sheets e oni ju media udiye mu, top 10 most away teams, and also media ma okay Hasufu kine da first 7, nese we Hasufu started season as 7. Mediama at the second with 5. Adriana Stars 4. Kotoko 3 with 4. Ghost Stars at that. And so, Omina Bo Bracket, almost 4. Swedru Oblast 4. Bechip United 3. Vision 3. Dreams 3. Nations 3. And T. We top 10 most away wins. Amunya, Omuju Media, Omudim. Top 10 most home wins. Timash AD in Kunimu Fipa. Baseke 12. Karela 12. Home wins in Kwanono, but Ghost Stars in 15 if ye inkunim di in Kwanono. Dreams in Sufi 12. Mediama if ye 12. Brikum Chelsea if ye 12. Samates if ye 11. Hearts of Lions if ye 11. Young Apostles if ye 11. Saint Tina Makamuno. Young Bechep United if ye 10. In the top 10, aye home wins. And also, Aba no me di inkunimu fi pa no no. Awo omuchu media, omu ADM. Na, okay. Ti, yin ti, performance was abysmal. I even wept in the stands. It's very painful. Say Alex Menu, say Asante Regional Circles Chairman for Kumasi Asante Kotoko, was expressing a frustration following club 2-1 a home defeat. If you no mdi nkunu wosa no, Alex Menu and Komunye.
1: Very, very, very abysmal. I wept in the stands. Because what we experienced in Swedru, to have sat down today for them to come and visit 2-1 again, it's very worrying. Very, very worrying. I'm very sad. I've never been sad like today. Very, very, very sad. In our season, I'm praying to God just to forget it. Within short time. I'm very sad. Very, very sad.
0: Inti ni ono so dia banu no unless menu so na kotoko fan ba ko no wa chi player ba ko nko na oru ni sa de inti enkomo no fan no kotoko
2: 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I'm going to go to the hospital.

Yesu kakra ho

0: Okay, inti we die where yo yabia no na odi nyomwe and so aprapreche come up. But omo mani ajini Ibrahim Tanku wa shifty focus no to CAF Champions League. Ibrahim Tanku wa shifty focus no the CAF Champions immediately was switching pass. Oh,
1: just finished the season. We have to go and analyze the season and then look at the positions that we need going to Africa and then try to prepare very well and then go and defend Ghana. We are working on it because, like you said, we knew that they are going to try us after the season. So definitely we are preparing life after them. My biggest achievement as a coach, winning the league
2: here. Asempa FM.
1: I think it's a very good motivation for me to continue, and I think I'm going to do that. I mean, every club must know what he wants to do. It depends on what achievement and the club wants. We think Abidjan was good for us, and that's why we went there. And I think all the clubs have where they also go.
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1: Be preseason. When I'm quite on more preseason, I'll be giant. I'm saying a payoff. What I say, the beer so quite deportivo. The beer so quite deportivo. Fenner supporters, Ibudia. You need to be home here. In Tihaso Folk, Sporting Club APL. I'm so then come on a crab. Na end of season statement. And I'm there, baby. I'm the board and management of Accra's Folk Sporting Club would like to express sincere appreciation to our supporters, partners, and stakeholders for their unwavering support throughout the 2025-2026 season. As the season concludes, we acknowledge that while the club secures a third place a league finish, we ultimately fell short of our primary objectives and standards expected for House of Folk. Our early exit from the MTN FA Cup at the round of 64 stage was particularly disappointing and remains one of the low points of the campaign. As a club of this stature, we understand that progress must always be measured against ambition, consistency, and the pursuit of trophies. The board and management wish to assure supporters that preparation for the upcoming season are already underway. Strategies, reviews are currently ongoing across both the technical and playing bodies of the club, aimed at strengthening competitiveness, improving air performance structures, and resorting the club to a level expected by our supporters. The club is also actively working to reinforce the squad ahead of the next season, while current transfer restrictions have impacted air player registration processes. We wish to assure all the transfer ban will be lifted soon, enabling the club to register new players for the upcoming campaign. In addition, a new direction for youth football development is being implemented, featuring a more aggressive scouting approach and improved tactical development strategies. Further announcements regarding this initiative will be made in due course. We thank our supporters for their loyal, patience, and belief during a challenging season. Your support remains the foundation of this great club. The work to restore House of Folk has already begun. Management, Accra House of Folk Sporting Club. Nti omso edie no no e wo sene nema isie ko nti Rafael Amponsa eri acti after phobia end this season no nti Rafael Amponsa MVP Rafael Amponsa ori ati nti no
2: ne bit my car ni say ne put effort ba ne woman ni nyae no na ye mpeni say be board draw because we league na akit minya be 3 matches continuously aka ye ne champions ba
3: all right yeah nyane sir yeah that's it.
1: But did you so bring in ye? Because administratively, club no, our ban, what you mean to play a beer? Oh, T. Yorkers and can present me to play near the idea. T. Did you so say, or the supporters now say, oh, Mutane Chia, oh, Manchica Cracano, Agbelimano, and not the Chigari Mamono.
4: Have been very, very important to us. What we cherish to have is our human part of it. The human part is so important. I know that, you know, outcomes, trophies will give you the chance to stay longer, but the human part is so key that we try to believe in what we are doing. We try to be very open-minded. We try to be very, very objective in our assumptions and our expectations. As I said, we're the only club who didn't have the opportunity to beef up a squad. Even the clubs that were going on relegation, they still had the opportunity to beef up. So who will I praise rather than my players? For all this while, we still kept the same number of players working here and there, and you know, always 2% rate of injuries in the game, but still they stayed up. So for me, I dow my heart for my players.
1: Masu did the money has a full coach and Nesu and then Eden Kumono ABC. Gumaja Madish set Dazi ever ha. Set Sabia Kama.
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0: 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They said here, there is a Hurricane making it 30. 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Hurricane so a former captain. Edmar Tottenham Hotspur. Mubukono. And what did you just say? One on the team Tottenham Hotspur. There is a head coach. And that's a man. Why a captain Eddie Mamano. Nyamien Nukwene. No bobo. Ewa Bayern Munich. Dear. AG League. Ne dear. Nansu nene ni NG. Ninyan so. He Tottenham Hotspur. Part. Hey Tottenham. Hey Baba. We are na. In Tienra. Emra mumbo. Last match. 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now say, nay, remember the player be a prof and come.
1: Chema,
0: never be
2: able to hear. Coffee be able to hear. Oh, never be able to hear. Oh, well, you're in the league, you're the Premier League in our baby. Okay. The final day, no, the integrity and the competitiveness of the Premier League, you know, and it's becoming quite too many of a worry. I say, F, you know, a year home baby, though I know deep down within me is a money home baby, because Saoche and Emma Corso in the last day of the Ghana Premier League, you know, throughout the season in Ghana, last day, you know, ended the only much weaker. A producing higher number of goals. The whole season they been see goals nearby. No? A producing higher number of goals. And ka a producing a higher number of goals, you know, in Kenya problem. But the quality and the means around the goals, you know, and aquifer issues are there, but especially the one between second place club, Bebiani Gold Stars match, or money young apostles. A boy. Amuna, aye, and the kumi inya gokino. And prof, look, there be a meka. You don't need a hardcore evidence before bit me determine say BB a compromised. Unya a very very hardcore evidence before say ubit me determine say adiwe a compromised.
1: Oba MC ever starts issue no Philip Ball a EB. Say for our football is in C fans.
2: Aye imaginations. And when you want to be in self-denial. But the reality is that consistently with the Ghana Premier League, and Emma SC in the Premier League, when it comes to some resource, any idea, no, it leaves much to be desired. Prof, me yemu sheme ene anope, when me hun, young apostles, any baby any gold stars, gima, omu boy, na yaji penalty, edi ama the home side, na what bo penalty no? The minimum say penalty there.
0: Omone 11 wonders.
2: Sorry, omone 11 wonders me that say. Penalty there say oh boy, players are not supposed to move until the penalty is kicked. But see a bo penalty. na bo ne se atonet keeper save di aba na omo me defending team no obi aso ne sisi gina ho eh striker ne se onsan kobo enfance and ne bo no sa bo ye na na eye rebound no so we keeper no reflexes and then the antics and then the behavior bo ne fan ho ko hye ye no na one player ejina ho e bo ne same ma opposition player na ahye no no a sabi sabi sabi sabi sabi prof and when he has a ubenya hardcore evidence before say ube determine said the game looks compromised game
1: but the football is in fans
2: that is obi adwen on the edge
1: because say enom say Dr. Kwaku Frimpong
2: champion exactly
1: but he say bibi o man ke
2: yo say yabo game awie yabo game awie na first half player enche go na second half wa ba be she 1 2 3 4 5 6 goals within 45 minutes ye wie ya wan share nyina na is a next year na hwe na atiakam prof ye wie ya enka ye mfa na say common sense wise say una wo ye match commissioner na say wo ye panina u choose man of the match any about 90 minutes 45 minutes player we want share that and share goals kasi bia but in the second half he scored 6 goals in 45 minutes performance ben ebe mo be a winning man of the match ahead of him
1: even see any
2: interest with him yeah na the man of the match them will be prof me dey be man who see me ba kope and the kumi and the goalkeeper of the Ghana Premier League congratulations to him was 19 goals in the Premier League before him, not the highest scoring Ghanaian player, Antoine Semenyo, 17 goals for Manchester City. It means that Andy Kumi is the highest scoring Ghanaian player on this surface of earth. Blacks World Cup in Fadinko.
1: I am Fadinko.
2: On Timisha 19 goals. Me and Yanukruma.
1: Who say Carlos Correa's own performance?
2: On Timisha 19 goals. On Timisha, who are you?
1: This is no.
2: Anna, that's one of them, can't you?
0: Data na nya adwuma
1: mama mo mama ne yesɛ nyame adwuma Seahawks Seahawks ultra coolant coolant ba kwɛ boy adwuma pam no bo modɛ da so sabe tia ka bi Seahawks ultra coolant mesɛo wo yɛ taxi driver wo yɛ private car 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Now, Union and Chukumo, Yadin Sapabo, a lost city lay my bitters in some way day, or more than other, and natural health snap plants near the year. Mr. As well, the ice cubes go on a day, or more than other, lost city lay my bitters, and 0248619999, 0248619999, only lost city lay my bitters, and Chukumo. 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Oma chede ni shesha wudia bano. Onsu bitu ya disu nabua. Ema ye na yasumu etimi adwen. Na fe papa ayiku 2026. 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So, and now, this is the share screen. It's me, Ejao. Now, when we send us a channel, it's the Echo, which media, you go to Edimu. Inti, yes, so, now, baby, Etiaba. But Bernard Paddy, which is a greetings to see you of Eye Napon's Kitchen, Ewo, Eye Chado, Last Stop, Inti Nana, Napon, more fire. And I Bernard Paddy Bukwi. I say, oh, and we did it, you know. I say, it's me, Abu Abaso, Ojo Medina. So, Mr. Mike Bones said, good evening, Professor. You are certain that the individual claiming to be the Kotoko supporter who is evicting the Kotoko players from the residence is still okay? And then come out the message meet me and kind United, Mr. Mike Bonsu and the Abba. I said it's very rare not to have a single player from Real Madrid to the Spanish air national team. Interesting. atwa atwa sam ana ono so adi wi etin asaba na

0: Nko bless your new age. 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Afi eye okay. Before we been a long time soldier for the police for. Afi so Franchi, madam for Franchi, e ba pay you no. Ibia be ko so ti no. Se wa ni Franchi bia no. Ibia be twema Saturday 13 June 2026. Na omode sese so kuno 8 years apem so enti na be ko Elizani event center ewo eye EM MF Junction ewo Lashibi MF Junction ni Lashibi fundo ahumo na e dia ko pem so we ewo dogo no senior high school ni che wono ma 11 am to 4 pm na e franchi United States of America ano na ne papa kan chi ne guja ya ne papa ne feno Mr. Washington chi na ni pa dodo na e bon ma na e feno AKA Amagadon. Son of my friend, Amagadon, 72 and something years. It's a Yatuma, a cottage in Yabua, the Madiama, Etia, this year, the baby, a year, MC Chesunti, the biggest vibe in the night. It's Mr. Bia, so connect here, 1997 tone, and I almost share, say, almost the vibe ever, I say. It's Bia Uviano, Bumodiada, a baby, coming up next. With a DJ Viper. DJ Viper. When I'm coming, man, say Viper, any Viper. There's a Viper there. If you so shame never, Viper there. Or Viper, no, it's no sell. Only in this house. So we need the profit. Well, let's have a good night.
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0: 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Yo, what up, my people? It's your boy SARKODRE, Sarkodie Obidebe Pompid, and I'm here chilling, listening to DJ Viper. 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

0: good evening, Accra. Good evening, Ghana. A Yasinina, a Chichamina, and Anadri, a Basampa 94.7. Yamamunina, Kwaba, Obad Yatum, and Nasu Yasesia. Mammy, what's your way? Never be our Sambra, Bia, Mimi Sosa, Sambra, where are they? Ukwajuma, Anna Ukofie, Ufiada, and our Jimimu, Utuquine, Ufia Contum Neba. And I want something to say. Baby, I will be a body, a boss, so boss, a simple money, and show some for me. A radina coupon and protective, so who die, radin show so, a mad pebbing show. So who fell contumo and ever. A radina coupon show so for me do. So who cost some for Kodu. Weber do so, Yamo Quaba, and Massampa 94.7. About the at the day as such a menu me no na media and I'm sorry na and from my born upon a be family when I musa ah moja dear for sunny that's a mother but jimu between two mesa between movie between sorry kasa ayana ayahua wa at the mammy a dear a summe bupa semi menyan kwa anya pumone a dear summe bupa nyo semenyan kwa menya pumone. And see, dear me, and it's a man for a radina coupon, a soda and the minimum what the idea. Bambi so say, son, also appreciated your radia mawana. Now, what did I say, the mano? So, on for a soda man, the end and remake, I say. And Paho, baby, I will be with someone on the cup beach about the King of King, Lord of Lord, Alpha and Omega, Sassia, and the Avianna coupon say, what shall so, am I the baby at you? Kwaye want to me do it is a Namia Dumutim comedia. Ned is a body. I had a cassia at the Amania good party at all. What I say, Wamon Qua, oh, I didn't know. Oh, I didn't know. Oh, I didn't know. Yes, the end of the sonny woman be able to do fiasa at Tiasafasa. So, and this is what Tiasa wouldn't be a message now. What I say, and see, and near maybe I see be a ma or personal and hold you down. A ma or personal and show again, and what can you be free? Forward ever, backwards never. And so focus what I say. Cause who call anima and show a tea? Who show a tea? And never be a basa at the amount. I said driving, sir, unam highway, na castle dorsal. Now I'm concentrating what car now or driving on. Na uchu chawo niya accident to misi sana life is it here and me so the esi andra no mani ntwem ene ma esi last week no mani ntwem na fidi da wanim no dwe no ho na ekwan a obefa so obetoto niya ma yi et mistakes bi a weye na andra no and repeat ene ensa brabo no nko dim mema mu ne akwa ba once again me di fans obekwa sare obetoto na sare and a DJ Viper Medo so, and I am Monday, 25th May, 2026. About the Gusoy and Century. Jumadia would say, Asampa Jumadia Fan, Bibia Bibia, Bibia Bibia T. Ya can be Bia Bibia, Bibia Bibia, the ice a light super, and a Ben Quino, Bibia Wom, ornamental, say, a light super, and Truaka crap, Mokoka crap, Tomatoes crap, what I say.
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0: At the end, light soup, at the amount. Be bianca, canca, canca, canca, what I say. 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Be bia, be bia. No, I just saw, be biabi. And to nyamia wa duna memo akwenya. Now to me, Bob Rasha is sooner, but say what here. se me piki kona mika se bibie bibia na waje so bibie bi na afiye kwe ni. 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

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Me bacho u Romo Facebook, like your page, no share. Na if you leave a comment, oh, na yanin komo, video say bet your story, say ya bay na no, ube to me the comment, afo, Eddie Amai. 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

yes, stories in Asia. Yet the Chuku Emeka Abrantia. Your friend Chuku Emeka. And yet in a story in Asia. And about your set. Ubeso who Abrantia Bekan wants some ya. Remo Facebook Asampa 94.7. Na Chuku Emeka. Na fi Bonnie Bay. And the Chuku Emeka Kwe. Yen come on some show.

Facebook, Yanko Facebook, I'm a mammy guy. 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Yankan wants some gaka. A dear Bonnie and a Chuku Emeka Akwaye, a Nigerian. Na a dear Bonnie and a Nigerian ya, your friend Chuku Emeka, Wakwaye. And no, and you ever come on some at all. But Ansana, medin come up here for Chuku Emeka. Maybe I said, Uramo Facebook at some part 94.7. Na shadi ya mami sasia.

so yankwa na yangwa chukwe meka on Facebook as sampa 94.7. 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Anwading. Se oremu ewa spintes maneta. Area ho. Nigeria ni aye fenu chuku emeka. A Nigerian man named Chukwu Emeka has been arrested for security installing a camera in the ladies' washroom around the Sprinter's Manette area. Nessa, me nim a kwenye branch for the Chukwu Emeka, oyane die. Basa, usha a branch here for the Chukwu Emeka ya. According to story in Sakano, a branch here a installing cameras. 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Na according to story, Chukwu Emeka, I recorded over 130 videos. Ewa mami mpeifu ni young girls ha, omu nya we, se Chukwu Emeka e video mo. And it's a Urem was spent. Now, me nim Dewi Abrantye ye no, but afi, and yet this story nechi. Abrantye the camera. Ese my jaya, one year away. And I want him say, oh, camera sin be broha. Say, fixing wo, ye fe say, o washroom, and I want them wa. One ni mo. But any plan, baby, any plan, Nambia, bet to me one, or bet to me a share. Two, Nipan, bet to me a recording. And your naked videos are. When you're away. And to my mean pay for any young girls. And a Chukwu Emeka, I record your over 130 videos. 130 video bakumba ku 130. A man pay for any young girls. But Nyankopon ada Roma. Sesia no Chukwu Emeka. Ni won ko di adwam. And the sound of Facebook as sampa 94.7. Omo so Chukwu Emeka ene da so yi. 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On Facebook. 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I beg you just to follow me now, Dabi. I know I fix the camera no our washroom. And the same yo, the way your washroom be no Chukwu Emeka spy or share or raw home or share body nini na show bosso show with chi show with him and show bia Chukwu Emeka. Nessa, same yo, that's a near family blue frame. I know they are now a man for but where they are on the other day on one a cutting audio. No internet, Sambia. No city bia on the dentist, sir. Uwa area, Chukwu Emeka wa, Uchema, or video sinaho, into an Oshawa no Yenisri. Nyamiatum, a police for Saka, Chukwu Emeka. And the same uwa live no soa. And yes, some comment anything. Then I will come on. Sir, no, Yenite. Na yabe fix the camera ewo washroom na oyi dware na be ma fofo se baby hwe no
and I'm recording the video. What my friend is saying? At the end, obey. I blend to a can of something that to you. To Kwemeka. Nigeria for bam a bi more Ghana. Omoto phone covers. A bi eto spare pass. A bi a market no. Unia de naked pictures. Videos. And on all church. Na obi baby bia. Yawo butain tia. Nipano ASADino. So I'm asking, sir. Video no at the end thing or the video near thing. Why would see a motion video on the bad thing? Or better, keke. And now, sir, I record it at the two sides be, and I want something to say. Baby, I will be able to comment on Facebook as a pan 94.7. As a pan 94.7. Not young reading and for mom. And no any asamoa. Esi our painters, Manette. Area ho. 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and unqua. Nin asu and mofra and a side in the tomb. What I say? Why are you uncovered septic tanker? Now what like Liberty Estate? A ho and a some way see ye. Na abofani kwako sans you and a koto amnim. Meba cho u drum on Facebook asempa 94.7 asempa 94.7 na video area assembly see ya ni abobu a manfo di ni na de to so on Facebook asempa 94.7 na incident way okay Sunday and the see ya e 24th and ya o 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Oh, you want to say? Make the same story with your Okofodia. Say, I'm a fuck with your uncle. Oh, sit down. What to ho ho? And sure to talk. And sure be to me a quack with him. Nebia, or be quite ye be oh, who? On Sabian sure no okay. Nanny pana quack with him. And so I think I will air your more. 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
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Bomana in sudden because swimming lessons. No go see swimming. Send a be a one who fear flat the cry or by not any. I'm offend him swimming. I'm coming in is a side you be see. I'm offend me bray. I'm offend me bray. I was sa situation. I can't want some ya. 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What I say? And me so, so wo tiye me sambre, na wo sit down, wo sit down baby, wo tuamina, ne ensio tunebe guma, with all due respect. And idiot quasso, Miss Row Bombardin, Bombardin, Bombardin, Bombardin, pa. 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

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Praga driver. Now, who can your accident? Near the course to that. Young few. Me bacho, and a cray. Now, nurses and the doctors are musu mutiesu, and a cray. Hospitals are woodua, mutiesoi, and a cray. Some motoritis. I'm a mutu tricycle. A bobo yan and Yamaka County Nano. Yavas a Praga. And a motorbike in an omni accident. I'm about to move for your mana. Be back for messages in Bremi. For Facebook, for mommy. 02 Okuramo Facebook Asapa 94.7. 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

0: 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I say, oh, a jumano. 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Do you believe it? And it's a 28,000 ah. And then be a Sabia, why you 5 years? And I said, you 10 years, sir. And then be a 28,000 people. I said, 28,000, a memon quam. 28,000. And then be a memma saying, and I gave you better. Sebi. A memma saying, and I can test any on Bishim. Sebio. And just why retire? Why retire? Why be? A member bakuma kunkwa 28,000. 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A member bakuma ku 28,000. And only almost shimu. Ain't he? Yeah, no. At 365 days, Anna. A year in at 300 something days. But I say, 365 days. 12 months. So, 28,000, 365 days, and 1 year. And the 365 times. Time as a 5. I say, 1,825 days. I say, number the 1 day, mid lipia na rain. I can 1 day. It's a bear, 1,826 days. And it's a name bema 28,000 another. So 1,826 days, you know. Divided by 28,000. As a Nazi Adabia, I get this. I didn't know. But you know, Mingini Cross, I've been 5 years on this. I'm a man. No, 5 years going to calculations. Now, me and I'm a and one on one. So, this no divided by a Nipano. And I'm a demi kemiwa. This is divided by Nipano. And this, why you had human 5 years, sir? Not a year, 365 days, sir. Not 3 years near, 5 years near, 1,826. Mid Lipia Nakawa. What I say? Now, I need member 28,000. Ada. Your calculation never send more. You have a Facebook to see her. And a day, I need member saying NACM. A day on them bema saying NACM. Yaka crisis in mami. Never for Facebook. Asampa 94.7. Asampa 94.7. Never mami see ya. 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I'm a problem at the Abanan wedding. 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What I say? 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Rose. Rose flower. What I say? So, I can tell you, a sex worker. And no be a bit trisica. And no be shim. Nippon a ye, or call what in a number. I can tell you, a folly. What folly? What folly? Emma, what her branch? Emma, the problem about. I'll tell you, maybe I can once a reading. Eddie, I'll tell you. Otina, messed up upon common on that story. When I met you, no. Since we are here, what do you see here? I say, "Bakubi aima, obinua ba besiemu." We are sex worker. Nasa, what sebi o wa the robber ya sabranti? Abranti wo siemu ye. Abranti wo siemu ye. O se ai when you say na abranti na esanse that day no condom de paye. Who koka sanse mu ei? What one bet you the working? And paisa. Oh, I'm a so on with yesida. Sebe paisa. Any possible. What a mission. Iti, myself, we a bema. No, go town one. No, I careful. Cause I see out of your man, I say no. Am I sure? Oh, boy, I am. You're going to be some of sister, I retire. 28,000 people. A mama, 28,000. I'm winning 28,000. And the 28,000, a member 28,000. So I'll be up a crowd. I'll call two runs. Divided 28,000 times two. I'm about saying, I'll be up a crowd two runs. What I say? I'm my mommy details. No, I'm mommy details. No, what I'm mentioning. Maybe I'll be a Jimmy Kumasi. You know, man, a net. Boss of him. Baby, I'm here, Jumo Kwasi. You know, man, where we are. Siasse, and siasse, and siasse, and siasse. And easy. In a missile. And no, and the air, so SCR, you don't want some adding. Eh, bro. So, baby, be our Bia Utia Sampana 4.7. Bibia Bibia Jumadi, and our Sugu Salty Sunbury. Send us a part FMA. 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Driver no so in your way. Maybe I trouble Beshadi. Maybe I trouble Facebook. Never shared a sample 94.7. My minister na anymore. 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Ona me shone to drive me no so budan no. Me ba bra Facebook na me hwade. Say ma mi se no mi tiem me wo ko infantina da man on ko. 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Area for now, I've been some seba, and I and you say, Yanis of a boom, it's a lie, and the media to me, Obian to me, so I so Kubu die. Abra, Omo Amo dies, is no, Yamamu notice, Ebia Bay will ha, Yamamini, and their tamano. O Kim, and I was swamre. Tia quanted it, Sir Escabeto, said, I did grim. Did Gria, oh. Na ma meet him. Me wow. Oh, and very sad. And very sad. 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And he said, one to assassin will be beer, was soon made you dachin, or my beba, and ya finiba bubuna. Minia, she be ye, not to assassia, and who near sem. Assassin be a war be out to be a side planet, oh, baby a quinda, baby a say, Nina ho, but a man for intentionally. Omutunko to assassibia, or them assassiway. Oh, no me name e bibia ha. We be 10 years, we have to 50 years. Ko no mo ma ha. 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Ma so ma bi an de wo ni tim. De wo de ne focus and answer the vision. 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A very sad. And I'm so super. And for my. You're quite a next story. Na you're from Wissemina and Bro. Maybe so. Why are your question? I may be so. But I know what the message in a beba. If you are, your next question will be able to phone lines. No. Sir, who can you call for a bar? Who can you call for a bar? 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
1: 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Number by Fred 0548. 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And no any lines over Fred. No by Jubadis. You could continue a mavo coding como. At the end, and I'm kind in Timbra.
2: I said, I'm just a prophet. Me bring more mama worry no. Because Obi on worry that no person worry. Wow, worry that no some man football. Obi wow, worry no coffee and wanya worry pa. Into no face wanya worry pa. 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Into be ma Obi on worry that crack man who say worry anya worry. Best the first say anya man who say anya movie. Into media me first say I worry for na ne mama worry no anya any just some worry be.
3: Me for me no me say a mentality no. Ah, omukita, anu nti na omusu se omeware, because biblically, you know, the in Bible say he that finds a wife finds a good thing, and obtain favor. So the favor is there, you have to go for it. But omusu, plenty of people don't know say there is a favor there you have to go for. Omusu, nti na I say, omuju se aware ni aware what on freedom. That's how plenty people think about.
4: On to me, I'm worried. Obi owa, obi a problem or firm. Any sorry, be our chiefa obi dia on na esi one inisu. Intanu su to me skipping the panel. Emma, I worry. I friend, I worry. Dia, you sure say obi to me a dream, sir. But I'm worried that, but because of the who here, the what here, meeting up and says, the mimi idea, no. Say, Nipano, what's your big story? What in the near, especially the old in the near who cry a woman. Now, I skip, you know.
5: Hey, say, Obi, or no more, one, or worry, and or take our area, no, so, Sebi, Nipano, so, Nifreni, the Ocosu, we are our room, on Samsung Asutini, Obia Nasuesi, and to the Ecoso, Ewa Warimia, what to be paying. 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
3: Okay, so for me, the entire me hone say aware ebo enipa ho kaka, the fear of the unknown. Say unim the okum, sense wabo bra for a certain number of years with freedom, but then aware
6: say, slash 50% of freedom and will be there. And you don't know, say, Nippon or this 50% in the command of very reciprocate amount of water. And no, one of the reasons are, and Nippon will be in person. Oh, they're not in China. Yeah, what's your assuming they will do our terrible life experience? If you're an enemy, I'm in a papa in the car. Be a requirement man, treating papa and papa treating man. One of the reasons. Obi also saw this is the anani bread you call away, quite treating, and for you call away, treating. And I said, what's the one of the first message? Say, we really need for our way, I take in a money, our way, I take in a money, I take in a money, I take in a money, I take in a money, I take in a money, I take in a money, I take in.
1: All right, so no need the amount for Eka. What's what you're saying? Quick one. You have a few callers. Nothing. Yeah, the Akania trust the confession, Eddie, bro. 0548-945-947. 0548-945-947. And no number friend. Na what about Jumani? So what you're saying on this issue are? Yeah, the two. Eddie and T. And I'm a warrior escape. We'll be on warrior. But our warrior ain't who on best will be room. And some other thing. And I said, I didn't know who. And I didn't. Who did any anything? And I was doing check. Lower radio, no.
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1: Good evening. Prince, too bad. Yes, I'm Ofra. Not all lower radio setting, no. Doom, no. Ubi, I know beam. Na aman fo nye biyeti. Ba ofre pe, lower radio na mai. Na yin tse di awoka. Hello, good evening.
8: Hello.
1: Good evening, mini aba.
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1: Nya abate. 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Bibia.

0: Sir, Nipano, what will be story? What in the new, especially the ordinary new Ukraine? Now, I skip in.
1: Say, Obi or no more one or warrior, or take our rear no sue. Sebi, Nipano, so ni freni. The echoes will be our rim. On Samson, a sutini, Obia Nasuesi, and to the echoes of our rim, what be pain. Indeed, or not to Nasi, who said, Nasi Messi Kuranu Pua, or compare no to Nipanoa, a seminar tono Pua, or no one say, Nasi Messi Kuran or Noah's killing home, no one's Messi, ah, or Nupu, our area, and say, eh, Sanko, Ikrano, or Nupu, not over. As a one fee, Papa B, or on a car, Papa B, or Nupon, our air, I ain't saying. It's or Nupon, or teaching, or Susanwa, Sabi, your work, I don't know, who's so, and at the same time, so, Sabi, who, and I say, Sabi, and I would see Ubia Semoa. Now, so, yeah, Nipana Badrishi, as also so sends you. And I say, for about Nupo, and so, no, that's now, okay. What do you say?
2: Okay, so for me, the entire me hone say our ebo enipe hun kaka, the fear of the unknown. Say unim the okum, and say wabo bra for a certain number of years with freedom, but then o warrior say o slash 50% of o freedom any will be there, and you don't know say nipa na odisa. 50% in the command of very reciprocate amount of one. And one of the reasons are any probably any person of the world. They are not in China. Yeah, what's so soon they will do our terrible life experience. If you're an enemy, I'm in a papa in the carno. Be a requirement, I'm in a city, papa, and a papa, city, and one of the reasons. Obi also saw this is to be an army bread, you call a rear. Quite a treating, I don't think you call a treating, and I said, yeah, what's the one of the first message?
3: All right, so and only the amount for Eka, who's working channel saying, quick one, you have a few callers, nothing. Yeah, the Akania trust the confession, Eddie Abro 0548 945 947 0548 945 947 and no, and a friend. Na waba jumani so wadwin chile ene saying on this issue ha. Yadi atuo. E di enti ene ma awariye eske bi mu. 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En samu otote. 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U di eni ene saying. Ana wadwin chile. Lower radio no. Ush. Lower radio settlement please.
4: Hello,
3: good evening. Prince, too bad. Yes, I'm Ofra. Na all the radio setting. No. Doom no. Ubi anu no beam. Na aman for nyabieti. But Ofra pe lower radio no mine. Na in tedia woka. Hello, good evening.
5: Hello.
3: Good evening, Miniaba.
5: Good evening.
3: Na pom to say.
5: Hello, dear Dumo Papa.
3: Namia to me one year. Bibia.
5: Ebatu.
3: Number ten. Me say, oh Fred, you made so near Kabi baby. Now I just be baby and son of Cassa. Why?
5: Bibia.
3: It's a little bit of a little bit of a little bit of a little
5: bit of a little bit of a little
3: bit of a little bit of a little bit of a little bit of a little bit of a little bit of a
5: little bit of a little bit of a little bit of a
3: All right. You know, say, and then what you're chatting about. You're bomb by so could be tell us and why. Hello? Okay, 0508 945 947. Hello, good evening.
6: Hello.
3: Good evening.
6: Good evening, sir.
3: What do you know, sir?
6: I
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1: bibia bibia bibia bi
0: me da se ankonam enko etiu
1: aware no eye different categories ibi wo ha eye hugbo nti ibi mu aware na nu isuru. It is so hard, especially Yemiano. It is so hard, we need my day. A day and so come. It is so hard, yes, I have a different category. I have the power room. A whoop or any a day and so come. A young lady, madam, I say.
0: All right, yes, sir. I was Uncle Nam and I want to chat about 0548-945-947. Hello, good evening. Good evening. Good evening.
1: Good evening. Hello.
0: Good evening.
1: Good evening.
0: What do you know, Sophie?
1: Good evening. Yes, you can see Santa Maria.
0: Bibia, Bibia.
1: Bibia, Bibia.
0: Yen tell me ya.
1: To begin with, my wish, you know, sometimes some child, some experience, some.
0: Hello. All right, too bad. Okay. But to me, and John, so 0548-945-947, 0548-945-947. Hello, good evening.
2: Good evening.
0: What do you know, Sophie?
2: From Imam Kasafri, Alkuma Sanchi.
0: Yeah, Bossima, Bibia, Bibia.
2: Bibia.
0: Bossima, Menace. Yeah, you too. What do you say?
2: I was a little bit. And a life now on a positive and negative. Sani amam yudu yin and nanti. If you are doing a negative, you know, the unity, no, but for moi, baby, and then I scare on no boom.
0: Okay.
2: Yeah, it's really positive, negative side, you know. I'm going to say, because we have a positive, no, so, and Tessa.
0: Okay.
2: And Tessa.
0: Let us see, Bosima, let us see. 0548-94 last caller nafi yeko confession na ye de bro 0548-945-947 or 0302-216-546. Hello, good evening. Good evening. Hello. Good evening.
3: Good evening.
0: Good evening, Sophie.
3: Okay, from a German, some cassette, but yes.
0: A German, sir, but you are sin afraid. A German, sir, be a.
3: Yeah,
0: me that say, German, sir. Yente, what didn't say?
3: I didn't want to say. And man of the ground, sir, and a bee war. Then I'm called a dray at Tunamana.
0: And pa,
3: a man of a young Munchama, who's Rubema, which in our mountain.
0: Topic edit to Jabim, but a different segment and a de Bronze, Wagin Channel, and ye the Cassiano. What the bonny be? What for be away? What could be one some copy of Yassi? What will be a dear manakanakuma? What the bonny be a one as soon as it's so? What the bonny be a? Emma Brabona woo bono and yama ayabasa. Eno, and a pessy tea a few. Now a do bonny canna. 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
1: Hello.
0: Bibia. 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
1: wasem. Bibia.
0: Yentie wasem.
1: Doctor, mo confession.
0: Yentie.
1: Ma, mo confession. Adebia na me ye, but na ma de no me ye ba mo confession mi ja mo mo de ye mo ni mo ja.
0: Eh, dia de.
1: I am a young man.
0: And see, why a sad way for how long? How many years?
1: I was in secondary school.
0: I was in school in 2006.
1: I'm going to go to the house.
0: All right. Yeah, but point the number be to be an offer. Nin would in come why?
1: Namemo,
0: and I win him. The ye be an one panos, who said, Debbie Amicassa said, I dear quay soon. Nay a bone pie a mound. Na soon with any breaky, not physical. One show now was a qua. Ubessa, a besenya. Sanet, if you ask it to you. And see, your name may be wa, tis a wow too. Usu agi pise adiwi minye biyo. 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Hello, good evening.

0: 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A dear Bia, why, yeah, a how a brabo, what for be your way, what for me, you Sebio Master Betty. A dear Bia, we ye be out to me say, yeah, pony, a woo ya won't to me, Jai. 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Dear, why ye tremor, who knew. 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That sweetheart, sweetheart. Me patcho me se Uncomo no me pese me tipa. 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Ye de de de o kan ye nti hwe.
1: Okay.
0: Nya bra ma ode twen kra twen ana dum no. Uwia. Okay. Hello, good evening. And I'm so ofra. Ye pese wutie de wo ka no. Ye tie ni yi. Na etie fo so tie. Into radio no, wo be twen kra ana wo be dum no. Ye wie pe e kasa wie a na wo so radio no. As a feedback, no one day, I'm a fonte de awoka. Tis so ofrepe, not why in the sa, Eddie, am I? 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

0: the bawa kwemu Mondays and Wednesdays. 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Hello, good evening.
1: Good evening.
0: Bibia bibia.
1: Bibia.
0: Yentio. O bon ene sei.
1: Yes,
0: I'm not sure. And two years ago, this is what I will lie. And all must have been. How long? And all must have been. How long? No, what I will lie. Now, when was the last time? Who must have been here?
1: I said, 2015 till now.
0: Yes, let me yes, and all masturbating. So, when you're bashing him across, this is all masturbating.
1: I'm not bashing now, because I said,
0: How many years?
1: No, I'm in my 40s.
0: Okay, 40s. Never boy, why? But some nigga kind of so see what you pisse. A dear be wa, who submit to what you pisse, wouldn't you sad nibu? Cause a behow. 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
0: Yebe fa last caller na fe ye de jumedi ni na esi aha e asempa 94.7 bibia e na wasugu so te ba fen risui e confession. Hello, good evening. Good evening. Hello, good evening. Bibia. Boko Yentiu, what one in the same?
2: My daddy says,
0: That's
2: 7 and
0: I said
2: more than 7.
0: Why are bossing back more than 7?
2: That's
0: when the Bema Baku, me and me and son, and a 79 different men.
2: No
0: Bema Baku. When the Bema Baku, I have bossing back 7. What does the Bema say?
2: For me, my own
0: Nadine sent a beman beso be won't born home buying. Na otumo yin yin se ba kuma kwa sebi gusa e di nja
2: babi ya nyesu mo ebi ebi wa kwa the first 2 years ebi wa osa ma kwa ma yofa mo planning da
0: Oh, how many years? Oh, how many years? 23 years.
2: What would I?
0: Hello?
2: Yeah, hello.
0: What would I?
2: I'm not sure.
0: And two nechino. And away. What about 7 ago?
2: Baby, no, so it's born.
0: Wow. And two nips up a man on the abortion, on now in a womb crying, you know.
2: Baby, almost so dear, papa.
0: Oh. Yam Rinity, you had never been to January free, not yen wouldn't come away. Yamaka, you had never been to Janty. Number be free, now need in common, a brave Jumadian and Wabon common, and maybe two just here free. Na yenu ending komo or off air 0243-851-613 0243-851-613 and no number free now need in komo off air abraya so jumedi yesu one year mon komo na fi yemo na mo confessing na mo free na yendi en komo.

Papa Christy, they call this one Fat Check Me. 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

0: your birthday when you're so soon. Skittles and check it over. Happy belated birthday to you, Sister Hilda Nyakun. 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Happy birthday to you, ever beautiful Akosua Asoba, our Presbyterian Church of Ghana, Trinity Congregation, Community 4. From your church members to you, happy, happy birthday to you. Nyamishaw, na ontunkwem, na anyo akumasadi na enfamao. Happy birthday to you, Owusu Ebenezer Owusu, aka MC Nana One, the undisputed, unpredictable, untouchable MC Nana One. Today is above the happy, happy birthday to you. God willing, Monday, you best shout out as I'm account from Betty, and the message we buy. A serious happy birthday. So happy birthday to you, Honorable Kobina Sintim Abuaje, former deputy STC boss, former MC of Loa. Today is about the happy birthday to you. Happy birthday to you, a remarkable leader, mentor, a father, Honorable Sintim Abuaje. Yes, celebrate you, and today's a day. Enjoy your day. Yeah, call Nyamia too much. Never say the same time, 8 to the p.m. to 10 p.m. The address cut is down. I'm an international producer, the producer showing in Benghazi. Nadia call Facebook Skittles. It's a cure for Eddie Amamiri, and Fanso Pokwasai. Uberto of Nanasai, and a DJ Viper. God bless you. About four. Nyamishaw. Yeah, call Nyamia Mochna. Yabisha.
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0: for put 7 edroku and 9 a chiripo and soon and was good on sabre Facebook in the air through necessary over to me at a key or crack baba. I network in the Ghana network in the Sana Kway. It letters I don't know. We are who she need. And the producer of the Sugusu in India or your word you might in the name. Through Naye Ghana network. Would you maybe be a one so a manager come home. 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One je die si na so. 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Because any more Nanka is over. 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The first Nasarim in Ghana, the branches, the watchman, the guardian, OM4 watchman, the Yasman, seven Bobokoko, number two, the great crime. Na what to Yanqua? 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
0: 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My Elizabeth, Ewukumasi, but I'll see weekend, Baba. Tola's war, Tola, ya market, Pandai, Michapa, Blanti, Eusha, Emil, Kwaima, Papa, na, said in your brain, opposite, but too soon to be a Pandai Hono, a Bruta, a Bayer Crusidio Ho, evangelism, pa. Robert Afo, Tishi, Salam, eh, and also send him messages meant to me, and Kayama, and Eddie, Ebershe. That's bread, Nana Kudia, South Africa, Musopani, but in the city of Hunt and then Johannesburg, a Honawo. That's a brand who shall not come, no mere come on. Now, South Africa for Subain Tantano on the tour of the Hancrophone. No more who buying. When you be at the Babua, Nesumi, now Suaisha, near Chu Dean, I won't come one day, you know. So when you see at the Padian Pimpin, you know, I'll be sure so that I cried in my Husha. Now, you're true, you won't come, Mama, you will go. And to see Ubina, a quain, a wura, a quadian, a yacho do on common, and also a decassia, a yamipa. Okay. Moses Abadunqua, Musevus Uti, Antique Grace also from Yabosokai, and T. Nedesano. The Rotoso, na Macanina, so Yachiamu, and T. And I'll feel him say, Openins so. There are also 80 then, I'm sure.
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0: Okay. Pastor Gabriel. K. Asante, CAC, Christ Apostolic, Eja Market, I want to know. Pastor Mpacho Michapa, and me, Yahusha, and coming down. Abusafo, and then so, you be sure there, and then the main quantity. Na, and you might hear saying, Yabuta, you know, say, Unipa, ebe free, a suma, in free. The creator no, every obadi no, na ye nipa ene desumu ne esiho ne nipa sum, na leaders no a, e wo mu nyina no eye spiritual brand, enifra omu ye hunhun enifra fo, na omu hunhun nokure no, na on tiasen na nokure no, eye din, e no bibu sase ada na sofo no, abebebe ho Ghana no hunhun no, enye hunfo to. Anybody to have been a I know what the chair won't be a cell phone. The Kobisai say, okay, Matita Yahoo, aka Matthew. A dinner can say Matita Yahoo. You need Matthew Bia with Yankopon and Matita Yahoo. Translation Anna Omafa Sardin Bishop. Now, okay, 13. Ten or say, now as you a ban in chain, a baby sound say. I then now Ocasachre, one room in the boom, there's it. Now, only not telling me no Casabi boom, Nancofon tip Benassin, cause a boy, Yabuba, Oberatia, you'll be on it, a bear boob, a fire, and I was an say, now Ubuasi will say, Moody, what dear mum say. Muru or soro a hininimu a hintasem. Asem near you. The program we did a hintasem. But what my journey was Facebook here Asempa 94.7 FM. 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Do we deny a hintasem? 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Mudi what your mamma say. Mumu or soro a hinyanimu a hintasemu. 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That's why they are far more. Eti, any pen who and chassia. Yan and yaw was ao. Oh, to Mushan Susa. Mushan Susa. It is an uncertainty. Eventy, a hintasama oti a war. Dwediano, Diano, Adon, Sunday, if you see Husso. Now, what you mean? Only Nessun, never want a pet. Ah, a shuffle, a cutemon, one penny cutano crino. Now, I am a Obiwa, Yagopon, said I am Adiano, and yet the Brazil
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0: Nessun, a pioneer bacopo. 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Messiah had been rejected
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0: eh dia ye pon na se ya ye pon Barabbas had been chosen. 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Barabbas they were to have in making this choice they accept him. Oh, hey, idea. In making this choice, they accepted a gene tomb. Who from the beginning was a liar? The official of inefficient saying, you know, or yet a truthful and a murderer, or yet or that for truthful, SIA Odini. Satan was their leader. Bonsam any uncanny for as a nation they would act out his detection. His works they would do. If you can say na walk is not ninuma and omuye. Satan enuma ano omuye. His rule they must endure. Ne shisha na se ne na memu ana ni tumi yonu enuna won edige ho a won diso. That people who choose Barabbas
1: as Semper
0: in the place
1: FM
0: of Messiah won sankrofo a won efa Barabbas, eyi Barabbas, Ede, El Presi, Messiah, were to fill the cruelty of Barnabas as long as time should last. 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
0: 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And the difference woman won't take dress and mercy. 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That is a problem. 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

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Calvin so, sa opening so didn't like the Lutheran Church. You know so Lutheran, only Lutheran yana ne boom. Lutheran Church and founded the Reform Calvinist church. Henry, yeah, Otos 8 didn't like being denied Catholic marriage and founded the Anglican Church. And I also put it and then different English church. The Anglican Church. And so some people near PM film. John Smith dislike the Anglican Church. Also John Smith no Anglican Church. Also Nenny also dislike Ness on Pet and almost by no Niano founded the Baptist Church. And now almost better Baptist Church. William Miller and so didn't like the Baptist Church and founded the Adventist movement. Also Nianny, no one so Baptist Mono, the Nianny, and also Betty. Obey movement, the Adventist movement. Now, and Ukraine, I remember that's Mankasa, there's a no, and also Freno Adventist movement. Beisha, I'm going to be here, starting somebody with a neighbor, Sabbath. L.J. White is who won't be. Also, any what William Miller said, Ekano, because I shall come with a memory, never be a cousin, founded the Seventh Day Adventist Church, and also, and then the conference with the Seventh Day Adventist. We will be making that we will be a history and Kasakasa from day one. All founders in church in Nina shall say, oh, yes, and we will be our history now. We will be our founders in Nina, will be our son or Tianina from beginning, said, oh, shall say, those huggy, I could do your dinner, but we're short, a inner major church. The Cassim Minty. Charles T. Roosevelt, friend Charles Tazzy Roosevelt. Didn't like the Adventist Church, and founded Jehovah Witness, and also Betty Jehovah Witness. Joseph Smith disliked the Methodist Church, and founded also in any Methodist, the founded Church of Jesus Christ of Latter Day Saints, also known as the Mormon, also Betty Mormon. John Wesley dislike the Anglican Church, also Anglican Church, and founded the Methodist Church. Now the way is also the Methodist Church. Tin you, the dear Mikael, sir, a small baby in a free. Some pastors didn't like the Methodist Church. Now pastors be a woman so, didn't want money and your Methodist Church, they will never be so much. I want to say in Koye, and founded the Pentecostal Church. The entire Pentecostal Church in Babano. Omu free. Efri. Sa. 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Rome mu. Oti asye. From Reformer. Me wa inu ha. Enti. Reformer sinu ye. John Hawks. John Knox. Ni. Martin Luther. Namu ni adade. Omu nina. Enti. 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Uwezu tiye. Enti so. Omu se benya pastors. Didn't like the Methodist Church and founded the Pentecostal Church. Many did not like the Pentecostal Church, you know, and founded thousands of churches. Many churches be like Stop Suffering, be Assemblies of God, Light of the Word, and they can't be. The evangelical movement came from the Baptist Church. I say, Benjamin, evangelical movement is.

0: So the born again movement and so by came from the evangelical church benya as someone say from say omso tumwe from movement omso from evangelical movement churches. The born again faith emerged in the late 1930s in the US and it gained popularity in the 1970s and 1980s. It's a golden age. Remember, there are now, they say, Usha, there's 35,000 different so-called Christian
1: FM,
0: each claiming their interpretation. Yabenya, 35, more than 35,000 different so-called Christians. I'm from, say, Christopher Esum. And each claiming their interpretation. 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
0: 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I've been here for almost a year. Almost a year. I do see for home. because one person would on bet no cra edin ukraine aye juma. Also me and ka na emam said so called presenting near business na aye business you know and na you know because as only boy on tick run amount target. Business. 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
0: 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Aye adansiye Yahusha adansiye. The righteous aye akunkun for honored and proclaiming on dini and epem kind the name of Yahuwah. Ya okay Exodus 3:15 oh this is my name forever. Was waiting within ya enchada aye forever. And this is my memorial when I come unto all generations aye I want to sing it. Ya kawe ya. O se o die na omiye omsi Yesu abiguwa mu Yesu abiguwa mu na ayasempa o kan yo wa so a o kan se whoever shall call upon the name of Yahuwah shall be
1: asempa fm
0: o bi o be fresh edi me no e benya nkwaje be je no eno se yakan wasem lemia susu kan wasem 23 verse 26 they think to cause my people to forget my name o nfi so me tin o me ma me nkofo we fi be di me kan chero. 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Akunkrufono Fredin, the set apart. People remember his name. 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And the Afi Uba Iwiasia. And a swan do I say. The word remembers kingdoms. Onkai, ahini ahini, brands, celebrities, onwa jidin, and idols. Ene ahunisung, but the scriptures tell us to remember the name of Yahuwah. I catch you say, Onkai ni din Yahuwah. No. Truth does not change. No kura esisa, because the word forget it. If you see, the ancient path still remains. tete atinkonu edasua ewo ho eye adwuma. His name is forever. 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What did he say? 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
0: 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That is the name. 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I as empa 94.7. 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Now, Yahuwah shall be saved.
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0: Etino. 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Adam Eve. 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Enti onkan God. God. Oh my God. Oh my God. So God is short. Now, Ufa Gada, and our God now, O Kanwa, and Yanko Pudding, Oko Fanny Mania, a containing Nima Bebre, there will be the Boko Sio, and now the Okum Sukrano, a God, or two friend God, a demand entities, Bebre, and yet, or two friend Yanko Pond, Debbie, in Fenisa. And there, Holy Ghost, Holy Ghost fire. Holy Ghost fire. Ghost of a botanical encyclopedia. Yeah, the word religious encyclopedia in Abai, it is a ghost, a dead person spirit. 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And the Latin spirit sent to the honor is hanging about you know, Holy Ghost, because all some all empress, all fathers, and only the sin say gods and yame. And until you don't fret, Pope say Holy Father, and to say, oh, what the Samayan Kurun Kurun, until you see Samayan Kurun Kurun, we, oh, say, and so I can see when you know, oh, man, you can't miss me, and oh.
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0: 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He died because mankind could not keep the commandment. No matter what you say, if you say, Nipa ate me and ni nashed Yesu. As well, how can you? Lawlessness, Jesus' teachings, no, the Satan, titi se odema o odema odema odeba wi ase no me follow we ntia me se twon free babylon asum eh babylon sum yahusha so dia o kan ni jesus says lawlessness na me chechem no the command are old emrano ayedada he nailed the command to the cross or the akobo senior so emrano ashade no he died because mankind could not keep the commandment and no yahu chance say the commandment are everlasting yahu chance say commandment no are everlasting matita yahu
1: verse
0: 17 do not think that I came to destroy the Torah or the prophet. I did not come to destroy but to complete. Osi mama am say embrano ni a different name me bama ewie pay complete. Matita yahu Matthew 5:18. For truly, Nukremu, I said to you, till the Shamayim, the Kashamayim of heaven, the Hebrew word is Shamayim, and the earth pass away. So as soon as I see in Kremu, one jot or one title shall by no means pass from the Torah to all to be done. To all be done. Done. When you know, if you ask a young convey, never be no, I say more. And then, no, so I don't know. And the Asenino, and ye can't tell no. Open your eyes, Bioni, because Bompire, say, oh, da, Bunkotege, Sutrasi, Bompire, a sre, Yahusha, say, O Mioni, on Tiwasuna, on Tikasa. Omo ho no kure no na igane je okranko eduru bi no e ka che lord say ye be say kure no gane je okranko abofo no say gane je okranko na ye be say kure ni na gane je okranko free asun me see asun a okuta cross all Christianity no e bisu cross e no na ma o e satan church kura because the satan church ya ni ka se pa e cross the whole thing in a cross a Satan cross the jam of Satan so when you na for to three when you watch in upper kusia ya hum bibia ho cross is a Satan the jam of Satan and your papa and then Sunday is a sun worship and your papa and I can't tell you say your fee when you move once a man 2 months when I can't say your fee and your fee papa and then you go on some casantia you know what I say hum one man who visions near that no a trip is very serious and yeah look where you sleep the dana with the diagro say and yeah only one and when you know a new man could you know what that one no better no bibia ever no and the power is in a crying papa the beer could you need an idea say and yeah you know and yeah you know the entire gun as in your free oh unkati umo yasi umo nipa untre Bible, untre she, unye she, batahun al batahun, uye dia, jebe singum, and ye o baba bata 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and there don't know, and yet. Any December. December is winter time. Yamu is December time. And your papa. To wait in Anno, and Yanyako a mummied a tradition, a Satan. She said, well, the Satan didn't to be my any powers as a woman for me, Greek for whom the
1: Roman Shepherd and the
0: soldier some to me some and the politician on the years animalina. You film Babylon soon, or Muniman from Babylon. And a dean, no, and yet Jesus Christ. And yet, Jesus and your papa, a Jesus no dino on the Toso, Jesus and yet, and your papa, a assassin's perco, epic, and yet, Christ is Christos. 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
0: 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to chase luck. One Yahuwah and cancer and cloth was a yeni lock a yechi quick riches. Say you business content point be a first business content no. Or the loss of another man for gain. Say, ebe mo bi ahwe ne nkwa ne ye di ye. No. The righteous path is built on. So, it's built on wisdom. Eye righteous trini ekwa mparo de obede no usinwo nyansem wisdom. Honest labor, self control, trust in Yahuwah. So beji Yahuwah di. Because what controls your desire will eventually control your life. What in you
1: okay.
0: Proverbs chapter 13, verse 11. 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Or bear learning in our love. 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Yeah, no, I share program.
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0: Programs different. Yeah, yeah, mountain services say, yeah, we Ningina is Sika. In fact, Bakuka and Wa, a happy people, Ningina is ever you Sika. And I is Sika Jian Kuan. Oh, I is Kaja. Am I in there? If you could have a set tight money at the day, and no so controversial. Because Scano, yeah, just among Fusika. Asori manu su e di nyan hon che won. 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Things fall apart. 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Christianity now things falling apart. 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Aye busy basa. 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So funwa echa bom. Oma enti when where charismatic senior. Oh no, ne Pentecost is different. Pentecost and ne authors different. 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So much in Asia, man, only I have one. Gidea Baco pet, a dee Baco pet, and Chacha Baco pet, a subo Baco pet, Obia and yet, baby, Omusia, ye or Doddy dear, Omufria cook, Marcia, no Nomina, Coyo, Doddy dear, Omfra cook, Vota Regia, Nomina, Coyo, Doddy dear, Omfra qua, a yet, Omtrasa, a bush in your cool, Edward Do, where what are dear, now where be our money be. Where come the way, no way near Bianca, where will be no money be? A or do a line on it love in the old dinner
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0: Obiani will be bibi, Obinko for be it, Obinko for baby Munquasia, Obinada Banan and a Christianity, a Jamai, a Jamamo, a film penis cosifum, a Jamai will say Pacha, a Christopher Bergamai. 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Did you have a can? Did you have a can? So-called Christianity, no? Omukan wants them. As one may tell you now, so for a organ, I'm going to say, no, correct. Then, so, no. Won't a protect, won't some say, and I'm not being a butcher, or call, the more they go butcher. But we are on catcher, so we are getting, the person of good, you know, I will say. So, for I did you, I will pass what I did. Now, di one ne shase a no nokura oto dwane mani di so fra benyi skam ono ne mamies ne manan nyina ne manyina guabuche kosku odu kwabuche akoneba di ono ne shase ogwan no ofane koda abrante panibia osisi ho one day oda ona wicked no ye ya ono ekini ho sisi ho e pamuni fra so demo aso na gidi pa we eye esum so uto manua and I'm saying, and church the power of any church, be near so the move. Almost something in our quite motivational. A young crown shares some of your benefits, come back to my Jusicano, and no go. But teach his power correct one day. You can't gospel. What is the meaning of gospel? What is the meaning of worship? And then a day and seminar, Yahusha, a catcher, a chef for some coca, and a domokin, and no more baby, Uncoca, the Hindian ones and the kingdom. And also, when I cry, the baby in our cotuning in our chow. Christianity left Israel as a family. Every Israel, so-called Christianity, left Israel as a family. As a bushan said, make a journal. Omu na yo, don't you want to say, okay, Bible, say, omu ya pan, wubo, okay, Acts chapter 2, verse 46, na okay, okay, Acts chapter 2, verse 46, quotation, the betman can be brave. Etna's family, Abushanku, came to Rome as a religion. Ebedu Rome, no, na ebeye dane, sa, bosansumi. Went to England as a politics, you know, many politics, do England, so I done a politics. Ended up in Africa as a business. A bit of Africans who are a business. A business who own in power business. I, to go, we ended with us in the Thomas or Dino. Aha, a business. Etty, I mean, can we not? Young Queen, and the acquaintance, you know, this you. I don't know yet, Colonel Senka. What we had your party and go for a crime in this war. Okay, Matthew 7 verse 13. Was a moon shining upon Tianum? Now, upon a son, any acquire a tenu dear, a co or say him. Now, one hour shining moon a dozen. Now, upon Tianum, or crying here, here no dear, a con pum. 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
0: 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I mean, here, if I'm lawlessness, Abusia, and you be a monotone. Na, you didn't come home. You haven't been home.
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0: Lawlessness. And see, not everyone who says to me, Adonai, Adonai, shall enter into the reign of the Shamayim, But he who is doing the desire of my Father in the Shamayim, many shall say to me in that day, Adonai, Adonai, have we not labored in your name and cast out demons in your name and done many mighty works in your name? And then I shall declare to them, I never knew you.

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0: Lawlessness. 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Tawisha,
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0: Na dear, you know, say, I am quite yellow. About me, Matia. One more. 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
1: yes sir
0: hey
1: good evening apostle
0: good evening kanikasi
1: yes sir
0: mipache ni mpumu e
1: mboko
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1: en wado
0: eh apa di paso yenyo ajunjira imisa ofe ofe
1: apostle
0: aja
1: one thing I want to say
0: okay
1: to my fellow Ghanaians
0: okay
1: listen to your program
0: okay
1: you to take them difficult to understand
0: yeah
1: and
0: yeah.
1: As for me, I learned the Bible with Jehovah's Witness since 1985.
0: Okay.
1: So as soon as I started listening to you, that everything was clear
0: good.
1: That you are teaching the truth.
0: Thank you.
1: That's why I always send text message to your program.
0: Okay.
1: They want to baptize me in 1987.
0: Wow.
1: One of my family brother, he got baptized.
0: Okay.
1: 1987.
0: Okay.
1: But I told them because of the Sabbath.
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0: Wow.
1: From my hometown to Accra, even I came to Akusi Accra, I want to start going to them.
0: Wow.
1: But I started listening to your program. As understand everything clear that you are one of the sender from the Yahusha.
0: Thank you.
1: So yes. I beg all the listeners.
0: Mm.
1: It's difficult. It will be difficult for them
0: yeah.
1: to understand.
0: It's true.
1: But they should.

0: Yeah.
1: From the Almighty Yahuwah, you will never know the truth.
0: Yeah, it's true.
1: That's where Yahusha himself told them that it's only the people who are doing the will of my Father who get to the kingdom.
0: Yeah.
1: He didn't say the people that do my will.
0: Yeah.
1: He said the people that doing the will of my Father. And the will of my Father means the law.
0: What they will teach the law, serious.
1: And even the Ten Commandments, you people choose one day. You remove one out of the ten.
0: Ten. Yeah.
1: And at the end of the whole scripture, Revelation ends, don't add anything.
2: Asempa FES.
1: Don't even remove anything from me.
0: Yes.
1: Then why are you removing a Sabbath, Saturday, and broad Sunday? This is the problem.
0: Yeah, this is the problem.
1: So I'm begging them.
0: Okay.
1: They should keep on listening and praying.
0: They will listen to you.
1: So I'm begging them. It will be difficult for them to be.
0: Oh, yeah.
1: That only if they are the chosen one among them, then they can align. So thank you, Apostle. Thank you, my friend.
0: I also thank you, and Yahusha will bless you. And that's a proper Yahusha can come. That's a proper
1: Yahusha.
0: Of Venezuela, 030-221-6545. 030-221-6546. Michia, Penny Bakopa, Onusu, what did you do? I will preach you. What do we say in German? What's it? What's a mark and the nuclear power? Now, see, and everyone will cry, Monsieur, be brings me to Mecca. Oh, hey, Omnipa, and then you see, now on Gongrosu, you do out to Minka. And the Holy Spirit, no, and you come on, yet there's no one, and yes, I hear the Babas and the Masoko to Yamano. Yaba, yaba, yaba, no, where Bonsam Casau? Hello?
3: Hello?
0: Evening, sir. But of course, I don't believe
3: it. But I don't
0: You are what you are doing.
3: I'm not sure.
0: Yet me a crime more because I mean, we could crack, but it's me a bean to me and to me, but you only people who US here, my son, need a be ambassador or enough in between Yaminia, office me, yes, I mean, your own contact partner, or my wounds and me, any more, and me presenting young one, no boy, there's a 100 copies ground, 20 copies ground, comedia, but Naka will be any bit, but what they say, could be as a Macmas, I just will be a baby, and look up on the country. May I know? And son of James, 1611, remember? 1560. King James is 1611, and this will be your edition 1611 and Cassa. Ah, there's no Jesus. None could have a pocket for any, and the movie from me containing 1611 in the war. Beside Geneva, you didn't have a Chadian. Would have a corrobory TV, Nanka, who be alive. 1560, Geneva Babu. Go we, Covadel and Unfu Honoma, a bishop Bible, a bar. 13, 14, 15 something. Geneva Bible now, or 1560. Geneva Bible. And I know movie show. The whole, you know, Protestant, the first Protestant Bible movie show, you know, at the whole suffering, you know, Geneva. And the, as I'm, it was 1611, you know, because I'm, the air can, you know, the air can, you know, and about the history for
2: the founders
0: of the church, you know, Martin to be fun, I mean, baby, a woman shall not associate, obey a cut, oh,

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0: 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Original wa no. Sasomo no e na ye original. E na ye the first followers of Yahusha. On the true followers of Yahusha, the branches. O se I'm the vine, you are the branches. That is a Nazarene. It generated from your Christianity. Ti make an the maker. All church fathers, all still on what trap to all, but the woman approved Baba. And some of the PM, what do you say? Yes, we do. You shall know your case. Mosquito, the family be a corso, that has papa, any as a pumping for your animal media, technicians, any other of you, you shall show be a near telephone, near telephone, no, me Debra will be a machapa. I don't know, you shall show my dear tune. Just said, Nippon Doss, more pay could have more plenty. Your Pia don't know Yakupo, Yawish and Sissy, Yakupo in the money, a yinima, over so one, not a rebellion, when you call because they are befriending, but in Yama, a serious and a very serious, a bank of chess one who be true. Ocean Shamu, no young Cassia, made the Apostle Zakayahu, and Apostle Nano Sables, what the famous Apostle Nian Quenim, now on your Cassia. That's a name, you say, I'd rather be a 10 o'clock. Yes, I said 10 o'clock paper, they are simple, net 4.7. You didn't hear him tell them. Cosada, Adum, what is his pantry? A Vias Eum, a 9 o'clock. Sunday, a number 9 o'clock, a Vias Eum, a new film, the sharing. Now, you know, new senior dear, your church, your new senior dear. When what they share is not for answer, say in church, you know. Now, a Benosu, a Tisabontia, Nancy, a cocassin, Panosu, a quiet evangelism, the Hansi and church. 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